0: Matthew chapter 5. I'll discuss verse 5. But I'll read through verse 3 to 11. So I'll read it in English, and then as when I'm discussing, we will take the, we will do it. Our interpreter will help us. Blessed are the poor in spirit, for theirs is the kingdom of heaven. Blessed are those who mourn, for they will be comforted. Blessed are the meek, for they will inherit the earth. Blessed are those who hunger and thirst for righteousness, for they will be filled. Blessed are the merciful, for they will show mercy. Blessed are the pure in heart, for they will see God. Blessed are the peacemakers, for they will be called children of God. Blessed are those who are persecuted because of righteousness, for theirs is the kingdom of heaven. Blessed are you when people insult you, persecute you, and forcefully say all kinds of evil against you because of me. Rejoice and be glad, because great is your reward in heaven. Hallelujah.
1: Amen.
0: In a world of humans, we find nothing approaching or anything close to this teaching of Jesus on the Mount.

0: the poor in spirit. Now when the word blessed or bless means happy.
1: So what thing same bit say shira na ni di achire ye ni je.
0: Now how can you say happy at the poor?
1: Now obeda ka say obi a ahia no no.
0: How can you say that blessed are those who mourn? Happy are those who mourn.
1: Obeda ka say ni je anase won a wo di awre ho no shira ne won.
0: Why do you say blessed are the meek when the world sees a meek person as, excuse my language, stupid?
1: Obedia ka se obi a odwo we enhira ne no emra wiase nyina hunu se obi twa na ase na dwini mu na ho papa.
0: Blessed are those who hunger and thirst, and then after what? Righteousness. People will look at you and say, what are you trying to say?
1: Obedia ka se enhira ne won ahuhumu anate ne hunsukom edi won hunsukom edi won ene emu ekom so di won. Obedia ka se obi ekom ne sukom de no no enhira ne no.
0: Now blessed are the merciful. Blessed are the pure in heart. Blessed are the peacemakers. Now listen to this one. How can Jesus say, blessed are those who are persecuted because of righteousness? Blessed are you when people insult you. Now in this world, you cannot say I'm blessed when I'm being insulted. But Jesus said, blessed are you when people insult you, persecute you, and forcefully say all kinds of evil against you because of me. Not evil against you, but all kinds. Because of me. For great is your reward. How do you reward a person who is persecuted and is being spoken against maliciously? How does that culminate into reward? Because in normal life, instead of poverty in spirit, we find rankest kind of pride. Now instead of mourners, we find pleasure seekers. Because in normal life, instead of meekness, you hear people say, I am rich and increase in worth.

0: treatment. We find them fighting back and with every weapon available.
1: And then we are seeing Kawusa Nipan Namahao no Tamwa, Obedia Rizino Devi, Onyaya, Obona, Obebonibi, and as Obechia Obika, Sedie, Nipanayetian.
0: Of this kind of moral stuff is this world composed. Now people are bitter against one another. Now we find hatred and anger. Now resentment and divorce. Divorce. Yes. But in our setting, like the average Pentecost married person wouldn't want to divorce, but

0: It helps them a bit to talk to one another. But this is how we are behaving in our homes. We are not able to just love our even our spouses the way God wants us to love them.
1: Now we see
0: malice and arrogance. Arrogance, pride, prejudice. But you see, a whole world of literature has been created to justify this kind of lifestyle. Now, as the only normal one, like human rights. Now, when Jesus said, if somebody slaps you on the left cheek, turn the right, human rights does not allow tender
1: rights.
0: And people defend it. And lawyers defend it.

0: tia wo fan wo die so a oh ma ma ho kwan kan se die tie wo ha me a ma fere posi fo aba
1: now when somewhere and then somebody is telling told me that you see as for abrochie nkola die sa no moti what is abrochie nkola when the Bible is supposed to be used to train people self-expression. But let me say this, there is nothing good in self to express. That is what the Bible teaches of
0: self-denial.
1: So pride. You see, I'm about to hide it. I just saw it on you. I guess I'm in preaching, you know. Hey, Roddy. Too bad overhead, eh? Oh.
2: 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A Semper FM.
1: On the mic.

0: me a true. 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We ye. On ye person men kuminya. Inti we yen a new work with ye, we see.
1: We are discussed. In this world,
2: we see mu sasi so.
1: We see pride. Arrogance. 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Evil imagines.
2: Ani nipa ni eya eya ni boni.
1: Malice, greed.
2: And reto ani enipri boni.
1: They are source of human suffering and pain. Than all diseases put together.
2: Tabra bo nyina no enu na nipa nyarewa ene ne yawo nyina etri o.
1: They are the source of human sufferings.
2: Wenu mu ena nipa won yawo etri ba.
1: Na ye brewo we no hu po chen yare.
2: We suffer

0: concerning these things more than diseases. Into a world like this, the sound of Jesus' words sounds wonderful and strange. Then he says, blessed are you when you are persecuted. And the people say, what is going on? We've never heard this before. But he is the truth. He is the truth.
1: Now, so onone no kore no.
0: He was not just offering an opinion.
1: No.
0: He knew what he was saying. He was telling the truth and underlying real blessedness, real liberty, and real happiness. Now, in our discussion this morning, I will dwell on Matthew 5 verse 5. Now all that he said about the beatitude, I'll just dwell on Matthew 5 verse 5. Blessed are the meek, for they will inherit the earth. This scripture, it teaches that people who live with humility and gentle spirit are truly happy and blessed. A meek person is generally seen as quiet, gentle, and submissive. Often going along with what others want without arguing. However, the word has two distinct sides or meaning. Now the common one is this. The everyday meekness, that word is focused on passivity. The people who are passive.

0: Some people feel they are spiritless. But you see, there is a biblical meaning of this word that represents inner strength and restraint. So I will be dwelling on what the Bible really means by meekness. In the Bible, meek translates from a Greek word prouse, that means something very different from weakness.
1: Yeah.
0: Biblical meekness is strength under control. Strength under control. Now this is like a powerful war horse trained to obey its rider. War horse. The horse itself, if you look at the horse, you see power and strength. But the horse is trained to obey its rider. So sometimes you can just see a small girl or small boy jump on a horse and is controlling the horse. But in terms of strength, they are nowhere near the horse. Now, strength under control is biblical meekness. Biblical meekness also means calm restraint. Calm restraint. A meek person who has calm restraints, he chooses not to react with anger or pride when provoked.
1: Now, only he chooses.
0: Not that there's no tendency in him for him to go out angry and burst out, but he makes
1: a choice.
0: When he's provoked, he chooses not to react in anger.
1: No.
0: The ability to act with power by choosing gentleness, humility, and patience is what we call meekness. Biblical meekness also means humble submission. See, they do that not because the superior is not disturbing them, not because the husband is not disturbing them, not because the wife is not disturbing them, not because of anything, but they do that in trusting a higher purpose or authority.
1: Or authority.
0: Instead of trying to control every outcome by force, for them, they will say, let's leave it. Now, he is doing that because he's trusting in a higher purpose.
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1: E bono bra no ahobrasie mu ne se odi tumi kesi a chenso no edi irechi.
0: Amona mota tonyo mu se.
1: They do sink like

0: they are enduring. They endure tough times because they are trusting a higher purpose. Trusting a higher purpose. They are not trying to control every outcome.
1: Another song they sing is this one.

0: one of the quotations that meet people like that. All things work together for good.
1: Now, one of the BBM one nanti or two mono chocron chrono far, what papa near a dinna bedia bois every year.
0: Abba ministry and son of Biba.
1: He came into the ministry before another person,
0: but Nipano Yayeni Penny entem.
1: But that person has been elevated quickly.
0: Osai Akoshenasi.
1: And then he's now working under that person.
0: Oh, Hannah, home baby.
1: He's not worried.
0: He doesn't
1: too much.
0: Want to
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1: On Pesa, Obey, kick a normal boom. When once God is in the equation, the answer is going to be good.
0: Yeah. Moses was a great man.
1: Moses, no, in the Pakasia Pau.
0: But the Bible says he was so meek.
1: And so, trust him, he said, no, Joe.
0: Because he regarded disgrace for the sake of Christ as of a greater value than the treasures of Egypt, because he was looking ahead for a reward, a greater value.
1: If we say Obu and Mwasiye, so anu anyanko pon manu ben 90, zan nome ni mu, ten se, obe yi, se, obe di mizrim fie, and ne panu, if we say, nu ne ni unu, but I guess here.
0: I try to summarize what is meekness.
1: Bebo modia se, o juwa hon se, mne me bono tofa.
0: So let me see if it can be projected on the screen. Those of you who can see, I see that, yeah. Let's read it out. Ready, go. 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
1: Now in Matthew chapter 11 verse 28 to 30.
0: Ojúṣe Matthew asempa no ti du baako iyimu ẹdun
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1: Jesus tells us more about meekness and applies it to our life. 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
0: Yesu okasafa ojuwon eni senia yebetu media boy embra asasi iso.
1: Now verse 28 is very popular. Come to me all you are weary and burdened, and I will give you rest.
0: Ebyanu wakene se muamaye juma bre na waswa moneswa nyina mumra minchain na memma mu ahome.
1: Weary and burdened.
0: Mwa, maswa, neswa,
1: now, Jesus in this passage throws an invitation to the weary and burdened. And he will give them rest. Weary and burdened, and you give them rest. Now what do we mean by being weary? It is fighting or racing against a force to the effect of despair.
0: And he said, "Ota obi anatu mi bi akosi se ube bre ube paba."
1: Now you despair.
0: Wa wa paba wa bre.
1: You are weary.
0: Wa mo di ansa.
1: What is burdened?
0: He said, "Niswa."
1: So I want to see the kind of people Jesus is calling to
0: himself.
1: Burden is stress. Lack of freedom. Carrying a heavy load, either physical object like bags or mental weight like stress, debt, deep responsibility.
0: Na oso adeso akasee ebetumi aye ne eso no se ne nipa nyina ehunu no ana se dwuma die bi ana dwunu mu ha obi a aye na deso akasee ohwese obetumi aye
2: wonu ana
0: aso die bi.
1: Here we have two things standing in contrast: burden and rest.
0: Ahei yehunu ni enoma mienu a ase omugo ebra adeso ane.
1: So people have burdens. And this morning I'm asking you to bring your burden and that worrisome kind of life, and Jesus promises you rest.
0: Now,
1: this kind of burden we are talking about is not on the outside. It is quite internal. It's not peculiar to certain people. It's a burden we all, if you don't take care, you'll be carrying all through your life. This burden that humankind bears is heavy and crushing. Let me try and examine the burden a bit. This burden Jesus talks about is altogether an inner one. It attacks the heart and the mind, enriches the body only from within.
0: This is why Jesus can once say, "We are not any more." It to me, but a common area crime. I want to hear. I bend anti agony. Mu abebiye munam anase ni pedu.
1: I'll bring three of them to four, and I will discuss one.
0: Mebo bobeye noma miyense biso na ba kudi me chibratilum.
1: First,
0: yedi kaino.
1: The burden of pride.
0: Adiswa yefreno ahumaso.
1: Two, the burden of pretense.
0: Tosumi yenu adiswa yefreno nyachumiye.
1: Pretense. The burden of artificiality. Maybe artificiality will be the diabroni, and then the pretense will be the nyakum. See, sometimes when you see African ladies dress and they are coming, it's not that they have European hair. It is artificiality. That is what I mean.
0: Before my omu timi as a switch and woman gonna chia and any team yo Brunia Tamano.
1: Now, when you are like that, you are always careful. What you are afraid of is exposure. That one day, this thing that you are kind of hiding, the lid will open.
0: So what is that? Bribia muna ma usuwe sunsume sunsum anche ye pe wanja yato form.
1: Ya mina meka se busro ono anekant. Yeah, but I will just discuss the burden of pride.
0: Now, so ya mini move di unkomo no eh ya deso ame friend ahomaso.
1: Pride is the labor we all labor. The labor of self-love is a heavy burden.
0: At this way, your friend, our master, no, eh, at this way, susu ye nina, no, no, and he said, nipano, or peniho,
1: or dono,
0: or dono ho pa.
1: Inti utin obekasa.
0: Listening you do against the person, you respond.
1: Okasatiano obekasa.
0: You speak against him, you get a feedback.
1: Said. 1 Timothy 3:1-2
0: says,
1: but mark this, there will be terrible times in the last days. People will be lovers of themselves.
2: As Sempa
0: FM. 1 Timothy 3:1-2 says, na ena edi akire no nipa beye ahopefo.
1: Now so we all trying to protect ourselves from being hurt by someone.
0: Ye nyina ye bomodin se ye behwe ye no bi ameha yen.

0: And this kind of continual protection of yourself from being hurt will not give you rest. Because if you make yourself a thing God, there are people who are prepared to affront your God.
1: They will affront your God.
0: If you continue in this fight of protecting yourself, nobody can touch my ego. You fight and fight and fight

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1: Yes, and
0: meekness is his method.
1: Now, and one nam so, yes,
0: sir.
1: Come home and rest. You have struggled in life. You have suffered in your life. Come home and rest.
0: Because myself no yen touch. 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
1: Wa sumu nyo da.
0: Eda danso. 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
1: Come home

0: One day Jesus told Peter about how his end is going to be
1: like.
0: Jesus told Peter about how Peter's end, how he's going to die. Peter is.
1: Yesu kachire Petro sani onu ne wiye ye. Petro wiye ye beye.
0: And then Peter asked Jesus.
1: Ana Petro obisa Yesu.
0: What about this disciple?
1: Na sa osiani yusu eh.
0: Yesu bisa ne se efa hubeni.
1: And Jesus was asking him, what has it got to do with you?
0: Efa hubeni. Efa udiena ti na John diye de efa hubeni.
1: Listen to yours and leave that of John alone. What has it got to do with you?
0: Your bread. No.
1: We struggle too much.
0: Your bread.
1: We worry too much.
0: But there are great men like Moses. In Numbers chapter 12. Verse 1 to 3. The Bible says that Miriam and Aaron spoke against Moses because of the Cushite woman whom he had married. For he had married a Cushite woman.
1: Tosem ne se Miriam ne Aaron kasetiano esani kus ni ba wakwako wano enti.
0: And they said, has the Lord indeed spoken only through Moses? Has he not spoken through us also? And the Lord heard it.
1: Yimumi anu ne se na wakase Moses nkoso ne urade nam kasa na onfaye nsoso en kasa na urade ti.
0: Now the man Moses was very meek, this is from the ESV, more than all people who were on the face of the earth. But this was not the first time Miriam and Aaron were challenging their kid brother.
1: When so uhunu se enye bredi kaya na Miriam enne Aaron wosore etia wonu akumaano.
0: Here Moses relies on divine vindication instead of revenging or speaking against them.
1: Ahe Moses ojai awetono edima awurade sene se ono ankasa befa tumi na sene se.
0: And then when God intended to destroy them, Moses pleaded for them.
1: Onyankopo abufu sie edotia awom no Moses sore edi kasama.
0: You see, meek people, they make themselves nothing. So affront against them is not a worry. How do we tell when someone is weak? You see, the disciples of Jesus Christ, anytime that Jesus spoke about his death, they will start discussing who is the greatest. So if Jesus is not there, who becomes the leader? Anytime Jesus hinted, I'm going to die, he said, hey, who is the greatest? Until one day, the mother of the sons of Zebedee, they came to Jesus. She came with her sons, two sons, kneeling down and asked Jesus for favor. Now, they are supposed to be family. They have family relations. James and John.
1: Johanne and Jacob.
0: The mother brought them to Jesus.
1: Now one at the one by Yesu in chain.
0: Then when they came, Jesus asked, what is it you want?
1: Now by Yesu beside almost said, and the mother.
0: She said, grant that one of these two sons of mine may sit at your right and the other at your left in your kingdom.
1: And then Kurani Mame Eka said, Mr. Bomodia said, Wahiniamono, Oberman, Mammy Benui, Bakwatna Obenkum, Nabakonso Atna Unifa, Wahinianimu.
0: You don't know what you are asking, Jesus said to them. Can you drink the cup I am going to drink?
1: Unim dia ubisano, yeah, Ubetumian numku aminumano.
0: And the Bible says that they said, we can.
1: And I trust them to woman. Why so? You bet to me.
0: So it was not the mother who was just going to lobby. They were also interested.
1: not just say and yet nano kwana no walkos radiano na
0: and verse 24 of Matthew 20 says that when the 10 heard about this, because two of them, they were 12 disciples, two of them, their mother pulled them out to go and lobby for them for position in Jesus' kingdom. And then when the 10 learned of it, the Bible says that they were indignant with the two brothers.
1: Naturally said, bra is your for do akano acti near ben no ma me any one aquayano anya one day wumbufui.
0: John wrote to Geotrophis. And Geotrophis, the Bible says that because who wants to be the first will not read John's letter in the assembly.
1: Johannes, or Jacoma, Diotrophis, Natrosa, Diotrophis,

0: he says about me. Old man John, but this geography can say malicious things about him.
1: Yohane, or says I'm a bar, me can say money at geography or can't edify me who you know.
2: Asempa FM.
0: What is his problem?
1: He
0: wants to be first. Geotrophies want to rule.
1: Geotrophies
0: want to lead.
1: Geotrophies
0: want to be seen like Miriam.
1: But listen
0: to this. Meek people are willing to put themselves in second place and submit themselves to achieve what is good for others. They are willing to take the second place and submit themselves to achieve what is good for others. Meekness is the antithesis of self-will, self-interest, self-assert. The meek cares not at all who is greater than them, for they have long ago decided that the esteem of the world is not worth the effort.
1: One day, one femino, and found in your ekasia chain one. If you say, one brabo sunyinemuno, when who say, we are siya japadien yinan faso pianiso.
0: The esteem of the world.
1: Noma, we are say, and noma abodi, and noma konkosemo, we are seno, and faso pianiso.
0: It's not worth the effort.
1: Na niawuye piano, we prepare to be free mu emma.
0: The meek.
1: Nya ojon.
0: They cease to care what people think about them. In all humility, they cease to care.
1: Yeah,
0: in all humility.
1: Now they
0: don't care about what people think about them.
1: They know that
0: they are not stupid. They are not stooges.
1: For them, they
0: accept the testimony of God about them.
1: They are in
0: themselves nothing, but before God, everything.
1: They know that
0: the world will never see them as God sees them, and they have stopped caring.
1: When Impefe say, we are saying to me, Hunuan, said you and Yamin Hunuan, ain't he or Bombra or Henyamin Kuan?
0: They are patiently waiting for the day when everything will get its own price tag and real wealth will come to its own.
1: Into a bomb, what into a boy, sick chamber called Cosibra, a Danubedrua, a Dibia Benya, and Nuancasani D, and a Nebo.
0: I don't think you have this slide, but it's quite an important statement. I want to take it again. They are patiently awaiting for the day when everything will get its own price tag.
1: And
0: real wealth will come into its own.
1: Now,
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0: As we move up and
1: down,
0: I am chairman.
1: Me titreni.
0: Former general secretary.
1: For penny.
0: Former executive. Brigadier general, apostle, doctor. And the wapim baby, wapim. Area head. Former NDC chairman, former local government minister, hey, sure. former, huh? But recently we went for a program.
1: Now, so now we are called Jumedi
0: Obi. And then on the platform, we had names, tags to the seats.
1: Na wo hwese nia na wo hwese atena ye no e wo platform no so na na edi bubu bi a ho.
0: But when I got there, I realized that there were two people who were joining us in the morning, but they have not allotted space for them.
1: That's what we say. E ho no mo na nipa ban bi e ba be kan hiamu ni won panifu a na won ja ba bi obetena e ma wo.
0: Very important personalities.
1: Na wo yem panifu a titire kakra.
0: In fact, one of them is supposed to sit by me.
1: Because
0: I'm supposed to sit by that person.
1: Na as I say, omu baako etena me nchen anasa me tena ne nchen.
0: You knew, so you, do you know what happened?
1: Afi oni bi esi.
0: We started removing the tax. So some of them we remove and we take it to the back. And we bring some of those at the back to the front.
1: A
0: debit person.
1: A day is coming.
0: Bibia binya ne right tag.
1: Everything will get its real label.
0: Yebubodi na yenya modia. No one pegya no someone say adan. Also, me nana me chairman of Pentecost. I'm say
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0: Bibia binya ne right tag. Ye haye ho no ma bebre ho. Na ye bufa so we say ya nye mi say. But the meek person, they wait for the day when everything will have the right tag.
1: And so one I watch one of BBM or change to one was a cocoa,
0: everything will have the right tag.
1: And in a book,
0: everything will have its own right.
1: Tag.
0: Then the righteous will shine like stars. The Bible says that we shall have new names. Now, what does that mean? Me, I don't know. Maybe Adam Reku knows.
1: Oh,
0: theologians, you. What new name? Huh? What will be yours?
1: I don't know.
0: Me too, I don't know.
1: Me
0: a do dim mount. Now, if you're in a channel, one can say, yo, would you?
1: Let's not worry ourselves in this world. All these fights we are fighting, we are just worrying ourselves. We do same at the office. We do same at the church. You serve God from your heart.
0: Day
1: is coming that all will be rewarded according to their works.
0: Rest.
1: Home.
0: Rest.
1: Ahome.
0: Rest.
1: Ahome.
0: I think you have understood me.
1: But you say what say? Me come with you.
0: The man Jesus Christ.
1: Yes, Christo.
0: Let me read Philippians and I'll conclude.
1: Amen. Can I Philippo for woman you mean?
0: Now Philippians chapter 2.
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0: 14-16. Do everything without grumbling or arguing, so that you may become blameless and pure, children of God without fault in a rough and crooked generation. Then you shine among them like stars in the sky.
1: My ear. Nipa, wonu nu on na waye kron, onyankopon ma, woni dem ne ma ebusia, wa konton, na wachia, na masren wo muse akania wo wi.
0: As you hold firmly to the word of life, and then I will be able to boast on the day of Christ that I did not run or labor in vain.
1: Se mokura and kwasem numu na Christo dano ma wakwa me hose. Memrika bitu ya no anye kwa na mebre ejumanso anye kwa.
0: The meek reckon that at any given moment it is the image of Christ that is at stake. So they wouldn't want to fight back. They want Christ to be glorified instead of fighting their neighbor.
1: Wa wajo no bribia wo hunu se Kristo na ni onyam nko na ehia enti so no obi be popopo de Kristo ni onyam nti obebre ne ho ase ayekom.
0: At the end of the day, the meek will inherit the earth.
1: Asem no nyina wie ye no wo awajo no wo no benya asase no adie.
0: Now there was this, just listening to this my story.
1: Okay, ti masemi.
0: And then we'll pray.
1: Na There
0: was this man that I knew.
1: Papa, na mi nimunu.
0: He was a royal.
1: Na oyo this year.
0: And in fact,
2: Asempa FM
0: kind of he was destined to a throne.
1: Na oka nsisee mu no as a odi ade.
0: But he didn't have the patience to wait for the king to die.
1: Nanso when yabu tantwen amana na nwu.
0: He was quite wealthy and very affluent.
1: Na oyo defo a nipa nim no.
0: So he was always putting some the left leg out there for people to think that when the throne falls, he has to sit on the throne. But he was impatient. He wasn't a meek man. One day, in his anger, he pulled the throne of the queen mother. And the queen mother fell. People saw it. Many years hence, the king died. The elders of the land sat down to think about who becomes the king.
1: When you fought, I said, "Dream, dream, say, ah, why?" And we obeyed Nanadi.
0: Now his name came up,
1: and then and
0: then
1: a bear movie.
0: Then they discussed him.
1: And I walked in the home, come
0: on. Then is this not this person?
1: And what can say? Ah, and you don't fool.
0: Who pulled the queen mother's throne?
1: And Nanano, Oyi, Nanahi, Ma, Tuasi, Akunyano.
0: How can we make him?
1: Ah, a bear day no new to say.
0: King over us.
1: Ya bear no ahine, awa yenso.
0: Pushing us.
1: What do you want from Tunche answer?
0: The meek who inherit the earth, not the arrogant and pride. The Bible says, even though he was in the same stature with God, he made himself nothing. I'm talking about our Lord that qualified him to receive slaps and spittle from people.
1: And I'm saying to the nipa a bruno to the swamp of goodness.
0: He made himself nothing.
1: Oh, yeah, no, said the onyashi.
0: He made himself nothing.
1: Or tone home pine.
0: Then in the presence of Pilate.
1: Now, Pilato and Nimono.
0: Pilate said, won't you talk?
1: Pilato said, ah, onkasa.
0: Don't you know that I have power to release you? Then Jesus said, if the authority was not given to you from above, you couldn't say this to me. My kingdom is not from here. Then he said, so you are king. Then he told Pilate, yes. But you see, he has put on meekness. So it doesn't flex his muscles before Pilate. He is king. But he has made himself nothing. He is a woman's leader.

0: himself is not a thing God to be worshipped. So he doesn't fight. And the Bible says, therefore, God also has highly exalted him and given him a name that is above every name. That at the name of Jesus, even Pilate should bow. Can you imagine John?
1: He
0: always brags that he's the friend of Jesus. They were very close. To the extent that when Peter's and the Thomas's, they need to pull an information from Jesus, they will root it through John. So he always said that the disciple whom Jesus loved, he was referring to himself. And then one day when Jesus died and ascended and revealed himself to him, when he saw him, he was dying. So now
1: you are his friend.
0: He made himself nothing. So John can say that he is my friend.
1: And Johannes Obeka said, "Oh, you're my
0: friend." But when he revealed his glory,
1: now so you know you're
0: my dear. He didn't say, "My friend."
1: Uncasa madam fo.
0: Oh now, oh no.
1: Ah, oh ne woi.
0: Senyamiye akesia.
1: And God exalts us.
0: Yama my emrafun.
1: Let us humble ourselves.
0: The more I will come from.
1: As you humble yourself, the Lord keeps lifting you.
0: Mem pese ni penhu. Meekness or joy. So what should be a chikra unpichani nanti?
1: Give you rest.
0: It will give you rest. Don't think of worshipping this your God. Because people will affront your God. So apostle.
1: That's my fault.
0: God bless you.
1: Israel.
0: You are a good man.
1: Yeah.
0: He served God selflessly. I know what I'm talking about. I will never have preached this message in somebody else's. But I know that he's a humble man. Sometimes he'll come out and say his mind. But he's a very meek person. Very meek person. When he sees you, and he's displaying respect, it is coming from his heart. Those of us who are in leadership, we know many people. But we are on
1: this. But this one is not like that.
0: Radin Shaw.
1: But bless you.
0: Shall we all rise to our feet?

0: Now listen to me. We are not going to pray for a long time. We are not going to bind demons. Jesus says that, learn of me.
1: Yes,
0: for I am meek and lowly in heart. When we were with the devil, we were yoked to Satan. But when we get born again, we are also yoked to Jesus. So in whichever way, we still have yokes. But when you are yoked, now listen, when you are yoked, but there should be one that is a stronger animal.
1: So
0: that he directs the weaker one. So where he passed, the weaker one will have to turn. But Jesus said, when we were under Satan, he was breaking our necks. But now that we are with him, we should be humble enough to turn wherever he turns. You don't do what you want to do. We turn where he turns. And you have rest. How many people are you fighting? Take them out of your mind.
1: You won't feel what
0: What has somebody said against you that is causing you to try and then revenge? Why? Why? Find some rest. What about your husband? Why are you not talking to him? Why are you not talking to your wife? Rest.
1: Yeah.
0: Shall we lift up our two hands? And don't let us shout. Just rest. Rest. Rest. Go into your recesses.
1: Oh
0: God. Help me to rest.
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0: Sunny, sunny, upon if apo.
1: Lose all those strings.
0: Sunny, sunny, apo biwa sunny says.
1: Lose all.

0: Jesus is not like that.
1: He didn't do this.

0: free Hanomo.
1: Yes.
0: Free Wunia ne Kachin say revival a Ebreno Aso.
1: Yes.
0: Yebe Bompaye, Naya Kachwa say Unkenya.
1: Amen.
2: Amen.
0: Yebema Osofu Ima Abompaye, Nia say Jumedianase.
3: But

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0: Se papa, ya steady a diobi. 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In a town to me, class now to me assess your life.
1: Yes,
0: say a brabon a coffo, a brabon age da faco, a brabon senate, and you may

Mundore, Mumet, Namu says, as a summer, and to when Yami Asedia would do many pan, and he said, and you pay and Dore, and to when Yami says, I dear be a baby person, Sadian Ebedore, what the Edumawa, or Shesu Juman Bedore, what the Awaramoa, or She and Puntro, or Mo and Idia, or She and Puntro, or Shesu when you were young Ebed. Ebedore, position a radicious Ebekonu, so when Yami Amo, a dear crowd, or Shutter Sadiano,

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1: Yes.
0: I bring Pia and move.
1: Yes.
0: And see a deal for man. At Nasisi

0: and Namua, Ebemaya, who are the
1: fools.
0: The Bible says, one more quarter of a panel, and not a panel set Munko.
1: I know, say Munko, Munko, Munko. Now, Bakuk, I said, Memphne Bakuk, I said, Memphne, Memphne, na enem. 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
0: What's the Bakuka said? Papa any a penny. Nanny unkuwa nanko. I will see a bila umbatiano. 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Any a penny. Nanny unkuwa nanko.
2: Yes.
0: Papa penny. Ne dieti.
2: Yes.
0: Adia kuro ewo. Ahini yon. A woman would nip any yummy and tell
2: me. Yes.
0: Can see.
1: And I say, now I say, Mansum, Mansum,
0: what's the Miss Mako? I was to a blow a cassape, and Elisa Edgitum say, I feed the Miss Mako, can in or catch the old Munko. I don't know. Woman inviting him. Woman the Oma Pe, Oma Kumaswadi, Woman the Oma Pedi and a Portunan, say Papa, ye perse your Kungramu, Naya Putrin, Yadrosi die, and was a Munko. And you know, Papa didn't come,
2: yes,
0: and until so Omu invited him. Papa, and yet, and I just said, I will call Sana Winnipa.

0: would you for some uncle? Wakasua no muko,
1: baby.
0: One till seven, cook ourselves. Papa and the uncle.
2: Yes.
0: And son, what you have to say, Mako. And to Uber to me to one, I won't be. Would you a Kuma find the Beko Radianum?
2: Yes.
0: I'm like a choice of court.
2: Yes.
0: Konako Warren.
2: Yes.
0: Konako Bedman.
2: Yes.
0: And sooner when you make count.
2: Yes.
0: If you study as well, Uber to me after I was 0556 17 87 92.

0: send you. Yes. 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Oh, assassins. Assassins to me, a odia.
1: Not just so I'm inviting you, I'm a
0: Debbie. And to quote this, oh, we invite Elisa. Yes. Elisa said, not what? One more time, your pet was a
1: yes.
0: And the idea of being a piano,

0: adie wo problem say me hia warue me hia kwantio me hia sika friend no now friend now obey the amount. Amen.
1: Amen.
2: Papa what's the room mama can say me what is so who talk kwaku a
1: ready ku bi ma
2: ku bi ma
1: o ku bi ma
2: yes
1: o so fa sani
0: papa

0: access ewo eradie nu yes obi a okwa se wonyame e da ne wodi chire no
1: yes
0: eto wonyo hwe ajise woni nipa ezusu ho ansa wonyame enye bibia wo hasa ajise enipa amane kwan
1: yes ya chire ne kwadi fo
0: sasu ye nipa dia man has authority here
1: yes
0: in the pan kwa
1: yes
0: no spirit and what's the two me wa
1: david
0: it's onyame be say we did juma bia ajise me no mienu

0: Michelin.
1: So far, Sani.
0: Papa.
1: What you see, Nipa be inviting me.
0: Yes.
1: When you're me, Oma. Papa, yes. Say.
0: Papa, Sanet, yes. Say, Nipa, I'm inviting Uncle Poma. There's no reason Uncle Poma be a better room. Is I say, Yen Timmy, Fianza and Auntie. Yansa and the Kuran at the mouth. Papa, be a dinyans and the mouth. One man, I'm the guy, do I? Untimi enko so abrabom
2: asempa
0: embia se we seek permission e free papa na honum
1: god bless
0: papa no so e be bo abrabom
1: amisha papa amisha
0: amen

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1: Yes.
0: Any great man, any successful man, started with something little.
1: Yes.
0: And when you meet the shop back, a back on the mount, no one out of the

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1: Yes. I say, and now, Oba Kuka say,
0: No,
1: and I say, Meso Meko,
0: Meso Meko.
1: Now, one
0: Simuko, now, one Simuko.

0: Wonderful.
1: What's your number?
0: Yes.
1: Papa.
0: Number call.
1: What was say Omunya authority to move on? You know, they realize they still needed the president.
0: Yes.
1: Support.
0: Yes. Akadi Abaku.
1: They realize it wasn't enough.
0: Yes.
1: Nanka Papa Nama go ahead and come up.

0: Yes. 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
1: Yes.
0: Yedobon paye na gui.
1: Yes.
0: Yedobon paye.
1: Yes.
0: Kache wunya se an na gui. Ayem paye.
1: Yes.
0: Ayem paye.
1: Yes.
0: Tira wa siyemu.
1: Yes.
0: Yaba tira siyemu.
1: Yes.
0: Yaba tira siyemu.
1: Yes.
0: Enisi ya trafa
1: akwa. Yes. A trafa akwa ache.
0: Ache.
1: A trafa akwa ache.
0: Ache.
1: You know me say.
0: Ah. We be a bra by a stagnant. When you pass a brabonic queen, no fima, I'm sorry.
1: Maybe.
0: And call for women who say, a brabonic, only a day, almost sorry. You need to assess your life. You free to the house. Uber to me, Afraya. I was 0556 17 87 92.

0: the same and the
1: Hey, hey, Asamaba. Some guys
0: say the same and the That you cannot, you can't be alone. Yes, I.

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1: yes
0: nesu kaye ka no kwa kire no se ahindienu
1: yes
0: when you become born again you become born against the world
1: yes
0: enti ahindienu persecutions will what I will I want you to will
1: yes
0: a come will
1: yes
0: yariye will
1: yes
0: owo will
1: yes
0: and grace will
1: yes
0: na so ninyi na mu

0: say it's no sir.
1: But prosperity in Guano.
0: Oh,
1: prosperity.
0: You do go to a buyer, no, I can't ask when you when you and what's
1: me.
0: I will call. I wish you were more. Tofu,
1: Baba,
0: me say, he's so strong. I wish you
1: were.
0: Catch it, you for mommy.

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ye free studio house wa obetumi afre yen e wo 0556 17 8792.

0: CNN. You really did not believe to that. 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You were there with entrance you to an among. Messiah, your bonfire with Jack and Yadena. And I want you. Your bonfire with Jack and Yadena.
1: And I want you.
0: And I don't want you. We better have a line or so. 0303 0 0 0 0 0 0 0 0 0 0 0 0 0 0 0 0 0 0 0 0 0 0 0 0 0 0 0 0 0 0 0 0 0 0 0 0 0 0 0 0 0 0 0 0 0 0 0 0 0 0 0 0 0 0 0 0 0 0 0 0 0 0 0 0 0 0 0 0 0 0 0 0 0 0 0 0 0 0 0 0 0 0 0 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
1: Hello,
0: good evening. Patrick, would you be a cassette
1: free?
0: Okay, when you miss out, enumerate the Yamaha Quaba, the bass and 94.7. And you
1: know,
0: okay, which
1: Bompire,
0: Papa, Sani, Raja, the
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1: Where your shuffle personal number?
2: Hello.
1: Hello. 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Pacho, good evening.
2: Good evening.
1: Good evening, Pacho. Good evening.
2: Patrona,
1: who free free?
2: Oh, Patrona, free Tema.
1: Tema, who worki? Yamu akwa baba pai beni.
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1: amen.
0: A giant papa or Tama Eddie Bowen.
1: Yes,
0: amen. I say, I am my dear.
1: Yes,
0: now man, champions me.
1: Amen.
0: I will dear Bessel, you
1: mean,
0: yes, to Christ.
1: Yes,
0: I will you two say, oh, yes,
1: amen.
0: Young Pibons and my ascending a dear.
1: Yes,
0: oh, yes, you didn't. Amen.
1: Amen. Amen. Amen. Who's you waiting for? Now, our line is over Papa Namishra 0302 030 030 221 221 65
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1: 45
0: 45
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1: 87
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1: 90
0: 05

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Ube to me afraying. Ube to me afraying. A brass PFC studio. 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And what kasa and what the fan would be and what jam.

0: Praise the Lord.
1: Hallelujah.
0: Amen.
1: Amen.
0: Amen.
1: Yes,
0: you are doing. Amen.
1: Amen.
0: And the suffer falling patch of umpire and chassis.
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3: Amen.
1: Amen.
3: I didn't ask him for your dower say and the enumerate so.
1: Amen.
3: Sir, a pair, not a radiation or anum,
1: sir.
3: A radiator, don't you ask him
1: home? Yes.
3: Empire born said, I'll be back and see it. Now be a pointy. A radiator for noon yam and shrema, I will use Christianity. Amen.
0: Amen. Namishao. So I'm fully. Mijiri sa osu wa sori a obabetie nia yanu mo babeche menda

0: adwuma so.
1: Oh yes.
0: Sorry. Na ya nam na eshi. He say if he say Awurade ka che Joshua say ye deny dey. Na ya nam. Senior odi Moses echi no. Sa no be di Joshua echi. It is senior Yakopon odi Joshua echi. Sa so no be dey. Be di echi. Be di echi aje un Bible.
1: Yes.
0: I know abla bo tin ni. I know wa okika. Hallelujah.
1: Amen.
0: Mini say enyimre uti e. Ya no ba be senior me asam kakra ye wiya ejina so ire abompa e. Sofujo.
2: Amen.
0: Amen.
1: Amen.
2: Ye can call Isaiah and woman. A T do nine. Ninkin can swear and crown the con. I say, as someone do I was, you know, be free of the Shiauba.
0: Amen.
1: Amen.
0: Or say, someone do away.
2: A was, you know,
0: a was your toe. If you say, why, any of you? You're Ya do ba se biem. 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
1: When you know, Joe, so catch
0: up. I said, Romina, Joe, so catch up.
1: What's wrong with the saying?
0: What's wrong with the saying, Anna?
1: Why are saying?
0: Why are saying, Anna? Okay, I'm rebelling now. Why are saying? It was what an if it was what an wabba as Samado. Okay, see, Nati. Naka, okay, so being can be. Me, Nati, why are they?
1: Why are saying?
0: Hey. 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
2: obeko
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1: Why are saying
0: happy? Why are saying happy?
1: Okasi ya asanya ba asamado.
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2: acha.
0: Ababa bobo yina acha. 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
2: Sa
0: diawi yina why.

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Samuel, your flower, your day. 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Your cassaqua, Utimico. 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Oh, be a nankau, no, I say, when Yaya canoe, a cow, woo, Samuel, nay, any ya. Ask for woo.

Sofu, Sofu, my patch of cabby be chairman.

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Mean that you want ten year kay, and I'm a bomb of brass any amupebiara. It's my baby. It's a sofa baby, where Cassacha would be a man ten years off we kay. Martin and Yamiaso for Kay, Martin and Yamedi for Kay, Martin and Yamia Sampaka for Ede, a Kay. Mean Namoya and Mubamu Brass and Yamupebiara, and a Masania by, and I summon for be some say, hey, it's a baby in Nati. Matia, that's such a Mosmaba, Mosma was what to say.

0: Sophonis,
1: Papa,
0: can be with me.
1: Papa say, El Samaifo, our Asamado, El Soribisia, one hour ba. Now, Ubisa was a intimum summer sign. Na opese ochese baby awono ehonye ne ya baby awono edeni ho baby awono enije ne ho enti wan susu se enka wo

0: alone. Amen.
1: Not to say, away I'm here.
0: Away I'm here, sir.
1: Away I'm what you said.
0: Yeah, what you said.
1: Samuel, not to say, would you in a twitch?
0: Twitch.
1: So, Samuel, now you can see, why it could be. Now, why it's here?
0: Yes.
1: Samuel, no, it's here, so I'm not to say.
0: What
1: make it? Amen. Amen. Amen.

0: Yes.
1: Someone say ogun. Eba ne say. Eba ne say the one thing nyame asem.
0: Yes.
1: Na ofa wi ase abobo.
0: Hey.
1: Wi ase twamo.
2: Eta
1: ni na kono. Wi ase twamo ene na kono. Eti ni awuye no woni mra ho so.
0: Yes.
1: Sada ko pe. Ubeja ho.
0: Ubeja ho.
1: Woni mra ho so.
0: Woni mra ho so.
1: Woni mra ho so.
0: Yes.
1: Some were full, some were full, some were sick, some were sick, some were cow, some were cow, some were out to be out. Ubejao,
0: yes,
1: send out to be out. That could be out.
0: Yes,
1: and maybe a chum, Namen and Iale, Namen and I would do a pet. No, I chose some. I feel now I don't know what would do an outfit of crown or
0: shoeing
1: me, sir. I catch you. Which is a nipple are
0: controlled.
1: Who pump over?
0: Yes.
1: Now, what ben away?
0: Hey.
1: What bomb?
0: Hey.
1: I put to be back.
0: Ah.
1: Unimitabeba. Unimitabeba. It's more an imbrahoso.
0: Yes.
1: No more an imbrahoso say. And we be back. And my bonny man. Go. Trust me.
0: I say.
1: Eh?
0: Where's the owner?
1: I say.
0: Hey, I don't know for us. So here I see.
1: Hm.
0: And so much left for.
1: Hm.
0: At the chamber,
1: go.
0: What cow, I say? What cow, I hit a firm. Oh, ah, oh, bray, I'm an amine asian.
1: Well, what you? The people who are, or castle being, or person will be back can be. What castle is tobo, my minkasa? Same minkasa, and an alcas. My minkasa, you. Bible say, a banisang, ah, woo, and a yacht wash for. Banisang. Dalian yachi.

0: How many people were in this?
1: Who are you, Swadio?
2: Amen.
1: So, I didn't make a boy. So, hopefully, can be chairman. So, who are you, Swadio? Can be chairman.
0: Who are you, Swadio? Who's really be a. If you saw a bamboo focus here,
2: yes.
0: A more BBR.
2: Yes.
0: Amen.
2: Amen.
3: Amen. Amen.
1: So, who you are? Can we be saying, see who you are? Who's rushing?
2: Yes.
1: On your point, a bamboo food. On time, my uncle. On time, my
2: yes.
1: Who are you? What in you?
2: Amen.
1: Amen.
2: Now, my can you say, who are you? Smart. I am dead. So, who are you? Now, I'm not here.

0: Jesus.
1: Who a bambo? Oma wa bambo for. Oma oma wa me for.
0: Yes.
1: I me for to say abo for mo what thing. I say utumi no. Sabo for no mo we wa obi timi say. Sabo for no mo we wa. Ye de duro gu so mo ma wa. Obanu mo so hwen kan.
0: Amen.
1: Ye de duro gu adwani mo ma wa. Esa sabo for the ben woni ti. Enya wo de.
0: Yes.
1: Ubedu. Eti shishe senya me no. No mo bambo for papa.
0: Amen.
1: Sabambo bina odun wato so. Sadro na wo e shell panasin. Sadro na shell wadjuma mu.
0: Jesus.
1: Na sa okwa djuma na. Na okwa djuma mu ya na wa yi na o kachi go.
0: Yes.
1: To no chine.
0: Amen.
1: Na bra yesu nchen.
0: Yes.
1: Okwa nyame okwa wadjuma ma.
2: Yi bai fo.
1: Na kachi rade se rade ma ba. Me de me wo shell sa.
0: Yes.
1: Ba me wo bai. Ba ma djuma wo bai. Oni pa bali ko bere wo djuma mu. So person same.
0: Yes.
1: And so to
0: amen.
1: Jimmy Friend is same.
0: Yes.
2: Amen.
1: If you see the answer, number I'll bet you have for me. 0556-178792. 0556-178792. In every studio, I'll bet you have for me. Maybe I'll lie with ABC. If you see the I'll bet you have for me. 0556-178792. Sofo, sofoness, me say, uwe Yeshua,
0: uwe Yeshua,
1: uwe Bambo, uwe
0: Bambo,
1: uwe Yeshua, uwe Yeshua,
0: uwe Yeshua,
1: Sofo kabibi,
0: Papa, uwe Yeshua, uwe Enidaso,
1: ah,
0: the Bible say, uwe Homa unipebia,
1: yes,
0: unipebia bewu, ojidini bewu, ewiasifuwe bewu,
1: yes,
0: asofuwe bewu,
1: yes,
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0: owu dachi
1: watinyi
0: o eni da so
1: amen
0: amen
1: amen Namisha,
0: amen.
1: So we use our when it does.
0: Yes.
1: A day in them,
0: yes.
1: A crying them, yes.
0: Amen.
1: So for you, Miss Uwe Yesua, Uwe Bambo, Uwe Yesua, Uwe Dinyinala. Can we be channel?
0: Amen.
2: Amen.
0: Uwe Yesua, Uwe Dinyinala.
1: Yes.
0: Amen.
2: Amen.
0: Said ye, when could I be to me then? I don't want a mamma.
2: When
0: you hear me, I see my, when the bit.

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0: so to be more prayer. 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
1: Jesus.
0: So I can come Bible, no sir, no to when you're a Becasacho.
1: Yes.
0: So I'm Casacho, and you saw Duma, Becasacho or Daim.
1: Yes.
0: So I'm Casacho, said you come Bible now better than the crowd, Becasacho or Daim. If so, Yami Elkonema, or Ben and Mansu.
1: Yes.
0: Say, oh, Ufenyamena, or Chose, or
1: Chose. Yes.
0: Or so your moa, a Moshena Kitra for no more Moshena, Omuhuno. So she sent me a bed. I don't know, or be a shame. I'm in the room. Now, the ocean, I'm young. Him,
1: Dabby.
0: I just won't open our yent and a yammy man. But you could let me see any young couple.
1: Yes,
0: so cheap, Benjamin. Now, Johnny, why you and I'll catch everybody, sir Raja, whom the mob of him for sending him not to tell
1: me.
0: Not tell me what prayer.
1: Oh, Jesus. Radio
0: will come for say, or bet you.
1: Amen. Amen.
0: Sugaradiso.
1: Yes. Amen.
0: She show a jinkwan.
1: Yes. Amen.
0: She show a jinkwan. Amen. And you two say, she show a jinkwan. I'll grab a me. Uno to.
2: She show a jinkwan.
0: Now grab. Order forward, did you
1: Now grab.

0: only thing out there, untrained them. 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
1: diabolic.
0: Suffer, Namisha.
2: Amen.
3: Papa Casa, Papa Tosso, Tosso.
0: Yes, say, woman. Oh, be our one at your four.
2: Yes.
0: Obiti fo ne de e ya konfo obiti fo ya boso obiti fo ya nua obiti so e ndote na yesu ya ti fo ye ne
2: yesu yesu
1: papa obiti de kuku
2: obiti kuku
0: e ti me me se hwehwe yesu kra be me
2: hwehwe
0: yesu na be ya hunye ye hwehwe yesu na be ja wo be fi sa hun awale ye
2: hwehwe
0: yesu na be ja da bane no
2: yes
0: so we yesu
2: amen
0: me ka se o sum yesu a o sum da ibo ni o
2: o
0: beti asum na so we yesu a da e no be sum so yesu
2: yes
0: o we yesu a be sum na so ye de
2: ya juma
4: if you see the answer number o beti afa me 0556 178792 0556 178792. In every studio, I probably can have a bit of a lie where I busy no one to my friend was. If you studio, I probably can have 0556 178792.

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0: mo. 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Your baby bumpy.
2: Jesus.
0: Baby, your baby bumpy.
2: Yes.
0: Sorry. Na ya no bumpy.
2: Amen.
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1: Ya bumpy.
0: Amen.
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2: Yes.
0: I'm going to tune in, so I am bombed by a camera.
3: I'm going to
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0: hello
2: hello good evening
0: if you papa
2: na pomoko
0: e me adu na nso e
2: o pa so
0: na
2: pa na go
0: e ba cho you were at water forest
2: okay
0: you were at water forest yes. Every Thursday be like yo
2: okay
0: Thursday and pa it took up to two for cup you were at water forest me ba cho there first say
2: it is Samuel
0: off the fee fan
2: if you see me work on there
0: Kwabenya de sene at water forest there eh dia kwantintin bia la una ti kwabe go na me adu aba 8 o'clock na wo ni ye she mabon pa e o ya bon pa e sin ha why
2: alawo
0: mi se ho ya bon pa e sin ha had the time da sunti we there
2: okay
0: amen ya me kan hello
3: hello
0: the pastor good evening
3: fine evening
0: let us say oh
4: pastor ba fm
0: na adu no ya pa the bachelor in the first say,
3: your friend is Susan Kasefri Dodo.
0: Dodo, bachelor, you may.
3: Bachelor, me pay quotation now, Muyi Yen.
0: Isaiah 14, verse 9.
3: Bachelor, you may dash.
0: You may shout.
3: Amen.
0: Your fist to the hour, which is a phenomenon, 0556-178792. In your fist to the hour, the year of your bitch, my friend. 0556-178792. At Water Forest, and me Biala, we are me be afraid. You know, Bacassa, you know, Water Forest, so Thursday, Biala, you know, 50, and a part 8 o'clock, at 12 o'clock. You know,
1: Brania Mompire,
0: no Mompire. Oh, Mompire, a Banswa, a Benyabu Channel, near Noah Bompire, and Noah Cassa, Yakasa Fi as a part 94.7. As a part 94.7 and I will tell you. Now Michelle, Sonny, Elbon Paye.

0: I feast you up, bit my friend, young year, and no bit my bone pie. 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A kind fee, Isaiah 14, verse 9. Honor about it, Samuel, Isaiah 14, verse 9. Honor be a quotation, man, and it's kind, yeah, some pan of fear. Patrol, see, I dear, and who need the name, who dear. We are say the best every Abram and Michelle, Isaiah 14.
1: Hello.
0: But you see a person.
1: Joseph.
0: Me patcho and me.
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1: This is
0: me patchachi water for us who do a pet. Frame. Frame. I ever have a foul. Every Thursday, be I will. No man, we have a sound of the children to ban our friend party.
1: But
0: you're Michelle.
1: Okay,
0: you're Michelle. Uncle, one more by a man, I will attack most of your own fandom.
1: But
0: you're Michelle. Bye bye. If you see the answer, no man, I will bet you have friendly 0556 178792. In every studio, I probate my friend. 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

0: 0557 92 92 na omo oban 0556 0557 87 87 92 92 amen ka ho omo oban amen ni jidi se yawada be shan wa chimota first oban so we ni beje ye jiska ye nje shi ni mo ba beti
1: na mi asa
2: So this night I'm discussing the topic possessing the cities of your enemies.
3: Now
2: possessing the cities or the gates of

0: and say, "Yam farming."
1: All of us here gathered, if we are equipped by the Lord and we unleash ourselves into the world, we will transform it and we will make Jesus famous on this land again.
0: Yeah, you are in us, what she say, you what giant say, young conquer, we are here. You bema yes, you need us a tap, we are singing.
1: Let us endeavor to lift up Christ, and when we lift him up high, he will draw all men unto himself. Isaiah 60:1-2 reads. Isaiah 61:2. Arise, shine, for your light has come, and the glory of the Lord rises upon you.
0: Joseph says, sorry, not shine.
1: See, darkness covers the earth, and thick darkness is over the peoples. But the Lord rises upon you, and his glory appears over you. Now, verse 21 and 22. Of the same chapter 60 of Isaiah. Then all your people will be righteous, and they will possess the land forever. They are the shoot I have planted, the work of my hands, for the display of my splendor.
0: I won't mind you what you are training for. Now, obey the assassins so I could see da. Now, obey you, me tell you, do bang a affair. Now, men sa anunuma, I share me a new yam.
1: The least of you will become a thousand, and the smallest a mighty nation. For I am the Lord. In his time, I will do this swiftly.
0: Now, dear Osakra, but Daniel Busia. Na ekuma akura adane oman ayeden me awurade meye no ntem nibrem.
1: Na Isaiah 60 depicts Zion as a mighty force.
0: Ifa Isaiah huma e ohye tie diosia wa e kire Zion se oyedon kese.
1: Na a mighty force that the Lord himself has planted, safe and secure.
0: Dom kese o nyankopo anka se dua a etiye.
1: Na a righteous people destined to possess the land. The divine blessing of Zion is that the least of them will become a thousand. The smallest, a mighty nation. But what Zion needs to do to cause this potential to break forth is that Zion should arise and shine. Until it arises, the least would not become a thousand. The smallest among them would not become mighty. Above all, when they arise and shine, they will provide light for those in darkness. This night I came to tell you and to encourage you to arise and shine.
2: Asempa
1: FM. Shake off your dust, the dust from you, and put on your strength, for your light has come and the glory of the Lord rises upon you.

So Matthew 16 from verse 18. Matthew 16 from 18. And I tell you that you are Peter, and on this rock I will build my church, and the gates of Hades will not overcome it. And I tell you that you are Peter. And on this rock I will build my church. And the gates of Hades will not overcome it. Now verse 19. I will give you the keys of the kingdom of heaven. Whatever you bind on earth will be bound in heaven. And whatever you loose on earth will be loosed in heaven. So in verse 18, let's pay attention to whatever is going on there so that we don't have these breaks. So verse 18, Jesus hints that there are gates of hell. But he said that these

0: character and by extension to all of us, that he will give us the keys of heaven, of the kingdom of heaven.
1: Na du kro no ka tre petro ene ye nyina se obema ye osoro ahinie no nsafoa.
0: I suspect that these keys that has been given to the church are supposed to be used to unlock the gates of hell.
1: Mejiri se sansafoa wodi ama sori no na asafo no ebetumi ebuye asamando apuno.
0: I want you to know that if there are gates of hell, they are also keys of the kingdom of heaven. And whatever we bind on earth will be bound in heaven. There are gates of hell, and there are keys of the kingdom.

0: But God on high is watching over every one of us.
1: And so Nyankopon a owo soro yi o hwe yi nyina.
0: And he wants you to be a hero in the fire.
1: Na obese wo ye nkunim difo wo ko biara.
0: We need to be strong and very very courageous.
1: Esa wo ye ding na wo ye nam.
0: See, the Bible says of Abraham,
1: that
0: when he was very old,
1: Abraham
0: called his servant, the steward.
1: Abraham frere onu ankasa na somfo no baako.
0: The steward of his household.
1: Nia oye ni fiehwefo no baako.
0: He called him to get a wife for Isaac his son from his home country.
1: Na ofre Isaac.
0: He directed him to go to his country and to his own relatives and then fetch a wife for his son Isaac.
1: Now the
0: Spirit of the Lord led Eliezer.
1: Now
0: to Rebecca, whose actions exactly mirrored what the servant had earlier prayed about. So when Rebecca consented to the marriage, the siblings made some pronunciation over her.

0: I want you to arise and shine. Genesis chapter 24. Verse 59 and 60. Genesis 24:59-60. So they sent their sister Rebekah on her way, along with her nurse and Abraham's servant and his men. And they blessed Rebekah and said to her, "Our sister, may you increase to thousands upon thousands, and may your offspring possess the cities of your enemies."
1: Our sister,
0: may you increase.

0: To bless is a request of God. The one who has authority to increase and to decrease. The one who has authority to make great and to make small. To bestow divine favor upon someone, something, or some place. So I'm saying that to bless is the request of God. To bestow divine favor upon someone, something, or some place. So when they bless their sister, they were actually requesting of God to bestow divine favor on her.
1: Now,
0: favor is a kind act of God. Favor is a kind act of God. Because it was a request of God. It was a wishful prayer directed to the Almighty God. So what this

0: the divine oath made to Abraham in Genesis chapter 22.
1: Now, ka in Samoa, what di ma Abraham?
0: Now, when he attempted to sacrifice Isaac, the one Rebecca is going to marry.
1: Bra, or here now you say on the Isaac near Rebecca ever worry ni echo buffer.
0: So let's go to Genesis 22, verse 17. I will surely bless you and make your descendants as numerous as the stars in the sky and as the sand on the seashore. Your descendants will take possession of the cities of their enemies.
1: Now
0: listen. God had told Abraham several years before that he will bless Abraham.
1: No, obesira Abraham
0: to be a thousand upon thousand.
1: Now why pim pim do
0: and that Abraham's descendants will possess the gates of their enemy.
1: Abraham asifo ebefo won atam fo apuno ediso.
0: But now,
1: and so afei
0: Sarah is Rebecca is going to be married to Isaac.
1: Rebecca okwajina wari e di abre Isaac,
0: who already has a promise on his life.
1: Ah, Isaki, or that's what's up, but say, I want it is
0: or a blessing upon his life.
1: When you may was answer, Edimano,

0: who possess the gates of their enemies. Somehow, Rebecca's family do not know this. They were not there when God was giving the promise to
1: Abraham.
0: But when Rebecca was going to be married to
1: Isaac,
0: these siblings, they have never seen Isaac before. But they also lifted up their hands.

0: A friend and Pibo in Wayano.
1: A mere coincidence.
0: A debia, a CCC.
1: They think that
0: why you need
1: what we call answer to prayer.
0: Yeah, your friend and Pibo Mwayano.
1: A mere coincidence.
0: And what Oma and I see
1: like what the siblings of Rebecca had pronounced over her, which God has also pronounced over Isaac, and the two of them are going to marry. Now, when they meet to marry, their offspring, according to God, and according to the plea of the siblings of Rebecca, their offspring is going to possess the gates of their enemies.
0: Then you could see, bravo, quite Rebecca, warrior, and the Emma Isaac, no, and somewhere you can for Isaac, and near Rebecca, and so Nebusia, and your goodness, no, I say, yes, yeah. Now, as if for ever forward,
1: it's like coincidence.
0: I say, a symbia,
1: coincidence, and I'm saying that,
0: and you make kind of say,
1: some people think,
0: Nipa Gunis, say,
1: the answer that God gives us to our prayer.
0: A mere
1: coincidence. They say it would have happened anyway.
0: Now, what can I say? Wait, one pie crack a bessy.
1: Now, it's not because you pray.
0: And then, fire boy,
1: but Archbishop William Temple has a response for them.
0: Now, so Archbishops of Penny William Temple or Assembly Mouth.
1: This is what he said many years ago. In response to people who think that prayer. Answer to prayer is just mere coincidence.
0: And
1: he says this. I find that when I pray, coincidences happen. When I cease to pray, coincidences cease to happen. So if even it is only a coincidence, it is reasonable for me to continue to pray so that coincidences may continue to come. If you are saying that my prayer is just coincidence, he is saying that when I pray, I find out that coincidences happen. Maybe the prayer of Rebecca's family for their sister
2: Asimba FM
1: is just mere coincidence in meeting what God has said concerning Abraham.
0: Rebecca, mpaya ne busue body amanui na ya die bia e won se besia keke se okwa Abraham vie.
1: Now this morning I have good news for you.
0: And ano pe mi wa sempa bi di mawo.
1: The new creation, you and I, like Rebecca's children, are descendants of Abraham. We are descendants of Abraham through faith in Jesus Christ. And therefore, we share the promise that God gave to Abraham that his offspring will possess the gates of their enemies. So it's not Rebecca's children only that are going to enjoy it. Those of us who are born again, that blessing is upon us.
0: And
1: we need to possess the gates of our enemies.
0: And
1: why am I saying this? Galatians 3, verse 13 and 14.
0: Galatians 3, 13
1: and 14. Christ redeemed us, all of us, from the curse of the law by becoming a curse for us. For it is written, curse is everyone who is hanged on a pole.
0: Now what the Christo ye busudia mayen amano ato yen efrimra enumimu if you say wakre se wadumi obiara or senidwiano.
1: Now verse 14.
0: Do nayeno.
1: He redeemed us in order that the blessing given to Abraham might come to the Gentiles through Christ Jesus. So that by faith we might receive the promise of the Spirit. He redeemed us in order that the blessing given to Abraham

0: Abraham no
1: might come upon us
0: ebeba yensu yensu
1: through Christ Jesus.
0: Nam Christo Jesus.
1: So that by faith we might receive the promise of the Spirit.
0: Now,
1: every one of us who is born again is connected to Abraham's blessing, that you will be strong enough

0: Why is this like
1: that?
0: Verse 29 of the same chapter. If you belong to Christ, then you are Abraham's seed and heir according to the promise. I want you to repeat this after me. If you belong to Christ, I want you to shout it. If you belong to Christ, then you are Abraham's seed. You are Abraham's offspring. An heir according to the promise. The promise that God promised Abraham, we are heirs of that promise.
1: Abraham no
0: of our faith in Christ, we have been made partakers of the blessings of God upon Abraham and his descendants. Let us know this and keep it in mind and confess it daily, regardless of our circumstances. Let us know this and keep it in our mind and hide it in our hearts. And let us confess it daily. I want you to lift yourself up a bit. And then I want you to do this confession boldly. I like people like Ezra. And then Nehemiah. Ezra will say that the hand of God is on me. Because of the hand of God upon me. Now when you are born again, you are Abraham's seed.
1: Abraham,
0: trust and believe that the hand of God is upon you. There is no space for the demons who are after you. There is no space for the evil from your hometown. Now many a times we believe what the devil can do more than who we are in Christ.
1: Now,
0: many times we talk about devil. What about who you are? I want you to confess this with your mouth. And confess it daily. I want you to repeat this confession after me. If I belong to Christ, now shout it, let the whole world hear. Let the forces of hell hear. If I belong to Christ, then I'm Abraham's seed. And heir according to the promise.
1: Now say me Christo dia. Anya me Abraham asini. Na me nambosha no so. Ye odidifo.
0: Elijah will say.
1: Elia be can say.
0: When the man said, you man of God, say, if I be a man of God,
1: Elias said,
0: then let fire come and finish. But today,
1: and so, and
0: you should also say,
1: and so, can say,
0: if I belong to Christ,
1: say, me a Christo dia.
0: If I belong to Christ,
1: if I belong to Christ,
0: then I'm Abraham's seed.
1: Then I'm Abraham's seed.
0: An heir according to the promise.
1: An heir according to the promise.
0: Please have your seat. If I belong to Christ, then I'm Abraham's seed.
1: An
0: heir according to the promise. True confession.
1: Yeah, no,
0: it's not the declaration of something good.

declaring and claiming by faith what he has said concerning you. Your circumstances notwithstanding. So the request that the family of Rebecca made for

0: prosper you. May the Lord enlarge you. May the Lord make you fatter. And then they said, may your descendants possess the cities of the
1: earth.
0: May your descendants. Now, if the offspring of Rebecca or Isaac will possess the gates of their enemies,
1: said Rebecca and Isaac,
0: then what lies latent in the request that they are making to God is that God make our offspring strong. Now make them strong enough to be able to possess the cities of their enemies. Because if you are not strong, you can possess the gates of your enemies. Tonight I pray that the Lord will make you strong. Strong enough to possess the gates of your enemy. Hallelujah.
1: Amen.
0: But our true strength as believers comes from our submission to God. I want you to take that to your spirit. Our true strength comes from our submission to God. Deuteronomy 11 verse 8. Observe, therefore, all the commands I'm giving you today, so that you may have the strength to go in and take over the land that you are crossing the Jordan to possess. Observe therefore all the commands I'm giving you today, so that you may have the strength to go

0: submission to God. James chapter 4 verse 7. The Bible says, submit yourself then to God. Resist the devil and he will flee from you.
1: When you
0: submit to God, it is there and then that the devil will flee from you when you resist him. Brothers and sisters, greater is he that is in us. Just as the Bible tells us, our potential is never in doubt. Yeah. Just as the Bible says. But life is full of challenges and adversities. And one has to be strong to be a victor. Or you will be faulting.
1: And yes,
0: you waver in action. And eventually stumble. We eat out of the sweat of our brow. Now there are examinations to pass. There are battles of temptations that we have to overcome. Now, when you have to eat, you have to work. Sometimes we fall sick. Other times we hear bad news. Other times there are disappointments. But we need to learn to acquire skills. What God has said about us is true. But I'm saying that life is sometimes tough. But it doesn't mean that we are not like who he says we are. So we need to be strong. Despite the adversities. So we can be victors at the end of the day. Proverbs 24 verse 10 says. Proverbs 24:10. If you falter in a time of trouble, how small is your strength? If you falter in the time of trouble, then your strength is small, it's weak. But we are not weak. If you have to possess the gates of your enemies, then you need to be strong. So brothers, from today forward, I want you to say to yourself, Lord,

0: encourage you.
1: Yeah,
0: and then he looked at his face again. This book of the law shall not depart out of your mouth. Submit to it. Observe to do according to all that is written there. Because in your submission to scripture, you will be strong. And then God told him again, be strong. And this time, sort of saying courageous, he said, be very courageous.

0: face in a day. Don't be afraid of your face. Be strong and very courageous. Tonight, I want you to be strong and very courageous. Don't fear the exam. If you are failed one, put on your strength. Try it again. If your business is not going on well,
1: don't give up yet.
0: God.

0: God, there's a connection over your life. What would Jesus Christ? You are connected to Abraham's promise. Through Jesus Christ, you are a seed of the promise. That you will possess the gates of your enemies. Be strong and very courageous. One day God told Jeremiah, get yourself ready. Stand up and say to them, whatever I command you, do not be terrified by them, or I will terrify you before them. Don't be terrified by them. Don't be terrified by situation. One day I joined this
1: taxi,
0: and the driver was not speeding the way I desired. I've chartered the taxi to take me to headquarters. Because I wanted to get there early. That is why I chartered the taxi. Not because I have too much. But he was not speeding. So I had to ask him, my friend, what's your problem? Then he praised us later a bit. But just for a while.
2: Asempa FM.
0: What is going on?
1: And I make a chance.
0: Then he looked at my face. Then he asked, are you a pastor?
1: And now Obusam said, who are you so for?
0: I actually didn't respond. Because none of them he cried. Then he said,
1: and he said, okay, say,
0: I've had a dream.
1: So
0: then I said,
1: I realized, oh,
0: there's something on his mind. Say, can I tell you? Since I perceive you are a pastor.
1: I mean, who said,
0: then I said, okay, tell. Then while we were in the car, he was narrating.
1: And you walk car anymore, if they all can't seem actually me.
0: I wanted to say to him, we are.
1: I can't tell and say, ah, look. Just
0: but,
1: look.
0: But when somebody is telling you his matter, you don't have to belittle it.
1: So be kind of hear some trouble and say, oh, no trouble.
0: He has had a dream.
1: When ya die soon.
0: And he is disturbed.
1: Now, at the end of Hano.
0: Whilst he was narrating the dream,
1: the dying,
0: I was telling myself,
1: not me catch them, Jose.
0: You
1: know the things that have pursued us and we are still alive?
0: And yes, I dying kitten get you.
1: Not these mini dreams. Hurry up and let's go.
0: Yeah. So I guess encouraging.
1: Michelle didn't cry.
0: And then from there, this guy was speaking.
1: If it's happening, so no tiaso.
0: Be strong and courageous. You are going to have dreams. But don't wake up and cow to the images you saw. Because there's a prophecy over your life that you will possess the gates of your enemy.

0: does it mean to be strong? Number one, having or showing or able to exert great bodily or muscular power. Physically vigorous.
1: Not
0: physically robust.
1: Not just
0: now, when you have to have strength,
1: as I said, you'll be a warding.
0: Physical strength. Now, our forebears, our elders say that if your enemy will actually prevail over you, then it will be because of sickness. Now, when you are sick, you cannot even write an exam. So your strength, you become weak.
1: And you are holding a power.
0: So to be strong, it
1: should
0: be physically robust.
1: And it's a one holding you
0: I want you from today to try and be exercised. When somebody meets you trotting, he says, why is it that these days you are moving up and down? Tell him,
1: oh, hey,
0: I'm practicing the possessing the name. I'm building muscles so that I can take over the case of my enemies. Build physical strength. Because there's work for us to do. There are gates to carry. Build physical strength. Don't allow yourself to be physically weak. Build it. Build it. Build it. Try and macho. Try.
1: You
0: know. When they ask you why,
1: you says,
0: I want to live beyond 80 years. Build it. Now, don't be just be drinking liquor. Don't be drinking just soft drink anytime, anywhere, because you'll be weak. But you need to live long to possess the gates of your enemies. Number two, when we say you are strong, it means you are mentally powerful, mentally vigorous, like Solomon. Wisdom and knowledge.

0: push his enemies out of his
1: boundary.
0: I want all of us, because we have gates to possess, because we have nations to possess, let us study. Learn very hard. Don't settle at just being an elementary school teacher while you can be a vice chancellor in a university.
1: Now,
0: don't settle to be just a lecturer while you can be a professor. Now, study. When your friends find you learning and changing because you have changed your attitude and they ask you why, he says that I'm practicing so that I can possess the gates of my enemies.
1: Learn.
0: Number 3. When we say you are strong, it means you are exceptionally able. You are competent. Powerful in specific field. You are an expert. See, when it comes to refuse in Ghana, you have to go for Zoom line.
1: Ah, make a Zoom line about what you
0: powerful of with influence.
1: Yeah, no, a bass
0: now when it comes to that field. You, everyone will have to stand aside. I want you to be strong. You are studying.

0: Now,
1: be powerful in a certain
0: form.
1: Don't be jack of all trades.
0: And
1: master of
0: none.
1: Let it be. When we are talking about electrician, let your name come top. When we are talking about an electric engineer, let the whole country know that you are the number one. Brothers and sisters, we need to possess the gates of our enemies. If we can do that, we ought to be strong. We ought to be very significant. Now, number four. When we say you are strong, we are talking about great moral power. Firmness. Courage.
0: Now,
1: strong under temptation.
0: Now what day na social being to me found passing.
1: You don't have to succumb to any temptation.
0: And yet and says and social be oh now you are to form. Debbie.
1: When we're growing up,
0: bra ye nini say mrante quad.
1: We went to this fellowship one day.
0: Ya call baby anna ye.
1: And then one of us, a lady, she picked the microphone. And during testimonies time, she was coming to share her testimony. And then she said that, brothers, this weekend, I almost backslided. Then, the leader of the fellowship looked at her.
0: Anna, near Odaya, no pipe woman or cassa, or shouldn't him.
1: Then, instead of allowing this girl to continue, the brother just stood up and then took the mic from her.
0: Now, Abaya Twasono, Anna, near Daya, no far, Oji, I can say, Muni,
1: I've never forgotten what he said.
0: Now, as some walk in the mirror and feed that,
1: he looked at the girl's face. When we are forward sliding, you are backsliding.
0: Go
1: and sit down. Now listen. Don't be indulging in evil and sin. Don't have your girlfriend in the same compound. Now listen. You will be weak. Go and ask Joseph. He will explain some of these things to you. You must be morally strong. Don't give yourself to any man. For you will be weak as a factor to possess the nation. You won't be able to possess the gates of your enemies. Joseph said, how can I do this wicked thing?
0: Joseph, not same near.
1: Against my God and for his righteousness sake, God picked him out of the prison and placed him up high on the social ladder. We need to be strong morally. Number five, if we have to possess the gates, we need to be strong.

0: success or means of prevailing or succeeding.
1: Now,
0: I want to say that he ought to be prominent and wealthy. The Bible says prominent people join the church. If you want to possess the keys of our
1: age,
0: you need to be somebody who is influential. Somebody who is wealthy. Somebody who is prominent. You should be someone that gates will open. You should be someone that when you pick the phone and you mention your name, the other person on the other side of the receiver should have to go and call the manager, not try to respond to you. Your beginnings today may be small, but your end can be great. May the Lord make you prominent
1: first.
0: May the Almighty make you worthy, so that no gates will be shut before you. The last man that I want to raise, that you need spiritual strength. One day a certain man brought his son who was demon possessed to the disciples. And the Bible says they could not cast the demon.
1: Now,
0: they could not, meant that they tried, but they were unable. Then Jesus came and said, this guy does not just go except by prayer and fasting.
1: Now,
0: we need spiritual strength. So Paul prayed for the church in Ephesus, that you may be strengthened with power in your inner man. Strengthened with power in your inner man. I want to encourage you that you will be strong in your inner man. Be studying the Bible. Fast on your own volition. Don't wait. We are all fasting. Come on, practice it. Our sister Vida says, develop deep roots. You can be spiritual. You can be spiritually strong. You can be morally upright. And you can still be worthy and significant. Now, Job is a great example. There was no one like him. God himself testified about his righteousness. But he was morally upright. He was a wealthy man. The whole of the East. He was richer than all. So we can be highly spiritual and physically able. We can be highly spiritual and we can be morally tough. We can be highly spiritual and be worthy. May the Lord make you all these. In the name of Jesus.

0: If I belong to Christ,
1: se me ye Kristo dia,
0: then I am Abraham's seed.
1: Ani na me ye Abraham asini.
0: An heir according to the promise.
1: Na me nam bosha no so odidifo.
0: Now from today forward,
1: if you neda eko,
0: may you increase to be thousands upon thousands.
1: Ya me ma wonya pim pim du awodo ampem.
0: And may your offspring possess the cities of their enemies.
1: Na watamfo na wasefo amfa watamfo puno eniso.
0: From today forward,
1: if you neda eko,
0: if you be Abraham's, if you belong to Christ,
1: say, "Oye Christo dia,"
0: then know that you are Abraham's seed.
1: And you say, "Oye Abraham asini,"
0: an heir according to the promise.
1: Na oye bosha nonso zisvafafo.
0: And know that there's a prophecy over your life.
1: Na unu say wabomode ashen kwamba
0: that you will increase to be thousands upon thousands.
1: Bosha ninti ube yam pim pim du awudu ampem.
0: And that you will possess the gates of your enemy.
1: Now who before our time for upno at the so
0: in the name of Jesus.
1: Well, yes, Jimu.
0: In the name of Jesus.
1: Well, yes, Jimu.
0: If you believe this,
1: so would you idea?
0: Rise to your feet.
1: Master, do you know so?
0: When I got born again,
1: bra, me be a Christo Nino.
0: I was nobody.
1: Not me nobiao.
0: I was a young man, small boy.
1: Me abrante kwa.
0: My dad used to be very rich.
1: Me papa, no, your default power.
0: But at the time I got born again, he was no longer rich.
1: Now, so bra, me be ye Christo ni no na engu ne hosa.
0: He has suffered from the revolution in 1979-81.
1: Na 1979, nsema kwa so me na nisika.
0: He has sold all his vehicles.
1: A tongue ne video wonyi na.
0: Sometimes creditors will come to our home and carry whatever they want to carry because my dad owns.
1: I thought there be a kafu bet me abaye mfie.
0: My dad owns.
1: Now, you pay me every say. Now, me papa, or did the aka.
0: It was around that time that I got born again.
1: Sabre ni mu ena menso mi be hu Kristo.
0: I had nothing.
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0: I had no hope.
1: Na mi ni ani da so bia o.
0: And when I turned my face to God,
1: now so se me dani me ni chire nyame
0: in prayer, I prayed out.

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1: then I began to understand scripture.
0: Until
1: God opened my spirit. Then something on my inside
0: began
1: working on the outside.
0: Oh,
1: though your beginnings may be small,
0: there's
1: a prophecy over your life that you will possess the gates of your enemies. All you need is to submit to the strength of God. Submit to the strength of God. Be strong. Be physically strong. Be strong. Be morally strong. Be strong. Be mentally agile. Be strong. Be spiritually strong. Be strong. Be a prominent person. Be strong. Be strong in wealth. Be very significant. You can become all these. Your era. If you move with these powers,

0: Don't be content with your situation.
1: Because
0: God wants you to be very significant. I want you to lift up your voice and begin to pray. I am
1: most.
0: Open your mouth and begin to pray.

0: Sometimes, when I was growing up, I'll overhear someone say that with your own chain, you'll be home.
1: Me, you know, not me, Tessan Crawford, I can say, let him wait, he will see.
0: When I hear such comments, I tell myself, you don't know the hand that is on me.
1: You don't know. You don't know. Look,
0: I'm not saying this because I'm the chairman. That one has some grace.
1: And no, I don't become.
0: When you are born again, it is enough.
1: So,
0: it is enough.

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Anopayen so de ni man se. Ye ni atie. The question is what happened between the period that you die anytime I'm sorry. A lot of things that happen. A lot of things happen that we have no control over. But that time, he has been there. The Lord has been there fighting our battles. Ah, Father, we appreciate you, Lord. In the mighty name of Jesus, we pray. Yameba wuti mi anope. 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Se anope bia wo di ofidie no. Eto asempa na 4.7 FM. Na how much bia wo di ofidie no to asempa wo tie nyankopon nasem. Yamiba ye from Pastor Jonas Doji Vuegbolo of Mighty Chapel International Kasua CP Junction. From it, Pastor Jonas. And the baby, you know what? Yeah, and my work about the bedroom in the end. So, this is Mighty Hour. Mighty Hour, you're riding young coupon, Nassam, a bro. And the baby, you know what? Yeah, no pay. Increase the volume of your ready set. So that our neighbor, brothers around you can also hear my voice through your radio set. It's a medium at which you are also extending the message into the houses. A choir also fasu the asemono echo mudem. Nesanfa wo phone na fro dofo na fro nua no mo say. It's time. It is a mighty hour. Ebe tenya nkupo nasem. 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I titled it, The Battle of the Devil. The battle of the devil. Nyamiba. There are battles we are fighting that we just jump into it without finding more about them. Battles. Ah, battles be brave. 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Ah, ye huni ye. 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And he said. Ansana. Osefo e best starting the battles na wo she battlefield a coin or no be fast so
a obe say yen. Na wase se. Na mba tye ni ye. Osefo. Ono wase se ne battlefield no. Okono. Sena one ye be kon. A kwen obe faso. A obe say. A kwen obe faso obe ye. Ono wase se. Ansana. Otisi yesu. Enunt na yese yen suso. 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Three things. Three things wo honu ma. E yese minu wo yen shishe mu yen hu ansana yebe stati battles no. One. First one. E ye hwe. Ahifa. And now battle no okun efri. 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Aye why? 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Ana yaku etiao. 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Who? Why ene kutiao? Aye whom bene kutiao? Aye nipa bene kutiao? Yes, I am sure no man means where, why, and who. And he found our corner free. I am why no could see ye. And it didn't see no more could see ye. So no man means where, yes, I am sure no who. Na ye in Jinasu. And son, I bet me a study ye battle. Say ye be fighting no ma ekutia ye. And yes, sir, you run into their battlefield. Nana wa koto omu insi se yenemu. And to the ye wo se, who fight you battles by you rather drawn into their plans. Don't forget the title is the Battle of the Devil. Nyamiba. A yes a yanshishem. Where? Ahifa na dia e tu ye e koso we asitinem ahifa ne free. E fiye mami busem ye papa busem adam for formu. 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So that se wu stati se wu bompaya. 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A yes, a young who's adiano. And no will give you better explanation. Because Kaihunse nano makatsero, awa haya se. Prayer is the communication between human and God or a spirit. Aye communication. 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So that was that is all bompire. Ube who quire, ube faso, ube church, and we yet terra day. But the problem, bebre, about ye Christophone, say, bibi a cosu while you are sitting in the we just jump. So that humacha, ba, ya kasa. In tis a yes, son, a son of a church, and much terra de no, won't me church, and we ye. But se wo tumi hu se no ma mi famu no if me left side then you direct the prayer towards the root cause of the problem. In that way you don't cut the tree, you uproot it. Just imagine say dia wo famu no na ye fia pam enekutia.
But who bomb pie no catcher, they say, how be a me femuno, already madame for beer demico, a drosso. You diverted. You are fighting the battle.

0: okune free mwine kutia wu ni dient na kutia wu no in that way this time around you know how to explain yam fan say who start so bompai era day asimesi emeka hwe kwesi mensa ene kutia mi osoda na po ye ABCD. 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As a Christian, there are things we need to do before starting a spiritual warfare. One, like I said, you first have to pray to God, asking a power and direction on how to approach the problem. That's a problem. But you first need to pray to God, seeking God's wisdom on how to tackle that problem. You don't just jump into fighting the problem. You may be fighting the problem by fighting the problem wrongly with wrong tools, wrong prayer topics. In that way, you know, the result of your prayers may not come as expected. Why? Because we are using wrong tools for wrong battle. Two, you need to focus and be committed to the cause. Nia upese u yenu okuna ube kuno. You need to be committed. You need to be focused. And yes, when you end that ho, I would dia upese u yenu. Number three. I yes won't yes yes say. So we start here at Kafuna Baba. But yes yes Yanko Bible mu answer. Yanko 2 Samuel verse number 5 chapter 5 verse number 19.
1: 2 Samuel 5:19.
0: Go.
1: So David inquired of the Lord.
0: So David inquired of the Lord,
1: saying, shall I go up against the Philistines?
0: Shall I go up
1: against the Philistines?
0: David, yenina yenim se David na brabom ne ahiniem ni na ye oku atamfo doso. But there's no way he has ever been defeated. Do you know why? Because any time bi oboko oku no. 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
1: Sure.
0: Where ye?
1: There
0: finish 19, mommy.
1: Will you deliver them into my hand?
0: Or besas eradi? Or kwa me kokwi?
1: O do you want to say?
0: Nah.
1: And the Lord said to David,
0: na radika chen se.
1: Go up.
0: Find the hawk.
1: For I will doubtless deliver the Philistines into your hand. Amen.
0: Ain't that is a guarantee?
1: Yes.
0: A coin the horse or conoco or conum dear by you, dear.
1: Sir.
0: But the AN is also an opa. Nay, I started. Holy Ghost fire, Holy Ghost fire, Holy Ghost fire. A bureau honor, you don't need Holy Ghost fire. You don't need the seed. Rodibaka chose a way, dear. And coco. Odi apesika kasaguska no so dia oka akere me no how no fem no kasaguska no skeke faculty evangelist be the offering bowl mu and na se faculty to call to altar be so and the altar will fight your battles for you.

0: because you never seek the wisdom of God, you are fighting the battle all right, but fighting the battle wrongly. Yankos, 1 Samuel 30 verse 8.
1: 1 Samuel 30 verse 8.
0: Mm-hmm.
1: So David inquired of the Lord.
0: You see, in the life of David, all his fight. Come at me. So David inquired from the Lord.
1: Saying,
0: Shall I
1: pursue this truth?
0: Did you hear those words? Those words keep repeating.
1: Yes.
0: Shall I? Arade, make to me, men call. Am I men call now? And kunim dia baya media. Twaso.
1: Shall I overtake them? And he answered him.
0: And the Radi answered, Nyanko pon yano catch and say,
1: pursue. For you shall surely overtake them.
0: You shall surely.
1: And without fail, recover all.
0: Enti. Yen Sanko. 1 Chronicles 14:10.
1: 1 Chronicles 14:10. So David inquired of God.
0: So David what?
1: Inquire of God. Shall I go and attack them? Philistines.
0: And Radi said,
1: will you hand them over to me?
0: Will you hand them? Radi minko. Na mekwa ankunimdiye baye media ana.
1: The Lord answered him.
0: No, time Radi yan no kache no.
1: Go, I will hand them over to you.
0: Ankunimdiye baye udia. Inti one. 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
1: 1 Chronicles 14:15. David inquired of God,
0: you see,
1: again.
0: David, so from 2 Samuel 5:19, 1 Samuel 30:8, 1 Chronicles 14:10, and then 1 Chronicles 14:14 to 15. Nini na etse ya kwa David ya faso eko oko. In the life of devil David, his life has been battles, but he has never been defeated. Why? Because the Lord is always on his side. Not because the Lord just wanted, because he always consult God before he take any action. As a Christian, finish it for me.
1: God answered him. Do not go straight up
0: because
1: circle around them. And attack them in front of their balsam trees.
0: And attack them. God is giving them formation.
1: As soon as you hear the sound of marching in the top of the balsam trees, move to the battle, because that will mean God has done out in front of you to strike the Philistines' army.
0: You see, Opa Kwanchere, Nanyanko Ponchen, a Kwanya Obe Fasu, Onombe Diesieni, Ama Ankunim Di Ayanedia. And not a Mitchell one of Pay say, it is true. Senoma be a cause was Tramuni in Jehu. It's true, Senoma Yabasa. It's true, sir, a yes, a woman pie. But at the crone a cause no every hint. At the crone a cause on a chewa dear a dame. At the crone a cause on a quaint ben over Fasua, one in the beckon. Ama Ankunim Di Ayawoodia. Those are the things I yes, a woman answer. And none of me say, first, you need to pray to God. I yes, I'm back on chair. I will read in chain. Say, Eradi, Okwa, and I say, how am I for me if he? Na how we a quine ben a me fasua me cono. Okunwe, how a dam is okwine me fasua, me bon payas and me bon paya ma woo radi, we ye for me so. Na won sa kwana nyanko ponche wana so nya sa discernment no. Then you need to focus. Yes, when you focus consistent. When you need to be serious about the prayer. And the third one. No. Yes, yes, when you start. That's how the battle, the devil will come just to frustrate you to stop. So who started? And it's a bit of money, yes, yes, I do. And it's time to be a bomb, be another day more. Yes, meaning so, I'm paying a year. Juma, no, my bill at times, okay, bomb pie. The more board, the home pie, the more the end a year. Juma, at the end a year. They are home bomb pie and a wunty. But they will be born by Ben Adenaba. Meaning that in Pine Okobon, Kenya, Diano, you need to increase the time. You need to do it more. Shake it more. Uproot it. Hey? So who start here? Omeba. Yes, you Christo. Huh? I got chilling come. Echo Kakra. Aman kunum dia ye ni dia no. Osefo no pie ebetemti no. Just to take him out. Just to take him out. Yanko Matthew.
1: Matthew 4
0: verse 1. Echo.
1: Then Jesus was led.
0: Then Jesus was led
1: up by the Spirit into the wilderness.
0: Up by the Spirit into the wilderness.
1: To be tempted by the evil.
0: To be tempted by the evil. Okurum. No, Eden, Twaso.
1: And when he had fasted 40 days and 40 nights.
0: No, Eden.
1: And when he had fasted 40 days.
0: No, Eden.
1: And when he had fasted 40 days and 40 nights.
0: Fasted 40 days and 40 nights. Tama on chilling compared to me. Na o se fone mpi oho. Na o mfino. But all start to say. O bon pae. Na o nimse se wudin kunumuji to me na. O bese de jumano. O kwa temte no. Ente se wu starti. Se. O bom o kontiana de o kam ni this intia at the crown of bom pae no ababa jo is not guarantee say adere o bom pae say so bom pae na dene mbabium no the all course no will come back to tempt to see say are you committed, do you really mean what you are saying to aso na dene see
1: afterward he was hungry.
0: Now can you Obi away 40 days. Oh, who say? Come deno. And appear.
1: Now, when the tempter came to him, he said, if you are the Son of God, command that these stones become bread.
0: You see? So we nyame bad dia and there too many na no ayewudia se too many na ayewudia dia and there born a stone ne wo ho no no dane ne duane ah anka obetumi aye because wa ye bida wo dane nsu wan nti wonim nti wo fa kwan bi so e dada na adwene to aso.
1: But he answered and said,
0: and no catch and say,
1: it is written,
0: it is written,
1: man shall not live by bread alone.
0: Man shall not live by bread alone.
1: But by every word that proceeds from the mouth of God.
0: That proceeds from the mouth of God. Hallelujah.
1: Amen.
0: Even Jesus Christ. Ostatiso bompae no. He was tempted. And that should tell you that anytime you start to bore be home pine, the devil will come. They will come to either one frustrate you. That is why you need to be committed. You need to be focused. When you are having a spiritual warfare, when you so you need to be sorry, keke. No, ko wo. No, first one, you didn't cause a room. Edinifa entity. A honor, a binimo chronom to me survive. A honor, you chill, you chill. A quiet but fast war. Only a town for the quoi, over to me, dinkunim. So, first entity for 6 months to 1 year na, and sana ye bet me dinner or battlefield. Meaning that he has gone through a training and ready to fight a battle. That is where for you to start a battle, you must prepare. Preparation before battle is very important. You shouldn't have to stand up one day because you are going to problem and start fighting the problem. There may not be a victory because soldiers don't go to war without the training. You must first receive an authority over your enemy. You must be trained to qualify to fight. You need to pray to God to receive a power over that dominion before you can fight them and then win. And when you do so, victory shall be yours. Now remember, there are things that will happen when you start a spiritual battle. One, the things that you are praying about may worsen up. At the corner, Obon Pine, there's possibility to say, who started to say, Obon Pine, a Bacosumo. Because the devil just want to frustrate you to give up. Into a bamboo babu say, ah, I dear will cry me bohom pie cro, the mommy bohom pie cro, na yemi mo, into min jai, into jai we are, na. No grabo. Two, your life become more difficult than before. No mamu cram bet me a ye dee, even say caneno. Nina ye tactics a year or say for no more strategy of a battle. Almost strategy of a battle. And it says, oh, that is so fighty or more. Now, most at ye no ma bema wa bemumbuama wo jai dia wo yeno. Into one of the things I am moving and say they frustrate your life. No man will bohom pioneer to me a year moving more than send a ten. Who start is who yeah. Everything around you starts being against you, including people around you. No matter be a bone start say, those are some of the strategies of the devil. The people you believe in will start to disappoint you. Just know that you are on the right track. And just focus. When you know where, why, and who, the battle became very easy. Here, remember, preparation here can was for Moses. Moses. To be able to defeat Pharaoh. Say Moses defeat Pharaoh so. Now to meet the Israel for every enquasumono. a yes sir onko tine rim media desert land during the desert land and soon niho dwani niho akodane akwa wahwa obi ejan so no that is where he met God the burning bush in the wilderness and the day he met God he received an authority over the problem that is Pharaoh. The day he had that an encounter with the Lord, he received a power that is above the oppressor. He received a power that is above those who are fighting them. And the Lord gave him a staff. Now, he drew Egypt back. A bra wodi a pumana to one a dana wo wono. Nyanko pon nim se Pharaoh ne crofono can do the same thing. So he give me an authority that is more than dia Pharaoh ne crofono bet to me aye. Enti Nasaka and all the two honomono. God nyanko pon emma onone 2 minute emini ne wo wona a dana ori Moses ne pumana a dana emini onone dia to show him an authority over his powers. So when you receive the power for the battles, conquering the battles become easy. Because Moses received a power over the battles, you know, fighting the battles become easy. Just imagine for God to hit Pharaoh so hard, his son need to die. The drinking water need to turn to blood. Frogs must take over the whole nation. Birds, flies need to eat all their foods. Why? Because certain man received an authority over the nation. A certain man called Moses received omutiwa de diabetumi omakuma diabetumi bubu feru akuma diabetumi asai omine amanaka omakuma. So if you go before the Lord to seek that power and you receive it, you know, in that way you can fight the battle and win, and the victory will be yours.
1: Amen.
0: It's because Moses has gone to the wilderness to prepare himself, and he received a power over Egypt. So when he came back, he demonstrated that power of God over the nation Egypt, over the powers of Egypt, over the authority of Pharaoh. He was able to disable Pharaoh. Obubuna kuma. Pharaoh ye ubiye ni temu ye di ne kuku ye du. Na kuma ye ten. But otumi hitina manaka na kuma. Because why? He received an authority over him.
1: Yes.
0: So when you receive an authority over your problems, fighting the problems become very easy. So you don't just stand up and start fighting your problem. That's the reason why the problem will still be there. Because you don't have that authority to uproot it. So at times when we fight, we just cut. Because where the certain authority that we have is not able to uproot it. So you cut it tomorrow, today is off, tomorrow is back. And they say, to me, a brew your problem soon. Remember, victory will be ours in the name of Jesus.
1: Amen.
0: Kababo siyanabasa. Remember, tiasye ye. Say the echoes were sitting, no, Pisham pa, bombai. So, to me, whom may be a fear, then you can direct your prayer point there. So, to me, whom dear Yana, then you bet me a bonny dean. So, Nim. 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We are fighting it wrongly. Say they are making. Where? 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No hon kwane ube fast one ni ben nanti. 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
1: yeah
0: enti se ye ko to anamo fa e hawo no a ne aka kire no na wonu adie ni ma die ko bebia ya nya solution nti be hu wa sitina mu se he is the one trying or she is the one trying to help you or you will help announce wonu na mia okon enu ntina se bebi ko so wa sitina mu na ye nti asia ye se yem bo ho mpa e ka ho asem kire rade ma rade mbie su kire ye nyamimba Nyankopon won shrawa na pemidi masam na 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And son of the devil never starting the battle or she shine no ma to tun no ma ye. She she traps mao as no starting. And just one hwe ye na we start to say o kun, we start to say o fight here. You end up entering the territories. Nti ono okutia ono na wo yi wo bi wo asitinam nipa na eye trap wo asitinam. 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Nti di bebe obako bia na wo sa no. Di obeye bia na wo sa no because ni agent wo asisie battle no. Nti wo din agent abetina wo nchen. Nti ni agent ni ben wo. 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

0: 0244955968. 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
1: Richmond
0: NTO. Oh, referee. 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
1: I'm here the masturbation.
0: Oh, God, sorry. Okay. Masturbation, they are bet to me, Jewel from air fasting. The CA a honamono wa hondiniso humono. Sa humono wa hondiniso a sea unipid a woo a honamona automatically. Over to me a jai. A bumpy. A ready me peja obey about winiman opi.
2: Jesus name.
0: A re or send me how a your masturbation.
2: Jesus.
0: A rade. Messer would 2 minutes more haunting your masturbation, so at the man and a pair with Yesu Christum.
2: Jesus, them
0: began the cry of his son and she say him and a pair with Yesu Christum.
2: Jesus, them
0: and give it a cause in the realms of the spirit to arrest his spirit. I cancel it in the name of Jesus.
2: Jesus,
0: she in the crown of the one a pair with Yesu Christum.
2: Jesus, them
0: I remember Messer were haunting with 2 minutes. Obet me de Gina to resist that temptation in the name of Jesus.
2: Jesus,
0: that edge of masturbation, Father, Mr. to me, your power to resist it in the name of Jesus Christ of Nazareth.
2: Jesus,
0: I remember that was also waiting away. You were Yesu Dinamo. Amen.
2: Amen.
0: I got about to me, I have fasting Kakrebi to say like 5-7 days beer, 6 to 1, about 1 o'clock in the way. Did he? The catcher, right? This old man wanting to resist that temptation. Abejai, why? Namisha Bibri, bye bye. Hello, me bache with dinner baby of referee.
3: Hello. Morning.
0: Oh, morning, mommy.
3: Look at your phone.
0: And what, hello? Me phone half for me. Akpenamau.
3: Mauna Dunsen.
0: Amen. Amen.
3: Yum,
0: after the program, let me do Barachunchi. Just the mania pano, Koyom, as ya.
3: Bye
0: bye. Amen. Hello.
4: Hello.
0: Aza, good morning.
4: Good morning.
0: But you didn't be your referee.
4: Mariko Oyomba Achu.
0: Achu, you're going to be your tree.
4: Tuba Janshin,
0: Achu.
4: Mariko, you can't get a problem. You play a woman in the BGV. Well, don't go to the river. You put the wall. Non vi amano e tambe di vini quindi che non si hanno perché me ne demo e te ne vengono su vengono hiena ne yako abbiamo ma ne demo ne fifia ne mo di fifia al fondi a quello bo e vini che io qui mi dia e devi hanno fuori nanko si agro vita e di be io qui in nomi ganai daia in tini ambako dare anko in kumunove.
0: Do you know the problem? What is the reason in tia or so on? Oba I just sing it at all, baby. Back with Magani Nogua.
4: Very cool.
0: Magbull now.
4: Magbull, and I've been a lake in your baby corner. Eh, and not here do go at the go for far than normal obey. You couldn't know better email of Tommy Ambo.
0: A blower. Eh,
4: you find it all.
0: Me do better. Father, in the name of Jesus Christ of Nazareth.
2: Jesus!
0: Father, whosoever that is behind, frustrating, a kikan some gu obana son, Father, I cancel that in the name of Jesus.
2: Jesus!
0: I frustrate their plans in the name of Jesus.
2: Jesus!
0: whatsoever that you join together, let no man, nobody put a sender. Ru nipe bira estiti wo mentem se wo mentem fada make me set a confession wo oban san ne pan entem wo Jesus Christ.
2: Jesus name.
0: Nipe bira oban oban ese na adwene.
2: Jesus.
0: Set a confession wo mentem wo Jesus Christ dem.
2: Jesus.
0: Fada me come akuma bom. Already renew their spirit and renew their love.
2: Jesus.
0: They want a moshiai. Send a normal tear, send a feelings in it, you know. Father, let that renewal take place in the name of Jesus.
2: Jesus.
0: In the mighty name of Jesus Christ of Nazareth.
2: Jesus.
0: Unim.
4: Very
0: cool. I dodge a guy, eh? I dodge a guy. Serious. I dodge a guy. Serious. I want to go by a cuckoo. 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
4: Meruku
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4: Meruku.
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4: Meruku yo.
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0: nemba
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0: amen baba Your friend, Pastor Jonas Doji Vigbolo of Mighty Chapel International, Kasua CP Junction. And to baby, I will take me free. I am inviting a special tomorrow. So join us and let's pray together. Nyankupo me man is also. Hello, my baby, what's your baby of referee?
5: Senya.
0: A coffee senya, but you ain't here.
5: Yeah, but you're
0: not going to be a
5: mommy.
0: Then you're not going to be a mommy. You're not going
2: to Jesus.
0: Who see him besides a beso be yamay?
2: Jesus.
0: Obey a pejanafri ahunchirim.
2: Jesus.
0: Oh, when a mobile tin is suffering a pejanafri ahunchirim, whom beer and some more Jesus.
2: Jesus, then.
0: I read their course in the realms of the spirit and sin a brabona yabasa. Father, I correct it this morning in the name of Jesus.
2: Jesus,
0: then. Yadia beretina the swatch.
2: Jesus.
0: Yadia bricky yadia. As to yadia see with
2: Jesus.
0: Jesus. I declare healing in the name of Jesus.
2: Jesus.
0: I declare freedom in the name of Jesus.
2: Jesus.
0: I ready me so favor kania awo obey so.
2: Jesus.
0: I ready the door for omo refi no. E fresh sia come omo kai no wo Jesus Christ.
2: Jesus name.
0: I ready onipe bi na ne refi no was ase go so. Anase ne door for anase ne bo for bi na refi no. I ready my most that a kind of fresh sia e call wo Jesus Christ.
2: Jesus name.
0: Father, I decree and declare so shall it be.
2: Jesus.
0: In the mighty name of Jesus.
2: Jesus.
0: Papa, that was a witch in our year, our Jesus Christ. Amen.
2: Amen.
0: Papa, it is done. Every neko, Nankuba Bessie was sitting our tea. Nibacho, say?
5: Opersonal nominee.
0: Nibacho, I.
5: Bacho,
0: you. Yamin Shrub, baby. Yo, bye bye. Yamiba, you did see. Meba omo ka me wan opay din asem ne bro sofu christian ani sofu jeremiah na mi wan shira won susu a odi wo fidie no ato sampana 4.7 fm me amidi jumeni hu cha mi an opay ye from pastor jonas doji football of mighty chapel international kasua sipi janji say yesu amba dasene ebesia baba
6: and Light Ministries presents At the Feet of Jesus with Evangelist Dr. Joyce Ayi. 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
7: Good morning, beloved in the Lord, and praise the Lord. What a wonderful God we serve. Somebody sent a post which really has disarmed me. The person says that each day has so many blessings and that we should actually be looking out for it. Let me find it and share it with you properly so that we will know that our God is so, so awesome. Our God is really, really, really awesome. And that we can trust Him in every situation. You know, sometimes we feel that God is not interested in the things we do. But listen to what it says. It says, there are blessings in every day. Find them. Create them. Treasure them. Father, we thank you that you're a God who cares about every little detail of our lives. Since you have created us to be your representatives here. But this diligent way of looking at our lives, you also reveal and show manifest in nature. It is because of you that the earth has not been destroyed. Never mind how we have destroyed the ozone layer, how we have destroyed our lands right here in Ghana, how greed has enabled us to just destroy all the water, beautiful water bodies that you have given us. But you have not dealt with us according to our sins. You still show us mercy and love. And in every day, you give us opportunities to make our lives and the lives of others better. We're full of praise and thanks to you. In Jesus' name, amen. Beloved, today I want us to look at a very, very interesting aspect of life. My reading is from Proverbs, just one short verse, Proverbs 20 and verse 5. The purposes of a man's heart are deep waters, but a man of understanding draws them out. Another version says, the purposes of a person's heart are deep waters, but one who has insight draws them out. So our topic is on purpose. On purpose. Let me ask a question. What is your unique purpose? Do you live uniquely you, or are you fulfilling a role you really resent? One way to get at these questions is to ask ourselves, what does my Savior Jesus expect of me? Christ Jesus has clearly pronounced his purpose, and we find this in Ephesians 2:10. For we are God's handiwork, created in Christ Jesus to do good works, which God prepared in advance for us to do. So you see, the Lord has already laid out our plans of rewarding activities on his behalf. We do not live for ourselves. We live for him. Let me ask the question again. What is your unique purpose? And do you live uniquely as you are? Or are you a people pleaser and therefore you are fulfilling a role that you don't like? In fact, you resent it. You wake up to go to work and you're already angry. But how often do you spend time asking the Lord Jesus what he expects of you? And how long do you realize that you're here for a reason and that there is a purpose for you, and the thing is to look for it? So how do we find our purpose? Number one, let's start by examining our passions. Not just what excites us, but what roles we are willing to persevere in even when we suffer. It's true. Vocational ministry, that is wearing a collar and running a church and so on, is noble, but not everybody can do it. Ask yourself, can you face rejection? Can you serve without recognition and affirmation? Because a minister's purpose is to remain faithful to the Lord Jesus Christ. Unfortunately, most of us are not doing it. The Bible teaches us in 1 Timothy 1 and verse 12 in the New King James Version. I thank Jesus Christ our Lord, who has enabled me, because he counted me faithful, putting me into the ministry. It is Jesus who chooses his spirit. And that is why we read in Ephesians chapter 4 from verse 11, that it was he who chose some to be apostles, some to be pastors, some to be teachers, some to be prophets, and so on. Each season of our lives is defined by a new set of purposes. One, when we are single, we're likely to lay a foundation of financial and moral responsibility. Two, when we get married, we prepare for a family and develop friendships with people in a similar season of life. Three, when we have children, we serve and teach the ways of God to our children. And four, when our children leave home and our nests become empty, we enjoy our spouses, we spend time mentoring young believers, and aggressively invest in things of the kingdom. But above all else, we should ask ourselves, how do we get to do what God wants us to do? The Bible is full of such things. In fact, I love First Corinthians chapter 12, and from verse 12 onwards. First 11 verses tells us that, you know, gifts are like a body, and then onwards it just gives us a list of the fact that the human body is a great reflection of the unity that should come from our use of the gifts. Some of us are solo Christians. We mind our own business. You know, well, we may have a purpose, but the things that purpose does not include others. So we come to church, we listen to the word, we hardly talk to anyone, we don't join any groups, and off we go. But that is not how we are supposed to be. Reading Romans chapter 12, talking about the gift, is also very illuminating. Getting to the end, where we are told, if you're teaching, then teach. If you are leading, then lead. Am I right in the... Yes, Romans 12, and from verse 6 to 8. We have different gifts according to the grace given to us. If a man's gift is prophesying, let him use it in proportion to his faith. If it is serving, let him serve. If it is teaching, let him teach. If it is encouraging, let him encourage. If it is contributing to the needs of others, let him give generously. If it is leadership, let him govern diligently. If it is showing mercy, let him do it cheerfully. So you see, in seeking what purpose God has given us, we should also find out the gifts he has put in our hearts. What do we enjoy doing? What is it that would make us carry on, never mind everything? You know, some people believe in radio. So, beloved, you see, there's something for everyone to do. And the only one who will really let us know why he created us and redeemed us from sin is our Lord Jesus himself. So let's stay on purpose. It means let us stay with and aligned with the purpose that God has given us. We need prayer. But after we pray, we have to act. I will also say we need to read and study the scriptures, see how God has been working with people in the Bible. All those people are human beings like us. Some have worked in obedience to God, others have not, but there is evidence, and we can live on purpose for the Lord. Whatever it is that we have been called to do, let us today determine that we will be the best that there ever could be, and that we will serve God and serve human beings, knowing that the Holy Spirit is our helper. In Acts 4:28, this is what is said about the first disciples. They did what your power and will had decided beforehand should happen. Remember the scripture, we are God's handiwork, created in Christ to do good works. It's so wonderful. So the question, are you on purpose? Am I on purpose? Am I ready to adjust my actions so that I'll be on purpose? Do my passions, gifts, and skills align around a common purpose, all for the glory of God? I know the Lord will help us answer these, because it is His will for us in Christ Jesus that we become everything that He's created us to be. And it's not then unusual that He would tell us in Jeremiah 29 and verse 11, "For I know the plans I have for you, plans to prosper you and not to destroy you, plans to give you a future and a hope. Then you will call upon me and come and pray to me, and I will listen to you. You will seek me and find me when you seek me with all your heart." Jeremiah 29, 11 to 13. Beloved, remain blessed.
6: 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We trust that you have been blessed. For further information, prayer, or counseling, please call 0302-772-013 or 026-813-0615, 0302-772-013 or 026-813-0615. Until same time next week, do remember.

0: 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Weekend News when you're dead, you know. Na and I'm in the person, yeah, man, so you're quite media. Nana, you would die. Happy so day. You know, body, and I say, and a penny, and I don't want to hear some of the party. That's a mother with Jemoja, dear Fusania. 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
2: 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Your brain friend is sample. 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
3: From last year, no, yes, yeah, yeah, caution notice, I issue about 130,000 caution notice to Jarvisin and SBQ Nation. 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
3: Cameras need to come. Card is it to cover the hour when you never know, Cassay. Your camera will be a worker more, a free circle. The choir not be at Yoko Dan or Coco or Naba. You will be at one who is in gentlemen if you see a NGB at the Namta Malikum, near Kobasa, and the Menoka say, your pretty venture, your pretty from Ghana, Mania, your walk or how will be cut any sooner by a year, and Namni Consuso, a dear Consia, who whoop, meet Rabba and Racy, your Ben Wadan Sierra Coffee, and your Pamma Fonso, I am Fanco. Now, the two now one could be you are and only a penny power. Now, a home someone can't ask what you want. Now, nearby, I'm not a Democrat, a dog and I mean, to me, my view of a dear Emma Quincia, Bab and the Pope.
0: And see, and Simon and a penny a dear man on Yamia Duma, 1st October, first Otimo, and they are 19th, 19th September. 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
6: the camera is nearby. Driver be drive here, not all drive careless, or be true, because camera never capture no. And wherever he is now, when you say it there, you must be, you may be arrested. And you know, on ye, the answers on ye.
7: It's a shame now, buying the barbecue of community, accident, near a question, a yard also too much.
8: Motoriders, maybe, yeah, a piece speed, and I speed news or no. So I'll share as soon as you see, and then my corner, Mwa, it's initiative now, I buy any day, buying a day,
0: Gana Fobi and Achewa Magenona, Yanko and the DFE, would ya walk and cray, Musaweno, a ye dear, mammy patience, Buffo Bonnie, Esquire, what no and our Yakon chef for Data General Cassan, what that Ghana Prison Service, and one more SSA Yanum Juma Dina, would dear my washer honum. Now, what they're simbia to Jawaka say, and Nippany be bedef, yes, say, nay, you are no more, sir, Ebefia, Yanyo. wasi gana fonye wom ayipamu na yetiti yasa wo womo so tese eban sana nipa no pie na 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
9: Finally, the lion has learned to rant. The Ghana Prison Service TV is born. I am here to assure you that every effort you make with the limited resources is deeply appreciated. In the post-incarceration space, research has shown that inmates who hitherto would have promised to lead law-abiding lives on discharge within the first few months of transition are likely to come back to prison because they get their hopes dashed. And the simple reason is that they are never able to be accepted by us.
0: Na biya mami awo tini kei eye oroi repressions bafo boni esquire oye Ghana Ghana Prisons no wadona oye director general na owiye ya no unso motu nsafreti chini nintini biya wamujua mani mwenye mkwata jumadi nasi na mubako eyo swafwa wadono eshe ensashe ya mamre ene chese huntu tuye no abla jiva gomashin wadono sudi atu Ghana fuo animuse tude

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1: Private sector, development partners, civil society organizations, stakeholders within the creative arts industry, and all Ghanaians, please, now I'm appealing. 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We spent time to create, and we created for you, and we want the money to remain in our country. 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
0: And I would say, Mami, Abla Difa Gomesi. 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
0: Enti Gomwa Potin Letra area, Assemblyman or Honmo Ebenezer Adams, and I would say, what the air to ECG for him no. Enti Kepco's manager, Yawa Honmo Adams, I say, Bellino, so I bet now so I babble swimming and Sabusmin Senia the end of the year. I know a day, it will from Nabusmi be a Brano Brano, Celebe or Tribuna, Akasakasa Emma, or Monfony be so, it's the Musi.
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1: Now I want to pray. Brothers and sisters in the Lord, the one who has blessed you, his name is Jesus. He is your Messiah. The one who has promised never to leave you nor forsake you. He has given you peace. He has given you grace. I pray that his hand will be upon you. That favor that will open doors for you should come and rest upon your life.
2: In the name of Jesus.
1: Let his hand be upon your life. That great hand of his. That gracious hand. That was upon Ezra. That gracious hand. That was upon Nehemiah. That they could start and finish. That same hand. Come upon your life. In the name of Jesus. The same hand come upon your business. In the name of Jesus, let that same hand come upon your family. In the name of Jesus, let that same hand he grant you marriage in the year 2025.
2: Let
1: that same hand cause your womb to be fruitful. In the name of Jesus, that same hand may it deliver you
2: and you
1: from sicknesses
2: and free
1: from pain
2: and free yawu
1: and from harm
2: and free
1: in the name of Jesus. Now may the Lord bless you. May the Almighty keep you. May his face shine upon you and be gracious unto you. In the name of Jesus, we have blessed you tonight and you are blessed. God bless you.
3: The cycle breaks in the name of Jesus. If you believe it, please put your hands together and shout yes. As I reflected, I realized that in the 50s and the 60s, Ghana was ahead of Singapore, Malaysia, South Korea, and even China. We were ahead of them. And I started meditating. And suddenly I said, why has the gold become dim or dark? What happened to us? This state of retrogression under the leadership of our president, John Dramani Mahama, must be reversed. I look forward in my lifetime to see a new Ghana.

And Mr. President, I know that you don't have too many years ahead of you like Singapore had. But Jesus fulfilled his mission in 3 years. And the Bible said all things are possible.

Things came to me, and let me state it and we'll close. Number one, it came strong to me that we need to develop strong love for God. Love for God. Number two, love for country. Yes. Number three, love for people. Yes. Number four, we need a national development plan. We need a national development agenda, a national vision. China has 100 years vision. India, 100 years vision. Dubai, 100 years vision. Ghana, our motherland. Where is our vision? Where is our agenda? All that under the leadership of President John Dramani Mahama, a national agenda and a developed plan will be established that compels all stakeholders, irrespective of your tribe, your religion, your background,

resources, gold, will be channeled towards one common goal, the development of Ghana. Mr. President, your presidency this time around and this mandate is not for you nor us. It's for our children's children. It's for generations yet unborn. So, Mr. President, make a difference. Set the agenda. Reset the economy and this nation. Shall we pray? Please stand. Let us pray. Our Heavenly Father, we are gathered as I'm surrounded with all these mighty servants of yours.

0: in this new name of He who lay in the grave and arose triumphant and ascended up the heavens, who is ever seated on the right hand of the Father, praying for us, even Jesus, Son of the living God. Amen.
1: All of us who desire to have good name, you need to serve humanity. Now, the suggestion that I'm going to offer is this: live and work for the good of people. Live and work for the good of people. Maybe I should turn here and look at the face of my parliamentarians. You are making democracy too expensive. Yeah. The monetization of what we call democracy is dangerous. Soon, we are not going to have good leaders because we will need people who have cash, and it doesn't matter where they got the money from. They will win the constituency election. Now, this thing is dangerous. If we think that we cannot follow this American democracy, please, let us stop it. Let us design something that will help this nation. It is dangerous, and I'm even afraid of the future. I'm afraid of the future. How can you deceive people just by buying cutlass for them? And you pride yourself in it. I pray that God will save this land. God will save this land. Because many of us are poor. Instead of investing into them, you deceive them with lanterns and cutlasses. May God have mercy upon us. See, when you do this, the day you are no longer the constituent leader, nobody cares about you. Now, we should all critically examine the cost we live for and the price we are willing to pay to achieve it. Now, why are you in politics? Why are you a pastor? Why are you a teacher? Why are you a lawyer? Why are you a chief? What is your motivation? Is it money? Is it power? Is it fame? I'll take my last test and then I'll call it a day. Esther chapter 10. I'll read verse 3.
2: Enti mahumu statement amo issue as an association mu demand specifically here dey
3: so be ye pian fair trial yenim so my mu a judge for ha emra ye de mra ye adwuma wo krom ha enti ye wo gidi wo judicial system ni mu na ye hwe de koba ya ma ye ti Salome de ne betri aban kukum na enya sema sebe obibeka se first degree felony ana se second degree felony ana bibisa it's more of a misdemeanor.
2: Yeah, yeah, misdemeanor
3: na sure. Na bibisa no na akoba ni se ye ntimi man bail eni menim ya na again because onye flight risk or a nurse ni mapa yatete no na nurse for no yatete omu ye to the extent that ye momo swear out omo ba out of service na I'm okay. Say their professional life, no, their personal life will even bring credence to their community and their profession. Ain't he? Yeah, she said, "Me, insanity." She said, "Won't mean yes, other." She's innocent until proven guilty. But if he says that the entity in the city, no, nurse, ni ain't mean yes, sir. Nyamran sem ne sir. Nanso no investigations ekoso yentimi mpamra ne se yensemu se de epeni ebeka nti ye he aban
2: in for now de mu qualify fair trial
3: ye shishe fair trial se ababa wano o deserve bail omo money bail even the worst criminals say the judicial system has evolved omo kra no ye mo mo bail on your flight risk or your ababawa or woma miensa ne back to Accra or in Fibe 9. She has a permanent place of work or they can easily track and then get in touch with her. Empono, they have commenced investigation on more chess, Nipacron or more Huenichi, Nankasano, we need Ghana or Manone. Any na contribute to the fact that Nipanon and on Temuno, Muakakra, but didn't mean canon, Kesibibri. But the SNS say, and can you buy or more money bill, no more court, so I know more investigation. Association, Nidia, we are. A law-abiding institution, ain't it? Yeah, yeah, pensing, giddy. Yeah, call court of all. Arguments are Salome lawyers, no, espouse, no. I'm a judge in a crab on a basso.
4: A simple FA,
3: ain't it? If he say, and yeah, they are, and or fatter say, yeah, then it's removed at once, sir. And now Mokaso, he wants to overthrow government and then I say for holiday and Kakra next me party and this guy say yeah in a capacity cry say or they call overthrow the governance and see and semi be ohana as so my then so Emra and the Eka say the law is the law. Yes, and ne fair trial. Obi. Yes, no.
2: What me are contacting the facility no touchman?
3: Suma yeah. Ye executive say ama omo ako facility ho a omo ne mpenfo ne kwa kwedi nkomo afa ne juma ho said ne juma tie said ne brat tie simple no owo suban bia wade didda na bibisa enti yesu ye go so aye investigation efa
5: Salome mami.
2: Into the more far can no one near seminal.
5: And one year seminal. Na midibi kahua. Mammy Campona, yeah, a moment bonus in Timmy. Midibi kahua. Am I not your fast you been so ne Salome in it?
2: Okay.
5: Now you besides say, and I don't know then is here. I'm not to say, and who mate? But yeah, do me no. Ho. And I, oh, hm. And conform my son,
2: yes.
5: Bako, ayo ba, anoche mofti atadisha and pabotintum. And I'm you so ye a pussy for push a pussy for
2: that.
5: On my fine, Mrs. San, okay, and say, almost say mobile money
4: for FM.
5: Omo de no call, commander ho.
2: Okay.
5: Na Omo de number. Indeed, Salome de Adrienne and say, mobile money, idiot, and ye be anti, or monkana or quaba. Indeed, a pussy for no, I'm ma quine, I'm ma nemma. Go men yen sa or minia no makes a minia no echo and nine
2: okay
5: and a minia banner home. And you know my pianist say all cononche
2: where you cross and
5: quapa and you teach my answer so. And the wanna or the joe what can say or friendly sister, I say, or friend number uncle, and I don't mean now or friend uncle. And on our defray ya, yes, we yant yes, it busy nabano. 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
7: okay
2: omo se the republic versus Salome Awiti Bafo. What has need
7: you?
2: Good. 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
7: okay.
2: At Ghana Jollof, who is at large.
7: Okay.
2: Na jese, wejani yi unungwa. Good. In a statement of offense, at the crop pot here, boni omose wa yenu eni, omu mienu wa yenu eni. Abetment of crime. Abetment of crime. It is a abetment. Say, Ubu Obiama Naye Boni. Good. Abetment of crime. To wit, publication of false news, contrary to Section 20(1) and 208 of the Criminal Offences Act 1960, Act 29. Now you say, Boni almost why and say, Onone Ghana Wabua Ghana Jollof Nama. Waka or the Nsembia Tuja Enya Nokre publication of false news. Now particulars of offense ni not just afi omu babi chetre at the crop pot yo ye nim Salome Awiti Bafo 40 years nurse for that you on or before 13th September 2026 NIS 17th
7: okay.
2: In the on or before
7: okay.
2: 13th September in Accra and within the jurisdiction of this court, did aid or abet, in other words, oboa one Barbara Asantua Kodia at Ghana Jollof to publish and circulate false news on social media, specifically TikTok, by serving as a liaison for the said Barbara Asantua Kodia.
7: Okay.
2: In other words, I must say oboa Ghana Jollof, no? Emo den sem to TikTok so a enye nokre na ekwa fa so bua no ne se okoye intemjeneni like a liaison
7: okay
2: edema sa Barbara Asantua Kodia Ghana Jollof no
7: okay.
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7: okay
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0: 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I course will be a. To know where schools in Ibini, Shama Secondary Schools. Shama Secondary School. Freshest and no more reports. You will be trying the troubles na dear. Imrashe be your four. Any man your phones who are fat to one hustle. Say, wait, dear, almost a beboa. Into no, almost so eddy, almost near my trunk, troubles na dear, almost so good so che. Ye bisasa says can if free him. Sources no if free free MPs common fund and I free omon bottom. Na emrahi ni bit me aye. 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It's on our table. Again unim say na ochi de assemba kwa a gentre hawa Ghana pa hey Ghana jollof. Ghana police service. 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Ma means you nim who be your boy. Emma Ghana Jollof, Jume Dia Odi, no, or share, and would be a tree facilitation. And now no pay a becassa. Now, tree wouldn't say, so what say, yeah, Eco season Jume Dia's Ubi, and Ebusian phony becassa, and no offer by her. Emma Ninia Behrman so by her, a betrayal massimo. And Ragana Police Service, COP Lydia Yokodonko, or non so den send by. Send you more, more yomun re, name mum no mania. Details be a beboa. San Komoy. Then I'll treat a bissing me. A behre, or better appear or court. Near her the other details. Into none of pay a bacotchiman. You near a reporter, Ria Fiakentin. Ever hold on Matty, Senra. A bussian four, and no more techiman. A ye press conference. A be a vigil. A de bois, mammy. Into no, ye better, and none of pay any reaffirm can be trinkomo. And they be also now trimui NPP, Emmanuel Kuo. So Obekaya, a bra constitutional review. Professor H. Kwesi Prempeh, and then the domede in Komo. Eddie Omo, infusion more moko ye, or gun and tune in trust, or more the paper, a buy. A movie, a buy, and so in the position, a buy, a reatree, NPP, and an arca. Now, three NPP in so the own position by Honorable Kwadwo Ponkrumah, a departing in him at the NPP position, a buyer, at the Beto Hobakua, NPP for a council omunyintum, a presidential term, say be free 4 years, ako 5 years. Also, a drink train and say, a half a bra. Into the NPP, say a de Ghana, so over a president, and he amount 4 years, no. Constitutional review, Abanya Jiatum saying ki enfanko 5 years, NPP abuegu se omo nye sa sebnintum 4 years no, enye 4 years. So here, omo ti abo bill, ewo mrem, e cancer debi, 5 year term no gradie, 1 year na babe kahono, enva hre ma. 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Na oche sen ne, ye ne, security analyst, Richard Kumadu, Ekasai, Ewa France, Kukenya, Ekoche, Ya, SSA Kukeno, 3.9 metric tons, $260 million worth of value. And on Yeche, Ewa France, Abruchi, Memono, Sa Kukene, Frigana. Now, Ochi, Ewa Senke, Benya, fine details, other details, on so sad details, na ma. So, man, penyini in the security campus, Ekwa Ye, and Sheshe, Ekwa Ye, meeting, Omuye, Ye. Honorable Felix Kwachi Ofosu, and so then come on a buy. Tinano pay, say a best answer, and a Richard Kumadu, a be din come on. Said the way forward, and a saying, already a cost ye dear, nipa be do, and the achiomo. A be a din buy, a bin so din amituja. Tinano pay yawaha. Ye no one de kukru, inti kame home. The entrance uncle moy. A kukran to me, jume de midin, edequa kuchu, mempam for yina, etamechi. Philip Osebun, so my hene kwabna sante. Dominic Isi Yeboah. Samuel Kwadadi Renchi Sky, or Programs Director, and Abdullahi Awudu. Or a Giba President, or sign a General Manager, or Adam Brands. No reckon and sign a COO. Nti nando pay di e kame hoen. Ni enyi na a yen kukru, enche biya yebe ko techimai. Nene din ka ni enti di enra Ghana Police Service, e de ba ye, CID Boss, ene lead ye. 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
1: Police intelligence the identity of the account owner to be Barbara Asantewa Kodua, believed to be remanded by the courts. As part of continuous efforts to clamp down on illicit online activities, the Ghana Police Service has for some time now observed a TikTok account under the name Ghana Jollof and insightful comments, as well as to publish false news, which is likely to cause fear and alarm. Police intelligence revealed the identity of the account owner to be Barbara Asantewa Kodua, believed to be domiciled in the United Kingdom. Over a period of time, Barbara Asantewa Kodua has used her social media platform to produce and publish videos containing statements with the potential to promote violence. A member of the media, we all heard and saw this video this afternoon. In one of the videos under investigation, the suspect Barbara Asantua Kodia falsely made the claim that there was a near coup in the Jubilee House, amongst other things. Investigation identified Salome Awiti Bafo, a nurse residing at Techiman, as an individual aiding and abetting Barbara Asantua Kodia, alias Ghana Jollof. Investigations have so far established that Salome Awiti Bafo assisted in the dissemination of the videos produced by Barbara Asantua Kodia by recruiting other persons to redistribute and circulate the material through various social media platforms. Further investigations have proven through the examination of her phone and its contents that the two have been friends. Similarly, possession of audio interviews admitting the relationship between the two. Forensic examination of audio and video files on the mobile devices in custody, as well as mobile money transaction records, indicates that highly influential persons in society have transferred significant sums of money to the suspect Salome Awiti, who in turn shares them with Ghana Jollof. It will interest you to know that the police also know all those, including high-profile persons within our society, who are funding them through information retrieved from her phones. Forensic analysis of voices and other details of thorough investigations of her abetting the various acts have been retrieved from her phone records and transcripts made of them, all of which will be tendered in evidence in court. Investigations further revealed financial arrangements between the two persons, whereby Barbara Asantua Kodia, found domiciled in the United Kingdom, remitted monies to Salome Awiti Bafo in Ghana in support of these activities. Salome Awiti Bafo subsequently distributed portions of those funds to other persons involved in the redistribution and circulation of videos produced by Barbara Asantua Kodia through various social media platforms. It has also been established that some persons have consistently sponsored the illicit online activities of Barbara Asantua Kodia financially. Through the collaborative efforts of the National Signal Bureau and the Ghana Police Service, Salome Awiti Bafo was put before court on their charge of abetment of crime to wit publication of false news. She was then remanded into police custody to assist investigations and reappear on 30th September 2026. Investigations are continuing to identify and locate other persons who participated in the redistribution of these videos, as well as the secret financial sponsors to be brought to book. Before I conclude, please let us all be reminded that any acts, conduct and publications that are contrary to provisions of the Electronic Transaction Act 2008 at 772 and the Criminal and Other Offences Act 1960 at 29 become criminal offences and will be treated as such. I therefore wish to entreat all of us to be guided in our public discourse, especially in our online engagements, to ensure safe online spaces for all. The Ghana Police Service will continue to collaborate with all stakeholders, including the general public, to maintain security, law and order in communities across the country, as well as would also like to assure you that this is part of the transparency and accountability we consistently promise the people of Ghana in updating you on cases under investigation. I thank you for your time.
0: In the CID boss, COP Lydia, Yako Donko, and I would say in Kano, Aoka say Salome Awiti Bafo, Aoye Techimani, Oye Ness, Ewa Techimai. Tanse me in Hubomu, Nahuimu, I say, Crophobi Bridge and a cheap. Ao Mutieska Mano, said the Agana Jollof o Yeno, on farm promoted. In the Nano Payanche, ye senior correspondent, Ao Obno East. Where we are fiacenting, and tricking common in here, sans a mean in our saying, and on no tenor, and a saying a chroma for non so far no, none the bushing and for so saying, and ra press conference because so, and what teach my. Tinano pay and re, near senior correspondent, we are fiacenting, and tricking common, we are fi, and none of them watching.
2: But you're Zimina,
0: and be our call, dear.
2: Nyamia domina mopaya bwana mozoe.
0: Oh, nyamia domina. 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
2: Yo, Miras Paminia, the old Munyan is a Yenia Bassaro made Buffy, or ye Jima and Asen Krasani Bapa. Na Jima and Elhorn and now Oye Juma as a nurse, and now we are quite a year transfer at the court, Chichiman, a year Brefi Hospital. The Brefi Hospital and as Abri Oye Juma. Now, Ubianca Bishimu, I'm in Dana, I'll be Echo Bassa, yes, you. Yeah, Ghana Jorof, Bina Ghana Jorof for no, and maybe a Chemuko. You will be the teacher be to Ghana, also she saw on a Ghana Jorof no. Now, as I buy why I had the teacher to Hono. A Muyana Mobabo Tibeca say, hey, and yes, Samu, you knew Ghana Jorof for once, seven, say a free monograno. And someone a free Ghana Jorof in someone, I know about, I feel the Yapako Tibino. It will free Mumubia and Mada, and Tigana Jorof for the Wayana. Yeah, it's a basset or one with the teachers to what a crab doom barber Tibet Castle with a mistake, and the idea is a rano, a pitcher to war, and only a bay if from one. But the and what you do now be an insert that the Coprim say, Nano Anagria, a copier, say a national security for a barber picky, a Yemia Bano, and a good the shoe, a brand one in a ma, the Sakra will move 4 years here. Omo be fa no koye na ntempa na ade chi ye koye na chese amafo ise de hu binum graphics e bia na akonfo bi na aba be adapt no a ama e ho sem no ade de ga enti be ye ade chi ye mu e ko ne nan nyu fo so 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motor, says, so I am one money fraud. A demobile money fraud no more cohesion. Atrasana, a cigana, Jorof, who is a member. A dinama Abushano, or Moda Mona, Copuso, who say, Baka Copimo, CID for Katia, Munya lawyer for a cohesion, who say, now or have said, said the Annette, if you are calling over the Pabo, it will be, and a Babafa, or Mondesia, and Aquaco dinner, one over Biana, or Muni Mizena. Obibia in him and the home as a compressor which are for any lawyer for a quiet coaching teaching to ya, who say now or war a year and bamboo for a catching on. Now, no, Abusiano, I hear a whole series of press conferences are fit is that a several by an radiate chat to a crown. Abusiano, a year, yenadi, a year, Cronoa, your friend Jima, who free mono, and on a yaki tampos out, this is capital, Ewa Bunu Isia. Krono or Hina or Womu, Nana Bafu Giant, Ankas, and Ponce Giant, Ankas, and so then I know a two moon. Now, I come here, I say, Jimanone and Poma, a Kruba Kuan, a Wasuna, Yama, Mobapa, and Lodina Mahama, a free, and it is a Nam Mameno, Sabina Hofamantino, Obu Hall, say we are MPP, we are NDC, then, O Kasem, Naya Mamma Lodina, a Womua, Sabu, you know, who quite, you know, whom you know. Miensa, if it's only you move and no near dear, who be at the bombamino, Abasu or Hormoa, Eba and Pinia, and this is my young Fanco, Mamma Lodina. So, and the Copasa and I had the Abata, I would say, Abaya Gana Jorofuno, Sabio, your Mamma Lodina, crowd who didn't tap at them. Now, some more catcher, your Mamma Lodina, and Fana Cromo and Sam Fata, who be about a homo dinsa, move, Viviamuno. Cromano, you know, I am Master Film. Then, say I do a more modest year, and I call Batahono. And no, no, the idea, a how mupa, if you say, they say, I'm on a cassain. Obia, and you say, and some of my major of no canoe. Sabai will owe to me and your own fee. And did you almost stand to say, Omachino, imagine the phones, imagine the big DNG movie of Mufi say, security intelligence, a you for the bay idea. By now, I said, call my area. 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not Chesse, and you're on the Shen and Norma, and you're on the Din and Norma, but if yes, and go on a day Ghana Jorof Norma Ba, and Kayatini Fons, as is in the Bibiano, and Kajana Jorof, and Jim Cosso, and yet the or Yeno, if he's a Bribias and Fufra Bano, yet Sagana Jorof, the sword in a Norma Babu. Do we know the twins and Yanua? No more, dear, sir, as they said yet. And I add from the baby, or the Edru piano. Oh, mamma, I'm in the bill. Now, call to the Drua, Nanka, or more Afreno, or my Sam Chetiano. Now, no more, I'll move here in the sun, I'll come, one of you, yeah, or move for Moko Dino. Now, you may, and I'm my bill, one who should say, almost only NDC for and the corn, Nakrana, led by the NDC conscious woman organizer, and also the answer, my betuga. 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Amanya Samso, Edin Hu, Eba Bejimu. It's not the echo so ever Hano.
0: We have a press conference, and in Kaya, Enra, a month for Edeba, it's any an hour can ya. Almost Ghana Police Service for press conference, almost so yeah, you know. So it be almost just our details, Eba, etum.
2: I'm saying Ghana Police Service for press conference no a mantem. And did you not a ho I feel court wa yes was so baby could the tab. Oh yes on a boy this camera or they say se Ghana Jorof Norma and on an omunim and the Abia and they are Ghana CID for so de omonse my baby to Gano and I know ye be so wa omersona Abia or Monday Ababuna de an arm okay dinano. Na omunni dia eye press conference e free eye CID for akache abano
0: nse na na wo kan se CCI akoye se NPP ene NDC asemenra meti se mra she bedwani a wo sampotem ho Felicia J no no kan se onim se mami ya yachini Salome yo e very politically active a oni ze Ghana Jollof niomai onu so sheshe mbi pa. Okay, what is it, Mrache Bejani Kasa? And what is it, or Kasa, a one potem hordia?
2: Labby and Red News, and I, a big piece, one Kasa. Now, and no dear, now, Sabi, a unfortunate Gakra, if you say, my man, dear, will be a woman, be a no, any minister or your politics. And I nipa, they don't want your politics, Bukrazono, be a uncle, baby, Kushia, Sam, I'm no say, I said, will be an MP before you, media or. And I did for you, or there be Nembo, Ebia, the linkage no be say, or Muni Minister Kunudi, a political activist, and a Bush of Obinumuso, a MPP activist. I know, dear, a fact, but on Ram Casadi, Ubo Munizo, a part be an idea now, Ujay, the idea. There be there be Obi Obiano, a person it is a Debbie, or yet that highly known political. Activities, activist,
0: I want to tell you where baby. Details to be so about the said Ghana Jollof, Barbara, no, so yegma, ewo baby, mami Salome, a yegma, now would name the pa, intina, ni jume di, a wa she, and I say, on the wabe, and said the agency, and okra, when you saw details, and I said Ghana Jollof, no, ye nesini, no yegma, o baby, mami Salome, a yegma.
2: And on that pictures are about one thing, yes, on a year, Ghana Jolofono. A man for D1 that's safe to face it. On also, I'm part or a no, a nest, a war, and Potemua, Wababe, Mawaha, a pain. Name him, sir, or no, and a Ghana Jolofono, so no, will be a in him, and I feel so no, or ne, mammy, I actually no relationship for no. As every day, I just say, yet to see mammy and Cassano, a year, said the Ayaka at the Tisemia and a Coso.
0: Into apart from, say, Cecilia, baby, a man for Niger to say a Emrani agency, you know. Into see, apart from court, every release, you know. No more day, almost had this ready to until Odina. And in San Zemni, no more moon is saying, how did you say until Odina bit me intervene? You
2: are not a more kind of say Ghana and Branina, Echo Kubi, on my peniso. If it's a president, our horse, Impo, at a mere for you, my Duma, Yajeli, Obino, pardon, it's me for my peni, or a badia. I had a man peni. It's me idea na saro mo muhuno.
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2: 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A more police for Akachi, Bibia Betuni, yes, you ho. Now, Pom Jane, Bibia, Ocono, Yare, and they say, Bibi Tono, never be none your noir. And then, never by Anna, Abusiano soon to me, for Tia Samuel said, yes, it's here, Tampa, or dear to me, or Nene, or Nene, say, me, I had the police for Mumuaka, or more at it. And I don't know, or more problem, or more so. CCIA or Money Abre or so no say. Oh no guano or no obia nim asama obeka any day and ye had in the be for mwa e bia if you all crances or coca and now all quacoca and the no one more problem. It is a woman or quine more than a lawyer for a din gomo now busha for so a monino or mu din gomwa or makuma crabbits me at all muyem.
0: Na baby or ye juma so ye juma Abrefi hospital.
2: Yes.
0: And the staff on the more ho, you said this week.

0: exist in, I have absolutely no faith in the National Intelligence Agency. Now it's a omo omo yen hwehwe mu Ghana security services no ono ni arese mu bia wo mu some bit me aye kwadwo owusu enso say Ghanaians, why is Mahama and NDC treating Ghanaians like this? Why is Kevin Taylor not in court? Why is Abronye in court? And also ena kwadwo owusu ede aba wenso enso de ni de aba ntino owusu fawo de bra Yenye papa Richard Kumadu. Ewa humano so oye fraud and security consultant. Nando pe yenche in 7 months. Mr. Kumadu mwache.
1: Mpacho me dasi.
0: You. Bibi abo kodye.
1: Mpacho
0: an. Great. Nando pe inkomo ba akunwa yedi in country. Yen fan shasi ye oho. Ghana Police Service. Eye manhunt. Omu the woman be this week eba. I see a friend Ghana Jollof internet. So Odin Crawford tem. Oko Sophia and panic. National security threat na there, and a weird, you know, touching my business back on so Salome, ne huwa kudie gwem, ewo police as we unu say this week, oko court, ema court a remanded 2 weeks na there. E bi kan say sa internet so at MDDA, and a false news na there. Afe yin ye, na BBC, you know, looking at the security architecture of this country, is that the approach SEA take, you know, say now we have to take people on, arrest people and prosecute them for some of these offenses?
1: Oh, okay. You want me to answer from where you left off?
0: Sir,
1: is that not?
0: Sir.
1: Okay, omo the new approach be by Anna. Omo cancer no, omo the new approach be by. Have they proposed any other approach?
0: No approach.
1: And so they should shut up then. Because, Mina, what is the issue? When you say this approach is wrong, then reasonably, you need to bring another approach. Is that not it?
0: Yes.
1: So that people can wait. And other than that, we are seeing laws or Mudibaya, Baku, misinformation and disinformation. Yeah, then, Minister of Communication said, Omudi Co Parliament, and I said, Be Co Parliament, meaning, say, Omudi Akoana. Now, Obeka, yeah, they now President Lanchi. National AI strategy, no, Labade Beach Hotel.
0: Yeah.
1: One of the things that came up with that, there will be another law called Emerging Artificial Intelligence Bill, Emerging Technology Bill. My name says that bill, no, so I call Parliament. Then there's another one, try to say you better amend the National Cyber Security Authority Bill. No, my name says there has been a lot of conversations around it. My name says, no, so I call Parliament. These three laws say you pass here, you better to regulate the social media space and answer your cyber security space. No, besides that, at the 13th, any electronic act has enough provisions. Say, what social media now, threatening the stability of the state and answer the security of the state, you have some level of conversation with the police.
0: Okay.
1: And see, Mina, that is where we are.
0: Okay.
1: I have always advised people, say, live a hygienic social media lifestyle. Live a hygienic social media lifestyle. Other than that, Signal Bureau will do voice and communication verification and affirmation. Ombechu. DNF Ombechu. Papa police, vetting, cyber vetting team, police ward, very strong one. Ombechu. Now, cyber security authority, Subemwa. Then you are in trouble. So these four agencies have what it takes to locate you everywhere you are. So it is a plea, and I've always been saying it as part of the cybersecurity month in October. Every year it's BIA. Say live a hygienic social media lifestyle. One year is an Albania problem. I have not listened to the video, but one side I meet here, yes, there's a coup d'etat in the office of the president. And the CCTVs have to be brought out. I think he said President Mahama has done something. I didn't hear that side. But all I heard was that there's a coup d'etat in the office of the president. God should help us. God should help us. He was speaking at Cannes. God should help us. God should help us. They should bring the CCTV. You might be venturing into some dangerous area. You could be charged with creating false news and panicking and fear, public order ad, many of those things you could be charged with. And our ramifications, a bit more harsh.
0: But other arguments, and say there have been lots of other Ghanaian people on the internet. Almost
1: you, you don't have control. Hold on. Mm-hmm. Yeah, you don't have control. So what you

0: you should advise your junior brothers and sisters and your nephews and nieces, like I have done. He said, you don't have control. So always take decisions about the things you have control. Don't say, sir, Richard Kumado can wait. Yeah, nyeni shi. Into mi sumi koka. Obenya problem ano patutu tu by via na owo intadisha na se sales. And to let people get that thing into their head. Take personal responsibility for your life. Take decisions that give you a leverage. Join social media platform that enhance your credibility and your brand. Don't go and say, sir, Kwame Koye, we are, yeah, nyeni shi. And to me, Kujo, Misumi Koye, the same thing. Obenya problem.
1: So you think, sir, this one be right precedent for any other subsequent ones?
0: No, what I think, oh, Papa Police is there, pay the loss. Oh, say, normally, we don't just arrest people. Anytime the BNI, and I say, any of the security agencies, the police decide to arrest you, there's a whole procedure they go through. One of the things they do is they look at activities you have been engaging. Then they look at the existing laws. And they look at whether you have breached any of the laws. Because those who virtually be part of the charges are when you have been indicted. So for police to arrest you and for the CID lady boss to say, you have aided and abetted or you've spread false news based on the electronic ad and the activity. It means that you have crossed the threshold.
1: But then arguments no back on say approach. I the coffee ma'am and so then you
0: approach is saying Debiana ye chini pana chrome ha ye beti anomusi Rambo style. And to now me see me a juma we my year for 30 years. Locally, regionally, nationally. Omo ma ye any other approach which would be more appropriate. They don't bring it. So I feel like it's a lazy way of thinking. Mina, people have been to America, isn't it? When America police said you are under arrest, you tell them you are going to farm and camp. They'll put a gun in your head, though. You are a dead man walking. They'll put a gun in your head. Landing where I've lived permanently for years, when they come and they say you are under arrest, one, they will announce themselves. Number two, they will introduce themselves. Number three, they will tell you why you are being arrested. And number four, they will tell you where you are taking you to. So I have advised people, say, anytime you see your two, two things you have to do reasonably. Number one, now I can tell your family. Number two, fair lawyer. The reason why I'll be fair lawyer is say, so that your right to not be abused and your personal liberties to not be curtailed. One, yeah, I did two way. Now for fair with political party, I'll be no problem. And particular to now any problem by via politicians ni ye de dia omudi within ye politics no you being remind. I have seen it severally. And to me I'm not for the biam can say approach. What was the approach omudi chino? What should be the other approach I hear alternative? You know me already, I'm an advocacy. I would have advocated for it.
1: Okay. Because the account from the family they say mami no fee. Security for buyer crack. On any market one or ho. You think I'm going to my mom and friend family be no my friend call and my mom
0: no. No, when you are under arrest or you are under investigation, one, you don't dictate to the security agencies. Number two, you don't have control over how many people should come to your house, how you should be arrested, cars they need to come with. The reasonable thing is if they abuse you and no be court court or be witnesses here, then if they breach the procedure, a lawyer be court be winning. So what the lawyers do, anything I make can say for a lawyer, what the lawyers do is they look within the procedure. Have they breached any of these procedures? Have they breached any of the processes? Be winning. So we too as law enforcement officers, what the defense lawyers will do. And to everything we do, we make sure say we act in accordance with law and in line with standard procedure. Say you about fear now you are there with a little kid. Mijidi said they will announce themselves, they will introduce themselves, they will tell you why you are being arrested, and they will tell you where they are taking you to. The way you will communicate with them, the way you will relate to them will determine the next line of action. But your likening, say Obe decided, say your friend. Prophobia free 2 kilometers to come or something because your friend security operational guidance. And I say security operational security. And also can be and omu yen yama the way omu yeno. But if they abuse you and no is against the law. Et yamra and to lawyer be court. Na ya set charge you omu. And omu so munim say a juma no omu yeno. It can be litigated in court. It can become debatable in public and it can be ridiculed. So they act in accordance with law and in line with standard procedure. When they breach it, it is the lawyers who know that we know law enforcement for a breach way or my breach way. But I mean, so one is a politicians, but yet they but who are we at the center? No, we have a problem.
1: And what about issue of proximity? So my mean, what touching my other name you come as in a street to Accra?
0: I'm not bad this idea. And in Yama, you don't have control. No, leave the. Leave it. And that will be your headache. Ufa paracetamol crying ya ye. Nyama wu ni control no. Leave it. Just leave it. And take care of the things you have control. And you'll be fine. You will always be fine when you take decisions about the things that will work control. But you don't decide, say, ya team wa techima. Yen farming ko kumansi. Somebody can say, sir, why don't you take her to Sunyani using the back road at the back door? You go to techima. Or Sunyani, but no, you don't decide that. Your mum no decided, and there's a reason for deciding so. So because only control, leave those ones. Take decision and take care of yourself in a manner where you have control, and you'll be fine, bro. I'm telling you these things from my heart and from 30 years of experience in this field.
1: Okay. Now, a bit more so can predict some of these political actors are saying, say. So almost 30 arrested people for sharing opinions. There will be more Ghana jollof and more people will be arrested. Do you anticipate something like that?
0: Exactly. When you cross the line, say a lot of people speak on national issues. Anamibwa.
1: Yeah, true.
0: Say, and then my very calm. But say, mostly, the last time you say, I'm passionate.
1: Passionate, yes.
0: The latter part, you know.
1: I am.
0: Okay, the latter part. You know,
1: free SHS, yeah.
0: Free school placement, any security recruitment.
1: For
0: you know.
1: Sure, yeah.
0: Okay, I said, I'm passionate, Kakra.
1: Very passionate.
0: Uh-huh. But I said, all of us have not been arrested, Anna.
1: Aye.
0: And I said, I'm glad I'm hit hard, Anna.
1: Very hard.
0: Uh-huh. But have I been arrested?
1: No.
0: Uh-huh. And you mean, there are a lot of people speaking. I just told you, sir, before, sir, the Beckham said they are arresting you. They look at the existing laws. They look at your activities and look at it. Have you breached, in security terms, you see, have you crossed the red line? And when you cross the red line, there are ramifications and there are consequences. Meaning, sir, Oko can say, I will make the country ungovernable and I will empower our base. Now, sir, Oko can say, could it see? Could it tie a taboo or chroma? Could it see what the office of the president? A mamun katasu, a move for CCTV in bra, a nyame buayo, your mama, yeah, something. I forgot it, the other side. I didn't get it so clear. Mina, that one, they'll say is misinformation, disinformation, or a serious offense. Publication of false news, a serious offense. ADN abating, a serious offense. And it is the lawyers that can come in. The reason why I'm stressing on the lawyer, and he said, the lawyer, Bemoa, the law enforcement officers are comfortable speaking to the lawyer. Now you catch and say, this is what you do. And it is the lawyer that will determine, say, yes, you have done A, B, C, D. These are your privileges. These are the things they can argue on. These are the things they can leverage on. These are the things they can debate on. So one yen is, you as an individual who hasn't worked as a law enforcement officer before, who also don't know the law, you will self-implicate yourself. Ubenya problem.
1: What about Ibin's argument talking about capacity? Because don't you look at the capacity?
0: No, I can't say Ebeye Ku, I say Ku Esi. Now, in case you say, who can say Ubeye Ku? I mean, I say, you know, Ube decided the capacity. Anna. My memory, for example, so who can say, Richard? Usa one share ya mekun ebia na wo only capacity say you kill me, is that not it?
1: Yes.
0: Assuming I die, do you know the police will indict you? Because say ukan say you kill me, you know you have threatened me. By natural fact, you might not be the one who killed the person. in truthfulness, you might not be the one who killed the person, but because you won't know can you see when they kill the person, you'll be held accountable. Obey defend who any year. Worst you can do is say if the sentence is 20 years, you be more 15, and I say 17 years. And say, yeah, now you're careful, kakra, because a back capacity to commit, and normally, and you won't obey decide, and you're more, and obey your risk assessment, you know, normal share. How many people are around you? You know the case is in court, but if you hear what the Madam Boss CID said, he said there are some people who send money, and there are some people who have become coin dots, and she is also one of the coin dots. And she said, "Oh, come by capacity, but then there are other people around you who have the capacity, but who is the leading figure? When they cannot find all the other people, they will catch you." And someone was there in her case, you know, they are not picking up the main person, wanted person, you know, but say a channel, because one was there, oh, no, acting as what? Conduit. Now, acting as a conduit in a crime is a serious offense.
1: You know, the argument from one of Nurses Association, almost assistant PRO, or can say the association is even shocked, say a nurse can aid or abet in a coup, and a nurse inhibit me a coup. Such a
0: no, comment. that's ignorance. That's ignorance and lazy way of thinking. Do you know the background of nurses? The police will force your nurses, Anna. Say soldiers to your nurses, Anna. Say BNI force your nurses.
1: Yeah.
0: Say criminals to your nurses, Anna. And she said, oh, can in relation to our madam, the particular madam, no, fine. But say, who make it general statement? That nurses cannot do a coup. You be can say one junior ye. In any case, no ma mina can say ye be ye cool or be ye cool or see cool see. And I'm why is that not what she said? Or see cool see. And to move CCTV cameras in Ibra. And many of the things he said, bro, before God and man, will you as a senior journalist, will you say the same thing? Will you advise your niece or your cousins and sisters to say the same thing? You will not, because I know you will not. So yeah, share the
1: year. First, I'm coming in. So now, last week, I said, Komobi, I say about the cocaine, the copier of France Dunkirk, and now they all can say this week we will have some details and actions. So far, definitely. Action, Abano, are you satisfied?
0: Say, over can I say, me can say, Omo Kosha, my penya. They will do four things. Now, my first me boy, me see no. They will tell my penny what they have done. Knock up arrested 122 people. Knock up in the month of June has destroyed 9.6 tons of cocaine. And no, a arrest of Papa Police. Yeah, you know, guess at the Mahabo. Bien a 4 year be. Almost some year be across the country. Almost we are normal country of my penny. The gains they have made in the interest of the state. Then on the country of my penny. What they expected from our penny, not my penny, so I can tell them what it required from them. Letter ni buy a white letter now, Felix of Osukwachi Sayan. The same thing I said is the same thing that happened there. Now, my penny say, as part of the action in 2018, the executive order by NAG knock off from Tema Harbor. And to knock up now, you see, they haven't done any job, we want to kill them in spite of the huge job they have done. We as politicians, and as a politician, use executive order and took them from Tema Harbor, but they didn't tell anybody. And so my opinion said, one, let NACOP go back to Tema Harbor because they are the leading agency when it comes to drug and drug related. Even though Tema Harbor, Takoradi Harbor is for customs, but let NACOP have space there. Go and create space for NACOP. Then number two, my opinion said, we know the security agencies, when you work individually, performing your respective functions, you do well. But when you also work as one big team under one umbrella, you can even do far better. So go and form, go and strengthen your interagency activities and tell me in 2 weeks how you want to do it. You know, this is the action. But then, almost some country of my opinion said, in relation to Niesi or France, you know, not opportunity before. Omowo remind on be here court appearance on the 30th of October. Nipa si suku akwa benya court. Something happy there. and a nipa for omuye custom officers omunu, the identity cannot be disclosed to the general public here. And see, this is what happened, and I think that is the best way to go.
1: Yes, and Obi Weka said all this action I take, should that be a finality to any form of discussion every day on this matter?
0: It depends on who owns the media. It depends on what people want to say. But like I said to you the last time, sir, no country in the world have control over these four categories of crime in no particular order: human trafficking, arms peddling, smuggling of drugs, and human trafficking. No country. Yeah, yeah, put here in Ghana, Bakubi, I can hire fire, arm robbery. Yeah, so what you do, Nise, all countries, because you don't have control over this, number one, you create a hostile environment for the criminals domestically within your country. Number two, you put pressure on them so that they don't come again. And I say, oh, ba, best true. And I tell you, sir, one way of benchmarking the performance of law enforcement officers is, number one, the number of arrests they have made. Number two, quality investigation. Number three, prosecutions. Number four, confiscations. Number five, how they gain in the interest of the state. Any number six, your relationship with your international agencies, you know, because some of these crimes here, cross-border crime. One of the things we don't have pageant in doing it, a confiscation of assets born out of crime. And it is one of the major things we need to do. Number two, say law enforcement officers in your Mwejuma, number the command attorney general is the number one prosecutor. Na case ni court, na check too much. It emboldens the criminals, it creates problems for the victims, and demoralizes the investigators. Say it means resolving two issues with FBI in the name of tribunal. They will fast track some of these cases. If we can resolve these two cases, mina will be fine. But Ushe arrest and knock up any nyama omu combinedly as security agencies, you cannot say sir, these are security agencies who are sleeping on the job. I think they have done so well, and we need to encourage them. Should they do more? Yes. Can they do more? Yes. Should we encourage them? Yes. And that is the best way to go.
1: What about argument from former defense minister Honorable Nitiwo, GPA Director General, yes, mm-hmm. By now, because the cocaine for ports and the coy.
0: But support in a custom for the okay. Is it June or May time now? Oh, yeah, transit issue nearby.
1: Yes,
0: okay, finance minister Koho.
1: Yeah, finance
0: almost a sound law. No, and look like I don't know. AI didn't buy, and I know so many forward. Clearing agents for your issue. Okay, I say in that particular case, no custom head, no yasisano. Okay.
1: Yes, true.
0: And you see, when I say they say Richard is saying this, he's saying this, but no money be omukano. Reasonably, mina, with all due respect, it doesn't make sense. Because mina, port, Ubibia Waye Juma or security intelligence area will tell you, say, port is for customs, airport is for immigration. That is the way we do it. And say the comporter all over the world, say all the security agencies, no more spaces for her. But seba, each one of them are obia one in leading role. Seba drugs are a knock up. Seba asset tracing and recovery, a yoko for. Seba money laundering, a FIC, financial intelligence center. Seba frontline first respondents, a papa police. Seba cyber security, a cyber security authority. Seba voice recognition and communication verification, a signal bureau. Signal bureau used to be part of the BNI. Now your friend with Bureau of National Communication. Now Seba counter intelligence, and now say intelligence institution, the BNI. Seba gather intelligence on behalf of the state across all the regions in the world, the research department. And now, for the branding, all our embassies have intelligence officers who gather intelligence on behalf of the state. All the embassies in Ghana, they also have intelligence officers who also gather intelligence on behalf of the state in Ghana. And they share this intelligence on the principle of the need to know and the need to share. And Timina, if they are speaking, I think they need to say it properly. Other than that, who be frame me? Now who frame me? I make shame because what I do on air is to do public education and create awareness. Then they are angry, say, why did you call me and I explain that thing to the people? To say, say what they have said, it doesn't really add up.
1: Okay, but in the air walk room, kakra kakra, because NDC by the cooking, is it
0: propaganda? Because someone him say, a propaganda. And because someone him say, one way of measuring the performance of law enforcement officers is the total number of arrests. Now, Okisi, say you can't say Okisi, who share just you or no be anamuba. When you begin to arrest them and you begin to put pressure on them, you will see a lot of publications. In any case, over the years, we left the space for a very long time. They also are spreading that propaganda. Were they benefiting from the cocaine sales? Was the cocaine money sponsoring their political parties and their political ambitions? They should give us a break. Oh, I think NACOP has done so well. The BNR has done so well. Papa Police have done so well. All the agencies have done so well. So if there's anything, we should support them. Because OBPR only needs security intelligence all over the world. If you check all the major cities, how they fought crime, one way is to benchmark the performance of law enforcement officers. And one way is the total number of arrests they have made, the quality of investigation, prosecution outcomes, confiscation of assets, then the gains they have made in the interest of the state. Then the last one here, the relationship they have with their international bodies in terms of sharing intelligence. And it's someone who said, you need Burkina Faso sign a security agreement because of tomatoes breach in Ekwasi, you know. Okay, so could you talk about Russia and say you need to sign a security agreement?
1: Yes.
0: European Union was here. We signed a security agreement with them. President Mahama made sure that Gbevolate become the envoy to the whole of the Sahel. Meaning, all these things are done so that we can have quality of relationship with our international organization for the purposes of sharing intelligence. But like I said, intelligence, four things, relevant information, sensitive data, security intelligence, strategic operations, and critical investigation outcome. It will always be shared on the level of the need to know and the need to share. And to what Canada will tell CID people to retrieve their stolen cars for them will be different from what they will tell Yoko when it comes to recovery of assets or people who commit crime and they should bring them. And what they will tell Yoko, what they will tell NACOP in terms of drug packaging and rerouting is different. And she said, oh, Nima, Obekan said, international organizations are not sharing intelligence with us. No. Even Yekana, Yeye Jumawo intelligence community, you know, in the same department, in the same institution, you only know what you are supposed to know because intelligence and information and data will be shared on the need to know and the need to share. And that is the best principle standard that has been established over the years.
1: Yo, Mr. Kuma, do not know pay the do we see ya.
0: Thank you.
1: Yeah,
0: God bless.
1: Mr. Richard Kumadu, or your fraud and security consultant, on Yakasa, on this issue of internet insults, social media attacks, and in your mind, here we are near the cocaine last week. Eche of France, Dunkirk, ISSR cocaine, the Frigana ports, and the BPMO, Air of France. And now, pay also bet me they will comment about, bet me the wagner about your YouTube, Asempa 94.7 FM, Facebook 94.7 FM. Nipa do one a day, almost so. Eddie Abba, where Alfred Asante, Clifford Asante Boateng, or say there is no justice in Ghana. Government must change his style of illegal arrest. Ghanaians are mourning seriously from Paris. In the Clifford Asante Boateng or Paris, or say Ghana for a crowd yadwo. Is an say, Atiti, you know, Adoson. And on a Clifford. Eddie by Lam taking Rashid and so the Abba, or say Mr. Kumadu, in him send your casa down da into the Okan and yeah, and a Kofi Usu, or say the disgraced NDC government just want to shift attention from the big cocaine cases, or say Mami Ayachini, a diversionary tactics, and a NDC Abino, Eddie Eba. We say Lam taking Rashid, or say, please, Kweku, Jema is in Kintampo South, not in Kranza, okay, into no Mami Ayachini Salome, you free Jema. Ewo Kintampo South, me da say, I'm taking Rashid. They won't so be to me, they will comment about Uko Facebook. Asempa 94.7, ube hunye woho. Uko Facebook, ube hunye woho. And a YouTube, and so Asempa 94.7, and also ube hunye woho. Nom Komensa Plateau, aka Dr. Baomi Abeba 2029, or say, my NPP family, let's unite to kick out the NDC. In order to forestall all these arrests, nano pe me catcher will say, yenuanum in Ketua, our moko SHS, or Mastate Echo, yene National Council of Parent Teachers Association, PTA, omo PRO, and Adio Casa Edema, omo Madam Iron Sam, and Casa last week, and then Casa about placement issue. This week, and ra, or Master say, a report to schools in the same, and oh, no, Madam Iron Sam, good morning.
2: Good morning.
1: Last week, you know, yeah, treating common our placement issues. You know, this week, go to me monitor Kakra. Ako ye.
2: You go me that say. Me to me akase. Nyame adom. Nkakran Kakra no work is in progress. Nyama e koso. But do draw na na akawe chira. I was say mu ye omo error. Mkoreti errors ni adie. Edema omo ni various placement centers no. Enun na aka. Inti winimse. Do draw na no. Omunya sell it through ye. I'm with me uncle starting admission process no. And I'm crying to be brinan and draw the brinan and report ye in their respective schools. Omunya say be accommodate you, Omuna, the process will also start. Into Bisamia, the week and the review need ye. A lot more has gone on. Preparation and cost for. Now, how need ye? Do draw now a while. I was almost sorted out at the mouth for. Na ankora no so etim ko ka munya no ma o ma sha si e ko school fit and run
1: o share some of the comments say ba nura minya comment me from one parent say omoti wini ba ne ba no nya 6 months we nya ne first choice wa chimota ya de to Accra St Mary's e wo Kwalebu side but oti wini ba yamani di o ma ko placement center o ma ji details o mbe ye the whole week still a omunye ye nti o mu hu o mu hu ano. Issues like this, PT, Omoba, and I, so I'm going to follow.
2: Me patro, we even have such issues. We have Obu water crade. Yet now got two agri memorial day. And also, I was in a court HAC throughout the whole week in Omunya. Omoka Senka, Omunko school, a good school, almost a woman to mean ye. Yes, uncle, placement center, honey, I didn't. These issues are there. But media, when Mr. Wilmun, legit issues are in Kenya Senka, Omoma, your nanty will be great. When you are here, you are home so a error on a macrity, I feel never bear the frustration there or in the heart, you know. 1 week, every crowd here, bro, 1 week. The same issue now, but corner, yes, a young channel. Now I see I'm back, but track quite up and down, your day, Jumaho. Near 1990s, some of these things, idiot. Yes, Rem Ministry, no, GS for Momodiano, a long overdue. A yate tiama for too much. In the Sawam, a true say, when ye mistake, ye and ya cosi, a yomo no ma cosi, into Momodiano moon sissy by me and Koran Yonko school.
1: And issues like this, you know, not just a ministry, a press release by say. One more week, and you know, they have placement issues. You know, no, would you say by next week ending, or best me, I resolve all these issues?
2: Many are Minjindi. Minjindi is on me, I resolve all these issues. But as empire, what I want to say, a process. Intimemo will be a frustrated. A process. As someone, a be a man, no, because, but I know so about the sana. Maybe at your master, your orientation, yeah, dear, I am bano. Akechiri, how would they catch up any idea? Into no 1 week, Nidia, Minya shows if they can resolve the issue. Yet, that numbers never won apart from Accra, Oko Western, yeah, dear, and easy. Make us a Western region. And Dra, near the do ye. Yea, 1 or 2 more puppy near any executive Nibia Cassa. Into whom say issues, no, don't do another year resolve ye. Into I'm not sure, say 1 week in the best one. Your best three, say somewhere standing, my own way standing. Now you resolve the issue. Now one thing to say, I don't know about the personnel at the war centers. Some of them, no, I don't know how they have been trained to, help us. Already, no, yeah, I will for you frustrated already. But when we say they want to add up to our frustration, the way we are in Kasano, yeah, na any good. Ayakoye say sa you know issue say we are their mercy be sano. We don't like that attitude, no. And we put it to us. And you're fine. Akwakoye adia hadrin in most of our public sectors, no. Ubakohano, because of your here dear desperately nafide, yeah, yeah, gravity will frustration at the mouth. It's your semi-sin say 1 week in the Biana or mountain me and solve issues. No, but if they can tell us say within 1 week waiting and solve it, they are fine. But you need to sure say that 1 week is enough. I'm going to resolve all the issues that we are confronted with now.
1: Okay, this week, Education Minister Eco Placement Center. Ho, now, okay, some of the issues are all resolved and the results are about how no man, maybe you say parents and anger say, be all much me or more day in placement center. No, because about 4 or 5 people will be say, first one aggregate 39, back with the 44, back with the 45, back with the 42. The only issue will cry 29, 26. A big car say, ah, the issues waiting on go will be brain the anki in placement center. No, do you side with them?
2: Me, Patron, I don't side with them. One say, if you are doing it as a country, in a share a woman's yansua, it is too early to say you're cutting Corano at this level. You're truncating education at this level. It is too young. I'm buying. According to our yes, when you agree 44, but for all you know, or to us, what you need a whole bomb money and improve it. In the whole cutting at this stage, now, for so we know issues, new year so legit, issues, new year so important, and you're very important because that future, the future of that Ghanaian child, no, is involved here. And my yes, obi nim obi dachi, inti unti ni infa into sana more way and stop it a crowning future just like that because of the first exams of actual uncle here and as it be behind ye, and the way you charge at no crap, no, it is not healthy enough. Inti we don't side with it. They can't do that. And your issues are confronting you and the embano, and we want to seek a redress thereof. Until we don't start with that at all.
1: And but so far, Omo report so na de unti technical HSB e be kasaba prospectus na de sena una fi prospectus issues. No?
2: Oh minya, metimia ka say some of the schools no process no are so smooth. Uber corner from one table to another, and the way some of them, the officials there, the management, you know, every CV I work for, making sure say BBR Kosono, it is in line, and we commend them for that. Now, so be permitting me, I can personally commend one particular schooler. They said the way I know receive our for now, FKK and Koran, it was so beautiful. Accra High School, we commend management, you know, pay. They are doing so well. In the year, as they are reporting, you know, at least, issues I want to say accommodation is a major issue.
1: Okay.
2: Numbers now, echo boarding facility no, and boarding system no, so no, and yes, so enough to accommodate them. And then a major issue, see ya at that, yep, so.
1: Not as
2: well, dear. But you say,
1: and not as a issue, once Honorable Harun Edriso call placement center virtually, Obia, where PM also or per boarding, and exactly. I also raise the accommodation issue. You know, such yes. Issue never done resolve.
2: Yeah, better resolve, yeah. And one is say, yeah, NCPT is yes, a yeah, what various school levels no, yeah, ni our phone, a back as an anti assessor, and yes, you're trying my buying basic dormitories, MIN, yeah, all over Ghana, all over. Make us say, yes, this is school, then be brave. Dormitories be brave. Staff that bungalow be brave. In the year, quay, as I will for, yes, you can say, yes, be. Never find easy accommodation deficit in our school, small. A banner, dear, become fine. But when you buy any day, yes, I buy my mom, I didn't have a question, Ija. And the idea, ma, I blew out a question, Jerry. Obeba, dear, now soon ever check a crack. In the year, you're penning me in the year now, yeah, as BTS, no. Yeah, the welfare of young Kodano, or my character formation, be behind it. Young Kayans, I say, yes, we am putting in a lot of effort over the years. No, the MBF accommodation, kosher. This system, no, and wow, for crack, one in Kodano. I thought that I mean, who be brave or crown, Tombina car crack, who's to cry issue at the moment. Yeah, but pong traffic, bring your car, go feedback is stressful until most of us know. Yin yang, yang banbeko boarding school. Sin a band your hodia and say be okay. na fe di also nyan ye di amano. Until let's see how the NCPT is no, ye be coordinate ya effort, ni ebeti ya modiana, ye beefy up infrastructure, na mass school environment na ye safe for yon koda ni na.
1: You na nano pay here yon fa unsi ha na next week ye be san to ankomon so.
2: Me dasi minu yon fa kunya modia mami and dano pay.
1: You yes ye dasi. Madam Irene Sam, uho National Council for Parent Teachers Association, PTA, ono no kasa edema sa ekuono. Na the all can say accommodation issues, very issues. And our Ministry of Education, GES, monhwe na placement issues, no more resolve. Sanso ubi ti takrade, Omani School or Cape Coast, na uye ni dea emwa. Ese monhwe some of these issues. Omo oma bahu amaji omu details. Munyan fixe yeno, you have to fix them. Because ubi ntu mi nkwa kwa indane da mami ya okasa bakwi, o winiba. Wamano Accra School. What's I any day? I think some of these petty issues, you know, more na more resolve. When you be a yeah, sorry, me fa calls back home, you be bay too. Now also, what would you you know, or they won't come or back home, you know, at the aba way from lawyer Listowell, Kodjo for Joe, or the aba or say, kindly wish Mr. Kuonu of a siakwa happy birthday. Into Mr. Kuonu, who a siakwa, ya mawa woulda pa, and eh. 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wadwin tre Eddie Abba, I will do media in so. Hello?
3: Hello?
1: Hello?
3: Good morning.
1: Good morning.
3: Oh,
1: sorry. Show my feed in, mommy.
3: Yo, hello, boy. Is that coming here? Yeah, it's about to listen. I'm
1: a gentleman. What feed in, that's all through?
3: That's all from over here.
1: Yo, me and you. Say and I know pay one so bits me about home on 0244-340-426. Hello, good morning.
4: Good morning,
1: nice. Yeah, me at hello, me and TOA. Hello? Oh, once me and you know a home on so also bits me about now. Do I didn't share Eddie Abba? I want some man, nano pay. Yeah, do you know? Hello, good morning. Hello, if you didn't was so.
5: Oh, many a good morning, but you're not going to
1: say. Yamia Domo.
5: I have come here with taxi driver.
1: You taxi driver, me and you.
5: Yo, Minia. Kakam doesn't make kind of say, Achichachi and Ukumu and a yados. Dabria Yachi Jolofi, and Chibi, I bet your fried rice account. Yes, Achichachi and a dos. And now, Mr. I'm not going to be able to do it.
1: went to me in our line, so also bit me about. Hello, good morning.
6: Hello, good morning.
1: Morning.
6: Master Mina.
1: Oh, what if you didn't was so?
6: No, then we Master Mina, I
1: Oh, didn't they say?
6: Mary Martin, I because I have to go
1: Okay, yo.
6: And the first person I need in Kumoya Kumadro, not at Ghana, Burkina Faso sign. Security way because of
1: two. Too much.
6: Catch the words of Ghana. When you're one and I into me into an assassination.
1: Okay.
6: Now I'm quite uncle in a fashion of Fantasy and Guasa and the Guasa Romano.
1: The Ampa
6: and Guasa. The one Christian assassin, but the away in first rank of our most way is safe farm. Rather than be too many in assassin, the whole would move your patients for the iron tools. I am any, yes, I heard a community now for sign. Contract because of two cinti. But that's it.
1: You, I say, yeah, that's it, and I know pay. To the other by, and I say, yeah, you're self sufficient. I would be an assembly. Yeah, done, and I echo to be a dear, na ebre. Abem, hello, good morning.
7: Yo, Medicia.
1: Hello.
7: Yenya.
1: All
7: right, and Pacho, Uber Jumapa, and Yakupon, Insurance.
1: No insurance.
7: Multimedia, much less, Tanya, aya mpeni foka se ajabi wa ajabi ti atene de dada awisia no mimi huni se on atempadie enye juma ta tinte abi wa totally we wa she chiri papa and in fact aya o questions na wanza no you know in the media no yenye na yesua ni ma bi film ho we na na ajune kwa hemi odi atempadie
1: okay yo
7: in the media no the questions that I present ano evita no and no and it's me ma more education on Nipana Kramponi ni ancestor or the because Nipana ya from no one bana one kata nobody do a cramura of you but all the inquisitions in the peer pian in the idea in fact a quick panya mishra. Na me call in seminars and opinion Ghana Hanaman Wahu Sebi Sebika Fro Dudwano Mwadi. Yeah the political parties, you know. Atichiri ya huu, ana ya kaka sebi ya keke, wesi miya NDC, wesi miya MPP, na huu diate, mipacho huu. 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Wangu, this is the time, ewa se, yesu ya diye. Because Osha ladies and Sema Eba here, meet here Obi ni Abushian interview. After one person on Beggy Atom said, impossible, need you or one omodition I did. I am. Obi, every step in Kwasiasem and our cancer. Now, Osha, you are supporting the person. Me, Mr. Mamika Akra, I'm not studying with MPP and this, no. I'm speaking as Obia, me, Gana, me, ah, me, Pete. If you are to tell me, no, be content. I am to tell you. I know they said the capro, why you have to say, there's some fun run or any obedience. And you know, I know being a minimum, your mom ran and you're we in the media, minimum, we in the media, when you say, the news to be on for now, you're the 12 months here. You're no views because, said the capro, and you're at him, did it. Now, one more.
1: Yo, yeah, that's it. Yeah, the Ubisia, and I dream packing it. And I had you made in a ABC, who come home, me, I did made in a buy, and that was a papa. And I'm in Pamfu, I come home in a Philip or Sabunsu, Dominic is here, boy. Or my hand in Cobbler Santi, ABY, a queer boy, to a year, Domnancasa, somewhere quite a different, or no, a programs director. No sign here, a sports or so, Edemay, Abdullah Awudu, a Giba president, or sign. Eye general manager ewa hanum ye GM eno no ene ye CEO Mr. Ken Ansa ena penyini pa kwesi chum enso eta ye chi te nano pay mida wansi bidin ede kwe kuchum ushi ambe bia ufra mkiti ya meje oso enano pay uka ameho ene ye di jumedi ino eba ye wenso ede nedi yaba ose happy birthday to Bernard 30 ati of quality control ewo cocoa board takrade. May this new chapter of your life bring you greater happiness, good health, peace, success, and countless reasons to smile. From your friend Emmanuel Edumua Mriku, Eduama Mriku, into Bernard Tete Ati, Emmanuel Eduama Mriku, SEMFA, Wodapa, Enfama, Wayedma, Ewa Cocoa Board, Quality Control, Ewa Takra De, Nyaminshaw, Nonton Quanem, Enano Payahani Edijumedi, and you see, Ewana Dasene, Bakai, say Afene Berry, the Awokas obey, would you see when it's so? I won ye, no ye bibi. Is answer near mum a ye din dani da it will be as meda was say me din headi kwekuchum.
8: Examination of audio and video files on the mobile devices in custody as well as mobile money transaction records indicates that highly influential persons in society have transferred significant sums of money to the suspect Salome Awiti, who in turn shares them with Ghana Jollof. It will interest you to know that the police also know all those, including high-profile persons within our society, who are funding them through information retrieved from her phones. Forensic analysis of voices and other details of thorough investigations of her abetting the various acts have been retrieved from her phone records and transcripts made of them, all of which will be tendered in evidence in court. Investigations further revealed financial arrangements between the two persons, whereby Barbara Asantua Kodua, while domiciled in the United Kingdom, remitted monies to Salome Awiti Bafu in Ghana in support of these activities. Salome Awiti Bafu subsequently distributed portions of those funds to other persons involved in the redistribution and circulation of videos produced by Barbara Asantua Kodua through various social media platforms.
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9: Boko.
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9: Western for hunting sing.
11: Ah, Western there. Emoda ho.
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11: Emoda ho.
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11: Bibi akwa ye.
9: Me da se na nkomo aye die yi. Ma me hyase e wo ho. 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Any emu eshishimu utake wo initial yere
11: yo that's it all the kind ma menchia na menchia manua be nyina mene ne etehe na menchia etefo nyina so na ahwefo western region 4 mechia one sorunko na mfa akunye so nchia his excellency the vice president the former vice president Dr. Alhaji Mahmoud Bawumia Yami Anshran na Yuma Pao Odi or the Boa ya party no na party aspirants are almost call rounds or mobile to our mupe position wa party no momichi or bibiara. A service to the party. on the 3rd of October here Kwasia wa Kumasia yabanya ya executives.
9: Okay.
11: This issue about Salome, I think Osha Aseno yengina ya nidi ichiri ya shwede ya kosu ingina na to me so we are Ghana ni na we are Babunu we are Benin Peace Council and other civil society organizations you know say yet Ghana hana damasa mnolo kwa do na say yem pe mu nka na ye wodo wodo na ye de yansa efofado na ye kede oh mo ye no onu no wanya na asama one day obo two bibiara the ekoso no the injustice melted to this this an innocent woman no he is very sad because if you look at the inconsistency of the police report na ebana initially omukofa maami no it was about mobile fraud mobile money fraud no omukofa na fifi na say oya mobile money fraud mpoa you have to drive the person from your friends in Tetiman to Accra just because you want to do investigation. Fair enough. Ode ni pakunaba, ode ni kwa court. Court charges now, ode koye no. Eh, different from the press conference that the CID boss, or or no so, eh, kano. Ne, ya, asamfu frodema, even the lawyers now, omojinemi, aidema, erano. And you see the inconsistency, they keep changing the goalposts. Until a man for shots there or more agitate the lady, no, or you're innocent, or you'll be a yet in the cojina, maybe a onya or no, no, or yeah, because I bet him and yet the main suspect now, Mushushano. So, how do you even conclude that Nepacono, Nanepacona, Eshushano, are related? You may be pursuing somebody differently because since I'm like I say, lady now, or no, the video abba. Or so lady na yet in the sisi anoko on fan in twee in wuneda. Or nim no wabia. Or no any transaction via. Probably you are dealing with somebody who is outside the country, who is also innocent somewhere. Nani pakuno dinna yet the bata. Mammy in a yetina abasari. Until we get the day. Yeah, we have to tread carefully. Nipano our fan no fahudi. The natural justice says if what you be, you have to give the person and this is a fair hearing. Nipakuno onye yina no, but ye di kind up 1 or 4 because ye see ye investigation. Ye mfanu kwa 2 for 2 weeks and sana waba back no waba yina no. Nasa nipakuno bana se indeed ye investigation ni yine yue. Nasa nipakuno ebia enyo onu ne ne yeshusha na nasa enyo onu na oldi dame ejuma na okana. How do we compensate such a person for the trauma that she has gone through? Leaving about 3 keys behind. Ah, onu kunupu eni Ghana. Nanka mejide se, wana omonya mbesafu ku na Ministry of Gender and then the Children's Affairs, you know. Unko omu krampo nanko mbadi kanya issue statement. Nanko mwakutia dami intimidations na ekosu wa this country. Nse, Ghana, emse obiha enya safe. Oya video, ubia so social media videos wo hɔ no ma yɛhye. Nti so obia video na sɛ yɛ wo fia na wo so ayɛ den wo ahye. If you have a problem, the content creator, the person who created the content, is the person that you have to go after. Me a meeting me baby am akɔ share that video no me na me hu amane. Na nipa na ɔno create that content na emanate from him no dia ɔno dia no ho son. Nti me gidi sɛ gagaga police fo, yes someone. You I think you are professionals, and we should not push or we should not allow ourselves as security agencies to be pushed by the politicians to do certain things against citizens that you are supposed to protect.
9: But say COP yakodonko etimuno te se enye se o tu futu gugana fo ni keke sikasembi ni pebia e woman yi mu a beka so mu kitadin.
11: You see, the CID, this is not the first time. Police for by a press conference, and we you know, near investigation and a press conference, no more kind of in a drunk one. But more one clear example. Okay, kidnapping case, and I know what is in a crowd. Okay,
9: na de se nyini pakro na na wo no sese CID boss
11: no me pa che say police fo man can CID we wo me see this no first time a police fo buy a press conference at the end of the day no na de omo kan nyina entro because me ya word that so far even prisons yeah yeah one interviewer amount for on one case confess there police fo to me channel just a turn out open order no co prison no the two na adenyina to go name no buy a press conference there.

0: kɔ court na obi sense wɔ difo ana sɛ wɔ di bim na there are some okay so sɛ wɔ di bim it means that o wan some ka until the police for ba kan no can be debunked in the law court because if they are unable to prove beyond reasonable doubt that the omu kan nyina yɛ nakora the lady will have to go scot free. And so I'm looking at the mobile or mobile canning, you know, should be on the child seat to defend themselves in court because I want to know that a year called you under the ball, a friend saying, a rano. And so on, Kwajina Kota is the police people that need to prove beyond reasonable doubt.
1: Okay.
0: The lady need the more canning in air, no court. Then the lady will also have to defend herself by proving the police people.
1: Sir, Mamma Kwaho Maso, Emra, Nana Ajay Bafuwa. Eye emranimni nti Salome na lawyer for no okan bi Mansia South ono ene wo mmra sibe jani council Martin o
2: ejun sweep on virtually the same
1: nyame adom meji di se mo aso mo hoye
2: nko kwa daro no
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2: mini aba we dia misro MCA ya can be brief inti public no pini ni ma be brief akoso na ma me fo fidi so react to some few facts.
1: That's
2: first
1: it.
2: And foremost and now we tie COP yakodonko no di mi hu ye ne se police form omo constitution ni na ni mi amoma ni na so far no is been founded on lies. Now you see as a lawyer I've never ever discussed the merit or demerit of my case on radio or TV. It's never my style, especially since me be ye sebi penimu in practice. Nemo no case, you know, because of the public interest and the dimension it took, in fact the abduction aspect necessitated say ye can want some more one thing. Ma ubia won't be a mammy will be a boy ni funo. Na press conference ama prayer say and can be a omudin semu guma amene so ewa abonting and you be kebi. And now we are not going to be like the other cases are attorney general who are bear press conference, who are can be open who are fan who are dino. We will match them in the public domain and we will match them in the courtroom. And so I want to send the signal to them. Say they should be ready. If you are on the KBR, they will respond to it because we are not going to allow them to solve the image of our client in public. So what you are saying, now courtroom before we could see her. And she said, if you are on the KBR, we will always come out to explain and set the record straight. Na wo sumi sremu enkomo amisumi ni mudi ni nyamidi pamochao we may be sure some news cards no will reflect what I am saying and nothing else, because at this point the image and integrity of a person is involved.
1: Okay,
2: ni wiase sebi ni pedi mo nyam ye keto abi so ti ase e wiase ye bo ba wiase a ejapade ba akope na wo enu ni udin enu na wuwa. But the own family called Ujanasa Siso, Udipe and Ujanasa Siso, Edikan, the whole thing has been founded on lies. And then, COP Yako clearly demonstrated, say, the whole thing has been founded on lies. Didn't you make us a? You call to them, Usha Charles Hitinwa, almost one of the videos, sir, and yet a rabbi, a friend of the law for ye, you know. About a bordered on set of the sea to a bindu. So what you are saying? Now, another tip ya, mami bono, a way. What is it? Jolof make us into a bindu. Adia or more can say Jolof no sensationalized or told lies about Kubia, attempted Kubia AC, a Jubilee household. Ah, or can't yet cause of fear and panic. That's what she said.

0: And this is why the judge said, the matter bordered on national security. Where was the national security element? In fact, we told the judge, look, if it indeed bordered on national security, the woman would not have been released by national security to the CID. Mm-hmm. They would have kept her in the national security. National security installation for investigations. But for them to have released her to the CID, it meant that there was no national security element. Yet, judge didn't want to have it and said that the woman should be remanded. Now, clearly, the basis on which they secured the remand was on falsehood and fraud. Because of Niema or Share and Niema police me investigating a for national security. Where is the national security here? So a tosumino. Mameno must say charger, the only connection of the accused to this whole offense, ASA. Bois Jolof, according to police form, and he said, Opinipa Emma almost share Jolof video. No, and I get this car a farmer so a man a chairman's uncle form. Waiting up police for Ukraine, who says, this is the reason why the Akramami emphasizing for the understanding of your. Viewers of your listeners, of your viewers and listeners. Omusi openi passe omubeche Jolof video no on social media. Ana yedisika fan and so man chemas anchor for so baby kind me pacho. And yes or no ankasa SS video ni bio. Nemu mu peni pa. It just omu kwa yomu shibu no man who saw not the video no eden or shabi. Nemu mu peni pa. So na me pacho or no a u peni pa. Enka on shabi. Or no anka u peni pa. Enka video nuko on shabi. Enko be shabi mpo ewa de WhatsApp so. Na me boa. Na me pesa me boa wa. Mi peni pa bo ma shibu video. Ave di eka min shabi. That's how illogical it is. The second illogicality here. Jolof, no, since Enura, a press conference, no, me man a lawyer for Omomi Chambers, a yes, more research be man.
1: Okay.
0: Kuko he Jolof, no, ni page, no, as of August 2025, that is 1 year ago, when one video, Nipa a likey video no na omuye 30,000+ the one video nipa a likey ye no omuye 30,000+ the one video nipa a share ye no na omuye over 500 the one video as of August nipa na a view no na omuye over 30,000+. Are you telling me that? I need pa 30,000 in view here no. Ma me ni ruku tu obo mo mko view here.
1: Okay.
0: Are you telling me say ni pa na over 1,000 sub 30 something na na I like ni pa over 1,200 here na I like no. Eh ma me ne ku ruku tu obo mo mo like here. The site ma me ne site na a public site.
1: Okay, counsel. 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
0: me pacho ma memi se wa sendi se si e mini mo e tu buti boni a me so ye chemi mini mo o ye madamfo e tu buti boni a e san se o ye madamfo nti me so ye chemi ka ho
1: ti ni che se Salome ni Ghana Jolof no
0: me say Let's even assume for the purposes of argument, and that will show you the absurdity of all that the commander of police, the director general of police said yesterday. Mm-hmm. All that I'm trying to do is to show you the absurdity. Okay, let me turn and say, I'm showing you the absurdity, the ridiculousness of the basis of police reform. What let me turn and say? Let's even say everything she said was true. She'll take the truth in what she said. Minimo, what you're madam for. Put the bonia, and you see it to me. Dama, how wine with the bonia without evidence of the person aiding direct evidence, or in some cases, right, circumstantial evidence. Why may I channel say should be not down for any paboni for be that?
1: Now say so I send this camano neno or send this and this camano so near you mama.
0: So we send this camawa. How does that connect to the commission of a crime?
1: Now see cano de mamma semi fanya day.
0: So see a mutu media for politicians in Sendimuska. Politicians almost Sendimuska. Politician Ben Yachatin for willfully causing financial loss to the state, I have a chimney, the media can order. Merely because of Sandy Misika. Why? And a politician Ben Yachatin for willfully causing financial loss to the state. And Yakasa says he can't even afford a fire, you know. Or Chedi, my media, Nibida. And that's what my media be being, you know. Sebi, ni bakwani ya accomplice.
1: Okay.
0: Shemu, you see, say if this country is going to grow up, we should be ready to ask very, very scrutinizing questions.
1: Okay. Council,
0: this whole thing shows how desperate they have been to arrest all of. They are so desperate that they are looking for anything to hang on. Now, almost say Omo audio interviews, and then Omo yes, our audio interview no with Mameno. Yako court, Mameno, yako court, Yawada. Yako court, Yawada. They told the judge, they said, Omo knew Omo investigation, so they need more time to do their investigation. That they want to identify at the people are Yama Omosi Cafe, Omoisha, Nomia, Vienna, and Borders or National Security. So they want to hold the sort of affair. Now, the press conference was yesterday. And then Omoisha interview. Did they conduct the interview in the absence of the woman's lawyers? Because I have not sat, I'm the lead counsel in the matter. I'm the lead counsel in the matter.
1: Okay.
0: I've not sat through any interview by the police. And the law is that you cannot interrogate her in the absence of her lawyers. And some you a bad thing and I do 11 p.m. I'm driving a free teaching line. While I'm on a bush in Libya, man, you snatched her from her home. Right, in the presence of her children, minor children,
1: okay,
0: one of them 4 years, and I didn't buy a crime. What did you call court to crime? What I'm one lawyer for a man here, so just here, a grapevine information intelligence, a lawyer for your case, I would then call court in your DHA.
1: Okay.
0: You've been through a number of court for that. No, right, you didn't want us to be involved. And So all that you have been doing is to hold the woman, intimidate her with the view to extracting information from her. Do you think that you bet me I find it mobisa normal? Be credible. Anybody that finds him or herself in a desperate position to go home may speak just so the person can be free. After who knows what you use to lure her? Sabi interview, right? You have control over it. Who knows what you have done to the so-called interview? And I don't believe any such interview exists.
1: Matter counsel.
0: This was merely a face-saving press conference by a government that has been embarrassed by this illegality that it has committed. This government has been embarrassed this whole week. The whole discussion has been an embarrassment about we Akofaba with this singular act and many others are why in relation to the arrest of people who are speaking and exercising their right to free speech. So yes, here and Wakofa innocent mother. In fact, we should charge it in the
1: Cancel.
0: The police even lied. The police even lied, said, my minute crime or committee offense you know, within the Adenta circuit. So this whole thing has been founded on lies.
1: Okay. Maybe I would give you a yano, but your bonnet tell mammy it is a tetiman and an assalumate and a way born in what tetiman and HSA and she sent him remuno. I was a tetiman and come within a quarter and I say,
0: I was a tetiman within a circuit quarter. I was within a circuit quarter and yet within the radius of tetiman, that is the tetiman circuit.
1: Okay.
0: So what I say, and this whole thing has been based on lies and trunk one.
1: Mate. Kanso mamena seno bra wanya dema ya nope.
0: Asita wera.
1: Nana ajeba fuwa ena otene kano. 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
2: 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Because since they are there, because no, obia esro, yeng na we are at risk. So the me na me kama na me dema ano be sine there. 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And one thing that is worrying Ghanaians sine there. The course of Ghana, yet the Salome, a choir, but Nipa Bell, too, the Archinity one this year concerning Ghana Jalof. But there is one person who also vilify every Ghanaian in Ghana. Nani Pacuno so or not to hold more, you're protecting your bono hobby. The Ghana phobia says, or your political persecution. And now say, ye per se, your boy Ghana hobby. To say, Peter Ebor Ghana hobby, ya. Nasikaino, and yes, I'll be chuffer. I say we make sure there also kind of extra side and side ningina. Na say we omoja ba kusi hold mo na ba kuna or no vilify every Ghanaian no. President Mahama Baya, president of this country, January 7th, yesterday ne inu or no yana freedom. Etu mo ba Ghana. Ama yenye ya national security for mo abo no hobain. Ede no court. Ama ye jaru no shana fita ya kete nse ono onko. No onko continue the opposite oye. Nani papa kwa onu mum ye feel say onu ekutia aban we nti yam persecution nipa ko na I don't think it's a right thinking Ghanaian will sit back and then watch said the madene enkoso. So we need the people of Ghana all Ghanaians to come together to condemn this particular act and tell the government in the face there do mu ye nyina no Ghana for emfo aso
1: me da see sir kwajo the ekoso remanda court de ma Salome and then in answer, and ra any press conference as CID boss.
3: Me dawas in a machia a TFO any FF one no pay. Namachia NDC party phoning in a omatum who is your say, Mere die any mean, or more be two or more. I a party a juma. Messre, say, omofa koma pa. Na. The party no, and calling him Senna Debia a conning. The Dickine, Mefa CID boss, no press conference, no. A near my bay in Sia, and now, or the two, or dine Eddie. The Dickine, or chess, police for no, omen who only parkuna, or pretty account, and I a friend, a Ghana Jolof, no. The Diho. Or car say police phone no more monitor account no for a while. Then yes, almost sorry, Yana, almost a coche, any baby, some no more pretty account no. ena di omu jina aso omu de che ye Salome no enu so ebi ni se omu hu se one Ghana jollof no ewo inkita hudie bi a 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Salome no na afin so no omo shine hu krata ana adansi di e se empenifo bi e ka ho a na omo oyi Ghana Jollof timi di sa ingita hudie no enti no sorry omo guso omo investigations no emba ewiye omo guso 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
1: 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eye bibia wo so online consider na
2: yeah to me dam request no oya legitimate Na it shouldn't be only Catholic schools,
1: mm-hmm.
2: but all missing schools are. Or more, I want abandoning them. Definitely, and I'm almost sure. Schools in the area then. By not abandoning Hojima schools in the age now. So, if they are asking for only 20%, they yambo more than na yambo almo 20%, you know, sir. Omomba episode omo call school honoma. This will give them that 20% for them to attend the school. And I think it's like legitimate. Or nya dia a bank or church or to cancel. Because not only the missing schools again, but there are certain organizations I feel said they should also have percentages in various schools. Even if the 10% or 20% in the outdoors one, I bang between a share now reduce the percentage in the Kakra because there are certain people who are also a demanding percentage. People like one hour pass ye students are more association almost so to contribute all students association almost to contribute or more sometimes and probably more honoma or more to me a contribute at the building be an answer SC lab and I say some multi-purpose buildings be at the mass schools because of their sacrifice or per se nanka said never echo the same school and attending now I think it's legitimate for the government to allow that person to also get his award into the school on your difficulty for man because of that it will motivate them to also contribute to the well-being of the school and say or no dear me did they say more requesting ya are they be aware too difficult if a buying feel say your question here too big now on your idea yeah with them now or more percentage in this way but let's say 15% I said 10% and poor or between abuam but say almost uncooperate today ordinary people are or more a process on back of school now me get this say and you're fair to them until or more coordinate may me get to say I'm buying in him now on one and enough for now one share how are they going to do it how are they going to allocate those percentages and as that percentage to them now one you know enter I mean to who say more how to distribute that percentage now or one and whether or one kasam or mumba no more person or more school now and I say yeah for slot and for more more no more quiet then almost so and for my people for or no name but the request that they are requesting there I strongly believe there I say aban eti or more so free and I say more plead now more edema abano not abaying in so because of that you know obisus to school no person or the ma abaya nipa couldn't himself watch a Ewa school na nkasa obre ya o eden o si no nto abandama we get more schools that are also contributing to the education system that we have in Ghana.
1: Okay na mayenhwe we emramba me koke odi ho na menyi na dwetse ba na ngoma sue no ma enye Kale Bishop so call yin ko a wo se ye Edupark yes Prosperous Ghana Limited omone Ghana Education Service edu 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ye hwe we mresese a
4: Na the near can say since schools, the bagana at by Kran Sana or my Ghana Eba it was true, although be brave, Kunini Ewa Mayimu. And so Bekim ne ye need memorandum of understanding with government. Since school is not in you see and they train a bind by we never buying a yetuma. Then you see your school, a young quada a woman, they not crying am I young quadano, not just an emmy. The cassa buying am I 70% and 80%, except 20% in Jesus, but then say you no more, my abaco and the yeshua. And Tino and you be Bibia as a brosa and a sir. It's 20%, you know, I can't order that. Yes, I say, it was a buying AMI, the third answer, that 20% is a prayer winner. So, other mission schools, so many Bibisa, a Yakibia press before Tomu School, Anglican for Methodist, on so many Bibisa, and a Japan share, Ranyama, that's good. You know, that.
1: Penya wote se eshe se wakasa no most reverend Joseph Osebunsu wa ye kane Ghana Kale Bishops Conference omo president iti ni nyina suo eni nchi mo de ba ye eno no kwajo di omo kain
3: yes I we me chanito na the issue is concerns via my reason I think they're legitimate they are yet to have a dialogue with government na yen she the nitty-gritties of it. So by here, na se omo consensus no. E idea is omo a CD to it. Omo be here. Anything that goes to help the education of yankora no, we are for it. Inti no money abai inti na se na yen here what their issues are, then we discuss it. In fact, all kasano no ye se your penini kasano. If there is a protocol lister, why not? Omwa schools, omwa commissions, omwa ye omwa dian. They should have some form of quota. Ah, omwa ti medium omwa maeden abba school ni. I think, sir, is a reasonable concern Omo ye ready no money abant nasia. There will be a way for them.
1: Mate, my share Edupak na Prospectors Ghana Limited. 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
2: 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But Edupak, I have no idea about how it works and how they are doing their things. So maybe if they are doing to help the education system and it will not cost anything. And I say Adebia, Haubia and Fambra students in Omokwana, we are all for it. And we all support Adebia Lobobua education system, you know. Adebia. Yeah, support the Obakodo. And you know MPP, we are all love for education. It's not something that is hidden. Obia nim say MPP there say urban education. That ya komado. 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We are all for it and there's nothing that we go against.
1: Mamenko ahomasunkodi enkomo emra Reverend Bosum G Ayesu eye retired Methodist asafono omo e bishop Reverend Asumjenka o
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1: the name. And 20% quota and crata modeba ya, ye dimu kobun na ye bisa, se enu ni wano ma, e di sinto bab mission schools ni mwana.
5: I say, 20% ha.
1: Ni bacho wain.
5: Pacho, come again. I beg you. Come again.
1: Reverend, ye bisa se quota na mo pay 20%, you know. Se no ni wano ma, mission schools, you know, e di sin to ba mujuma di mwana.
5: 20%, you know, di sabi wata feche. Ento ye, but, ye ni anu bishop of fono, za waka no, aye, enyiti na wate ma, Fabio, get education service. But the other needs the order manager, and they had them put order work, and they already demand more. Now I'm a beginner, they would do 20%, you know. But they're economizing, they are demand, never not to make it.
1: na ye bisa se edie na ama mo kan sei eni ho no edi sintoba edie na ekoso a entwe ye enti mususu se sa 20% ye de mama be man yo masasa
5: 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yeah son of the pool at some we be the one call you see the point in change for up and there Catholic bishops were said a margin and the beginning that you need to now a year shadow that oh yes so now what they say I'm so in me I think it's another
1: Martin, to say, Musha by any Macosia Bribe, and I say, Mo Botchy name, Penny Fakwa Kusia.
5: What does he?
1: It is saying, Musha, any Macosia Bribe, Sabine, ever consider more, Madisidi.
5: Oh, wait for the Yaka, and Chania consideration. Yaka point, Chania consideration, Chania didn't pour there, I saw the threat. And all the year, Da, Ushi, I'm going to whoop, not the Marshall, because up and there, Sonny is and I decided to fetch her at that old do way. Oh, I didn't know what day and every slip, but he had to go papa. A yada, enjoyed a sorrow, abandoned the money direct. Or that I saw the man direct. Because he said, I did, I saw the now, no watch, you know, and no receipt. But that shouldn't be the case. That shouldn't be the case. It's a matter now, yakade.
1: Mate, Reverend Mamena say, and Obre, Reverend Bosom Chin, a Yensu, a retired Methodist bishop, and Tio Mo, or no, Cassie Wickram, for the Yabia, was a young comedy, a Yabia, a Safata school, no, Anka was say, and yes, a bedroom hanum, and I see a bayan by her say, or bed yet to Manasa one yin tomb. Now, Yabeku Yadim Kajo, Mamin Tio, or San Comun.
3: Oh, Sena, me di kind, a kind, let me say, Washim Mukina. And you know, I was suggesting, say, Omone, a bind tenacity, in Kitahudi, in we pay. Reverend so chess, a same way cried in Kahun, he has said, Omo Bessre. Na, say, a day, a mom, a quota no more, a day mom. A miracle in him, a man's was a son. And you know, still, and whom he has said, Omo Bettenacy. Na, ya him, na. Die esese ese komo hono yede mom
1: na me edu pack no wa follow hun komodi
3: yes me die che na me nim se eyen sha ye edu pack no se enhye dia na me feel se ntwa ye
1: okay
3: 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And, you know, they should dialogue. On PTA meetings, you know, they should raise this as a very important issue. Normally discuss it at PTA meetings. You know, they should find a solution to it. I think that it's something that can be resolved.
1: Na wachi juma die ena ugusua osheno aha eye Adum TV ena Asempa 94.7 na enkomo no yebetwa so. 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resolution in we yeah papa
2: school placement system not here to be honest with you Aban we are fairly portal now what I was expecting the minister to do is to come out clearly and then apologize to the Ghanaian people the SC in NKY obiaso dem said the SC in NKY wa ma Ghana about an one hour more mba bako school ni nyina very frustrated the reason why I'm kind there enye there be a space ni ho enye there be a space any ho 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say president Kufu on time so many years till in the nigga to me I'm pe and she said papa and fama I'm a sister America I don't know put there and this for by him for once in a cry why do you even ask a child there oh okay man choose a school can all resource bar now I could choose a school resource na ba nipa ko na akọ kwusu school wan tumi an yen hyehye wo computer no so say so u kuta grade 36 sa 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parent na very frustrated and I believe there are all these challenges ni nyina no enye hyehye pa omode to ho because beginning ni nyina no nti say omo anticipate the demand e ba cause because all vacancies are available all the schools ni nyina no about 800,000 capacity now one now omo apply about 604,000 so those who qualify to go to school eh 604,000 into about 800,000 na 604,000 na obo cause school abandon spaces no yet to mention she na ye mo bi anya bi nko vacancies sisi amalika so almost about 18,000 vacancies are there because if you look at that even one hour we qualify for a secondary schools ni nyina ya place o mo nyina ampo a we still have 18,000 vacancies available but still people are suffering people are queuing and I'm going to say in society there on kwe na abai so ese oba because grade A school vacancies are not available about 76,000 and do you know the number of people who apply for grade A school 313,000 so 76,000 not 313,000 apply here look at the difference so you don't expect that you come out and then explain clearly for people to get you clear because if you look at that vacancies now one more apply you know we have excess about 236,000. Ah, omo, AS standby, yeah, you 76 in a few months. About 236,000 no more placement, our grade A school, omo apply. Grade B school, one of our vacancies are available for grade B school. Aya about 250,000. Eh? No, one of our apply for grade B, you know, aya about 176,000. So, if you deduct that, about 76,000 vacancies in still over grade B. Abra grade A SS ni ya about 250,000.
1: Okay.
2: So you can see the discrepancy. So me give this a abain wait na se nanka wa shisha ye to de ma edu chumu oya na me idea oba bua na ye pa na ya ka de onko gi advice in fear do chimho so the last time I gave advice fear do chimho misleading.
1: Okay,
2: it's just that he didn't understand what the guy was telling him. You misled.
3: I find it very difficult. Last week, this issue came up. Emma, yeah, church in Simukakra. But how does the choice of a child become the failure of government? The statistics now, last week, we churned out, was showing, say, one, and you say schools, nebino. Ewo hopa na mmom no students ne choice no eno ka ho na ma problem na yeden aba
2: exactly
3: obi wo ha school onya ye no se ompe nye se wonya school bo nya ye but o se school no ompe obeka mo interview headmaster no no ka se o no ni schools ne kra no day in day out no students ne so yeden et because he's realized they are changing their schools because they want grade A schools. The issue is grade A schools, no, and also, sir, those who took the exams now, my past year, they are moving on to secondary schools, no. Omo do do no exchange grade A schools, no. So the issue was abain emboa, you can't abain successive governments. Na existing schools may be a grade B, grade C, no. Omo ntimi e upgrade kakra almost to the level of grade A schools, no. Sene obinya onka se okuyi. Nihwe free grade B or grade C school, akwa grade A school. And so the issue had nothing to do with failure of government. Because if you are going to talk about failure now, since our program was starting, you know, right from 2004, 2005, thereabout, you know, we had challenges. Obekaya, we had issues where boys were placed in girls' schools. Oshe, Educhum, time and so on. We had issues. You can Google now and check. Nobody said it was the failure of that government. These are systems that we are trying. And I hear they are, you have challenges. But then the most important thing is that SO solve challenges now then. That comes up.
1: As I try system for 21 years, no one to me, any perfect. We are IT person. Now, okay, and so
3: you see, the issue here is that governments who run these systems are not continuous governments. They have a fixed term. We be about 8 years. Now we are about 8 years. But what they should be doing is that system should not be interrupted. Until no AB abandon we abandon. Systems now they are in place. You know, if it needs an upgrade, they upgrade it. If it needs a change, they change it. But it shouldn't be say okay, my bent, you know, me ye on one more honey na na me dem crow fire then. Without any form of training. And no, yes, I interrupt system, no? And you can have some of these backlogs. The other time, as I told you, no, the minister put up a technical team to make sure, say, some of these issues that have cropped up, no, they'll make do with it. And as you can see, crowd now never heard the other time, no? Footage now, I'm sure, no? Eswati. And the show said they are doing something about it. Until we shouldn't politicize this and say, a government failure, it will not help us. Because then it will mean, say, we'll be going back to recount everything that has happened that wasn't good. We should be forward looking.
2: But let me come in.
1: 1 minute now.
2: A successive failure. The whole thing, you know, we've never witnessed the case we are witnessing today.
1: But set placement, Bresubia and Kwaraku resolution.
2: Yes, problems were uh-huh. But not as much as we are witnessing today. Intinam kade, Uba Abemono, you criticized the MPP government when those things were happening. And you told Ghanaians that you promised them that you were coming to reset the whole thing and make sure that the systems work. You've been given one academic year, which was the 2025-2026 academic year. Sorry, the 2024-2025 academic year. That was related to the MPP. That was the time we handed over. Nobody maybe complain about these issues. 2025-2026 academic year, you should have improved upon what you are doing. You came and you sacked all the people who were doing the placement system. And you brought in people who are now learning. And those people are giving you the problems. And you are here telling me that it's not a failure of the government.
1: Okay.
2: If it's not a failure of the government, the government is maintaining the system. Those people are familiar with the computerized system.
3: The system has challenges.
2: But when you come and you say that I'm Nipa or to Horn or your MPP, and because of that, you know, oh, sacking
3: it. I don't think
2: no, the inexperienced person are about to computer nature.
3: How do you know Sony Papua is inexperienced?
2: Ah, so you want to tell me that experienced people are doing this?
3: It is the system, not the people.
2: So and you deliberately do these things to create a problem. Say that every year, a man for free tear baba to his cancer and 1 year.
3: You don't understand the amount that people are paying.
2: A man for 13,000 to 15,000, 20,000 Ghana cedis for placement system. Who minister cramping him? Only minister, or no, no, quite, yeah, quite supposed one person to the person to be arrested.
3: You're asking me who I'm saying.
2: The issue is the system,
3: not the personnel man in it.
2: It's not a system. The person, those
1: who are. My, my, my, my, my, my, my, my, my, my, my, my, my, my, my, my, my, my, my, my, my, my, my, my, my, my, my, my, my, my, my, my, my, my, my, my, my, my, my, my, my, my, my, my, my, my, my, my, my, my, my, my, my, my, my, my, my, my, my, my, my, my, my, my, my, my, my, my, my, my, my, my, my, my, my, my, my, my, my, my, my, my, my, my, my, my, my, my, my, my, my, my, my, my, my, my, my, my, my, my, 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

0: handball, lime and spoon, and several other exciting sporting disciplines. Whether you are aiming for the trophy, the bragging rights, or simply looking to strengthen your team, there is a place for your organization.
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1: It's been 19 years of God's goodness. 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Themed No Limit, time 6 p.m. featuring Philippa Bafi, Dave the Music Box, Roderick Ijekum, La Famille, and Presence Band. 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
1: Mhm.
0: Free 2020. 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Any a jumedia omudi. ABC or airport. Free sa timing in ABC sa breche se. Omono. And for mu a banya. A war power.
1: Mm-hmm.
0: So ye and this you saw your MPPO. Omo ye omejuma. Then momono di hiani se. Ye timi. A bo modena yeso ano. E di edikain. A semi ba ye. Ah. E ko pie wo Australia no. In tempana na kok for e start on investigations o munya sign information no start on investigations ntina hona no o munsa so nipa miensam a na o munye de o munye de o mun investigate yom e ko nanim no arrest na expand here e mo mun sign dem se nipa nsia e kan ho ye nya ne ntie se sa nipa nsia no ye de o mo call court e ma se se ya remind yom. The idea of Utia or Man Peninsula emergency meeting, in fact, on three occasions to show, say, a seminar bano, a nibrisem, a nya grocra. Emma or Miti, all the security chiefs, someone be advising on what the issues are, what to do going forward, and also to make sure, say, Sassemna Sino, a bin Sibium. They say, we're setting up inter. A security agency committee. Se omonche na kwen biya na yebe faso. Na sa asemi ato gane yebe ye free ho no. Yebe ye free ho. Oba ya ye kane se interagency task force na Mahama president ashomo na opi miyunu. So omonfa report embe tunenim. No mu hun kwen ombe faso. So far in Chechemu and our investigations are air cost on the chair set. Now scanners and air war port, no? There were abnormalities with the scanners. And the question is, I said, why are you in the Juman and why are you in the Juman? You know, Ninina, no, Ebeba, now investigations, no? Report Ebebano, you be signing money in our womb. And meeting investigations, no? Here I said, Yenya Boa, na Ecoso.
1: Isa, mami tiyo.
2: Ghana. Bibia Edru no. 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Edru pempe subia. Abaye laughing stock. Across the nation and across the the world. Because NDC for ABBA. Nti nzama bi wo hodomo sometimes you know. Emu wonwa. There those things are repeating itself. Honorable and His Excellency John Dramani Mahama, Nabro the first GM, Obeyedon, Yehmu Nzama, Ekosu, Ewa Ghana, swelling the integrity of the nation. 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The issue is very clear, madam. Ghana President Mahama yesu were the in January 7th no but na akunye no so February March 2025 na first consignment yechi ewa Cape Coast Highway so ba kaya na tipa truck e de cocaine egu tipa truck ni 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

0: nobody knows about it again. Dam drugs in here, they actually call the former member of the former candidate for a secondary constituency on the ticket of NDC. His name was mentioned, and omo ko ne fie ko here then e ko boss search esan so hu another person se bia na egu ne fie na yesan ye de ban. Nobody was arrested. My etie ne there, the candidate at that time, and I said the former candidate for secondary, you know, were absconding and who be bia offer. Up to now, omo amaya update on what has happened to that cocaine saga na or see, you know, ono enko dan chain no another the same match ne mu no na another interception bi e ko so e wa friends airport and I say aircraft bia obesi hold ma ho bia ye nyina ye nti ase ama member of parliament for Asin North oye friends honorable ntim fojo eba expose nkofin se omo nti bi da because of that nti instead of investigating the matter they went after the member of parliament no mo kwachi me omo se omo kwakwachi no no one said bebre ye wie ya omo anya any investigation about it. Then on August 2026 ni mu no omo essential intercepted another 266 parcels of cocaine na ye de call ya omo package na ingari gari parcels na ye so ye de call ye tamaport na ye chi dama nzama no. Till date no update obia enka ho asam ono so ekodai another interception yes and so June another interception be ekosuwa tamaport yeah who the ekosu then the other one no in the August subium there was another interception and the last one the last one now mochi ya yeah the call France omo intercepti questions are maybe sana there. Are our security border so loose to the extent there will be a sorry automated drubone? A regana ha, a bra obia nguyana. If you look at the checkpoints in Tamaport, yen to mfa cocaine, enfa ngu contain them, na yen fa all scanners ning, na yen to me enfa ko, na yen kudur, and sana ye exported to ko, na explanation a government in Canada, they gave a tip off there, the moon yamano mo de banto or mo enche. No, oye then who say, yamano. Cocaine woman who allowed the minyaman to go listen, outside our borders. Then you now give tip off there or mention friends in France. It doesn't make sense to me. Because all scanners in now because one of them one about quite castle. Or say, now or no need the other day or by scanning. Now or make sure their containers in England then alcohol. But or more catches that particular container no orders from above Zema Momo yeah then or more scanning. Do the government went further to investigate the orders from above? In any case, you know, the Minister of Interior appeared before Assurance Committee in Parliament. Now, some of catch on the day. All these things now, as you know, some government officials were involved in this particular cartel. Till date, or kind of mass of AUA, till date, or kind of June, July, August, we are in September. Government official ba kumpo ni hwa numwa ya intercepting no. Na yekwa ya yinu yinano. Na only casual workers intercepts in this ni umu na mukwa ya mukwa chida mukwa frunse ya umu na muye. How can a casual worker be involved in these deep activities? Nti yinu yinu ya white wars, they are meeting na mukwa ya yinu yinu it will not yield any results. They are just doing this to calm tempers down. Scanner wolf worker say, once a security meetings or more yeah, you know, yang in tum na government ye be effort hunt yang can for the outcome. The outcome will never yield any results. Because my American day, we have seen all this process now making in ano cocaine. A man who do as if the government now wabano is a friend to a cocaine dealer. It doesn't print good image. There is one guy from this Netherlands. Omo edine bae. Government officials were invited to Netherlands for them to have a workshop about that particular guy or a drug dealer or a obia over tentacles are spread across African countries.
1: Okay.
0: And they gave details to this government how the person operates. They came and they sat on their laps. Make sure they close their minds and then lose all the security gates. I'm an epakunu to perpetrate this crime to the government. Now, government, you know, et to hodin or if you're banner or no, so or sorry. no offer. The energy that the government is using, the National Security Agencies and other security agencies, AUC, to intercept or to even arrest citizens of this country, you know, the same energy should be used against this perpetration that they are perpetrating against Ghana. Because the image of this country is something that we must protect. You understand? You don't have to sit down and say that my government, the opportunity, and because of that, and I'm investigating the government, everybody should keep quiet. Nobody should talk
1: but
0: about
1: it. But at this way, you say customs, you may phone 9, or my penny interdict, and she should wash us. It's a step.
0: No, it's not a step. To me, not only the government has slept on the job for far too long. And Ghanaians are acting like a government, we can only to the man of money. The anamona otin yefa no yenwendiet na etwe de that government officials and say SEPs officials na custom officials na yeche obu no how will they end yefa yenwendiet because government ni we there on ye good at distance and you know president na ka say expecting in terms of journalism you understand so PR there on me ya papa ba nti obaye ma obi ehun say Yeah, be far home. And the Ghana for you or my uniform hold more, then they free them. You can't tell me that subs and as a custom officers now yet you obono, they were the only people who perpetrated the crime here. Because let me tell you, Uko port to hold my national security. You were GRA, that is the revenue authority for no Ghana Revenue Authority. Then we have this narcotic control board. Representatives who are your national security, your friends saying all the other agencies in Ghana are port to hold them. Why are we saying there upon the customs now? You can't want some say, yeah, mono national security be any one more or you involved. Narcotic control board,
1: that's an investigation.
0: Narcotic control board be any one more or you involved. Your friends say, a national security, we don't want to wear involved in Ghana, only custom and then GRA. No, we are responsible.
1: Okay. Remember, Kwajo.
2: Okay.
1: The phone is not my phone license.
2: Yes. So my point now is that 2017, 500 kilograms of cocaine was seized.
1: Mm-hmm.
2: 2020, another 100 kilograms of cocaine
0: so
2: was seized.
0: So that is why it's happening now. So you are allowing it because
2: will you be civil?
0: So, I just want to put it on record so that
2: you be civil
0: listeners will now understand that
2: you will not talk for listeners.
0: They are justifying it.
2: You will not talk for listeners.
0: So go ahead.
2: Let them do it. So just be civil and listen.
0: So you have the right.
2: Don't determine what listeners want to hear.
0: Go ahead.
2: You will not tell them what to do.
0: Because you promised Ghanaian citizens.
2: Kindly keep quiet and let me finish.
0: Previous government.
2: You were allowed to speak.
0: You were allowed to speak.
2: Uh-huh. So just listen.
0: So just go ahead.
2: Yes, and listen to the truth. Now, in 2024, another 166 kilograms of cocaine were seized.
0: At where?
2: The issue at Kotoka International Airport.
0: Which date?
2: Issue I'm making now is that. You see, these drug dealers don't know which government is in power. They do their trade, whatever it takes to make their money. So they don't care. We should focus on preventing them from doing this kind of business. Because at the end of the day, you know, everybody pray ankasa. Yeah, you won't memo hey. Yeah, and really any acquaint of politics, MPP, NDC, they'll have a fuse day.
1: But a few years ago, references are woman in 2017, 2020, more than your politics. The difference between the woman.
2: The difference now is that
1: uh-huh.
2: Time now, sir, from 2017 to 2024, no, there were no emergency meetings that were held. We didn't have arrests, as has been done now. So, Washa, go back to the print. Now, she said, when all these issues were reported, no, what were done about it then? The difference you can see here now is that immediately NACO got the information, they went into full mode investigations. They were able to arrest 3 people. Additional 6 were added. The president convened an emergency meeting. And out of that, certain officials have been interdicted. In fact, the 6 that were arrested, including the 3 Eliano, they put them before court. I'm a court hiding. I remind you.
1: Okay.
2: Investigations are still continuing. It's not done.
1: Mm.
2: And for anybody to say, custom other national security now no more port to honor. I didn't enter on. Investigations are ongoing.
1: May I say, KOD now telling can me from my first caller. Me watching. Nebosu.
3: Hey, Oba,
4: Why would these opposition people still have problem with the change now? These people don't have, they have problem with the change. Imagine that, among for insult, and I can say, because of Fibia, if you come with social media and I see, say, in criminalizing Daniel Mano. What is all I can say? On Oba, obey Salimene, internet. So, I mean, it doesn't go well, man. The country, you know, things must change. It cannot be like 10 years now anymore, and 5 years now anymore. Things must change. We reset the thing.
1: Mr. Bedas says
5: 0302211 7012 and 7032 and 7033. Ghana president. And to put on a point in a new say, Manda Roma, they will not in the piano. Mamma, the Enche, in 1998, Enche Naba, they will bomb me at the Yakunja, Amobiaso, Ajon. The Castle of Ghana, they say, if you want Yentia, say, Yetigana, no, if you want boy. Minaba, and let's say your vice president, our Yoba, no Mempeny, a Bimba. Let's say, O Mempeny, and up by Eternity and Baho. Ah, and then would do a pro do when you say. Sebi, obi one and your boneta. Obi your bonnet, you're truthful. I'm looking at the penny to a call you for, and you're all you know, and yet. Now, Sebi, you'll be a bonus more channel. Now, would be in top of channel and mean nine that I would depend on what ya. Who watches 12 o'clock, I want to be catching a wolf on and pala. I want one catch a wolf pala out, or most of our own. And to which I say, in this, I buy ya by our great Sebi, Sebi, and Baku. And on that, I said, education has my year came to be you. Oh, she be a MP, a set, Nishaya, a different NDC. When people for buyer, no one for 4 years. You are mess and I have a buyer every 2 or 3 years.
1: Okay,
5: that's a question. Oh, yeah, who wanted to call free education free? And then Mahama saw so Tassim, who are to one qualify ya, said the union being called, and not a big Yakan in Iwana.
1: Let us say, Bemena,
5: I'm on the man of Waganam
1: for the Sabas machine.
0: Problem here, Ghana democracy, no, both political parties, you know, you know, you're about
4: Obia kan nse mo ani idea sa excessa wo ba be your mind ni.
1: Mhm.
4: Na mum no kwa wo ho ne se under Mahama leadership we atitatitia na dofo. Na mo atemo aye Kenya obia so na oye reference to Kevin Taylor atemo awoka. Kevin Taylor sa tia o ke kan nse mo enye ne. Na wo hwe the two parties in the beneficiary pay NDC. Because Kevin Taylor did you atemo all political leaders especially Bomia ene na nado danko kufuado edunti ena amati zi social media nwa so akwa kweze ubiya so chene fon nene kamera chini soa enu 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supporto sa idea no nemo ezeze NDC for jitum ze the other you know, and you know, so if you want
1: more,
4: for an amount, we know, I can say, has our mind. And this one by your moment, your moon, you know, 4 years and all, it's just around the corner. Is it you for now for more than me? Do I say, bring your missile to start?
1: Miss Medas, say, Medas, the pana, yeah, for, Martin. Yeah, Martin. Okay.
3: Hello.
1: Bema, yeah, for us and everything.
3: Mpacho ya frame the queen is president.
1: Yes, you.
3: Na me mpacho me person me bisa wa dia ba ko na wi ya no ma me ni die. 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
1: Be ma mi tio.
3: You know the whole former president are now wo ye president. Ebe mention say achieve sack our people. Any informary aye woman, Kenya aye benye nipa be over 1 million. A woman achieve for. Ebe can say achieve sack our people. Aye achieve the deal. Ye did try to be achieve. That time no, Obi an country. Woman na na waye current president. Enti achieve the deal no president Mahama ni bi aye.
1: Na
3: swaba. Woman, Yenino man and Covenema, may ye hypocrisy, a woman, yet all mining ye. Yet to Abaman as our mayor hospitals, or may our time, or may your school ye, young Casso Machichi, and my time, Womo Wolfia, Womo Showoma. As a way, Yenina woman, ye been with the baby woman named with Yaga. Now, my woman at it and a 5 years ago. Present mamma, yes, though. You would be
1: animated in Nassau. May I say? My memory for her 1 minute, 1 minute, when you be a your more kind chat to Isa, 1 minute.
0: Inte Abaya, Nka Abayan, we in see a photo, MV Utah, or more a fan and a pay, net debia or more frail, or much of my
1: jim.
0: A banasano in 2024, or much of my green say no, nay, and yet to decide, nay, so you feel say. I can tell much that no, and your money now no more. At the end of the day, what happened to Arsenal? Until Muntie, they are coming in, and your intimidations in the internet to about the mammon. Yet to about the mammon say, Mumbra, Namumba solve Ghana problems. Now, so all the monas are Ghana problems, you know, and when the scene, that's a mouthful egg, a bre. Nay, and to me, and your solution to a mouthful a bre or more breno. Now, they are can say, Obi Cassatium or Mampingina, a young catching into. Obi kasati ya wea ya nkwa chini pakwene ntuma. 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Obie nano ekatise even the vice sitting vice president. They're stupid. Obwe nano kadamasa mno. Ewa radio so.
1: Okay.
0: Anase TV so. Obie ya nkwa chino. 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Mingin the day he's the first person to be bitter. Because he has enjoyed this for quite a long time.
1: Okay.
0: Now Mingin said this time, no, the way you know there, and say you find a solution to it. And the solution should not be to go and arrest citizens who have this feel there or more everybody or my guinea or social media.
2: Enu ntina Ghana for etutia mo no na de mekani se efutuo de ye Jeffrey Ghana for na nyamo ho ibise munni munni mafutuo ma na nka mo nfri aban mu
1: adomo nya Ghana for
2: Well, they have classified themselves as a certain class of people.
0: I was waiting for that correction to come.
2: On their borders.
1: Okay.
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1: You know the football season is back. 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

0: 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Cause no way. Come to Ghana. Passion for technology. The next Asempasta. And Suleman Fufuro BBP. 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
3: 10 years of worship, 10 years of praise, 10 years of prayers, a generation of women lifting one sound to heaven. 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

0: Yambo, sir, a quantum with them. 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
0: Any tea, Bruchenko, Aqua Manqua, Akuntejo, Eddie Bro was Semper, 94.7 FM. So,
2: you dream in that I see you and Waman on it. You almost see a cracker, you almost will know. Yes, you are here. You need Nasia. Yeah, come.
3: Memory Debia, a bonusia, a permusia, a question of what you change your home, our approach, said the Akuhu, any diabet drufi, the Yahu, near her, the Ye, near the Abba, the Anyano, and you can say,
2: yeah, say. 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
0: Yabere no ma hudua. 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
1: 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So say the what do?
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0: Anything, Tia Bruchenko, Akwa Manqua, Akuntejo, Eddie Bro was Sempa, 94.7 FM. So,
2: you dream in Danish, you are no woman on me. 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
3: Memory Debia, a bonusia, a permusia. 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

0: when din fi dun wache Gaming Commission of Ghana ajin kratwe yatum. When you know, Timmy, who say, and canon, and I am more for entombing than a Joma Yansi and the B. Nasa say, dear, are you labs gripe what I in Tisako Danda Nina, a trim? So, woman Timmy Dana, Joanna, bring in now, oh, soon, and ask what you chin in one ado, and ask a woman in the onion went to Mindia. 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
1: Testans ni nyina daye sonye bako. 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

0: Clarence, Senya Manwea, Kase Norway, Compu Ghana, Passion for Technology, The Next Asempa Star, and Suruman Fufrobi Bipi. 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
1: 10 years of worship, 10 years of praise, 10 years of prayers, a generation of women lifting one sound to heaven. Now, we gather again, but this time, we're not just gathering to worship, we're gathering to say thank you. Join Women in Worship as we celebrate a decade of grace, our Thanksgiving offering with an extraordinary lineup of anointed voices, including Mercy Chinwo, Judy Kay, Celestine Doncor, PCA Esther, Empress Gifty, Tego Sisters, Naomi Rain, Epiasa Wabonsu, Sarah Pia, and Sandra Bwache. Sunday, 27 September 2026, Sports Complex opposite the University of Ghana Sports Stadium, Accra, 4 p.m. Come, ready to give God the glory he deserves, because 10 years later, we know one thing for sure, it has all been grace. 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
1: He's Buta Papa.
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8: Sexy.

it's normal, right? As a black sass called your base. The Yanisak, Carlos Cruz, bits me the squad of Afri, bits my Bojuma against the Ivorians, against the Gambia, and then of course against Morocco. That's all you know. The time with Chukuya, they won't come over. They're going to Premier League and test week 3. And as of what will be in action against

Enti ye. Oh yeah, they were see. Ano tanchaya. As for the ECOSO or NSC, any nano parliamentary select committee on sports and recreation, who's in some day, a better time I be going to have it. Aye, that's the same day be ECOSO. Yaw and Pofuan Kraswanshi. Naso Ayashi, Yaw Aswanshi, Braya Waswanshi. And yes, and you better.

47 and Gunshot Man. And a Chief Justice. And then you did my dear bro. Joel, here call YouTube Live. Here we are. Here are what kind of Nankasaka Kedwan. Arika see you do.

0: Celtic Rebels. Back in the room.
1: Right, and so, man, what's up, man? Mustafa Jadeen, what's up, so, na?
0: Because we're about to rock the entire nation. All right? Here we go.
1: My man, Ken Kaninja. Guys, much more microphone, na, yanku yanim niya, dia, dia. Sanse, ne. Samdi, ebi, o, hopa. Jadeen, bibi, e, fine.
2: Yeah, me doing be fine.
1: Bibi, e, kwe, ye?
2: Bibi, e, fine.
1: Okay, that's fine. Na, no, so, ye, yung video, no. Ah, what te ho. Na ye wo shikin bedi na omeke kan sam fane ho na wo so so jeje so
2: oh sa
1: yeah court case ba mu a unti bi nyu fi because you were there na ye hey ah sa hey na no ay evidence against you in court in the court of law
2: man ga bi o
1: oh yeah ah
2: man sa ne ha ha gbe se bi o be
1: now you're wow.
2: It's a wow.
1: Hey, oh, Debbie.
2: Oh, Mula Uma.
1: Hey, Ken, Bibi, I'm fine. Babe, they're not good. They're not what they're doing.
2: Bibi, I'm
3: fine. They're fine.
1: Who's with the Babe, they know?
3: Yeah. Bibi, I'm fine.
1: And then non-stop, back to back to back. Oh. I feel quite proud to the panel there.
3: Yeah, and they also any Geneva. Yamia Yibi, what you say?
1: Of course, of course.
3: Any pain, Anna. Sorry. Any pain, Anna, more pale said, yeah, Yamia Yawi.
1: Abby, they wish.
3: Yes, at this level, Nan can yen in pain. Na Nimpa were quite crank, you're humble to feminine money.
1: Money.
3: Yeah,
1: yeah, money.
3: They are shaming me,
1: of course.
3: Because, Yamia Yibi,
1: maybe a few bad or never,
3: yeah,
1: and yet joke.
3: Yeah, this year. Say what 2026. This year, January, enemy exactly 10 years in the capital.
1: Really?
3: Yeah, me bakra this year in enemy exactly 10 years. And me 10th year, me the bakra, no. This is my third station.
1: In the 10 years, no?
3: In the 10 years, and okay. This is my third station.
1: Okay.
3: Yeah, me obi a me value loyalty and consistency pa. Nti me nyo obi a me tie. Yeah, be jumpo stations just like that. Yeah, so Angel say me spending 6 years. Yeah, me spending 6 years. Ewo Angel, and I'm cost spending 4 years. Ewo original. And my best show we are see. Yeah.
1: So how about this saying?
3: Oh, say me the 6 were Angel. No original phone ya 4 dia.
1: Yes, sir. Can say 6 plus 4.
3: And now they are no boom. Now they are bah.
1: Say, but it's a football. Say, teams ni bo, oh, bopa. Say, we be move no. Never say never, dear, but we are ready.
3: Yeah.
1: We thought Messi was going to retire at Barca. But it got to a point he had to move.
3: Yeah.
1: But now, why most of the career and the S.O. in na. Yeah, can deny your hand to
3: move. That's very important.
1: Yeah. And it's well, Yamisha.
3: Oh, yeah.
1: Now, of course, we can come home. Na, Bibian Kuyi. And this is how we want it in the town.
3: Yeah.
1: Yeah. Oh,
3: no.
1: Debbie. Dean!
2: Yeah. I say, September birthday for minimum. Do not know you for.
1: I said, Jason. I could you fall in Fanti and now could you fall in tree
2: in summer
1: because Oka I could see in Fanti different
2: a different as it
1: is. I don't know, Oka
2: in Fanti then as it is.
1: Fanti didn't at all. No, Nimna Oka.
2: No, I can't. Then so I said,
1: no,
2: we are sure.
1: Yeah, and your petri, no, you can't say. Will be a kushinia, different.
2: No, koshi, a koshi, a trofo. Depending on baby, baby, obi oha, or
1: never be a
2: depend
1: in Asante, in Kwa, and justify.
2: Meba, mechiro the difference. Meba, no, my true baby, I'm in a
1: being in a hop.
2: Me person, my true baby, I'm in a
1: jira.
2: Wouldn't you be a
3: baby? Oh, Cassem, if you can see it, say, yeah, to platform, say, I'm Karama, and none of that, your castle will be a Koshia, and none of that. Your castle will be a Koshina, and I will not bet
2: you.
3: Koshina, just so be on the life, no, and your
2: crap
3: on them.
2: I am a crap.
1: I am a crap. Who's I am
2: a crap? And what do you want to come out?
1: Oh, then
2: I'm a crap.
3: Akoshi. Just I want to cross script now. Yeah. We'll describe.
2: Men, I'm not even script.
3: We'll be live near Akoshi.
2: When I bet you have a script, I'm in.
3: You're careful.
2: Men, I'm not even script.
3: What's that? What's
2: that? And to where then?
1: Ah, how so your band?
2: And you was September.
1: No, but that is unfortunate. Chesain. That is an unfortunate statement.
3: Now, Rick, you can a statement in the free who are by the Emanin news.
1: What do you mean by that?
3: Me a chair, piece, and you want a head
2: mount. Me yes, September ni.
1: But so on your one and
3: I go with your man some.
1: Or now for fortune who you are, it is a sanity. Whatever you mean.
2: And you mean for September.
1: Whatever you mean, and however you mean, and whichever
2: I disassociated myself from the statement. My trim wave is statement.
1: My Hanukkah.
2: May come out September for no minimum.
1: Did Enra results because so I think the AM go for one the Chelsea deal. Also, a shock, the Chelsea results. 3-0.
2: This is
1: not should, even a goal.
2: People should watch out for Brentford and Brighton.
1: Oh, right. I mean,
2: yes,
1: well, of course, they have set in D.
2: No. Yesterday season, you know, I think the first boardroom we did on the Premier League, I mentioned it's a month for should watch out for Brighton and Brentford. Oh, yeah, Brentford for team, yeah. They've spent around £144.9 million assembling their squad, and they are very good at spotting talent.
1: Yeah,
2: Sana Brighton's what here. These are clubs are among Kaso Mubeji League, almost among person on local relegation. All they want to do so on make keep on mid table status. And look at Brentford, look at Brighton. Since Brighton back to the Premier League, look at their performance. Look at the kind of players they've been producing. Look at Brentford. Anytime you are playing with these clubs, there's a clear identity. The Omo Peso Omo Ball. Yesterday, if you watch Brentford very well, in the last bare 3 seasons under Brentford Omo Ball, coach is now by Inano. They've been very consistent. High press, normal ball, long balls. And Omo a lot of counter. And see, so those teams, Nuko Koshi Omo Omo Omo Ba. As I said, we are very careful. The number of players I will be leaving behind. Because Omo. Like they expose that small spaces now, Obeja behind them. Chelsea 4 goals we concede here in Ano, where such small spaces are no Omuja, and a Brentford capitalize on it. They punish you. Look at the last goal from nowhere. Everybody thought the game had ended. Pa, and Omudi tomb. And time Omusha, there were a lot of Chelsea supporters even at the stadium. Still, they were chanting. They first said no. I saw my Ben so to many at least a consolation. And they just no, let's baptize Jabi Alonso.
1: Hey.
2: Premier League in Muna Wabano. I told you, said Chelsea. Sir, almost center back partnership no will expose them this season. Chelsea were very good midfield. The likes of even the Oko Fronta, Kopama, Yao Pedro, and those guys. These are fine players. But come
1: but
2: back.
1: They started with Welbeck.
2: Come back.
1: And Henderson in the middle.
2: Yes. They said they wanted experience. They brought in Danny Welbeck. Danny Welbeck forward at Obobo more than 20 or 15 years. But Danny Welbeck is a center forward, typical number 9.
1: But Brentford, your team is so
2: up. He's not be able to score up to even 150 goals.
1: But Brentford, sometimes you take that risk and say, Oshia Brentford, or Tash, and Tinim, I'm even him.
2: The 9 am ready. It was obvious in the game yesterday. Jordan Henderson. Henderson is 36. Edu Baby, not Muse. Energy in Ukraine ho. Because they were running. And you know how pacey the Premier League is. Premier League, you know, it's about physique. It's about pace. And to all like it, yes, I'm not disrespecting the league, but Omun you see too much of skill. And the physique and the pace, you need both. Now what survival of Premier League? You know? And it was obvious after 35th minute, na energy in hobby. You look at Omo center back. I still don't understand. And my dream, you still can't rely on Reece James. Reece James won't make more 30 games in the Premier League.
1: Prano.
2: Makasa on a good day, Reece James reminds me of Cavaa.
1: But he's a good player.
2: Me so remind me of Cavaa.
1: No. Cavaa at what age?
2: No, it's no, the mentality. We don't want to lose.
1: Okay.
2: Sana Cavaa here.
1: Let me cancel what kind of injury right.
2: Oh, there be. Ne mentality. And nothing I hear mom say Spain for a winning World Cup no. Now me did so omo your favorite omo to me winning one of the favorites. But I thought because of Cavaa, what Cavaa gives them no. Omo ni obi a, so we don't lose mentality no, mentality that mentality of we don't
1: me,
2: lose.
1: Min lusu.
2: I don't know say can Madrid for DNA no ho a. Madrid players in the Spain national team a. They have Sergio Ramos, Iker Casillas, Abaloa, Abiol, all those guys or more. Sad trait, you know, I see some in Reece James. But Reece James is one player, I want to rely on, I want to me more 30 games.
1: Fitness.
2: Oh, Premier League. Fitness. You know, because fitness level, you know. And me, you know, say me defenders, you know, my best defender is right back, I am my best player with you on your center back. Mm. Because when they hear engine room, do na your best show, I want to. I want to oversight responsibility of the entire team. So
1: should Chelsea fans be worried?
2: They should be.
1: It's just
2: it's going to be a long season for them.
1: Really?
2: They should be. Now, I'm saying a little bit easier because Chelsea in Europe.
1: To games
2: and to Ombeda. Almost on normal bebo.
1: They say United.
2: Thank you. Almost on normal bebo. But Chelsea in Europe. No, we saw how our performance we are. You should be worried. And Alonso is a tactical coach. Unsa Alonso no enye the Zinedine Zidane and Ancelotti type. Alonso mo no ye the Guardiola's and omo pay attention to details. And so obabe shea obi na nipa no very good will pay attention to details then it becomes a big problem for him. I don't know how he's going to bring this team back. But Ebia, I'm just hoping say you be do February, no? Maybe the likes of Arsenal, Ni City, Mona Nase for still Europe. Nah, and you might a little bit
1: selectable
2: Eddie Amano. But say I'm quite young for my those clubs in Europe.
1: I'm saying they're holding it be goofy.
2: I bet Jin said Chelsea be
1: wow, all right, but that's it. Espanyol edition was 3-1 against Elche. Bayern Munich Boy Union Berlin by 7 goals to nil.
2: I was so disappointed in Espanyol.
1: Charlie 3-1,
2: so disappointed.
1: Monza a ball Sassuolo by 2-2, and AS Monaco winning 2-1 over Lyon. Ken,
3: yeah,
1: Chelsea, the end, were you surprised?
3: Yeah, sir. We share Chelsea and Brentford meetings now. We share outcomes are about for the past season, sir. Then clearly, you will agree, sir. Chelsea struggle to play Brentford, especially sir. Brentford Ebo Homa Chelsea for a struggle, kakra. But I know a game, no Ankasa, for instance, here. Honestly speaking, I will not side with anyone who will say, Brentford, better. Chelsea gave the offense a win to Brentford.
1: Chelsea gave them the win.
3: They gave them the win. Well, yeah, the moment you see Chelsea line up or the core game, right from the word go, you can clearly see a Chelsea lose a game, no credit that.
1: Ah.
3: You are players so many, but on the no.
1: Joe, I'm a Chelsea lineup on this year.
3: On the day, Nimpenia Breno, Nelevico, Muna, Ekatin Chelsea, Nimpenia Breno.
1: Epe
3: win. Especially grounds, Chelsea, alcohol for the past best 3 to 4 times. Chelsea, now win against Brentford.
1: Tonight, I said, serious.
3: Now, coach, you know, Kakoba such a game one. Line up be a no the coach in a match.
1: In post Amy Martinez, a ball 3 back of Fofana, Cowell and a Lacroix, and a few a ball Neto on the right as a wing back, and a few you know Savaria on the left. In Fifino a Baku and a Henderson. And on my name no ball Rogers Nico Palmer and a Danny Webbeck in anymore. The later no ye Fofana, Neto, Baku, ne Webbeck Fimo. Yes, Emma a champion mone a Quenda Nicole. And I feel Steval Mubebobi.
3: Pedro Neto, since I bought Chelsea, on my Chelsea consistent performance for 5 consecutive games. And now, my papa back one. The next game, Obe flop, which is a sand in the bench, a quarter bench, a cabal, this steady game, and Sandy at the Nassau Bembeam. Again, where Chelsea, this particular Chelsea team, a year depleted in a sense, say, Sankaoka player to player comparison, dear. Brentford and Chelsea, mm-hmm. Ewo park in so.
4: Okay.
3: But baby omu di chen Chelsea nini se omu no ye team wankasa. But Chelsea is still in the rebuilding phase with this new crop of players. Previously, you talk about the Chelsea team and midfield. Ubenya Moises Caicedo and the player bit is Enzo Fernandez. Enzo Fernandez co City. Moises Caicedo pra. Yes, players in me who the center boat to the Chelsea. Near Baby too tired. Jack na ebe shasen yes back on Jordan Henderson omuntimi inte hono kwano ya expose Chelsea team no again come to the defense anya shekura no you can make case for players bit say Mark Cuella any resumes say where ball left back where ball right back ya anya shekura ni defense ne ewo some sort of stability kakra ewo chi o in the absence Levi Cowell Lacroix Fofana and Ebo. Now Fofana go to Jimmy Emreyene. Even though all the experience can call yes, adding in Nemu, Ewo Premiership him. But Eric, the experience can call a Abrenton, he did it versus Fofana, Ewo. Will it be enough? I will bring you that kind of compliment, you know, from player BT Levi Cowell. And Lacroix, on your mobile Chiwanana. And you know, not on the day. Coach, you know, decided to say, I'm about three back.
4: Yeah.
3: And so, why is Pozo team, Nikura? I said, yes, we know at their match.
4: Like, oh, me and Finfio.
3: Oh, no, but, and I'm making, oh, me and Finfio, in this case, you know, only the personnel, sir, on the ma, sir, three back, yanka, ye, juma, only be. Because if, oh, play a bit, he said, Moises Caicedo, who has been very combative to me, I'm a few, sir, he's the proper DM number 6 L Premiership no assistance now. Sankawo no game name. And anka say your friend say Enzo Fernandez he a cutting ne ho. What you say? And over double pivot with these two players. And in front of them in the attacking phase, you know, in front of them, Obenya player bit is a Kopama. And Morgan Rogers mua. Anka sa players he a bar. You can count say at least there will be something I be boa in attacking sequence, and also when Chelsea is under attack, I will defend it. This place, you know, I will the temperament and then the energy, you know, make me the holy fort, the pressure when they attack and under attack.
4: Under attack, okay.
3: But in all this right. Case, he plays of Mbobo. So on the day, yeah, best Chelsea in the game, Chelsea the win and Kasama Brentford. Even Chelsea in the element when they had all these players, I'm a bomb with the more flu, a bit more aqua engineer, the Nakra, and no come to Brentford, I'm going to be in trouble. Nan, they all quack about so the Lacua, Chavaria, Baku, the Coem, Omina with the Quasher Brentford. In team, me feel, sir, football was fair yesterday.
4: Okay.
3: Said Brentford, a good Chelsea for any mercy. Emma Mutia says, on the day the team they presented, so Mumme Gina Chelsea and Namu Messi Akane there. And your team were going forward, you know. Xabi Alonso should dare not.
4: Talk about Tribune.
3: He should dare not try this particular team in the EPL. Because if you try this team in the EPL again, the next disaster will be Chelsea conceding 4 and 5.
4: Hey.
3: Yes! Well, what would you see?
4: You cross it over to Adom TV. Nah, yeah, she's
2: saying. I'm not sure about Chelsea team. No, how we handle set piece. Chelsea win him say Premier League. No, I remember under Jose Mourinho. If you under Ancelotti, Chelsea were arguably the best team when it comes to handling of set piece.
4: It's fine.
2: Now in the last four games, in
4: the
3: Seven for Bayern Munich. Bayern there, when it comes to this cricket scoreline, one, Omoyade, Omoyade, Bayern Munich, Washa Barcelona, 8-2 there, Union Berlin, just 7, and say, no, in Shada, Nyadi, Bia, news when it comes to Bayern and then German
4: Bundesliga.
3: Every season, Bia, count on Bayern Munich, says, our cricket scoreline. Yeah, every season, the Bama will be back, league them. But I did not acquire a hard journey, so, Obesha 7, maybe we'll be raising the hopes and expectations of people, especially the investors. This, you know, the next time I will call Bayern Munich to score even 2 goals, now we have a problem.
4: Now, Kubuakim, together.
3: Me a din kofo. Inti buy and also 7 8 years. And should I need news on a day? I mean, Union Berlin, the only team mayana or deba. What do I say? Buy me care without players. No, make me understand. I'm telling you.
4: Wait, sir, please tell Kaninja that he's exaggerating. He should relax. It was hard luck that happened to Chelsea. João Pedro, who makes the front three clicks, was injured and made the attack really bad yesterday. Kevin, if you have a summer nearby.
3: Na Kevin, asemi amiki, exaggeration men a womb. That is why I am saying, sir, it was a depleted Chelsea team yesterday. And may acknowledge the fact, sir, players need be free mukoi, and they be muso mukoi injury, and I'm angwaso. Exaggeration men a womb. And I say hard luck. Does he understand hard luck? Obia show three. Obia show three. You qualify that defeat in his head. No, hard luck. Obi, what you? A papa when you sum my cum yenumiansa.
4: When to me,
3: one go, you say hard luck. 2-1, you say hard luck. Ebia, ya bomb match in our copy, 90 minutes.
4: On a pa,
3: and what you have to musi. Ah, where do you have? Obi, what shall three? You qualify it to say hard luck.
4: I emphatic.
3: I'm part in the Chelsea team. What this level is?
4: Emphatic defeat.
3: With the emphatic defeat.
4: My goodness.
3: And your statement made defeat in a Brentford match, Chelsea.
4: My goodness.
3: What show? And this team, Eric, what did this team connect the Arsenal for in this war?
4: We
3: could be 5 for.
4: So I.
3: Into what?
4: I also should set up.
3: We also set up. What show? 3-0 was a hard luck.
4: That's called Nikitas now. No.
3: Sure. Now with the Sanko for we connect the Arsenal in this war. Ah, bah.
4: Let's hope that those on the injury list
3: in the hard luck.
4: Nothing, the selection is what you may
3: actually
4: see. Yeah, it was so TV, so Adom TV. Oh, show on YouTube, so about Adom TV Live. Adom TV Live, yes, yeah, sorry, it was so. Now, if you as an PFM, you will listen to us on as an PFM after this break. You take you over on TV. Sports Siren, I still need the kid one and Cassari can see the wedding minute. Mustafa Jadin and King Kaninja, the Juma day at the Brevo. Because what's here? Yeah, it was so you train who's here near to us so TV. Yes,
5: who can't the headquarters of Bonsoir? 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
0: Coco Valley. 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Y2K hitting Naya, burning back to back. Union Bunshimu, Elwood Doom, La Palm Royal Beach Hotel. Now, every year, Nichi Sim, a beggar, as a bonnet, and you're
1: not
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2: 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father, your father, your father, your father, your father, your father, your father, your father, your father, your father, your father, your father, your father, your father, your father, your father, your father, your father, your father, your father, your father, your father, your father, your father, your father, your father, your father, your father, your father, your father, your father, your father, your father, your father, your father, your father, your father, your father, your father, your father, your father, your father, your father, your father, your father, your 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

0: for ringing. As I may answer, as if I find any person. 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Hey, now who, cause I'm old. Hey, why 2K? Chale, I'm paying your day, Gagi. I'm back. Eja Umi. On Friday, 2nd October. Wala Pam Doom. I say, me sure. They move there. They are your guys. Catch you.
1: It's Y2K Jam. Y2K Jam. Y2K Jam. On the 2nd of October, it is going to be fireworks. La Palm Royal Beach Hotel. I know by a day. In fact, on tour ticket. Mount Sankal ticket in them. 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I mean, more code name for now, because, I know to be Mamato, Oton online, Nigna, yet to me, she and Nabi, be a sweat to my quay. *725*3404#. *725*3404#. Now I follow a prompt donor. Can be as work or single a 150 double a 250. Now I turn every no wife. No wife. Now can be as on one bar. Now I know I damn fool. Now you know, Mumra Manning FM, Joy FM, Port Shell, La Palm Royal Beach Hotel, Bachuna Total, a one hour between your physical ticket, maybe at the atoll. We are. Yes, I see on radio, so as some PFM, so yeah, twice with TV, so in case you just join us on TV, then I share you, and I said that about near Bombay, so and with TV, so now you're in trouble too. You're kaboom, and you're there everywhere to us, live on Adum TV, live on Asempa 94.7 FM. Mustafa Jidinoa, Sanso, na King Kaninja, and so I come when I'm in the Madino at the airbar. Yanwakai, at the Nankasaka Kijuanaho, Eric, I see you do D. Now, across Europe, there are games across Europe, Chelsea, BSC from Bayern, Bogumu, and maybe Bekoso, Chinebi Bekoso, the new Pie, the Madrid Derby, Basso in Spain, Dachina, the Classic is also happening in France. It's share all those big games or the games involving the big boys. Now, if you are, the Ghanaian Premier League is on, match day 3, and you're interested in the matches, then defending champions, with Diema back, and Oko PMO has a vocal almost to Jinemu against the team, Nafi, Oko Samna Boys, or Oko will be in action. Ningina ya ba yebeba yentimi enyesho ya yenka the Black Stars of Ghana Sam Carlos Queiroz and the squad about to Jordi Kofi CI Ivory Coast Gambia and afin so no Morocco and ningina ya tira ya tina se 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got to ya and some vice president of the FA so they got to ya ninyina mo no with time but the main topics and the year channel American boss so dia ma on Filippo Twiki for the 7 Pablo Waima and the producers kejwa nkasani Erica Siribwedi yentwe omreba yebeto aso sports arena ni

0: Time wa kwaba live on Adam TV Sports Arena, live on Asempa 94.7 FM. Man, yeah, sati de boro lene. Ane ke 1 hour sande ya preku nam. Se famous preku nam ya wino show so. Ken, na kwaba? Bibiye kwe? Great, dear, great. Yeah. Dee, over to you, fire cup boardroom.
1: My inchi ashe fo nina. Nisi ya back to TV. Enti. Yebe share the biggest fixture weekend we ever saw. Yebe share the Madrid Derby. And this is a fixture, meaning me say, and yet just about the 3 points in any here teams, you know, about the bragging rights.
0: Yes.
1: Who owns the city? And they'll be able to say, very early. And they'll be waiting to mean determine who wins La Liga. But the bragging right alone, I'm on momentum going forward. I was season him. Barcelona about Sevilla. Last season, Sevilla share Barca 4. Barca at rate or more Asia goals, you know, or more average 4.7 per game. I'm going to say this season we match more than 250 goals. But they be a better yaba. But they are scoring. And they be a Sevilla, but they be Barca will win. But Madrid can't afford to drop points again. Because where you game are, Jose Mourinho and Cassano say, they be a order no show mumi enua. Madrid are number 2. Okuta 15 points. Atletico, and they are number 4. Okuta 13 points. Interestingly, no. Team or that omumi enuntem aye Real Betis, our share Madrid. Jose Mourinho is going to meet Simeone. For Simeone, obiye miso oko into game a esa ne aggressive ne pressing no or the bekum obiye ni miso obet tries obe conteni the Mbappes and Sa Vinicius Junior no obiye ni miso Metropolitano no ebe mo mo pressure. Obi and himself fans in every day, Obi and himself got very physical.
0: Yeah.
1: But Jose Mourinho is a quackable. They were no yen, and maybe a criminal. So far, Jose Mourinho by the game, be anywhere we defend it. The Jose Mourinho,
0: like we know him to
1: when defend it, we open up on your marble.
0: Okay.
1: But when they played against Atletico this season, the last game of mobile match. You know, Real Madrid won 3-2. But Madrid, they called venue almost share Madrid 5-2 last season. It was one of the disgrace of Madrid in last season. In fact, that game, no Madrid lose away, no, and a man for starting so move this question. He said, no, Madrid, the team in here, be funny. Because we had the way Atletico and boom Madrid. And almost no, sure 5-2. Who shares our stats way in there? Difference in Shadda and JP. Because we are 14, we are 17. Both have considered 6 goals. And two of your stats and numbers now. And you're very close between both sides. But in the Madrid derby, and your women matter. The stats doesn't matter. It doesn't count. Nobody is interested in the Maya Kum. Every game be a different story. And such different story in Yambo Echinaria. A base house we see. Madrid in Shebebri, if you look at numbers, Europe almost Shebebri, no Madrid in Kahun, Atletico Son Kahun, and Tabia, Kaninja Bad, not Yashe Sabia, or Cheke in Takremuno, Ghost Bebri, Bebamudia. But based on stats, or Mumia Luna de Bano, and Yadia games, game no, Ghost Bebri, Ebebam. This is Real Madrid, or She Ochi. When Madrid played against Eche, no man bear me no, and I may not see here. Now there was their Monday, our boss, I gave Nibi, and a lot of people were excited. For the first time, player ball, hey, your sister, I'm a flyer, the man. Because there was pressure on the young man. 140 million euros, no more than ever. I bring this, your boy gave me the Jose Mourinho money, Bobby.
0: Or Bobby Baton started.
1: On started, so I'm going on.
0: Oh, boy. Oh, boy. Oh, boy. Oh,
1: I'm going to be Mosa.
0: I don't know. Well. You're Mosa.
1: And to pressure, ba. I know you're the first assist. No, Madrid, you're a flyer, man. Assist. And to Madrid, flyer, no, we're a man. Of course, we'll tell you something. Now, you're a cool game, man. You say we're a manager, but you say Jose Mourinho. Trust me, pressure with Jose Mourinho. So. For Simeone, the job is a stake. In fact, we hear Europe manager Bakwa, only 14 for crowd be maintaining the Jumaya Simeone. Atletico for now, Genedia to the extent, say, is arguably the most successful manager. Omena. Oh, my Genedia match, I say, okay, you won't see.
0: Name and quit cry and form.
1: The highest paid manager, Europe top five leagues. And Hanokra, or you're comfortable. But for Jose Mourinho, Madrid, if you back to back trophies is in ever. A ball match, I'm a better share, no pressure starts ever. You might not know. But Omun to me and Tribune, Abra Atletico, City rivals, is ambition. Now, Madrid have to deal with this situation, especially with defense. Why not in the bubble? If you are a manager, sell two players, and why not in the bubble? What they train in the bubble? And I say, who the drone face in the bubble? Because the last game of Mobo, our Champions League, you know, or you saw Trent as inverted midfielder. And see, so I'm going to defend here. Not Trent, I'm going to cheat.
0: Okay.
1: I'm going to back four. No.
0: Okay.
1: No, I'm going to five. Say, Dumfries square, or the car who no more sense why you four. And see, anytime the obvious of Madrid, that's why I say, you're only there. Or maybe it's a new shape, no. Oh, but this is a different game altogether. Okay, numbers now will be a very good defensively. Obviously, very good in terms of attack. These are their numbers. And send a season we're best at it. Where's your 27 goals, Dumfries? Where's your 13 goals? Well, my 56 assists compared to we. And the game now, who come on? Why not be using them? Oh, yeah, manager. Who probably have more goals, have more assists? And who probably have different amount?
2: Yeah.
0: What this, is their. Oh, but we look at their primary job. It's also important. They are defenders.
1: Yes.
0: You should be able to defend well. I mean.
1: But Thomas Chasso and the defenders, he's okay.
0: Of course, of course.
1: And so you just say Mourinho, as I saw you be and you be bring them about three.
0: Okay,
1: all right. You can't share and then say we defend it.
0: Okay.
1: Because the one shen ye now could be a chile so Atletico Madrid will punish you. If you're a manager, are you going to start with Bellingham in this game? Because Bellingham numbers are impressive. Bellingham in a beautiful, wonderful World Cup. Say see a World Cup no Konya in a form no the room this season, you know. I had the so Obeka say, "Onye the best midfielder in the world." If you be Obeka say, "Yeah, ahead of him, Anna Obeka will be a Rodri."
0: In the last game, I think he was just rested. What Brett?
1: Yes,
0: he's been playing.
1: And someone resting now. Since in January and season you.
0: Yeah.
1: Since in the best, I think January.
0: Obeka will later.
1: As I said, Champions League here, boy,
0: instant impact.
1: After the year, proper, come money now so far. Champions League, best starting January, February. I want number man, number ba. Intino. So if you're a manager, you ask yourself. Bellingham, you're one of the most important players at the Mau team. Look at his stats. Watch your 3 goals and two assists just in 6 games. And this is for a midfielder. Last season, your man shut down Koyan Farman. And your man Koyan is a bad player. But because the role no is a sign. And who said Bellingham, or one of the few midfielders, I didn't go to the Lampard more category, no, or more numbers. Bellingham, best show goals amount. Ebi oni that unique characteristic be obebo about Paul Scholes.
0: Okay.
1: But ono ye similar to the Lampard mo a o manesa no maten rule ho a obema o goals. If you look at stats a okura this season. Your chances 80%. That's what o game be a probability say obe create chance no. And I'm 80%. So obe share and I'm 91%. Ne stats was so defensive action and I were from 38%. I understand because or but more advanced role.
0: Okay.
1: And see, such a player, their own money, defensive duties, baby. But they have to deal with this player, our Atletico midfielder, Koke.
0: Experience.
1: Koke is a mechanical player.
0: Mm-hmm.
1: Koke is similar to Valverde. Koke be year 34. Or you're one of the few players almost started a ball one term. And you want to win your backers
0: with your watch.
1: Because I'm going to watch.
0: I'm going to watch.
1: I won't retire you, da.
0: Watch.
1: Watch. No, so the pressure and the coefficient officials and so. He has been using it against Barcelona. Anytime I'm on the Barca, even in the Champions League, when away. Atletico player tough for me. No, Dominican or Correfino, who complaining, referee, share their pedro, and then I saw for here. Then Barca players, you know, a lot of more made for them. We are naive, you know. No, much or no more. Only say he's good at playing mind games. Make how that battle, our midfield, you know, a bear in this crucial game. one of the best signings at this season across Europe. Hey, yes, our boy, we Kanini. But among four can watch him all. You remember, so you're part of PSG team, no magic Champions League back to back, no?
2: Yeah, how cry they know more friendly can you?
1: Yes.
2: And I had the, or they can't.
0: Say, can you not? Can you? How about say here? Say, can you? Can you? Can you? Can you? Can you? Can
1: you?
0: Can you? Can
1: you? Can you? Can you?
0: Can you? Can you?
1: Can
0: you?
1: Can you? Can you? Can you? Can
2: you?
1: Can you?
2: Can you? Can you?
1: Can you?
0: Okay.
1: Energy. And San Madrid, and you're very careful. No, my hungry boy, we are. The more they be deal more midfield, no, because the work rate was slow. Now Madrid team, no, I'm gonna restate Bellingham. And if I've got a Sufi injury, Kakran Ediaba.
0: Chamani also come.
1: Chamani in Sufi injury, now Banti, and they know better sign or midfield, and no more fresh legs. Koke woho, Kanyin Lee woho, Kadoso woho. So let's see. One player this season, we did say Madrid for, I excited to have. I have branch of another goal.
0: Super.
1: What did the entire Madrid for Chinchin Bassa for Safa branch away? Negent no Pesca Bibris, Atam Sonaka Ninja Timmy, no Munica Pre. Intelligent, no Dada, one or Jiska, boom! No, said them, but never Madrid. Or buy an animal Bassa for Nesreno. But me didn't say best argument with this season. Share the numbers. Share passes, accurate passes or the man Mbappe.
0: Okay.
1: Natural accurate passes or the man Vinny Jr. Who's a yellow, no woman, and I accurate pass or the amount direct pass, a lady to go direct pass. Ah, it's my mom,
0: open chance, no,
1: a pretty chance in the amount. San obey the amount. Madrid ball on the game. The Monday starting will be replaced. Your Monday only saw Berman within 18 minutes. No, pretty five chances. Eddie Amma Madrid and no idea of the amount. As a Jose Mourinho, you ask yourself, say, boy, we also made a never money. Because Lucy is very good when it comes to advanced position. Mm-hmm. Position now, Bellingham is very good, no? Or Lucy is very, very good. Yes, I'm saying, look about your money, the position, no? Or Sanso, I'm born here, and as a manager, I him for another bono.
0: Okay.
1: Are you going to start Adegule or Medford? Are you going to start him on the wings? And I say, who the Bellingham better bench? Who is a lot, and I'm going to manager, I'm telling you, trust
0: okay.
1: Me. Then this is your Monday. Your Monday, ocean heat map, or you're very good at both flanks. Yeah? The strength of panel, both left and right in your body. The man me the way in there, but he said, me share the echo Jose Mourinho trim. Oh, kobo Debbie, first Debbie, Abrawa returning. Now, what players are we so good at various positions are? Men no position, I mean, no, Prenu, you're good. Miss Miss, I are very good.
0: Mm-hmm.
1: Position, I mean, you could Prenu, you're good. Miss, we are very good. And to your manager, you ask yourself, say, why am I in the Bible? Sister, men, I'm in the Bible. Should I accommodate all these players? Because your young man can't or telephone you anymore. And you will come and talk about them.
0: Okay.
1: So, as the manager, you ask yourself, say, why the numbers are they mauno? Any dear, what's wrong? May I then combine this team winner, a see an aggressive and pacey Atletico Madrid team.
0: Okay.
1: Atletico Madrid, unfortunately, Julian Alvarez is coming. Unfortunately, because of injury, never.
0: And then the bro, haha, leave it.
1: Who best starting, Anna?
0: May coming more easy.
1: Who best starting, Anna?
0: There's no better game to prove yourself than the Madrid derby.
1: Of injury, never. And the tension. The pressure inside games, you don't risk your key player. That was our game, so all the best starting.
0: Okay.
1: But who's starting as well? Sir, the area presence, you know, the threat or the around the 18, you know, no player, not even Solov, can give you that. And to your manager, like Diego Simeone, you have to think, when am I going to best starting anymore?
0: Right.
1: Should I risk and start my player? And I say, I'm finding two bench. You see, Mbappe. Madrid have Mbappe. Mbappe be more numbers, no. But Mbappe is not the problem here. Because yeah. I believe Mbappe will score in this game. But he's not the issue. The issue is how he's going to combine the fullback Albe Make Ademola Lookman. Because I feel Ademola Lookman is likely to start, especially near Alvarez any available. No? Now, even if Ademola Lookman, if you bench a bar, the energy or the bano, why not be my channel? Especially on the flanks. Kukurea. Or call no more, be man the problem. or bad decide so be my don't face problem. And no money trend is see what's what, or be more no so problem. Because energy as our boy with the bones or that African Mojano and Tin Huyading. And the worst thing you only use no use no for gamer or mobile lot of long passes. And the game on mobile lot of counter attack. Boy, we're a PC player. Pa pa pa pa pa pa pa. Atletico Madrid be open.

0: Obe tumi ne basa abo. 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
1: Siam
0: na sama ba. Born so mobi. 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That is not my problem. This season. What should I deal with ya? Then and kebe ka chiro.
1: As a samen na da ho. Ana.
0: Madrid fo kuta secret weapon bi.
1: Okay.
0: Na sa secret weapon no ne position ne hit mark
1: question bi say say answer na me dem me hun as a samina
0: ai enti e ya player bi hit map
1: azuma blows okay
0: na o hwe sa player na jose mourinho dwuma odi ni dia ni
1: okay
0: na player no oni
1: sp
0: carlos sp
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0: when e ya jose mourinho secret weapon se game ni mu ya din a ona Jose Mourinho de ne ba ma ne be sesa game ne de ma omo and ne goals na wa hye no enyina na wa hye na after 90 e chiro se ulu su concentration na under 18 so under 21 for player and na onyini ye afi na ofifa ni only goal be hye no e be mo lose 3 points
1: okay.
0: And this season Jose Mourinho e you su no o se o hwe heat map na oba de o ka che na se bra be gi ne mfimfim ho no munye adwuma ne mfama ho. So Atletico Madrid, Kuti Romero, I know where you might to handle this boy.
1: Maybe this time around, Obeba Muntem.
0: It depends. On time, Muntem, because of Mbappe, you might be amount. You cannot take Mbappe out.
1: Okay.
0: Because game no yam punya. You don't know what Mbappe will do. Mbappe, also take a credia. He's pacey. He's very good at scoring. Anything can happen.
1: All right.
0: And Madrid they need one person or more pacey players. On the yes side, the amount. But this guy will come in. No, the answer will be 18 yard box. You know, bro, when you see every option, then they resort to the crossing. And the cross over Mbappe from nowhere. Why do you say be Mbappe? Mono na so for no. And on the head the ball. None of them will head the ball. This guy from nowhere, he will score you. So Atletico Madrid, so we keep an eye on this guy. Makase game no, I am midfield.
1: Okay.
0: And you're the right.
1: All right.
0: And you'll be determined why you'll be winning. Madrid for right. And you're on midfield. And Atletico for midfield. Midfield battle, no? Why you'll be winning midfield battle, no?
1: Okay.
0: Because Atletico as a club, have a lot to prove. For Jose Mourinho, Nejuma is at stake. Trust me. Olusu against Betis.
1: That's somebody else. Against and Atletico, if he does.
0: On Peso Olusu against Atletico Madrid.
1: Okay.
0: Now, my lineup, I'm going to say, I'm going to be a team in game. We're
1: going
0: to Atletico Madrid team now. We are Simeone. You go for a typical 4-4-2.
1: Okay.
0: And, but your young fa lineup and to her. Now, you're we are Simeone. You go for a typical 4-4-2.
1: So, the Yankees are going to
0: be a typical 4-4-2 coach. We start to pay. We say, definitely game no obsessed now because players are a war bench. The likes of Julian Alvarez, no, definitely they'll be coming from the bench. If they are coming from the bench, you as the manager, you know, say, amount opportunity to twist. And game is very difficult. And they decided, say, either say, who lead it, and now who lose.
1: Okay, so probable lineup here, they
0: mean? My family probable lineup. No?
1: Yeah,
0: and so, and for
1: my no book, I'm watching on
0: tea. I. A book, I'm watching
1: on.
0: David, Quenty, my main for probable lineup. No, Atletico Madrid, they are going to start with one Oblak,
1: okay,
0: as the goalkeeper. And you know, Oblak, anytime away, you know, say you are rely, you are confident, say he will give you that reflexes and the numbers. So I'll go for Oblak. Then Marcos Llorente, Ebebo, right back,
1: okay,
0: Grimaldo, Ebebo, left back. I will start Grimaldo.
1: You know, you're renty. Okay. We're not you're improvising. We're not as a midfielder.
0: Almost. The career is not a midfielder. The first game.
1: I had to choose between him and Valverde.
0: And yes. And the first game, we saw. Or not about right back and once in a while. But the man or establishing. Oh, no. Nay, Liverpool. Okay, so we're going to be one for. And that game.
1: So back for the mummy.
0: The back for Rubin on the mound. Then I'm going for Kuti Romero. And okay. Into then by big games like this, he will give you that experience. Okay. Koke and Cardoso, Ebebo as holding. Then you, Alex Baena, fantastic World Cup. And on the bye. Then Kanye Lee. Well, we see PSG, you are near friend, is it?
1: Lee
0: Kanye. Kanye Lee. Then Jonathan Davis.
1: Okay.
0: Onuswa Bogo, Obaye, he's been fantastic. Then

0: Ademola Lookman.
1: All right.
0: Was starting the game. For Real Madrid.
1: Okay.
0: Madrid, Thibaut Courtois will be in post. I will go for Trent Alexander-Arnold to start. You might not understand, but I will go for Alexander-Arnold. I will go for Marco Correa, Ibrahimo Konate, Jim Hossin, midfield Freddy Valverde and Tchouaméni. Valverde and Tchouaméni no be for injury never. I will go for Yandy Omonde, Vini Jr., Adel Gula and Kylian Mbappe.
1: You are starting right here from the bench?
0: Yes.
1: Okay.
0: That's how I'm doing mine.
1: Okay.
2: That's one.
1: Jude Bellingham.
0: Jude Bellingham. Made Bellingham to bench. But say be better to master son. A better Bellingham than Gula come in here. If you had your mundane a bit to lose in the position.
1: Okay.
0: But I don't see Gula being on the bench.
1: All right. Operation.
0: Gula will start. 1-1.
1: That's a draw game?
0: Yeah.
1: Okay.
3: Ken.
1: Yeah. Madrid Derby. The about draw the brain.
3: Yeah. Okay. Enoma Hodua, Dina Chronica May, when it comes to the Madrid Derby. There is, and I said, there are Enoma Bia, may person me pay attention to. A bit is the lineup or the buy. Madrid Cobo line or your best show.
1: Okay. Wait. It's not any good lineup.
3: Thank you. When the reason here, Madrid, a problem. And the problem is that there are new faces, a matching hall. And they had the football. If you don't have that consistency, normally new players are. Even though they are players, maybe I'm free bandy. Normally good idea, but because the system, Nankasa no more operating, they're new to them. No, for now, they will be crawling, they will be fumbling. What I say, there will be mistakes before I make my final move fit.
1: Okay.
3: In terms of which you are, per the lineup of the Mai, the constant figure aside injury, are very constant. Last season, anybody in the Edin Hossin.
1: Okay.
3: Trent Alexander Arnold, he has been
1: in and out.
3: Madrid team.
1: Yeah.
3: Now, which time Madrid set up, we are. And Mourinho, the trademark of Mourinho, assistant because of the choice of players you create.
1: Oh, yeah.
3: Those days, Mourinho wouldn't go for Marco Cuella.
0: Dumfries win on.
3: Dumfries on Tom. Upper players that will be limited to focus on defending than joining attack.
1: Okay.
3: Because over. Yes, because of the good attackers. Thank you. But in this case, players now Mourinho attractive. Cuella is good. But when you have good wingers at Real Madrid, you don't need Cuella. You don't need Dumfries everything name. You need players I'm focus on this. In this case, there is no way Madrid won't concede. The style of play on Madrid, Madrid looks vulnerable anytime you miss a team. Pessy wingers and as a player, I'm winning more. I'm more direct. I'm your sharp. Thank you.
1: Okay, that's fine.
3: Inti, Madrid will concede in this game. I won't choose to rest Jude Bellingham. No.
1: In such a big game?
3: Yes. In games like this, tempo no ne pressure ne ebe bemuno. You need players that have the temperament to calm nerves, control the game. Players that have the balls, even if officiating unko right to cry, no matter your more personality, aye people will fail in this. Yan Jumandi, the reason he's struggling, no, and yet necessarily some players are because he's a 19-year-old boy. In Timorino no person didn't walk it through. The thing is that. Players on your competitive position, unfortunately, he doesn't have their personality.
1: Ego.
3: No matter how bad a season will go for Vinicius Jr., how many coaches Vinicius Jr. said, Yan Jumande na ekobo.
1: They're not.
3: And you only that personality. We know Mourinho is, good in creating monsters, bringing something better from players. They look ordinary in the eyes of their supporters. But Mourinho will create or bring something out of. And then I remember what that confidence, say, Obenya mi be free, Yan Jumande. And we've seen that glimpses, Carlos SP,
1: yeah.
3: Kaya Mourinho first. This is the typical trademark of Jose Mourinho. Play obien in shade in the hoon near the not enough bem no a bear.
0: But we also live up to expectations. So,
3: and again, mommy, who say Madrid bet me the slight margin of winning be a free
1: slight,
3: yeah.
1: You don't see it's a bad draw.
3: No, me who is that?
0: Yeah, 2-1.
3: Me who is that 2-1 be Madrid bet me the Gianni for Wanda Metropolitano.

0: mammy, when he said, I tickle for they do baby on bell like you game anymore. And he said, in as much as they have sharp attackers, pacey attackers, Alex Baena, Ademola Lookman, Munis Ancofono, the Antoine Griezmann, Karata, no, Muana, Mudigin anymore, some place, no, it be new emu. When we know a cricket crew, as I could call sex, you know. No, we are
1: not in change.
0: Oh, okay, sorry. I said, okay.
1: So you are predicting a slim win 2-1. Real Madrid live on Asempana 94.7 FM live on Adom TV. The Black Stars of Ghana scored a Babe Tuja. So many issues happening. I'm for so much. You know, Dean, what do you have to say? The goalkeeper is a buyer, and the attackers are a buyer, midfielders are a buyer. A few players who are not here, likes of Partey, the likes of player Brendan Asantemo, and now make his squad. But Kudus is back.
2: Many of our players in Ankasa are struggling. This season will follow Europa from last season. The body, and your conversation, you're impressed by half, but that's the reality. Just when you've crystal events, team here at all, Calibi Renchi,
1: Coventry,
2: was he not the most expensive signing? Even our Nigel and Ho. League ni munyina and sign a Coventry for
0: Eba ho.
2: And Coventry and Casano go so sense your mom
0: most expensive signing.
2: Last week somebody no at Benjo. Boy yama na mbobi. At said you catch me say Madrid for the Mbappe at na bench no.
1: Because expensive signing there. It's not the Monday not bench go for say no.
2: Yes. At said here would the Mbappe at na bench. At said here name a call PSG no. Near national bench.
1: Okay.
2: I too early. In so boy to bench. Particular in Supra Saudi. Pra or Benanamu.
1: I don't think it's a strong squad enough.
2: Yeah, one no. Baby or baby. Sa Jan Baku Bakuya by
0: Jamana.
2: No, I knew they were going to call him because he's having a very good season.
1: Is he gonna play? We'll back.
2: That's another issue.
1: Oh, yeah, a good season, a new opportunity to
2: that's another issue. I know you're another argument. Then,
1: Jiku is back.
2: Jiku is back.
0: Jiku is back.
2: Your team, no?
0: Yeah.
2: Your areas, me and Sandra, team, be America.
0: Okay.
2: Oku say, Yenya, Jiku, a witch, you know. Yenya, Kudus. Ni Yenya, Pate. I am a Miss Routine, be a. Jiku, no? That defensive organization, ni experience or the mauno. None of the defenders and the mouse are. And to me, time I Jiku Uncle woke up in Ibino, I knew we were going to have a problem. Jiku is that player, or reminding me of those days in Obakasa, John Mensah.
1: Yeah.
0: He's a leader. He's
1: of course,
2: he's a leader. But he's
1: Gideon Mensah, a power man.
2: Gideon Mensah, so a fantastic move. No,
1: So far, how is he doing?
2: On your bad crowd.
1: Well, Derek Lucasen is back. Nathaniel like Ajay, Jerome Opoku, Kojo Pompepra, and Alexander Jiku.
2: Yeah.
1: So nice.
0: Jerome Opoku partner, no, if anything.
1: Sergeant Ajete.
2: Ajete, unse wegu oko second half of the season, no. And your man said that I'm no.
1: Easy.
2: And I'm hoping said this season, you know.
0: But you see, this is where Eric Miwo issue. In building,
1: if it is not
0: a national, in building, this is a national
2: consistency.
0: You need that consistency. And I deal with me who you predict, yes, coach, at the age of 73, young friend, you
2: will be fine.
0: Not obeshen the political lens in war. You have a feeling who can say we are serious, no, no, dear,
2: because I get
0: it. Oh, yes,
2: or you want for the future.
0: Who can say you're free more World Cup? There were reportage about it should be a or no Brendan Thomas Asante in your camp.
2: So if he camp,
0: you know proper clarity on that.
1: You buy him penny funk,
0: you buy him penny funk, but here is the case. Brendan Thomas Asante, your name is squad on your day on him.
1: Or Bonson.
0: Waka America. Aqua for player in the MLS. whilst in the MLS, we have Ghanaians that are performing better in the MLS. He has overlooked all those players. And we're going to be hiding about the rim. We don't build a national team like this. Inti Ekobani, sir, a better, sir, the Brazilian team Yadin for the past 5-10 years, he almost or mobre. A lack of consistency in player call up.
1: Yeah.
0: And now the way aba. Or China the way you wave him. And now not the way aba.
1: If you want a Simo, Caleb, Augustin Boache, Ronald Donko, and Ibrahim Sulemana.
0: Augustin Boache, they gave us assurances and you know motivation. Sir, well, he's a very good player. And Munti no Muhiano, they didn't call you.
2: Yeah, man,
0: now, wow,
1: I'm a
2: very good player. So, well, player, I'm here happy for Ibrahim Sulemana. I'm hoping said this season, because Kobenye be a boss as well. Bueno, one of perfect replacement for Thomas Partey.
1: Great. That's Christopher Bonsuba, Anim Ho, Ernest Nyama Bak, Mohamed Kudus, Abdel Fattah
2: Shaku,
1: Antoine Semenyo, Ibrahim Osman, Prince Edu Kwabena, Joe.
2: Edu Kwabena, you're called World Cup, so chance to be your Koko Seni.
0: Bonsuba are the new school of the Blasters. But Bisa Hose, your 73-year-old man who is supposed to know better, because he's the father figure in this particular case, does he see what we think is within these boys? Eric, a problem. Because if you have a national team, now you build a national team, they say, Tisa, Sabi, one more promo food, Jenny, and send you more chance, more blasters. Oh, but yes, the last time this issue came on radio, and we're talking about it to say, when Morocco went to the World Cup and gave the 18-year-old Ayew Buadi opportunity, Man City 40, £86 million in atom boy.
1: Give me Morocco, guys.
0: Yatihama Morocco, a producer player. Ama Yatono, £86 million. The highest Ghanaian player, the most expensive Ghanaian player, not even my Kalesia, and Omudusa amount.
1: You need to give the boys the opportunity.
0: The story near a very sad story to me. If indeed we call the player because we know say he's good and we want him in the national team, and Kabai, you know. I wait till when I can stop. Because you need the national team to also back your football career, Ibrahim Suleiman. You need the boy across post. When you are not a
2: player,
0: you are not a player. Boy, you best in the GM first 11. But a player who plays in the Italian league at the age, and you better make it footballing sense. You that coach in there, you don't see the need. This is how playing your so bobo nibi.
2: Ibrahim Sulemana.
1: Black Stars and one summon on Nemakacha Prakodam, Yerino Show, so giddy power. We have a lot to say, but unfortunately, time near Fanny Adiadi. I'm the Ghanaian Premier League Magic, three fishes, Nafimin call, a year to Kunimu, a May Sky Clan Sania, Koyetama, so on, and on our screens, you see, I have Vision FC, Omone, Medea, and Adia Pims, out of Lounge, then Swed Draw Blacks, and out of Ognibi, Chem United, Summer Text, Airboy against the Santa Cotoco, Posit in Brickum, Chelsea, and Adia Bon, Adriana Stars, the Carella, Bod, then BB, and so on, Young Apostles, Dreams, Nibi, Biani Ghost, as Basaka. Holy Stars, and also can be a son of one more. Yeah, you need a way near fishes, no sonny, a handsome, a CT live on a Sempire and Adrum FM. About your live commentary, the Bebro was Sempire and Adrum FM to the Genesis FMI. You betray one minute, then you can go to Kunimu.

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1: Lapham Royal Beach Hotel. 8 p.m. Sharp!
2: Yeah, chill.
3: Y2K on the 2nd of October at the La Palme Royal Beach Hotel, the Dome.
4: Yeah. Specifically, the Dome. We are all pulling up in our numbers. Come and sing and dance along to your favorite Y2K hits. You know, they don't do music like that anymore, yeah? That era, that was the edge. See you there, okay? We'll all be there.
3: I'm
4: all
3: right.
4: Hey,
5: Na yendi hu enkomoka boss ye de ba na ye powered by Arts Republic and ye de every weekend ye hwe games e ba so between Enenes Kusiada na ye mpeka kengu ye bottom ntitokrom for this week you know say the city Barcelona Sevilla make over 3.5
6: kai
5: ai me say
6: boss baba
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6: do
5: tem Atletico Madrid and Real Madrid e both teams to score Bournemouth and Liverpool, a Liverpool to score over 0.5.
6: Away.
5: Stuttgart and Dortmund, a both team to score.
6: Quay.
5: Frosinone and Como, a Como one up.
6: Como.
5: Olympic Marseille PSG, a PSG straight win.
6: Na PSG interesting.
5: Oh yeah. Oh yeah. Oh no, Bashan. Oh Bashan.
7: Like classic, no.
5: Oh, classic. Oh Bashan. Oh very very. Quay. First half. We betu quay. Match. We betu hundia. Quay. First half win for PSG.
6: Hey.
5: Yeah, first half win for PSG. First half correct square 1-0.
7: But Atletico Madrid game, no? Yeah, men call first half goal.
5: Yeah,
6: there be some both teams to score.
5: So many and jumping is
7: but Atletico, this is no moon concede goal in the first half.
6: Wow.
7: Yeah.
6: Okay.
5: Oh, match
6: really. Ken, I feel the head director, Priscilla Anaman. Priscilla Anaman, Sue and Betty, trap. Now, we know, besides, I hear I am Fantosuna.
5: We know, no.
6: Priscilla.
5: We need you.
6: Remember how many else?
5: Oh, adults who we get it to 15-20. And we boom because of both teams to score. And away no. We score home. We're close to about 2 cities.
6: Wow.
5: Yeah, over 3.5.
6: Wow, so fire cut through BM go through.
5: But on to Sevilla and Barcelona over 3.5. I'm looking at Barcelona maybe winning the game, you know. Either 4-1, 4-2 B. 3-2 B Elho. But goals be flow. Article the antisend me kind of both team to score. Sir 1-1 and Tonam team there 2-1. Run away. Madrid it be free hako. I'm looking forward to Liverpool, sir, Obekwa Koshe Bournemouth. Either 1-0 and 2-0.
6: Wow.
5: Obekwa win the game way. Liverpool Bekwa Koshe.
7: Bournemouth, some midweek or movie.
5: Yeah. But Liverpool team in too much.
7: I'm talking about Europe.
5: Yeah, yeah. Team. And a coach in so I should say a team.
6: Okay.
5: Dortmund is Stuttgart. Make both teams to score four goals in our half.
6: Four goals.
5: Yeah, I'm sure they 2-2. But Dortmund, why you know, be able to make the 3-1. Every year Stuttgart 4. But a close contest. And to make a full-time draw and now say 2-2 correct score. Como there. A Como 2-1 and a 3-1.
6: Como 2-1.
5: Yeah, yeah, Como Bekwa Koshe Frozenoni. Como to score two goals. We are close to about 2 seasons.
6: And Okwa Bekwa.
5: Yeah, Como over 1.5. Kutra no.
6: Right. That's true. But you are correct score, be mommy. Apart from Como there.
5: Correct score, I'm a woman. It's a Samara boy. Game in a pie dada.
6: Samra boy game na pai. Kotoko bodro.
5: Kotoko kwako bodro. Yeah. Okwako bodro. No anye ne hunko sama test version 1-0. But kotoko ba ye ne hunto betika no normal 1-1.
6: 1-1.
5: Yeah, 1-1.
6: It's a draw game in Samra boy.
5: 1-1 was Samra boy.
6: Wow.
5: 1-1. House for we need 2-0 or better 3-0. In fact, house for goal range, you know, a 2-3-4. It is a 3 goals ya ma
6: goals for UG.
5: 3-4. Oh, goals for UG.
6: Suma na kasa.
5: Oh, yes, yes. Goals for
6: Suma na kasa.
5: Has been winning.
6: Suma na kasa.
5: Has been winning. Has been winning. Ewe UG. A likely so basa enya ni home clean sheet ni biem. So in the first game, you know, obo clean sheet.
6: Starty, yeah.
5: Ewe ha. Aname bwa. Starty, a likely so betumi asen.
7: So has e keep push our momentum way. Na koto so keep momentum na.
6: That's what I keep saying.
7: I'm telling you.
6: The super clash will be nice.
7: Beautiful. Great. Commentary no, yeah, yeah, nesay.
5: Commentary ben.
7: Yeah, yeah. Merely commentary. Yeah,
6: yeah, yeah.
5: Or media, they are not answer. Why am I there now?
7: They be Ghana.
6: The consortium.
7: Maybe that's it.
5: A consortium, there no.
7: Aye.
6: Or Okodo.
7: On one, or more.
5: Okodo.
7: Platform na.
6: Yeah.
7: To OPK ya normal. Amai.
6: With any problems, na ni asandi aba. And the broadcasters, TV broadcasting, they are so. Omonyo. We should get serious. Now who has TV ni sana? Pew.
5: And they are be woman.
6: By animal, they are Christian film way. I'm a proper name Kakransa. I'm saying Kasa Ebe Kasafa.
7: No, preview.
6: Using maybe
7: preview.
6: Former players, you know, on your molding.
7: Preview.
6: A man didn't hear Kone. Yes, sir. Who TV is a Pshimbua?
5: No, I'm going to Kone Lions. Now, I say, you see, 20, Eddie Leno. Eddie Leno, I'm the reality, I've been out to Shama. Yes, sir. Now, I'm the born out of
7: sometimes, guys. Of this thing, Oko Kaa. Now, yes, sir, Nipebu, Obieni Mitya, Mesre. Let's look for people who are eager and willing to do this work.
6: And serious.
7: And people
6: who that's sometimes they look at somewhere in favor.
7: And I'm just a member, Mammy is a Canintia, and I said, Mammy Abanintino, who for four and I will be a bremmy, and the number room. And my coming will be at Yassi.
5: No, Yassi, you don't
6: say, Hupa. So what say, Abo Vangra? Evangon is
7: sweet. Some of Pamano.
6: Oh.
7: So, Evangon is
6: no, we know that pending investigation. I mean, I feel you hear him. Now, they hear him with your Pamanipa.
7: Umber Pamano. Sign the board, your man, Oco. Umber Pamono. So.
6: Yeah, go next week.
7: And I'll tell you why.
5: Be here for next week.
7: Next week we'll come and discuss.
5: Yeah, be here for next.
7: You have to sack him. President needs yourself sacking. Watch it.
6: Yeah, Bible quiz ne baso.
5: Yeah.
6: Yeah, Bible quiz no eba. I sorry be am person with them gym. Ne patcho aye enkwa na asa hanye antanta FM.
5: Mhm.
6: Yeah. But okay. From 8 to 14 years and kwala mo 8 to 14 years. Mumfa home gym. I sorry no. Mumfa mu team mra. It's 170. Tell me, send in 7 Swiss CFT or Horomo. Now, this is the number.
7: Baba.
6: Yeah, yeah, 3 young guys.
7: Oh, okay.
6: I said, Mammy, you know, be my back one now, man. When you answer, we are me and son. Yes.
7: Gender balance.
6: Yes, 8 to 14 years. Okay. Yes. Number in here, which we do on one Jimono. But 0240 0240 0240 0240 0240 0240 0240 0240 0240 0240 0240 0240 0240 0240 0240 0240 0240 0240 0240 0240 0240 0240 0240 0240 0240 0240 0240 0240 0240 0240 0240 0240 0240 0240 0240 0240 0240 0240 0240 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Happy birthday going out to you, baby girl. Namin Shan on Tonquan and my Quatentinia Pomodin, and yesterday I'm on Nana Ama Swagga, aka
5: Amadumpe.
6: Like my God. The Assistant Superintendent of Prisons, Mrs. Sophia Yela Ofori, in some female prison, and birthday. Happy birthday going out to you, mommy, Namin Shan on Tonquan and for my. The CEO of Adora Catering Services, a patrol, and BOY, CM Fama. Yes, Benedict Touchy, SCM Fama, happy birthday. Sarah. Atopia akropon kwapim nawo nyamisha kwatese ni apomden and yesterday ediamaw adom tv phone na we show well then to Miss Victoria Otre of Adwisu Health Center Kofodia Miss Victoria Otre of Adwisu Health Center Kuftown aka Queen Mandy and here Queen Mandy a birthday Queen Mandy a birthday happy birthday going out to you Queen nyamisha and kwatese ni apomden na yesterday ma continue being amazing. I mean, Shakun,
5: my papa to say,
6: whoa,
5: Queen Mandy, Buta.
6: Say, wow,
5: oh,
6: yeah. Two gentlemen, Y2K Jam on the 2nd of October is going to be fireworks. Tour ticket in term. Yes, code near two jar the amount. Oh, ba Adum TV, oh, ba Joy FM, oh, ba Adum FM, as a pair of them, Ukumlimli, Ubiso, BL, Biabet Show, but your ticket. And I say online in the right, I am called *725*3404# *725*3404#. No, we are not follow prompts now. Yeah. 150 to 250 cities. Yeah. We are back where 150. Mm. We are double one, but you are 250. Now, see, you know, the airband said, I didn't know, I had no tickets, I had no package. It's a box, headset, Bluetooth speaker.
5: Yeah, fine.
6: Sure.
5: Let me talk about
6: Moya tena. Moya a group, moya nipa tena. A group, moya tena. The mama for nipa 80 there. That cover for 10.
5: Oh, and then say moya.
6: Oh yeah, mad and I am flexible.
7: Discount package.
6: Yeah, no bad thing. Oh, yeah, Y2K jam. Y2K jam. Group. Maybe football team, they must say 10. Yeah, but and our company, sorry, we Y2K jam. Kiffy club of four. And I say, aha, and that maybe your entity. I put the food in tea, but you're in tea.
5: I'm going to go to the house.
6: Pablo Lama and our face to the Philippe KK for the 70 Justice here producers. I'm a sound director. Bia, I can't win an energy budget. Ryan Wakai and the Nankasaka Kijuana. Eric, I see you. The next week, 10:30. Pepe. Thank you so much for watching. 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

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Amba, Eja Umi. On a Friday, 2nd October, Molapam Doom. I say, me sure. 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
2: Most parents. 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
1: have proven through the examination of her phone and its contents that the two have been friends. Similarly, the police are also in possession of audio interviews admitting the relationship between the two. Forensic examination of audio and video files on the mobile devices in custody, as well as mobile money transaction records, indicates that highly influential persons in society have transferred significant sums of money to the suspect Salome Awiti, who in turn shares them with Ghana Jollof. It will interest you to know that the police also know all those, including high-profile persons within our society, who are funding them through information retrieved from her phones. Forensic analysis of voices and other details of thorough investigations of her abetting the various acts have been retrieved from her phone records and transcripts made of them, all of which will be tendered in evidence in court. Investigations further revealed financial arrangements between the two persons, whereby Barbara Asantua Kodua, while domiciled in the United Kingdom, remitted monies to Salome Awiti Bafu in Ghana in support of these activities. Salome Awiti Bafu subsequently distributed portions of those funds to other persons involved in the redistribution and circulation of videos produced by Barbara Asantua Kodua through various social media platforms.
0: It's a COP Yakodonko, na tenen kano, o my mo e kasia di woma womu yen shimwa, womo candy for edono, and wo posi juma kunim, and wobo ya manye. 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Emma a rare nay, what this and some at your pussy for Cucumano, was say, and some up a yes, see, I did my menno, and the better Jenny Nano, and then a cray, I trust some on qua.
2: Now we COP Yako don't call. The police for prosecution in Niamomai so far has been founded on lies. Now, you see, as a lawyer, I've never ever discussed the merits or demerits of my case on radio or TV. It's never my style, especially since Libeye Sebi Penimu in practice. Namely, case, you know, because of the public interest and the dimension it took, in fact, the abduction aspect necessitated, say, a camp was a more bonding. Ma would be a woman, baby, a mammy would be a boy, and you know.
0: Now, only you know what can say, and maybe a chemoa, a bibi to me see. Now, Ubehuno, so one more woman, Yashimua. And what's what yes yes say? Court now what dance dear be and what and she mobia when ya one man a bar, what the bacon yako diasem no, one bet na bontain, no ma two foot gugana funny, nanny pana, em running a edio no, no ma be good who fis porto wa bontain, na a royal fa common what to mu. Was it yeah maybe a gem nanu ye attorney general, what the yen penny phobia womujina quota, and some attorney general be catcher gana for wa bontain, ma gana for nina boo ni panakum for se ne so cro phobi madro co quanto crampodo, want to me a fad. 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
2: press conference ama player ya se yanka bia omudi nsem uguma amene so e wa bonten ntie nsue beka bi ntina ho we are not going to be like the other cases are attorney general who are a press conference, who are can be open, who are fan who are dino. We better match them in the public domain and we match them in the courtroom. And so I want to send the signal to them. Say they should be ready. If you are on the KBR, we will respond to it because we are not going to allow them to sell the image of our client.
0: And now what is Nana J Bafu woman shares out about one person some resume Jenny Wado Aye Salome Bafo Awiti Neloya and now what day and Chimwa Twaswano. Na aye social media and common yedi ebia sewono wouldn't ex hodoma so wouldn't ex what might be an hour Facebook. So ni Facebook and now TikTok. Wouldn't TikToker nanya wo Instagram wouldn't Instagram say baby the telegram near one yema and yen yen yeme koso ewo cremu. 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
3: architecture na wohono any electronic art no has enough provision say wa uko social media na nyama oye threatening the stability of the state and answer the security of the state you have some level of conversation with the police. I've always advised people say leave a hygienic social media lifestyle. Leave a hygienic social media lifestyle. Other than that, Signal Bureau will do voice and communication verification and affirmation. Umbetu, DNI for Betu, Papa Police, vetting, cyber vetting team, police world, a very strong one. Umbetu, Bibi Obia Umbetu.
0: And now what's the anointed on? Oh, we any yakase. A dear pa, and I am a ragged yay, a dance on. It's and say, ya what my yumu, ya who nipper binuma, one more etna social media so, a dear tem, one more dear him for tem, a dear man penny atem, a dear some drop for tem, a dear soft for tem. It's a woman in a yesa, I was a bread when you know what to haul, will be uncovered and sunk and one more, could do by becoming by a salmon and quasama or bambo at the car home. It's a dear and my fed ye, yesigana jolofa yibi, and Nasalome. Abona mana yebi inti no e wasi positive for kwatse no enu wache se so obiaya yemwa no enche se ukoya yemwa wo
3: No, mm-hmm. Yeah, you don't have control. So what you should advise your junior brothers and sisters and your nephews and nieces, like I have done, is that you don't have control. So always take decisions about the things you have control. Don't say, sir, Richard Kumado can we, yeah, nyenishi, and to me so me kwa can, problem, and opa to people, by we are now over in tradition as ourselves. And to let people get that thing into their head. Take personal responsibility for your life. Take decisions that give you a leverage. Join social media platforms that enhance your credibility and your brand. Don't go and say, sir, kwa me kwa ye we are, and to me, could you, Mr. Mikoye, the same thing, Ubenya problem. Say, normally, we don't just arrest people. Anytime the BNI, and I say, any of the security agencies, the police decide to arrest you, there's a whole procedure they go through.
0: And now what see ya no na or ye no and now sink for si oh na nes ni de wa ye de kwa kuma ni ye na nes ni ono de wa bon panye ni wobi oti social media so de kun wamu ye deno se omom kekasa ni mani sansebin na womunim diomoka ye ban babu ni ku semwa and faho any de wye.
3: Because a bad capacity to commit normally and you wanna obey decide and your mo and obey your risk assessment, you know. No man share how many people are around you. You know the case is in court, but if you hear what the Madam Boss CID said, mm-hmm. He said there are some people who send money and there are some people who have become coin dots, and she is also one of the coin dots. And he said, oh, come by capacity. Hey, be an engineer. But then there are other people around you who have the capacity. But who is the leading figure? When they cannot find all the other people, they'll catch you. And he said, one was in her case, you know, they are not picking up the main person, wanted person, but say, you know, that's ignorance. That's ignorance and lazy way of thinking. Do you know the background of nurses? The police will force your nurses, Anna. Say, soldiers, so your nurses, Anna. Say, BNI will force your nurses. Say criminals sue your nurses, Anna. Mm-hmm. And she said, oh, can in relation to our madam, the particular madam, no, fine. But say, who make it general statement? Say, nurses cannot do a coup. You better say, one, you know.
0: Enti penye tine ken eye Richard Kumado na wako ye bambo mwuni mdifuwe yi nje wye yani ye se wedi ya menko yensa mwurum ahayani ye wo na ye busumi we yanida etosu wedu eni ye te se chese koke yibie 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
1: propaganda because someone him say a propaganda and because someone him say one way of measuring the performance of law enforcement officers is the total number of arrest now okisi say you can't tell say okisi ukoshia jasi ho ona be pia na meba when you begin to arrest them and you begin to put pressure on them you will see a lot of publications in any case over the years we left the space for a very long time they also are spreading that propaganda were they benefiting from the cocaine sales was the cocaine money sponsoring their political parties and their political ambitions they should give us a break oh I think NACOP has done so well the BNR has done so well Papa Police have done so well
0: now I see wotre adwuma aban yibo sa wobete se se enu boni ngwadie bi atwam e wo gana hanom amakodru obi man so yatre yan eguye ni mase wo we hona mampadisi emergency putu promote from meeting bambo mu ni atitre munyina mu shabo mi nka ho asem wo se sade ne nko mampani ye ne de e ya na montu papa
1: 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Nipa sisu kwa kwabenya court. Something happy there. And nipa four omuye custom officers. Omunu, the identity cannot be disclosed to the general public here. And this is what happened. And I think that is the best way to go. No country in the world have control over these four categories of crime.
0: Eti nidye eno na unsa semwe suba yeno. 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
1: baniama ni bi wo ho a wo ka no reasonably mina without due respect it doesn't make sense because mina port obi bi a wa ye djuma wo security intelligence area will tell you say port is for customs airport is for immigration that is the way we do it anti say a comporter all over the world. Say all the security agencies, no, almost all spaces for her. But seba each one of them are obia one in leading role. Seba drasa a NACOP. Seba asset tracing and recovery a Yoko for. Seba money laundering a FIC financial intelligence center. Seba frontline first respondents a Papa Police. Seba cyber security authority. Seba voice recognition and communication verification a Signal Bureau. Signal Bureau used to be part of the BNI. Now your friend with Bureau of National Communication. If they are speaking, I think they need to say it properly. Other than that, who be framing? Now who framing? I'm not sure. Because what I do on air is to do public education and create awareness. Then they are angry, say, why did you call me and I explain the thing to the people? To say, say what they have said, it doesn't really add up.
0: Opanyi Richard Kumado ena tene kano ya bambu mwini mdifuwa na na wachi juma diye so anopayi ena ewoso abranti ya kwa juo tredakon KOD buba enke hase ya oye NDC zungu kokosno deputy coordinator enu 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
2: time na sa 20 from 2017 to 2024 no, there were no emergency meetings that were held we didn't have arrest as has been done now so what share go back to the print now she say when all these issues were reported no, what were done about it then the difference you can see here now is that immediately NACOP got the information they went into full mode investigations. They were able to arrest three people additional six were added. The president convened an emergency meeting, and out of that, certain officials have been interdicted. In fact, the six that were arrested, including the three Eliano, they put them before court. I'm a court ahead, I remind you. Investigations are still continuing. It's not done. And for anybody to say, custom other national security na no more port to honor, I didn't enter on. Investigations are ongoing.
0: And she shall move to a Koso KOD, Kojo Otsedako, and now what's in Kano. Now, can I at 12 months to Penya no share and Kitao deal with some of my MPP? And yet, it's Safusini, what not to say. I ban ye if it's so better now, so it no bonia for my years, some money big, they get it to take, get their work gana, they could be my so, almost so much a bigger cool, Yatinko for, what's up with my boy gana for 1 month, you say, and you pay your tea woman ye, and she shall moye in a hand I could drew, I suit you see, and ye dear myself for, and you say, Eba ye yachi yachi yachi na neche ze Gena 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
3: Yantu mfa kokain Enfa ngu kwa ntende mu Na ya mfa all scanners nini ne Na ya tume enfa nko Na ya mkudu Ensana ya exported to ko Na explanation na government ye kane de They gave a tip up A tip off de Damon nyamba no omote bante omu enche Na uye de yuhu se Nyamba no cocaine woman who allowed the minimum to go listen outside our borders. Then you now give tip off there or mention what FS and France. It doesn't make sense to me. Because all scanners in now because one of mochin wanna ba kwa kasa wo. Or say, now or no ne the other day or by scanning. Now or make sure their containers in now then echo. But omo catcher that particular container no orders from above Zema Momo yeah then or more scanning. Do the government went further to investigate the orders from Abef.
0: Na abranta tine kanye Issa Fuseni yentuwa soa na medeo kwa United Nations wini muse abosumi kakrenye eno soa for shaman nensam suo edi eni omai gana menkana sasa se wujino maina namu wamode amanebo 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
1: Distance ni nyina dae so ye baako. Samu beye the next big voice for radio so. Na se track and ko ne de omu gyina mu so omu nkyira mu bobrea. 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

0: Insurance. 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Kase no way. 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Passion for technology. The next Asempasta. And Suruman Fufrobi Bibi. 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
1: 10 years of worship, 10 years of praise, 10 years of prayers, a generation of women lifting one sound to heaven. Now, we gather again, but this time, we're not just gathering to worship, we're gathering to say thank you. Join Women in Worship as we celebrate a decade of grace, our Thanksgiving offering with an extraordinary lineup of anointed voices, including Mercy Chinwo, Judy Kay, Celestine Doncor, PSA Esther, Empress Gifty, Tego Sisters, Naomi Rain, Epiaso Abonsu, Sarah Pia, and Sandra Bwache. 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

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And I am 19th of September. 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Ema nsu hia ne ebedi nkomo afa sports wo de a. Now when we say baby, we say that Nana Boro kind. A higher than a higher than a higher than and so. Now your car will say Adum FM Y2K Jam Nuzu Chinem. Now me Adum 2nd of October. I'm not so. What are we ticket ana? You see Betie Samine, you're Batman. Obra for Moshi Shenchen ho. Kwa de wo ho. I'm a man, you have a fan. Young Kai Kai, a chi, young Koyachi. One Panada Debbie, and Yamabi and Komobia Mudi, and you mobi a Kai Kai mono. I don't my fam so I train in the womb in bra, never Kai and Komobi. Nessent in Yamia Duma to Friday, 2nd October 2026. E wa La Palm Dome inside La Palm Royal Beach Hotel. Nami Aduma Ebaso Live single 850 Ghana cedis. Sansuna, oh yeah, double like 250 Ghana cedis. Y2K, oh buy a say drip, Y2K drip. Obeshe Joel, I'm streamer, wa drip Y2K. Nibola jeans, be a shanuo. Nibola t-shirt, be a shanuo. Utmuse, whom na fano. You and Abu Trena Tamon, so listen to Yanko and Yanko have a fine car will say one more support marriage you made the abroad your Echo Bank or see the Pan African Bank Kodak toothpaste and mouthwash or see my Wenumu and Felix Leaks Equipped Limited or see copier leasing, renting and maintenance service Door Master or see the best indoors Lost in the Red Ginger Beaters or see Ginger Womb. Big Chef Junior Season 5 no so say egusu agine mu o ya ka kire mo say kwesi ada bia wo Joy Prime 4 p.m. sharp enyai hwe ba ne so hwe e bia na next season no season 6 no na e bia ye wo ba no mane starting hwe no nya interest say be ye dru ho a wo de ne hu ba ji mu bi o say Big Chef Junior Season 5 na wa ji me so good meals for kids Franco Trading Enterprise, dear dear, and can't tell and I ain't tell you. Phone up, papa, I fear no, you didn't come about phones, dear. 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CCTV cameras, no su jinemu den den den. 40% discount in the rent fee, gusu kremu. He said, Mama, they are called Franco. I say, Ebi, and a call, new Munko Dija. Over to me, a friend Franco was 0246-422-338 and a 0555-939311. Or see, Franco, Franco phone. Or see, still phone, na papa, pa, if you any Franco. And you rock me, Shannon. You make just say, hey, you want to go baby? What we see some white genet, we see some white den. Who could to one car, Gia Uncle? Who sorry, Aji, Eddie ain't the part of Cope and you rock me, Shawati. 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

0: Ajoshi Perukaza, aye. 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
1: media officer for Cafes Ladies SC.
0: Cafes Ladies Oba with Gina Mossi. Me, many men is a boot back. But call the boot for boot. A son said, what men can do, women can also do it better. Yeah, you're a Bibia Boko.
1: Yamia Dom.
0: Bibia, you're fine.
1: Hi, Bella.
0: Bibia, you're fine.
1: Bibia,
0: Cafes, I'm going to say.
1: Me Pacho, you're home here. What's Nanya Mia Doma? A year maiden edition of the FIFA backed under 15 regional courts leagues for girls. No final no ebe basso for okay. Greater Accra.
0: Okay,
1: our dream gun or AstroTurf into your china your match. Kesia pa half first night me qualify ye do final.
0: Okay,
1: your name epiphany next gen. Now, ochina so no, ye see a fans ni no mebe biano. T-shirt I edi kind of the bro has in your new jersey for the upcoming season. No,
0: okay,
1: and no. Yet on 150 Ghana cedis. Now okay. So ochina obi obi be bia e beton 100 Ghana cedis.
0: Yeah,
1: ya to so say.
0: It's the Cafes Ladies and media officer. And ka and I would say ya no was it what dream was empape and obe nyan 100 Ghana cedis. And ya no beti uba. Omo ba wa or kase miti ladies time.
1: Exactly.
0: Tine jine 100 Ghana.
1: Of course. Of
0: course. No wa jine adie. Nisa enti no eh nana dren ne ya unkomo edaho efa eh your black princesses and you besides so almost fairly and progress you know FIFA under 20 women's world cup group stage you know after 8 appearance at the tournament you know ni pape mu eni ni ye hu ye
1: ejuma bia ya ya kosro na yasan aba form
0: okay
1: and ejuma bia ni ho a ehwiasie enim ohwiasie ahwiasie ohwiasie no nche sai obeka ho me mitimi hu say for the past 8 or 4 years ni ema football no it take a different shape e wo man Ghana mu
2: For the first time, yenya headline sponsor for Women's League. 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Eshe wo TV so. 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Ema omo aje African Trophy no. Ewo on my way mune dia. Ye denya under 8, under 20 ni ebe peke. 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Because Oshe preparation come players ni bi kodwa say aka best 2 weeks to the tournament na omo ye fin say omo ye pillars e wo team no mu omo e prepare we ye coach kura wo be moto wo aka team no ho na 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
2: 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crucial win against south africa enye easy wo south africa home inte e chese emmanuel they were prepared for the tournament ba na sa say anko ye anfa ma omo and motivation na wo share ye ne asamwe jan 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omo say ya amaywe ho sem I end omo jeni aba but I don't blame coach me blame you bia ba na ba ne sa say ankoye amfa ma girls no
0: all right ya yura what na see dey enhwe nana dry can be say e do 2 weeks aye ba be college say injuries aye ye man no do about 8 of them
1: exactly
0: e nya e na just anu odin ye ususu say eno so ka ye downfall
1: for every team no experience plays a part into to me experience players as our team wa et me bo am we call him
0: okay
1: fabi
0: okay
1: comfortable as your experience leader also answer your experience our stage him our qua africa kobo wa afcon ni ade am bo big teams ni ade into no experience never ho e wo mu say na ye ni the likes of these people
0: okay.
1: Jessica appears am so fair enough omo ni no mu bo ni ye but I won't sit here and say that Omo ana Omo kwakwa represent here so no munye good. Omo so no they could play their part equally. I feel say a lack na answer that ambo yes side because Omo bom ho modern. Omo bom ho modern Omo ntimi en share Korea Republic 3-1.
0: Okay.
1: So Omo bom ho modern Omo ntimi yes ade no. And I say catch us say obi a player be a potential to be able to make it and fill in any other players gap
0: okay.
1: What you are saying if you could not know you could walk up one bobby team ni boy come
0: on
1: what you are saying into no as a coach no say we play a bit prior so it's a quick replacement and I feel so more prior no more yeah that way I'm with me yeah I'm with your scouts me I'm with me yeah that players about joining here almost I'm quite no I'm a preview I'm home and I'm quite yeah dear me bet nine case and I'm in bet nine blame me players no mom although players no more prior no it is part of it but me it's not and blame me on what you say? Now, in case of Muka Ukraine, all this one I call in the same group stage and if you yeah, progressive beyond group stage that they be a group stage and if
0: you
1: now make up be what I say. So, oh, ye be bisa, oh, you're consistent, oh, be muna say, Yaman Koya, and so what GD say, Dark Ruana, Dachi Dachi Bino, a be ye done yet now, I say, Naki Williams, or Tony Booker Crank, and Yamet Mede, I bet me a Koya Manu. One day when you glory day, they be omo come, we are consistent. Omo come, who nim down bed, omo ko wini. Now we are waf con Cameroon, omo wini bida. Omo ko anko wini.
0: Omo
1: wini ye.
2: Omo yuzu back down, omo de ba tournament.
1: Exactly. And they come to prove. Omo ya ko, omo ya ko prove, omo ya ko wini ye. Iti wo ko, omo mama ye embleme. Princesses ne kra so mutimi ko represent ye nkoa no kra no e ye enough because any African team bia na timi ko walk up e ko represent four African teams ne ko ye
0: yeah.
1: Africa any team say do draw Africa that's a four no black princesses, Ghana, it's me kahua. And say it's me applaud your mu for even qualifying to represent. Because other people were there waiting to also get a qualification ticket. But mwenya, ma winya kwa represent ye. Wanko gu in masi. What mea ko shia Korea Republic and our defeat in 3-1. Something you know we can actually look at and say, okay, we are proud of the girls.
0: Okay.
1: They make an say a hard luck.
0: Okay.
1: Hard luck ne sweat me back anytime. No mu koswa ekukom winima. One day, they will go beyond the group stage. We didn't expect them to beat Korea Republic.
0: Yeah.
1: They beat them.
0: Yeah, they did.
1: You didn't expect that to happen. And no muya ye into muko swai komunim e ya na say the nyamaka krebia to a kwemwa. I'm sure say a bet picky because me share team na na say me share you know I did back quite a bet me work on na me cast creativity.
0: Na me baby be sounds
1: okay. Let's go there.
0: No when you remu there na me be preko. Say there na ye be ye na yetu me progress from that group stage. You know.
1: Good.
0: As you do why you pem.
1: Good. See see I quiet to say ya course a group stage group stage. See see na me cast lack sometimes lack and say that near side no na me. Can't go see opponents, so I tell you more. A groups name. Over call group name, no, nobody say France room, Korea room, England. Oh, that teams no, it doesn't matter, say level, no, yeah, under 20. I'm more experienced, I'm more experienced tacticians, or mutiny at church, and yama, or mu here. It doesn't matter the level of more. France, now no, share a corner kick or mu boy. I saw mu die than your mu, and a black princess's players name, no, when you go so. I'm only about Mohoso. Nay, I'm about no, I'm for Mosso. I'm going to be a young one for sure.
0: Experience, Cassa.
1: Experience. Creativity na make an ebino. Almost she had in the shame well, come walk, come deep. And who say, your father has a bit of your more. Your friend say, Edu, dear, more, dear. What do? You utilize some of this, you know, opportunities, that creativity I'm making once. What miss you are? Into trial players say, oh, we are born to say, set piece, you're born to say, we are born to say, and now the creativity na come. Into no, Edu, Emma, air dear. Now I catch almost, okay, Emma, we are airing. Let's use this, tactics.
0: Okay.
1: Let's use this technique. And the bet me a boy. In time for say gaffers no, coaches no. They didn't be baby ano. Oh she has anya na. Na oh who say? And ye player be an yet team biake can audio mkwakobo. Because akoso akoso say, ye be kum bia ne di ako share obviously yes because Africa. It's definitely a yes anko fu ye an ebinya team. It is a boy who to prepare them. And to meet them, I say prepare who to meet them.
0: Yeah.
1: It's you say France. Okay, France send a moxie bomb boy. How can we prepare towards them or against the team? It's a say coaches no mbeba no.
3: Omunye.
1: It's you prepare against England and nowhere. Na ye kon dey say, ye kon dey say. You say we want we smart. Omo to me journey. And their football is not all about the physicality.
0: Yeah.
1: Sometimes who do we dream and nebe ye juma. We dream ni the way our best year who open it. Ni who the way our best year born former. Now who dey afan who now here dey. Now why here sir? One year, sir, and call ye ma, who call bog giddy giddy giddy giddy giddy giddy. Oh, no, no, skills ka crabbing on the baby yaw. Say, yum, ye, ka crabbing on the yaw. What's mean, yes, she found. It's I for say, going for her, what must change? Yen ye creative. Yen ye creative. Gaffers non bebano. They should be creative enough. Okay. Preparation, yeah, yeah. Then ye, yeah, yeah. Yam boy friendlies. Yam boy, then ye, yeah, ye, bia. Then I can't lack any creativity.
0: I can't lack any creativity. What is your sample 94.7? Ladies' time. Any other bro, and the AVA, and the AMM, and the 19th of September. You didn't come on. The sentiment say, oh, share link, you know, oh, like it, oh, comment. I'm running so maybe your phone lines. Watch the wardrobe. Nanama.
4: Bella.
0: Mama, I'm going to go grab a ladies' time. So.
4: Bella me Josio.
0: So who ye?
4: Me pa chwa ye na wosu ye.
0: Na mi adum.
4: Eda na mi ase.
0: Yes. Ye mre ni ti ye starting fire and come on in fi baby ye yowo ye. Na na ma changes beni ye betu mi ya bra ye guswa ye ko ye ni mi. Ye next generation.
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0: E ye ye maya omuwe chida e bano. De ahun buwa. Eni ye be ye ne tu mi di ako competition no. Ni ako ako do the highest level ono.
4: Bella, my person me twas free yaira dog kind. No, I mean we don't have to celebrate mediocrity.
0: Okay.
4: Say I didn't bet me a year. Said they wait to me a year. No, I mean this is not the first time they've qualified.
0: Yeah.
4: I mean they've come to the World Cup. I think this is the 8th time.
0: Yeah.
4: Ten be could be a few group stage nearby.
0: Mm-hmm.
4: Right. And to say yeah, celebrated the first say with any qualification. Qualification year end yeah. almost abasobody.
0: Abasobody.
4: But then the conversation should be said. Omukwa, they should try. They should try. Somebody to me, I break a sub boundary into the next stage.
0: Okay.
4: So Yara Kabibi to say France, they've make provision of technical team mama. Omachi and Kolano set pieces ne other skills. So, I mean, in tackling the boy and everything.
0: Yeah.
4: To be able to also break that boundaries, what do we do? I'm not certain. Say, I'm not sure. Say, any idea? FNU, I make a provision for those staffs for the princesses. Of course, mm-hmm. they did, but a normal na ankuye. So what do we have to do? I think say Adebakwa FNU was so and say whatever it would take for them to break the boundaries in their next participation. I was so because this thing about qualification cry. Yeah, but what if it doesn't bear fruit?
0: Okay.
4: What if she ain't free more? Mm-hmm. So how can it be, say, you've gone for the same competition the eighth time, mm-hmm. now this time too, you couldn't excel, break boundaries, a hard dream. So whatever the FA have to do to ensure, say, young bano, not just them participating, but to excel it to the next stage of the competition. Because it can be with the Black Stars. Black Stars, they're called a round of 16. Lately, na yaba. Na embano, so you need that, so say, I'm beating my baby, so you call AFCON and far. Yeah, they the women are better. Black princesses, echi nebo. Almost so call you na amfa. They say last soap I be abijina one so black maidens. Almost in domain Nigeria ball. Yeah, show move for two. So what is wrong? If it's about the technical team, they need to spice it up. They need to do it. I mean, we are in a system or a sector where things are changing.
0: Mm-hmm.
4: When you say you need to make provision for this stuff, so I mean, videography, anything that you have to do for them to match up to the level that the system has gotten to, they need to do it.
0: Okay.
4: Because yes, celebrating mediocrity, now why are there? What is qualification without results? What is qualification without trophy? It's about time we tackle this thing too as a whole. Because yeah, it's mean celebrating qualification.
3: Asimba FM.
4: They be that. So Bella,
0: they've
4: done well, but they could have done better.
0: Okay.
4: That's the conversation. They've done well, but they could have done better.
0: Ombe to me a bomb, humo ding, tenia, yeah, no. Nana Adjoa Kofi. Yakoswa yendu yembo ye black maidens hunkomwe. Ose what must change? Dien ene wose esesa. Ye black maidens, you know, omo prepare for the FIFA Under 17 Women's World Cup. Ewo Morocco. Dien ene wose esesa.
2: In fact, me bompa ye se, Ivory Coast na omo wo, ebo wafo bino. Mm-hmm. Ya mebe ka omo huwa, injury biya embim.
0: Okay.
2: Because that tournament, you know, so ebo wa coach na da kwa manashe. Players odi ombe ko Morocco.
0: Okay.
2: Ti me bompa ye se, tournament na ombe bono.
0: Enko
2: smooth. 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ye sesa omo no so ye hard dream but ejuma de esa na etie ye ansesa coach sa ye be ba betena ha se aka say na coach no ye ade na dada na efeni kipi no nti almost on best sound but bonding no and so and we here into under 17 for a normal con we should group crom woman Canada to say yeah hard luck nana yeah bomb I say yeah me football girls no on best smile to you this young girls no with me ako I think say calf near why yes say obi be under 15 near dear a yet didn't say obe babe ramping for no mono was a calf a shen ye because there are players on more in ketsuan ni mua ye bet me eddy or more come my transition na ye smooth eddy and mine but I trust coach na that was say game our unkolan de bam ma game no unkolano against Nigeria they be a struggle. The last time I'm sure was for B. Ewa Pram Pramono. Bray, Bray, and say, yes, Nigeria, the Aji Trophy. In T. No, Nigeria for Crowshaw, more Poland, the more. Almost that's our tournament in the moon. Should be almost a free year, losing matches, crucial matches. But yes, so they were able to qualify now. A chess, a ban on my team in the moon, and on my football more. Nigeria, African continent, I say, the unborn home of the empire. In T. Black maidens in the Ebay, and then Nanama air canoe. Near was a year the cut team in where spicing. Bia ebe ma froye na ye denu. I was here starting this year because we have less than 1 month to go to Morocco. Inti, I was saying painful to me. A year ni ombe ye possible bia. Players bia was say ye di omu ba on board bia no. Under 20, for me, I think say the friendlies that they play was not enough. because yeah, instead of yeah, international friend, yeah, na ebro so right. Into your bomb pie some color we omuye Ivory Coast tournament now. You bet me at least two international friendlies be at your mom, Wabwansa, Yako FIFA World Cup, no, because Uncola Wade, we show more part their potentials, no, ever, or goalkeepers, no, yeah, dear, wish a fantastic captain to say that to Hassel Folk or Share Goals, baby, season year, train, edgy MVPs, baby, players, no, dear, ya war. Tessa, I reckon, so we share course, and my course, yeah, GFA introduced true FIFA now. What now when I was share my uncle, Lamu, dear, gra, a young can ye pa anti minnim say ya den ya under 17 group no mo mu ne ya den de but nkunyim din ne de on betimi progressive from the group stage. I trust the under 17 coach na da kwa we experience no wa kwa Africa da we leading and pem da kwa ji trophies bebre e wa Ghana ha say de omo akọ Africa anti e den ya Morocco de I to say sisi abeg Ghana home e den ya ye benya good resource say ye timi beefy up the technical team of the Black Princess Black Maidens na ye betimi progressive from the group stage.
0: Okay, yeah, progressing. I'm Jina Yayura. So Yayura, you say no, your Black Princess is ne fee mono. Well, major, you who near you and I can be a possible ya maybe a see ya a moment to unconquer. Say say you made it in so called.
3: Yeah,
0: you're calling for friendly mass. Dear me, bet to me, yeah, because me, I am say, I'm she, yeah, I'm more my best because. Ye mi enche ye na yensu ye mbra na kwa kwa afekti ye dini ye betu miya ide sisa adi eno kwa ye
1: 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A sans way a tournament a cup a woman. Now, so you find us a friendly match no more.
0: Yamme Patch, Yena, Yamme Slow, any DM, Wafubi, and your coach, Nana Dakwa, our line, so men and Andrew Como. Nana Dakwa, my good afternoon. Hello? Hello? Hello? Hello, Nana Dakwa.
5: Hello, madam.
0: Yes, dear. Nana Dakwa Mpacho, what is saying?
5: Yeah, madam. Mpacho, who are you? Now, sir.
0: Nami Adu, me huye pa. Dear, na yekosu, yebesi yehu nshishe ya. Mwa ya, yekosu wo, yeah.
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5: Yeah. Yeah, so team in Candia Mitchia Obia Uti Obia. And so far, you be do her last week. I a boy, ya boy, first match, I am a duma. And I a ball, second match, you need a first match against Burkina Faso. And I know a little man there. Nyamia Duma Monday, you have a boy a third match against Togo. So far, we are okay.
0: Okay, you have a Utram for Nika Cratchray near Cosu Potting, Ewa Cote d'Ivoire. Performance to say, Womahunke can't say. Hello, Nana Dakwa.
5: Yeah, in terms of. Yeah, Bacho Metonka, Bacho Timinka.
0: Metonka, pa.
5: Hello.
0: Me yeah, yeah,
5: performance so far, but your performance, I'm saying, first match, you win against Burkina Faso, okay, Ben Rano, you lose my,
6: Asempa FM.
5: Yeah, campaign and team, OJKM, you both fight me here so far, but if you chair, it's coming to Cote d'Ivoire, no, I'm saying, yeah, resuming camping time. I do check your first match against Burkina. No, you're sure. But not Burkina for me. I heard they brought us back. You do Nigeria, no? Ghana, Nigeria always say 50-50. But ultimately, say, on the field, physically, BBR are ahead of us because of preparation. But you're literally there. But and catch now, yeah, it's my winning. Next match against Togo, near continue journey, you know.
0: Okay, say yeah, World Cup, yeah. Yeah, go subwa boy, yeah, your target, no. Eh, you saying?
5: Yeah, I'm the target there. We be we say oh, big tournament, say World Cup there. Our target at least also first gradual process. Also, for try say we be free group stage. And so now ahead of you. So your first target here say be free group stage. Na ya kwa kwa enyimi.
0: Me ba jose se e mani ya de wamo ka.
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0: E to ma uki kati se wamo ya down. Anase energy no. E wosro. Hello. 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Hello Nana Dakwa. Yeah, na mi bisa se e. Se se e mani. Ya di wamo ke. 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Anase wamo gusu jino wamo naso.
5: Oh, we share so far since I have ball qualifies up to now, no. I'm so more if you need more yaka for a bit. I'm looking to my phones. Looking to my phones. Because we want to be our motto. It is all to say, minister being common. I can say, oh, on the cap, on the cap, bonus, on the cap, Time a year yesterday, Bobo Ghana, Obian, you say, I hear ministry and the TPDMs and the bonuses, qualification bonuses, and my teams. And the Ababa say, Obio, who Facebook and our God, the family be friendly, Katrina, and the to now, Nibi energy be able to from. I cannot hide anything. And the Oko who be Sanguadia, or in fact.
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5: Hello, Mitonka.
0: Badaqua. Yes, it's a ministry, isn't it? So say, Omone, Yamayaika, and Odia Cradia Yate. Then I walk at Chagana for you now.
5: Oh, I'm say, and Commona, Minister dear, and they bring clarity and they boom a bum. Nay, we are. So there, oh, you my ye ni pia se fatana ket. Yeah, ni me say, oh, Bobo, oh, to quiet, pediam ye de man qualification to walk up, or qualify the man. So to me, the man under 20, they are. I didn't think I would be for my under 17. No, no, no. And I in the house, I am my ball, and your ball, Ghana, the same football, and your ball. And it's a ministry to meet your Amanda at 20, they are. I don't want to meet your Amanda 17. Moreover, under 15 years, they are coaches, you know, Obiang are crying, paying for. Though you coach under 17, they will be able to pay for the qualification certificate. Ah,
6: a simple FM. Oh,
5: yeah, my dear Madam, you money, I am.
0: Hello, coach. Nana Dakwa.
5: Hello.
0: Yeah, hello, coach. Nana Dakwa. I'm saying, line the motor chains to your baby and come on. The battery men can.
5: Okay.
0: Me pacho any DM wa kwa ye be me ya wo kochi emme yi. Wo de compare me ma na ya wo ya wudie bi. Ana wo de osi odo. Ene passion na na wo de ye adwuma no.
5: I want say sometimes o kochi mana I don't know said omu ufa. Me the same football na ni nyina yebo. I a ball back on an airball. That coaching man doesn't mean say you are not a coach. And I say, I don't see anything say we coaching man. Even in my coaching, I didn't say BBO, a football.
6: A simple
5: so, as na, my minister, because say, everything I say, Tiano, a ministry, any Tia,
0: Okay, coach, Nana Dakwa Meda was say, then I'll be catching Ghana for you. Hello,
6: a simple
0: hello, Me bacho yeah. Olas. Yeah, wanu di same way chat to. Then I'll catch a Ghana phone you now.
5: Yeah, I'm say dear T and yeah money mu ya bum ye because I can code the Amagana. And I'm quite an also omni yen to some papa no nien omni woho. Ye because I can say psyche omu. Now much is away any mono. At least yet my way in 3 matches because you need to go. You need Cote d'Ivoire and you need
6: A Asempa FM.
0: Oh, nay, net.
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5: You were Ghana, a Sunday Baha. That's Yammy Adma, Behaber. I am here for 3 matches, meaning we have no position I ever done.
0: Okay, coach, yada say, say a frewo. Waje brand here, a dinkomo. A tramp when they say at the hansel. I say, you will Cote d'Ivoire. Nami Shirao.
5: Yeah,
0: madam, I see. All right, yeah, that's wafu bi coach Nana Dakwa. Any and any to train common no, and Cote d'Ivoire. I am a producer, the original producer. I bet in ego, the dots man, and I didn't call Cote d'Ivoire. Se siano, young tell you, and I am blue.
6: A simple FM.
0: I don't know any size, what? Yeah, you're no one a crime in common. Okay, Nana, hey. Maybe said an ama a about a coach is him, semi or say, and colano moto yena. Social media and tea. Wama quay any baby before my smoke. I'm on my emery.
3: Bella, I am say Wednesday and Tuesday.
0: Okay.
3: I had the opportunity on to next or being there when the sports committee selected. Mm-hmm.
4: I mean on Wednesday no musha se no muni LOC chairman and a Jujun Komo fire 2023 or African Games no any adi adi and second day no that was when I had a chat with sports minister Honorable Kofi Idi Adams and I'm able to say I've been following this thing of black maidens or bonuses no for a while to the extent that I personally have been to the ministry.
0: Okay.
4: It's many akwina with the mebusan is sesi kasemno akusi saying.
0: Yeah.
4: And all bet you must say on diomuka.
0: On diomuka.
4: I started with bonuses or so on diomuka. Then down to per diem or so on diomuka. And then he brought it down to the fact that under 17, you know, they are the nurturing stage.
0: Okay.
4: Omu ye young, and so they are nurturing omu. Until omu no, I omu to talk kwanya, I think said there are some sikaka krebiye di omu, but that comes from the FA.
0: Okay.
4: And not the sports ministry.
0: Okay.
4: And so me insist, this ministry do omu kade, then I should go to where I got the info from.
0: Okay.
4: And then get them to provide papers and evidence.
0: Interested
4: to create sports minister and a sports ministry, you know, Eddie Omoka. And in see, bonus is I have a cassa on baby. I'm a media chaco ministry. So, my question today is, and to me, co ministry now, Tanko Car say they've been able to process it,
0: okay,
4: to the finance ministry. They are just waiting for the money to be released from the finance ministry to control that to them. No, that's the cabbie has said, no, Tanko. So, because Tanko happens to be the PR of the ministry,
0: okay,
4: on some processes, it can be
0: okay,
4: but minister so can say on Giomoka,
0: yeah,
4: and to say, see, cabin not Tanko customer processes because as a
0: stand, can you grind your bedroom,
4: exactly
0: good,
4: and say, then I'm more processing, so there's a mess up here. There's a miscommunication here.
0: Okay.
4: And see, Mbano so, and we know that the under 17, all this work for 3 months now. Abani Diomoka.
0: Okay.
4: I mean, in and out, $700 each.
0: Mm-hmm.
4: But it turns out, it's a kebiampo niwa when it does to say beba so. I mean, sincerely, and to be frank, abebu beba. So I wasn't surprised that they fought to Nigeria yesterday. It's happening. So that the ministry needs to communicate better.
0: Okay.
4: Right? Because Pira and Timin Jin to say a process is ka.
0: Na minister should be a poor.
4: Exactly. Na minister Susu Meka say in Diomoka. So there's a mix up. I mean, in everything they said. So Bella, they could be a money and say bonus Sabbath na ye the day ye rakufi Adam se bonus is so per diem one day black maidens ka
0: asamba 94.7 FM yendi ka di ebia na ye di na dwa de ye de ne ka nana
2: Oh, me bonus is one some dear better.
0: One can't me cry me few or me me go would me who can tell dear. Make our press have a cost.
2: No comment.
0: Nana and share besides identity and man football no and man born a bono. Fans a wolf like yeah omu fans omu ni more fans support you omu in any way compared to the men. Yeah, but say if you're a Premier League, you enter week three. Whilst a man Premier League is so yeah, prepare your start.
2: Dear now, cause you will need us. Yeah, call me say. Well, of course, I won't be saying so misery. No stadium, and yama.
0: Yeah,
2: can I say? And my dear, na ye free. And my matches, no, normally, a born Saturdays. I dear, we are campaigning. Says, top matches were why. And my matches never find your cutting raises. But the thing is, Obia. Me picture me boss home Kumasi Asante Kotoko e bo Kumasi wose wo be bo ma game mansa wa bo ompeni has e bo across sports stadium Legon wose wo be bo mansa wa bo da bi ompeni because omo wo special 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
2: 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So I'm with me, yeah, then I just say into me, and yeah, into yeah, media fwe. Say your bomb, what dear say, match or pram, and what hair, what harness ye to me call a sacrifice, and Saturday timer, yet a becko wedding, yet a becko, yet a becko hano, yet to me the co stadium, and no, and a ye be ya no echo tone products natural, be said, but senior co stadium, and Kosha Hazakes, and yampim da, quite pifani, and a cafesa, or be best service or co. Now, yeah, yen to me and two sana more, maybe I rasses. And China Yami had one more game. Me see, hey, Yara, me pon a sorry pie, ya, me tell me a dream. Into say, ya, a dear young Tony, ye bed, then no be at twenty, my game never picky shaper. A Jina Yan Cassana product, no, a ya yen dear so.
0: All right, I see a bed, ye any wedding, Quanametan to Mamma Menko.
2: Aha, dear, no,
0: I don't know, a dear young to Manichanko. Yara. They say a man is supporting a member football put a man in the end. A honor a pro margin so. She European leagues.
6: A
0: man said, Jesse, then we are Mwadin Chokranka, Bonsenka, Chelsea, Jesse.
2: Ah, boo. Jesse, ne boo.
0: Me, Cassana, Achara, Yagara.
4: Cassachina,
0: Cassachina. Not the Tina, a A daintina, a man is supporting a member in the end. Ye, pa. I heard any wish.
4: So ko fa English Premier League de be mo dia eno de meso mint min ka be because English Premier League no is already attractive
0: okay
4: e attractive bia e wo ewiase amanse na like it attracts everyone into no English Premier League need dia na European leagues need dia omo ye na attractive dida eno no obema o Ghana kra follow e de Ghana Premier League no Ghana Premier League go find hun ko toto English Premier League no how much more in Bar League, no. Mm-hmm. It is an English Premier League, and I can't see some quadia no dear. My family be mukra because I know dear, and no dear. I established in Hundeda, Obia supported that. Obia didn't want to drum English Premier League, ni La Liga, ni Bia, Uber, Barcelona. Now we are fan, and who say I am a Barcelona fan. Now the Bia need them, no, I shall Barcelona just say, no, the yet TikTok, no, the Yenyamo, the Yenyamo, the Yenyamo. Of always or see or a Chelsea fan. Mm-hmm. Not the end mania dear. So any man now costing in anno. I feel say we are individual for no more yes I do it. Why don't some group of people also know? Or more farm won't say okay. So we support we. We support we and that's where support we are. We can come up with something and say, okay, a band of Ghana I'm for Hazakes ladies.
1: Into no, I'll start campaigning for Hazakas ladies. Into there may be a Hazakas dinner question. May I think so, I've been able to try for Cafes ladies.
0: Okay, very well.
1: Yeah, I've been able to try. Yeah. Maybe so, team no, as media officer, no, Matmia project, you know, Ahana Misham, Jesse, Ahana Misha, Sinam Shet. As I think, say, that is what we have to do deliberately. No, we have to make an effort.
0: Yeah.
1: Into Zukofa Epiphania, now Swako Kofa, eh, and Pimdaqua. Nasa ne de ko o she Jesse no the more o she na ko fo hu
0: she can fix no be beside me say Jesse Benny.
1: That is it.
0: Yeah.
1: It I think so that is how we can also try and then help. Catering
0: okay.
1: Reason and our jack can a perfect idea.
0: Yeah.
1: Say be man be born here din ban dey catering reason into ba no enye be man ko na wa be show.
0: Be
1: share ban dey so share be man no. Into na way no ye dey show mo prekupe. Enye say afi na be pet time say be man dey ko ye husu. Be man dey ni ye husu. Na afi na be pet time say me ko ko share ba say na den na wunye film. Into there should be value for our time.
0: Wow.
1: Na value for the time no yeah how we present it to the people. Enye be man ma ye dey omo be to. Into no yenye deliberate. All can media for no media for no. We can start. We can start by doing whatever we need to do because you're promoting outside for the NIA. You're promoting. You're promoting. You're promoting by Omunya Bibi because social media. Into outside the NIA because they walk outside now. The whole world needs to know. Who promoting? I'll be
0: this week. I guess I'm a life. I think I fix ladies and come on a media.
1: That is it.
0: I'm just saying, I'm rocking here on social media.
1: That is deliberate.
0: Yes. Or supporting one more before, say, okay, me who
1: bell at the end. Ah, Mr. Dottie, why shouldn't I do it for my team?
0: Yes,
1: what you say? It's a deliberate effort, and I know you'll be an rabbit tom out. One hour, come on,
0: yeah, that's it. I'm going to tell you what me a frame me. It's 054-277-1092. 054-277-1092. Frame is a seer. That's a wadry. A funny, and man, you're supporting a man more than ya, dear. Frame is 054-277-1092. 94-277-1092. From the Sierra Nanadra, that's an episode we be saw.
2: Yeah, me person me can say, on say Ghana Premier League, this week, pram, omu kolonchi, coast football. No, utimu on say, yabo bon unkrofu a true coast, mu, omu abeye ti true for ewa Ghana football. Nia ye can say, adia na yendia, ye denya, this is the Ghana football na yewon. And nano blasters call up ye baye, and crofu, edia tuwo, e yijimun kasye, edia koha.
0: Hello? Hello?
7: Hello.
0: Yeah, hello. Mama, kwa baba ladies time so. Baby, acho udi ni baby a ukase free. 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
0: Hello
7: Hello mama how
0: Aya je wo so be men na me ba cho udi ni baby a wo kase fi
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7: Wonsawo.
0: Oh, okay, former president. Yeah, there was Mr. Ado. And then, you can see a Wunientia. A man is supporting me, man, a bobo, passing young as I am, man.
7: My memo is good to be. Sankambano, Yenisanka, the bobo, cracking young man. Me, the whole of my life, stand as Ashama and Amelidio. Nana Ashama were a bad team, be a strong papa. Now, winning a good time, I was a serious game, be the banner. Ah, one back corner. Almost a good Mr. Mokadori. Who's a Saturday and soon I am not games to the Coso. Obi Quaco, 29 no call. I don't know soon, Colonel, and fun who. Or Belco program be a fan on so, and two person will say, Oma Kano, nipa hin ebeko abeko game na wo no eye ye ansa na wabem
6: asempa
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0: ye da se ye da se hello 054-277-1092
9: 054-277-1092
0: All right, Simo ye ni nkomo ye be se hu ni entia. E ma ne wo support ma me ma no. No mu omu ni support wasre.
9: U se e ma de da bia omu support me ma dada. 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We share tennis, a man about tennis now. Oh, my father, no crime, my man, every pearl, TV, a chins, almost intimidate, Miss Lesser. Jesse, no, Musha Daniel, a man, Jesse, special when be a bad at a mamma, said the bear, my man, so do a crumb pebbles, so a fair man dressing, or the quack or a wife.

0: two. From Mrs. Sia, the entry come bra may travel corner. The main kind Facebook message back whom you be and from firm. A year Jemima do was legit and authentic deals only 100%. All right, and I Thomas Dutcher say, Mammy Bella. Hello,
1: Bella, the all rounder.
0: Yes, darling. Me Pacho, what is saying? Nyami Adam, you are pa. Pacho, because a free hini would be.
1: Because a free, you're not going to 25.
0: All right, and Frau saying.
1: Okay. The time is all.
0: Okay, I'm going to come on.
1: Bella, why one thing about Ghana football, you say? The question is that because I'm going to Mountain, Sister Dika, you follow Western football than Ghana football. Let me say, in support of heart, but I can say you in the Madison, many many of you so. Ah, me follow my name, Madrid. But, Uba Ghana, we can't follow a Zakash lady. In the Madison, but it will be a mobile, no? And some style, which is the, and this,
0: Let's remember that it's our friend. My last caller 054-277-1092. My last caller, and I may be picking a coy. Frame says here, to baby, I'm framing, Madame Fubisun. To be I'm framing. Hello, Manka. Hello.
2: Good afternoon. Good afternoon.
0: Yes, dear. Me pacho. What is saying?
2: Hello.
0: Would any baby have cancer free?
2: Bella, what time is fresh? What is it?
0: What is cancer?
2: I never could say. What is a man much jealous of? Osha. My man, why? Remember, please, let me try a day. Just a minute. What is our tour? But my man much jealous of. My man, who no. Oh yeah, dear. Montrasse, mon mon. Oh, I think I'm a man to me promote to a man. But as an Indian, you know, and you know, it is a wee side jealousy, and you need to have a man. And if you ever cost, we have ever support to the American Pema, poor Tamma. But some cost I know with you from Namu, a unique China, as well as that. It is a man in fact to be jealousy from you. That's it.
0: Mes me dance, I didn't sign with drama basan. We now put it. Asampa 94.7 FM. Yeah, Mimra Nas. Nana Dwa.
3: Yo, weekend way the Ghana Premier League. I think so. Has of folk bebo University of Ghana. Omuni Bechem United. Oh, a crab or modern in products. No, no. Baby, I will be a tuba. Park and so Dreams FC any ghost stars or see will be a free gate will be ambambeshe game nibi media money nation cups nations FC so will be a bebony home matches yami aduma weekend way
0: okay.
3: Inti baby a will be a Ghana Premier League find a center na ko support club be a ben wo na won so ticket 5 CD will be channel ebe timi aboa wonu abema bia or bo game no e di ama club bi na nka kran kakra unemployment na ye ye free wo
0: Yaira
4: Manu Disam.
0: Mm,
4: I say Ghana Premier League name no we a Heart of Folk fan. See my the pan Heart of Folk for a long time. I'm going to win your first two games now. So season year started here. I'm going to win your first two games and no more day course. And see, I think say big clubs no more Ghana Premier League. I'm going to win your games. It's me ma drum eba because. I didn't see a dominance me in Bass Stadium. I say, our teams are more supportive. Our money we need. In terms of we need, they are better than our stadium. I think say big teams. No, they say Ghana is House of Folk. Ni kotoko. No, our money we need our games. Ah, so ne beya. You bet three drama ba. Our ba bet show money so na. No, we are attracted to the other clubs as well. In terms, I think say no ana. Ochina. I drink on AstroTurf. Cafes Ladies FC versus Epiphany Next Gen. Final of the FIFA bagged under 15 Girls Regional Coach League. 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Obiambra. 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Send a midi kind kaya no. Uba. Uba toy a jessino. At 100 Ghana cedis instead of 150 Ghana cedis. Exactly.
0: Fufule. Hey, Nana Josie, then.
3: Oh,

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1: All right, and na mempam for do amu di sem etwa to no me anso bella the all rounder men kai will say Joel me pa to twa mutu mu pa na ma sera na ma fa me ho sa. Eye Ghana Hairdressers and Beauticians Association. Yeah, I'm a beautician and I belong to GABA, Ghana Hairdressers and Beauticians Association. Nyame adomu a 28th of this month, September, ekosi 1st of October. Your program eye Hair and Beauty Festival no ebaso ewo Legon. Men's Asabaho, University of Ghana. Men's Asabaho, you could do 4 days from all 16 regions of Ghana. You know, you just say, you're the Ghana, you're not Accra. You're the Ghana, you're not Ebegu Accra. And to Miss Rao, who you're a beautician, why do you forget to say, you're association member? Forget to say, you're a hairdresser, who you're a makeup artist, who you're a logician, who you're a BFA beauty, who you're a Fahuka Jumadino, Fahu Beshem Nayanko, manufacturers. Yeah, Fremo. Mumreni is a barber showcase. National president in the executives in Nase. Minka Jamo say, Omo Bioma Tabe Mamamo. So you should come on board as partners. Nay, and ye do money together. Nemfa. Ubet me are following our TikTok, a Ghana Hairdressers and Beauticians Association. Facebook also, and ye the same. Upper more information. Ude Fawa, Yen Sabeka. Zona leaders. And regional leaders, ni national leaders, you know, you see, you mobi biara, ahiko, nami onshiramo. 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

hodo help life man a help life fire help life ama yesu ye kan yesu ye generation enwoma yesu ye di bugia help life share prayer monyo I mean appear to dear you've done it all.

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These were the days a young youth know I can come beating it, boom as a hip hop beating it, they are life a fusion, the guitar to tune. They are turning them now fascinated the rapper fame with your Braff Falls, the Reggie Rock Stones.

0: frampon samu su di omu diena eye hard life die but omu su eye the hip life era ni now during this period no engineers are no more dean and bubo dean Zab Malet. He did a lot of songs, hip life songs. Lord Kenya Nyumbi Bri on the air. Way Morris Babyface in the air. Quade Nyumbi Bri Morris Babyface in the air. Afe
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0: The execution diary, so you hammer and sano. So what you say? No, no, you're tiny, caucasy.

When you know, yeah, yeah, no, yeah, build it up, yeah, and now towards a year, a Doom FM Y2K jam, yami aduma 2nd October, yeah, the bro, Branebe enjoy these songs, so over 40 plus, kwa you enjoy this song during Winini Mono. Come and enjoy. Open so rappy, open so to be. I will give you the mic now. So what to be. So I tell you, yeah, your time, and you're turning your you can't say word by word. Yeah, your time, you're not behave with the SM fan.

0: no mu ye ne kra ne group ni ni ho biem nwum ni bo artist ni kra mu ni ho biem but we enjoy them so what I say Yami Adumwa 2nd October ye nyina Adumwa FM Y2K jams ye check it ni be available ewo eye Joy FM front desk brane beji bi uno family eno na fofo any mu age group uno na fe ye drop bi ye nkuye cho bi attest me se Cosby drop ya chiame masana ba mame achiame masana ba Ochami Kofi, Ochami Kwame, Yogi Doggy, Mary, Anafina, Nakwame, and Omdinumwe. But this song was done by the legendary Zab Malet. Here go.
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And Roger, I'm coming, my fiar, we say. And I'm sure I'm not coming anymore. And I'm so bro, coming. Yeah, because we need a tiny wish. When is our child coming? Not never pay a radio manager or your radio station manager. It's not. Nepapa ebe nya na nka ne ba no sie radio presenter do chama Kwame okobo radio kakra o ba wo hu se Kwame no okuta typical Kwame nkruma kofi na kind of tonation brofo it is at time no so na ya slangi wo radio so all the real chama kofi slang na ha nti na Kwame intimi match no no hu se debi ne dia ya rap eti Fox FM those days na Kwame papa and a young manager. May he so rest in peace. Hey, this is Ochiami, Kofi Ochiami, Kwame, Efrom Ochiami, I'm from Sanaba. Nana Kwame na ye beat no okwetra yogi dogin sunye ono so ni soul and rest in peace babi nso beto aso eno sie marriage upon na bo twene bre me your dog come my jo ya ono so so for my make a power America. This is how hip life is starting. Yeah, you can see your boy Bebo Bossa. But yeah, more hip life na ye nyai crash it and tiaho fed year 25. And I know Kwame Tumu, you up a lot Kenya, dear Bakushim, I'm not fee. Young Koya Nima Wahan of you dropping and I know Kwame, men come da. Get it. During this period, you know, I shall tell you, near friend, bandana.

0: na ya diso rap na Lord Kenya man e ya diso Kofi Dosena no a blasters coach from Italy. I think so. 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
1: Kenya no no pa dada ne to
0: change ti mo no no that what the sika baba ya hit o chrome how ama that time na achiame ni jina so Achiami nene jina so ama omu nyina so producer ye baako Mako Krekuma and Slip Music. 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Afe Kumase Bantma ye bo carnival. 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
1: Nana, uni how?
0: Kenya, Janet, and I know you did it, Charlie. Young call, drop it either bravo, either tic tac, and I'll be at your call, drop it for Freddy, your call, your kaka, your home.
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0: So I those days, yes. Tinyameya Duma on the 2nd of October. Ewo, eye La Palm. Eye La Palm Royal Beach. Eye La Dom Hono Monano. Yeah, the Y2K Jams. Bradom FM Y2K Jams. And yeah, the bro. Yeah, shall say 8 p.m. It would you do how was a tic tac in your non pessimeto, Lord Kenya, dear Bandana, and a Shatawale, dear Nana Kwame, dear Group Ubia, dear VIP, dear Book Back, dear non pessimeto. We'll give you the mic now, the rap or no atosu. But just say, yes, Forest for Bia, Sonny Achiba, and our person to a Reggie Rockstone, and our person to a Bia. We'll give you the mic. Opa mo group said the first near old school no a your group your crack near the amawe near it comes with a dance. Come and let's enjoy nyamia duma ewa la dom oh a year La Palm Royal Beach Hotel and Honomo and a basso rate you know a single a 150 and I feel so double layer 250 but me about draw FM front desk ababejo take it and now say quick foul phone on a ball *725* 340# *725# 3404# *. Then I make it hash hash. *725* 3404#. Half in minion ye. *725* 3404#. What type here? No, I follow prompt. No, now waiting me. I will take it. So I want to free the 2000 air banner. And you man, you tear those songs. I feel it comes with dance, crack dance. It comes with oversized top, oversized jeans, oversized foot. So what I say, and I feel so bandana. Bandana near the boy, you know, and I feel crop top any idea. So, a mubia, you can come with it, can come with your friends. Now, move to me about the group, Obama say, yeah, and a betul Kenya, we will give you the mic. The DJ will be there, allow you to do your thing. We will dance to it. So, I say, I can't achieve a chame, obia, yum, the okay, any DNA, a dawa no, a ute tipa. At the right time, maybe a full line, so now I came and also. The omunyina among them the nana nenyo bi o deni ade chale drop in here ko
1: ya oda abura mi ensa
2: ah fe she still anya
1: bandana from Ghana
2: ko
1: afina ngbe fe na
2: ko
1: nenyo bi ya oda abura mi ensa
2: ah fe she still anya.
0: This is Chasni Ama Mensa Shatawale Bandana Mokoho on it tiny in a year in your movie. 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
0: we ofra abom we nyanko nton bibia recording bibia was done ewo hit digital studio Kumase Morris Babyface.

0: some of the songs I'm a boy and also JQ and a yeah, yeah. So what you say?
1: And you will with ya. Asempa FM.

young fancy, and Tinyame Adumwa. Come with us, Adum FM Y2K Jams. These are some of the songs that will be playing there. Was a DJ Sine Ebisha, your DJ Sewa Henina from Andy Dusty, DJ Black, to Obete, to whoever, to Bredash, and your Munina. Me, I cry no me DJ because was a media DJ Juman de Maya. What did you from DJ Cosby though? Edwin, we a teacher in a jackrat. I was a, you are still a teacher. Ain't I also DJ, me so me kohobi na mama bobi. So, to we much in na fe crunk music in a day in a be real musa. So, I tell you, any idea drew her no musa, yeah, koswa, yeah, say Afro beats, any Afro beat, any Afro fusion, whatever your friend or that is it. Yami boa, la. Palm Royal Beach Hotel, La Palm Dome, Honmono, and yeah, they bro, 2nd October, 8 p.m. Come with us, come let us enjoy. And your ma, yeah, yeah, yeah.

0: onse wiki oko eye UPSA na ninkasa yeni muno na oche student and I say don't behave like Shatawale because I am for can say me unpredictable. Yes, it is true, but don't behave like Shatawale na all kana. People are asking, say, oh, does it mean a shatter now? Tanasia and Junior, whom you maybe say, okay, some of the things he does, no, a deviant of society anymore. Now, and I say, he was just telling them, said, don't copy me, you have your unique identity that could be yours. And the shatter said that. Then, week, yeah, Monsono, you know, it's Stephanie. La Boma, right? Omo eye ohono mono yakobubu. Na according to Tiffany no time e dema omo se omo nyiye omo nyoma no. Wantimi anyiye ni nyoma nyina, nti danu krombubu no. O de articulate siwa wo twene nyoma omo se omo ni time. Nti omo distribute bi nti o demand compensation from the government. And also another thing that we going to talk about na fe. I think say enough because time no echo kakra into yendi a Hong Kong. Into Vinoska,
1: I'm telling you,
0: Akwa Babinia,
2: yeah, yeah, every year you are born to say,
0: a radical switch, I saw so sad. So, so, no, yeah, papa. So, why are you? Why are you so much Africa printer, sir? When she said, would that? Hey, and don't bring me my time on time. You would you say now? Nana Akwaba,
3: yeah, yeah,
0: not a saying.
3: Nyango Pado, Nyango Pado,
0: and then you're me asking me for one chassis regarding Shatawale, a statement to make here with UPSN.
3: That's in my wife phone or her phone in answer, and I didn't chase with you, Kumasi.
0: Eba.
3: Mamma, Bonion, my Philippa,
0: as a walk,
3: that I know the commercial. China, you so they and hip the abaya, Sonny Achiba no more. Yeah, on the Saturn, you're not the good news. Oh, who?
0: Yeah,
3: go
0: Hammer Squad.
3: Hammer Squad.
0: That's true. Hammer Squad is him. Ena.
3: Okratom David.
0: Okratom. Omo no man no yadu.
3: As execution entertainment for no.
0: Enu wa. Hammer Squad is him na South Korea DNA.
3: I say on so yeah execution diary no.
0: Yeah.
3: Odi if you muni na yeshi muni. That arrest South Korea first official rap or yeah yeah.
0: Oh yeah. What Edem no.
3: Adam Jomuson, you get crazy. Yeah. Yeah. It was Babo Bandana. Do you know why I'm so nearby? Yeah, I think so.
0: Okay, who voice now? Your more voice, and I ain't your voice.
3: Okay,
0: you went to me in a fair, and you're not yet to me. I call you anymore.
4: This is the one is very recent. Some of you are taking it to your dad. At least I'm like a bachelor of social media. I said, you know, don't copy my life, but when I run, let him copy. It's steady my thinking.
0: Ow.
4: Don't try to become a Shatawale. Because once upon a time, somebody told me I'm unpredictable. And I say yes. Me coming to UPSA, I would have decided to wear my, you know, Versace suit, probably my waistdress and my Lamborghini, you know, and everything he has and put it on my trap and bring it. But that all doesn't come with a mindset of doing things. I just wanted to be me. The Shatawale you guys know, the guy on stage, the guy that you guys watch on TikTok and laugh, is the same person you are seeing here. It's just that I'm standing here right now. I'm standing here with a mindset, and that is what I want for all of you today. And be yourselves.
0: Okay. It's in an hour to you. Shut up, Airpatress.
5: Asempa FM.
0: Standing before the student, he's a corporate person. But when you see him on TikTok, he's different. That's why he's advising them not to copy him.
3: Well, the message, you know, ain't bad. But I said you see put on, you know, so Emma, a little room for speculation.
0: Yeah.
3: Also, I said, don't try to be like Shatawale. It means or catch them said they should be unique in their own way.
0: Oh, okay.
3: They should be unique in their own way. Because don't try to

0: be like me. They say be unique in my own way, but was I the unpredictable never so. Then now you know quite question, is he talking about the negative attitudes? And the H was about man say, oh, that two characters, you know. Yeah. When he's on stage and then when he's not, he's off stage. So all that is mean for me, me did you see at the all part change and say the Shatawale that people know, no, the Shatawale will be anyone on stage.
1: Okay.
0: But when he's on the stage, yeah, he's a different Shatawale altogether.
1: Okay.
0: And this whole Shatawale says the who know publicly the oye no. Now copy, you might be wrong.
1: Okay.
0: You might be wrong. But and also so no, and as a shata na also so no ka utun phone no maybe.
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0: Once normally o can Shatawale as a man on stage I will be any no na. And even Santa and a TikTok live a year or year, the type of comments and the words I will use now. Sometimes you ask yourself, say, ah, is it Shatawale, the celebrity? Nipa does a near year, Koye Bay, who do stage be a while? Obeye and go for role model.
1: Yeah.
0: Obeye graphica and go for King Kaiwo. Into the sort of idea was a bit, you know. A man for her, believe it or not, the positive side will be between you, the negative side will be between you. In general, I believe, sir, they should be unique. You see, when you are on stage, and you're not talking, but sir, but off stage, and then you're not talking. But if your interview has been one year, comment been one can, the sort of words I know you should say, Enjoy into a mark work where a woody Shatawale a cheer, be every so you're rowdy.
1: Okay,
0: be every so you're we gigi because Tana Shatano will be a hunter set or cheer.
1: Okay,
0: but Omo Munim Shatas, my guy just wanted a calm person. No, I just say, Edding Cassie could be in a no. And I believe so, or no one can say in person. No, I'm trying to draw a line between the real Shatawale. No, no, me and who's ampa, Senyanum no otua. Any other interviews be or answer the way you be an off stage at the end. And to me, the real Shatawale, no. You see, who bet me can the negatives in the music industry as normally I know, yeah, but I know, yeah, with bitterness now, ma, who use certain words, you know. And yet, and be an answer who use those words, you know, to address situation. Yeah, well, yeah, sometimes I was over form. I was over form, but Shatani and him, no. Any issue be over picky piano. Once were aggressive towards it. Now, Sebi would dinkophobin more time, dinkophobin many more form, irrespective of whoever that person is. Yen Nimkofo, I said they do matem on air, a wafer radio, a far the TikTok live near, you know. It's on and Sasa, somebody like Shata and Quadanine Timmy Suyano, and Sasa Sans, some new friend, no more back. And the advice on the mind, they don't try to be like in Kabibi anim. But on one, don't know how to kick a can, you know. And me, who's amp, on one, you two say, sometimes you go overboard. And I know, and as I said, I will put it in check.
1: Now, uncheck it then, he says, that's how he is.
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0: No, you see, that's how you are, no. Until I'm going to say, 1 year back, by your role model, or your public figure. And that's how you is, no, dear. Kenya or private life.
1: Okay.
0: And your private life. So no now for fear no now for share. The obey no is your private life. Because most of celebrities in that here or public life one an appearance and co and on the private life one an appearance and co. Even some of us cross an it here. What you say? Sometimes you cry how be another free fear ban by better radio so I
1: Osre.
0: Yeah. Who we are on news one qua qua kusu. And no just for best for hand better read those news.
1: The better scarcity.
0: And yes, but you better the sooner they ban or better now who's or to us as soon as one can be till be. Oh, but once you do, I said, one will say a juman abbey and a juman now your own yama. But oh, yama, nipper be breeze. So you put on a different character just to do that. Now, go fear whatever that is worrying you, know what's aqua general. And that is how I was saying, catch up and you know. But on only the when Nan and a buffo, no bumblebeams and a buffo. So I know I'm just a banana. Those who are learning from you, no more copy, you know. While we are, they will misinterpret your personality, you know. because the who knows how we know, they might not even understand the beer industry in our way. But almost a Saturday say no tear, Saturday say no tear, and to one say a month for Susia. And I believe, sir, no any idea, sir, or check it because Shatta, the music career is perfect. Oh, oh, or buy a bandana, no, who so cra, but a call by a bear Shatta while in India. It's perfect, and we're in a contribution towards the music industry. And they, some of the musicians are living good with it. They can charge good because Shatan Mu take that initiative, you know. TikTok almost started, and Shatan Mu nyabe to us. They first said, no, a musician no, should be worth Nejuma Oye. And to that, Isabi, in Queens, any the musicians, you know. Omu nyina kasa mu na man be do say. Even Ghana Music Awards, any awards, the me mama how the whole thing was being done, no. Omu nyina kasa mu. Do time be was say they are making money from their own career because omu dum beto to so amam for ba be try take near here we are near plaque near you know as record. They should demand say sikani nyina. Say no man nyina they are very very good, but how are or convey a message, you know.
1: Na unim. How or convey message in you know, a man called 40? That is him. Was a son or not here? And he don't be like him. On only the end, no.
0: So son what here? No, for say positive. Why shouldn't we copy that?
1: Meaning, Shatawale now recognize it, and as on one who say there are certain things he put it out, and yet. Can say societal friendly. You pay the OT.
3: Yeah, meda se bebre me chia sympathy for nyina. Se mene Shatawale kada o kasa o UPS o no. Ana se me kan team hu na metro ni speech amana ka meka se. Don't be like Shatawale but be like Charles Niyama.
1: Okay, I get it.
3: Because Shatawale is a brand.
1: Okay.
3: Shatawale is an artistic name.
1: Yeah.
3: Uh-huh. An artistic name ni dia ni ne yo ye nyina no ofa wo be yam from so bebre turn why away ntin ko so ka se be like Charles Niyama because Charles Niyama me minim no oba music bandana
1: he's calm
3: very quiet very respectful
1: but that for mama
3: si o binaso on cassette ya ubia very intelligent very smart and nona coffee no you shut a wallet in China niba niama ba and no dream okay I mean crazy shagzi I mean crazy mobile phone I mean crazy laptop I mean crazy businesses
2: companies
3: so but say see a shatter wallet dia and businesses grow endorsement to grant canfa I'm telling you into me no I will say nkonkane say don't be like Shatawale, be like Charles Niyama. Because Charles Niyama na no stage hona na okasa.
1: Okasa no.
3: Because nkaya Shatawale na okasa, nkaya danija.
1: Nka we see the fire, how was spitting here.
3: Yes, ooh, that okay. Is a brand. Okay. And Nashesiye ni se, jena no fire, ni sana jena ni tiye.
1: The dance hall
3: which
1: jena.
3: Which is dance hall jena no. Oh, eye gidi. Okay. Uko Jamaica artist or moto dance or yum beer or beer ni wa yen chin into prison.
1: Biako prison.
3: O biako prison aba. Ono kwapo de waye lucky. Ghana ha.
1: Ono wa kwa sales aba.
3: Eh, so onko prison. Prison
1: as an America. Sales.
3: What you say? Waye lucky.
1: Or wa kwa sales be too.
3: Oh. Sales de say you are not convicted. What I say, sales means you are not convicted.
1: Yeah.
3: But who go prison there? Why are you convicted?
0: Yeah. Well, ex-convict.
3: Ex-convict, exactly.
1: Say, ne Godfather,
3: if I say, in your court, the whole Jamaica.
1: Jamaica.
3: Oh, the deal crown and referee. A bar natico. What do you bet to us?
2: A simple FM.
3: See, that is what I mean, Susu say, Kokaya, Kabeboa. Because, you see, the unfortunate part, and he say, perception, a idea be a edding pa. Sir Ubekaso, men yet the same say. But yenina, ananipa brina shawa. Say now, same yenin, and then an hour ye. Because I'm telling you, sir, free UPS, me a shawa ko Facebook. And now I call social media, a ko jayo janegum. And I'm saying anything.
1: But these days, dear, I saw calm me down. These days,
3: it should be.
1: should be. Sen ketwa su se ya da. Because these days when you come live, most of them are comedy, no ye. You could see from the expression, say, with the agro. Unlike those days now, who's with your wife.
3: The boy fool. Tinin yin akam, oh nini. He is growing. He will definitely grow one day. But I say, Say, make us say, oh, you know, I'm not saying sorry, Abufra. What I mean is, nim fie kwane nim
0: is maturing
3: and ha or ya ye penny maturing to send an akai na namedasi so ahom enti e wo se ye ti ase e ma no vise se we shot our life through wa music industry in Ghana is not there.
1: It is
3: but it is not there. It ye is there na make no e ye sikasem
2: Asempa FM
3: e ye sikasem sa ko de kwa kai o se Facebook live shot our life dey buy.
1: Where the arguable?
3: But you see, say you can't about industry. Nana can say the vibe contribution. Forget about the vibe. I'm talking about contribution. Economic contribution.
1: Okay.
3: It's huge. Yeah. What I say, until we need people to study his business model. Not the negative part, but the positive part.
1: Okay.
3: Because I don't hear. Obi anywhere where you are seeing Nansu Nini.
1: Yeah.
3: So I say, until now, see who's a nipano, yes, all from so, but the papa munu, a boy in yina, a boy mining yina, anyway, I say a friend in yina, until see a tiasse or ho. Until don't be like Shatawale, be like Charles Niyama, I'm telling you.
1: All right, that's fine. Yen she, yen ya ba Tiffany. Also, for some time now, no, we ain't tini dino a system ni moka kra, anti. Nansenya no baha nansenya baha be ye interviews bia na ye din koma and he said unfortunately on a hit FM for granted interview say la boma di si ye no a affecte no omu nyome nyina and it meaning say was an ye ntene nka no o ye ni business and unfortunately
2: Asempa FM
1: and he said show be easy create a sign when yinya kakra de a ye business na unfortunately ye greedy ni nyina egu. You hear the voice and not you picky be free voice himself, baby to me. I commented,
4: yes, I said that La Bookman would have never been against what they wanted to do. It came to us initially, and then they told us they wanted to demolish. We were in talks with them, we tried to find out how we can work hand in hand, you know, to move forward because there are lots of properties there. Do you understand? We're in so increasing battle for Peshi, and we are all up for it. They listened to us. We started working towards like drainages. We were not there, and at no point did they come and tell us, say, they are not understanding. Do you understand? That people have not come to demolish. Okay, we are working, we are seeing videos, we are bringing equipment, do what the government is supposed to do. 27th, you guys did not come. 28th, Obiamba. 29th. So, if I'm a human being, they are again, say, okay, because you guys are understanding what only for Sunday, then you guys come there to ambush, to come and destroy our food. You understand? And, like, there are a lot of properties there. There are businesses there. I have, like, almost 28 workers.
2: Think Asempa FM.
4: Ula, so many workers. Do you understand? You guys come there and you destroy things. In the news, I had a soldier man saying, say, when they came, they got an opportunity there to pack things. And that's a blatant lie. Like, I corrected. I woke up and told me, because I went there. I was when I was called. I went there, called all my workers.
1: Okay, T. Let's say, in a nutshell, no. This is what happened. And Waboka will be a watch each workers.
3: Unim Oka Sembi na me ye man cabes abohon kakrabi. I see omu man notice. Say 26, 28 days. They didn't show up. Omama. It's anetie. Sano can
1: only for them to come on Sunday.
3: But the point is, yama o date, say muvu.
1: Okay.
3: Say umuvu ya and kasani nomba and come bana nema o.
1: Yes, I had to say, Uguama ne beba. Obeba ni se jata, oba, ye nim da obeba.
3: And in your canoe, you see, it's not about Tiffany alone. Me, Tina Mekano. It's about all creative people who have used their money to invest in projects and things. Eh, ya, so obe invest to Usika, eh, baby, na ekobane sa. But there are three issues, so see, di can share. Obe kaya, trade fair, somewhere to 20. 19 or say 2020.
1: You
3: hold in a good year. obekaya Magdan enso so ye dom eyi bia na ye de ye three music kra kwa ye eyi wo ho a eno so so ye dwiru ye
1: eyi fantasy
3: fantasy dom fantasy
1: yeah fantasy dom yeah
3: fantasy dom thank you ni ameka be sini se if you are a creative person you are a celebrity you have money to invest there are documentations that has to be followed what I say sanya sa na semra ne chiwa bo sa hwe ya na o ya be play ni politics and now be in humanitarian grounds properties nso ya obi dia nipa ne do court no ko win case no court a oba o ni justification kase bia me na me osi mesinti me na me ye binos kan ti wo de ma me mere kakara me bubu no so nti me I'm looking at it from that point because eh ya wa hwe sika na mum da another point nso say ye ma wo date say move what were you doing
1: okay so according to her no na say they were
3: dating now omo ye in apa ho
1: they were having conversations okay mo see yenye say to ye no an ye yenti they were sending them videos say are they now mo see yenye fa kwan we ntum say the beya we nsi no ya fa workers amamfo guso omo ye eti in their minds no omo e cooperate with them no no he said
3: demolition is demolition remove your property structures is an order
1: okay
3: what you say oh so say so yesu ade o me say me nimpa say ka of a lawyer and the dey say letter no bread no dey ma lawyer say lawyer ji hwehwe my na advice e dey any yenya nka simple either you go to court to place an interlocutory injunction on that order say move your structure no
1: and
3: exactly and I say you comply before the set date
1: okay
3: oh and yes ana o can be man na e be ye bibi foforo wa anka bia man so so ani so be ye bibi foforo nti me no adisua me person obi abesua firi me say emfa who you are it doesn't matter the law is not a respecter of persons it's for everybody nti ni pa e man na kwa man no no wo hold the right
1: the power
3: to execute me sure so say nipa no buy no or buy an so call machine I'm sure he involved police na police fu so hu order na idea man no no hu say okay I stand in the right way until let's go ahead and demolish until say I'm cooperating or that no there me to me nchire because order no kra or can me hu ye but onu enu ma say mo say ye man date say move dani drone kwa they never show up they never show. They never show. But no, no, it's not a justification. A castle done do a move. Until you done do an move.
1: Yeah, and it's also my ambushi.
3: Ambushi, bang. Yeah, my date. Yeah, it's a move. Date and I switch him. I'm on my. I will have saying.
1: You know, it's good.
3: What I see. Wait, yeah, me, yeah, man. Yeah, me, yeah, man.
1: Nana. Tiffany say upper compensation. From my buying home because waboka because more ambushi no
0: I'm say ambushi no keke and they call pay compensation there be there man no but for me I'm looking at it at a different way say say structure no omuye si ho enye nra no omuye si ho yeah dadada wa opiti dadada
1: any others
0: say oho nyina na me problem na say ehọ ni yenko ho ni ahwa mu akọ ho akọ stay ho for all these number of years
1: na what
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1: obere no obi na share office bi na so o mo nya
0: yes
1: o mo nya
0: Oh. And I babedu se sab nipa cross and say won't nka
1: wo. 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Ba do no won't nka da.
0: Won't nka. E na
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0: Se no no no because say e bi anya legal and won unya documentation bi a improve say. Aha. I don't say. So intino I believe say ye hwe sa no man. I say ye take it delight in say ye say that ye destroy na nkwa fo say that moka.
1: Yeah.
0: Yeah, yeah, I said the affair. Yeah, yeah, who say? Yeah, yeah, adwuma no. But adwuma no yeah in preventing the wrong.
1: Yeah.
0: Not demolishing wrong na akwa wi no. Eh, enti e ba na say na ye bon kwofo ka. Enti e was in the 20 workers o. It says I don't know we are man I establish we omunya comfortable. It says workers o mu kwahin.
1: Omo so be on
0: so and na so so na adwuma ho asem ayi bibia ho no. 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
1: special land documentation
0: 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talk to be a defeating. 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
1: All right, na na me da se me no sin so me da se akaye break a crab ni ekọ e na yenu apanyi me bra apanyi ye Mr. Amo aka and the Dusty ye na birthday ne o wado wasa me so mo he o shadom e na and the Dusty birthday nana kakra wunim and the ne kakra we ka afa ne ho.
0: Is it Andy dear? Ubuan did you come na any DJ household
1: name? Or your grandfather.
0: Or your grandfather. And Andy started any DJ Juma, Jubira, Radio Mu, Radio Nancy DJ Nan, or ye. And all her artista, Andy Nan, Casa, tuning once you were say, or Bomunium to promote Omonium. Even a name or that's yes, I had and just to make sure say artist is called anymore. And you deserve all applause and all a union because he has been the system for a very long time.
1: Yeah.
0: But here, you man, artist baby, Kenya, no money, you know, roller, and you play.
1: Yeah,
0: oh, career, mono, oh, more better, so no more car, a better one, and he's the type, so and Jessica Sabna Niano. He's interested in who's I or Jumana, I near Juma Papa, or no abutu, who was you, a promoti, I or Jumana, Makama. In Tiandi and Mekai Angel Entertainment,
1: yeah,
0: I do a. Gosiana, Sandy Nan, the Tehon, now Kunya, you come soon no more, Bernard, no more,
1: and I,
0: Winfred, is that an Okumasia? You dean,
1: I said, and it does see Angel Entertainment and an art showbiz, no. We be to me true before showbiz art be a
0: home.
1: And I hear you near DJ Slim, and it does see being worried about him. Now your man now you ready for DJ Slim? Now you and the Dusty one was ah yeah Slim yeah. I said your man kesi. Now when Winfred, omo ready we also mostly show busy we are our address and our telephone number we no say am amehwe number na e wase no omo boy a slim na natural na dia wa eh slim we are we are bitch all right the slim she said you are to show busy with that
0: no ntia dia and I even DJ school as our father them make I free horse Evans no why Charles yeah. One Charles on so mu because of Tissi and Andy.
1: Charles London, Holland.
0: Oh, okay. Yeah.
1: Inti, okay. Then we move here to Accra, we share Hit FM. So,
0: Atwaswa, and the way. Andy, me do a mihono, Nana Minimuka, Minim, the name of Yafena. Because Andy, I'm happy
1: Andy
0: birthday.
1: Dusty, happy birthday to you. Yes, Andy Dusty, a true bad boy. Capital TJ, good
0: boy, man. On the voice for radio.
1: A true bad boy, Andy Dusty.
0: What tell the voice? I don't want to do.
1: You know,
3: I'm telling you. My friend last week, I'm okay. Like, Andy, next week is your birthday. It's a party in the band away. No stress. See, I'll be at work. Andy Dusty. Andy Dusty. And my awoda pa.
1: Yeah.
3: Nyame ento kwam ama wa ho den na ma o shira na ama o dwuma di a wodi nyina nkoso kama and there wa woda pa enti ene de ye be ma o happy birthday to Andy Dusty. This is Binoska. I'm telling you.
1: By you. Ah, yeah, no.
5: Na say eh. Well, why 2K jams no?
1: Aha. O to take it in Ibiana.
5: Hey,
1: and I want to
5: make me near the eto.
1: Ah,
5: who be on to me there?
1: What the end of the eto?
5: Me near the eto.
1: Ah, it's what on saying?
5: You see, I had a mobile 10 pe.
1: Ah, what on 10 and 10 now?
5: 10 pen and met me at home.
1: Indeed, it's the open person who told me on Frewana.
5: Who frame 0544241685. Now, open cry. 241685. Send Momo. Send Momo ni mami.
1: Na mentor. No fa take it in.
5: Enter her mouth. Eh simple. Because Saturday no, 2nd October no.
1: E ho be e
5: ho be de.
1: E na wo hwe a ho be bre o gate.
5: Send. Who dey tell you?
1: Quick no why you take it at all.
5: Frame 0544.
3: 0544.
5: 24. 24. 16. 85 mark to me pay ticket ni bi. Me me dey near for 150 Ghana cedis. Double, me the double amount, 150 back home. Me the double amount, 250.
1: Where you are, sorry.
3: Wow.
5: Yes.
1: Who the one there?
5: Me the one for.
1: Me that says.
5: And you sad ano? Ye be filia ama. Hey, anoti. Anya o chese kope baggy jeans biya.
1: Yo wo biya Fabra.
5: Fabra.
1: Yeah. Yo wo biya bra.
5: E mu be adewo.
1: Bra na be ju take.
5: 0544.
1: 241685. Okay.
5: Anger. That is
1: Nana. Nana, my two said to be.
5: Oh, yeah, Nana. Nana.
1: I was here for.
5: Nana. Hip life. Hip life. Hello, your guy.
1: Nana can come you are. Nana crema a history of Lord Kenya ne or Bravo ni adie beef with
5: you. Now the nipa do so ne ba. Mister, opa here with anahe. Nipa ten. Oma me ahi. Me mama akuma ko 10. No tuya for 80 pe.
1: Ah, okay. Ne sa oma discount.
5: Me mama na discount. 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
1: Nana,
5: Nana, Yami, I'm feeling.
1: Nana, so what?
5: Nana, my number. Actually, my number.
1: Today, my
5: man
1: wrapped me up with me. I'm signing out to you. My tune out there.
5: Signing out there. You're the same. Sports for the young man. You're my girl. I want you on time.
1: I want you with thousand back. I want you to say. Sports for the was like your chew. I'm with the power. Chrome one. We say. Anyway, Nana, I'm patching your call. Kakra, you will chat to other fee. Quick one. Where the your phone will bring to.
0: I. They're making you answer. Music industry, you know. Now level near drone, no. He has structures, papa.
1: Okay.
0: Especially for music, my things are so put two structures, papa, because royalties are among for general here, you more year now. Music is supposed to be a lifetime career, but Ghana had a quite quite say part time because one real room full time na nyamia mwawa. We do the kunokwa. Into put two structures here, and I think say a industry, no.
1: All right, Binoski.
3: 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I started admission to Uba. On says SS for your school. Wa went to me and top forms, yeah, your forms in Espaye.
1: Okay.
3: 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Tiba modern top forms, Nebra University of Education. 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
1: to
3: 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Yeah, Kem.
1: 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Happy birthday to you. 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Okay. 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Happy birthday to you. Mammy Infa, happy birthday, Sam Kesie Way Emma, assistant superintendent of prisons, Mrs. Sophia Yala Ofori Awon Sanwem, female prisons, assistant superintendent of prisons, Mrs. Sophia Yala Ofori. Happy birthday to you, mommy. You belated, so far, Chemi Wati. I have a Chemi said, Mama, the trim. Belated, happy birthday to you, Mrs. Sophia Yala Ofori Awon Sanwem female prison. Wishing you lovely, away every ukunu. Coach Eric, I say wishing you lovely belated happy birthday. I'm saying I did the job what it cost behind a year DAC and it does the birthday into your dropping in the morning as some and a year, you know, dropping mommy and quite some no more freeway. See, sports team no air to us. So.

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2: Now let me say, well, I say boom, boom, boom. 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

Right, I hear Sampa 94.7 FM. A brass to see at the Sports Avenue 1 at the April Tier 4. I sit down and come the great Cosby, Dr. Cosby. And it's me, Nadam, I say. And now you're Saturday, 19th September 2026. And some of the dorsal.

0: Alright, we never said tie. Yabako sent us a hood one on our first year day. Matches are a to Johnny Huisaminano, Edia Bremo Materia, Pad Nego Comensa, the Dotman, and the Dennis Asamoa Alatula. Tamachitin Dinti Oko, YouTube and Facebook, Joel Adaurma, Joel T. Fashionistic. 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And tis our two games see ya the home pupu nano at the air promo na avenue one sono ya wa aye watch along and t abidjo four ebetanasi na ya watch along no in prem pray dear ya Brighton and Hof Albion Brighton and Hof Albion 2 Arsenal 0 t Yasha Arsenal 2-0 54 minutes and ya boa Arsenal 4 ede aye from a communwa Omo and to me and Timo Bakokra Arsenal 4 Brepa Papa Teta and then Humphrey and Yasam Ketokra. Na at the matches, I told you before, you better join the commentary. No, Tottenham Hotspur at na firma Aston Villa, Echo Bomo 3-2. Brighton and Hope Albion, Arsenal game, we about 54 minutes. Arsenal deform 2-0. Everton 1 Ipswich Town 0. 56 minutes and about Newcastle United 2. Hull City 0. Ani eye matches a ekoso na ebo 4:30 p.m. Nottingham Forest ebe hosu Coventry City ani e Premier League no La Liga games a eno so ene ekoso no Osasuna ne Rayo Vallecano game no 1-1 yapon half time Atletico Club Bilbao 0 Deportivo Alaves 0 Celta Vigo ani eye Racing Santander game no aye 4:30 p.m. Sevilla and Barcelona game no kickoff 7 p.m. and as a game no so eba so Bundesliga ewa Germany 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Matimo Miansa against Mians over about 81 minutes. Entrant Frankfurt 2, Freiburg 2, Hamburger SV 2, FC Cologne 0, 85 minutes. 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Na 4:30 p.m. VLB Stuttgart, Ebehodi, Nasombe hosted Borussia Dortmund, Ewa San Kema, and also to me a question more. Serie A. Our Italy, Bologna, and Torino go near Bowie, ya book game near you 1-1, Bologna 1, Torino, and so 1, Udinese 0, Cagliari 1, 4 p.m., Gema and Eto Giano, AS Roma, and Inter Milan. Now, CCR, Brighton and Hove Albion, Iron Free, and Brighton and Hove Albion Free, Arsenal, Sell, and Nedia Teta. 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And then Volley's Lease Equip Limited, Doormasters, Lawson Tire Chinja Pires, Afei Fruitly, Syntec Tank, Omuina Ebeso Yasin Emma Aye, on the 2nd of October, Jumedia Kasia, Ebeshe Tao Yasa Fanainano, Abaso, La Palm Dome, inside Aye, La Palm Royal Beach Hotel, La Palm Dome. Inside La Palm Royal Beach Hotel. 8 p.m. And a side break, I see a bekosu. We are singer, a year 150 pet. Singer, a year 150. And a double, a year 250 Ghana series. Oh, Dali, short code, *725*3404#. 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
1: Bibiaye boko de mi huo menisuno. 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Unim se last week. Ena mude bamiti eti for. Last week na Chelsea ni Brighton boy. Ena Chelsea share four. Ena Brighton boy more than ticket mu three. Bashe, and I tell you, son, and I tell him to me, I said, Brighton, and I tell him to me, and you say, and I tell him to me, and you say, your defense, and yet, you see your players now, you say, and you see your quality players, your quack of Martinez, Munaba, Alco Crani, and quack of Fano, no, my boy, three, but at least, yes, you're four. Dutchman, and Arsenal, and Brighton, the same Brighton, Bobo. Yes, you name say Arsenal team we own to me, Seno. You name say Arsenal team we, they are the best team in the world currently. We EPL if you hold them one. Say, Bassa P, you can't EPL, Arsenal. Hey,
0: Joel,
1: that's man.
0: Me, who said Joel? Me,
1: I'm not sure.
0: All right, Asampa 94.7 FM. Yeah, but call Naya Johnny Odifo, our woman or so, matches are Airbusu and Nano Vision FC Bediama, ni J Okraku Sports, a Compress Tema New Town, and a game no Toja Heart of Lions against Radio Oblast, Ghana Premier League, Mighty Frino, and your Pando, a China Heart of Oak, and Beche United, our UG Sports Stadium, and Komoho, Ibeti, our Jumede, so FC Samatex 1996 against Asante Kotoko in St. James Sports Arena, Samara Boy, and a game no Ebetoja, Port City against Berkum Chelsea, Nana Buama Dako, the second, Ewa Kukren Tumi, Sanso, and Eternal Stars, Ebebo Kalara United, and so Ebaswa Nana Ajima Bedu, the second pack, and then TBB United FC against Young Apostles, Ebaswa BDB, DBB, but Obeko Eye, Suyane, na Bibia Timakoso, Dreams FC, Go Stars, Ebebo, Sanso, Edna, Basaka Holy Stars, Ebo Ashanti Goat, FC Ashanti Goat, and no air matches are a toja do seminano, a mamo. Odifo, what to make up, Bibia Boko, a waterman?
2: Dutchman, Meton, can you papa?
0: Odifo, so what to make up your padia, Yanko?
2: Okay, Eddie Kanamara was saying, and your opinion, so your mamma, now you are boy. We are Ghana Premier League match day 3 and an air also near J. Kirk with a second sports complex. Ube Pimo, I said, yeah. Vision FC and our toast at our friend and medium sporting because Sam Lucas, you know, and a way of Freddy Khan, Yegusua Paul, Yasaka, Benzema, and Duan for 90 minutes of gameplay so far. Vision FC won as a medium sporting club, and me and take on the 8th minute, you know, and Utimu say Nasiru, a house and Yanga, Oya Bobby, and a poor shot up. Bobby Pop Felicity, and to me, and Sobonima, Abono, and to me, Cotton, Netzima, go. Etimi aba and I'm a vision of see young twat came a chance for vision of see now should I be live on a sampa 94.7 FM and I'm Luca say Usha vision of see form Tarana Mushana move Kalano and I'm making myself on the yellow not on my tea come up sounds now Ukopima media my sport in Kalasha across the yellow and I'm going to move no atomatino come born your train la tobon and take them so if you are media man Echa Dougley from Heart of Lions and now I'll be with more media man sporting club I can him say nyama bitima kwee born a car coming in kruma in kruma echa ni akona tiwe piada koma Echa Dougley Dougley ne krabono o pie pia bono so bitima kona Muhammad Ali duwa semi mao kwa kura born a pre pre media man sporting club hey born in unpon any Born and I'm born in my goodness. Live coming to us, 94.7 FM. Minu Casino. A captain, Anka. Medium Sporting Club. Etima Chamo Canasso. Woman to me, Alpha Banatima Tunata, a goki. Minu Casay, born in Club Gokipa. I'm at the Fair Pia Banatata, so Yanga, the Coast Car, Ono, Obekaya. I'm a first game against Young Apostles. I'm not a first goal. Nasiru Ahasan and Yanga. I said, just in my 80. I'm not a first goal. I'm not many Young Apostles. Abano. And also in your first goal, I'm a fishing FC. One of them will keep on the temple. Calling on the temple is coming in summer with Piaman and Tempasso. One of them fishing. Wow. A Guacamo, Midyama, Midyama, Samesi. Nasu, one of them will keep on the temple. Ghana Premier League match day 3. Me, I take great for the second sports complex. And I know team for my Pimo. The Tiani Odupo. The Tian Casano, I'm going to party to me. I am in Akakotai. Nansana, Milo Casano. And Nansa in Nasno. Unyatia, Natasa, Ama, Bibiasa, Kama Kamana. And then at 2017, let me study in the Kama. I'm an Odupo. Live on a Sharif Muhammad Idrisu, Muhammad Anidu, Abdul Nasser Sumaila, Sotopia, Anu Aya Kwete, Saitan Hassan, Nasuru Ahasan Nyanya, Women Ashas, Head Coach Uko Pluman, Bidrag Jaridik, and also Aya Head Coach Adema Vishinovsi, Palestine Kokipa, Mubarak Yusivia Captain, Dasmond Bafwa, Ebenezer Dade, Edge Dougley, Abdul Ramania, Kinsley Bryer, Yiman Ano, Prosper Bachoso, Dominic Campos, and Kevin Nkrumah, Wemusuna Shaswe, Adema, Media Sporting Club, Head Coach, Tanko Ibrahim, the Santa Rafi Imoro Osman, still burning a temporary wood up, yet in Chanso. Akishiboka George, on here, like one, like two, Alumi Michael, Abayin Gaya, the 450 Hanson Maswa, Honor Mark Commissioner, Sisa A. Franklin, Mousa Born Refractive Free Kick, Ariatia Fishing FC, Baby Upon Eternal, Anubati Adyama Fishing FC, Mousa Mohamed Alidu, Wafat Dalfam, Wine Chabonati, Adema Midyama, Wine Dominic Camposa, Ochaobi Mousa Prosper Boatioso, Anu Sechaobi, and I may say that's one of four on a set job. And I know Kopema just a medium of press in the Piafa Sabo, medium at the Fome Kabako. Yes, sir, can I see my adjunct 25 minutes of gameplay? Fishing FC one, medium of sporting club, sir. On the 8 minutes, and a house on the Nyanga, a poor shot, but it's saying, why now? Oh, who's a born in Kosia? Not just a trana, just a say, check. 1, 2, 3, Midyama Kopim. Dominic Campos, Papa Kopim. Born in Sayabani, Ete Dogli. Dogli Piabano, Nasu Fishing for Ibana for supporters in the Pomon Sam. I'm going to say, why are there Papa? I know you play on the other day. Bernard Senior Quartin, number 4 set of the map fishing up. Born here, train 1 to 1 in Tatas Nasladi. Bona Santa Sedium, live comment on a Sampana 4.7 FM. At home, 1 sports, we saw 1.5 winners. And also, them William Tiaro, with PMO Tafawa Tachiman, born at the Midyama Sporting Club, 1 minute Craig Cabana Sabre, Midyama, or Ibono, Midyama, Obetimako, oh, Midyama, now Siamano Kai, Jimana Nomo, Midyama Debbie, Ono Air Kinsley Briar. Yamani Kama Rafi Osman Moro, Wapona Benajipa, Eresia, Midyama Sporting Club, Asam

Money Sajana, son, when Jamadama Yanga, when Jamadama calling on the Tepe, I'm at the credit club on something in my vision. What Jamun Tapas, Jamasa Gun, Sajana, son, Hassan, the governor, Adam Fishing of Sea, one will be a governor, so that will be Primacia, Eviano, Ato, Ama, Eviama Tamsati, Inframa and Alpha, Inframa, Pop, Pop, Pop, Pop, One is Ye Manalando, another Timoko, from a nation of sea, Ye Manalando, and that other from Ye Manalando from nation of sea, on all the Sinakai, Animal Nations of sea, and then that other Primo Media Sporting Club. It is Mr. Moses Amapaka, who said, This is his son in Hawaiiana. What my son in Bebre, would you say? I'm going to come with you, South Africa. I'm going to go to the Vision of the Supporters. Me coming from that town. I'm going to go at the moment, you know, in Yanya, Pia, and I'm going to go where you see that. My German of Paris State, but it's a Pia when it takes us so, for the Abdi Abdul Ramadia, my German touch us so, for in a go, one is graphic, I am the Yama Sporting Club, but Pia Posta Dominic, my German touch us so, he Manalano, I'm not Betsmako, he Manalano, I'm not Betsmako, Tabasmo, Muhammad Ali, wow. Muhammad Ali, what the funny camera, but Jabari Tent of Soap, and about a come of Victor Abdul Ramana, Victor Piamari Tent of Soap, one professional, on the body call, vision, hi. My Kunata, that's the B, Bonnie Sayer, vision of second, vision for us of Kamano, vision of it's not gonna, vision of say, Santa Piam, I bet they were Jabama Muhammad Ali too, and in that shot of the ball, a Piamari Tent of Soap, and about a come of senior quarter, when I senior quarter, but

0: No written, just a Safari written, Northern written, Rabia Bota written, Western written, Central written, and Tamil. emre kwane kwawe opari kai ye sakara sima abiasa enso 37 minutes and yabo 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inyanya e ti amo so inyanya my goodness! And the final goes to the penalty. And God come on in that first demo. Hey, medium and sporting club. At the end of the year, defense run. My goodness, what a game. Welcome to my game. Now, open the edge to the second sports professor. Come on, you count. Support the sports. Omega, Dominic Camposa, or the body panache, Dominic Camposa, by Jamuda Kunache, or Abdul Rahman Yaya, Yaya Pia, or Mubarak to save, Yusuf Kabano, Abed Timako, Mubarak to save, Papia Manaka so, Bonnie 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Mubarak to see, Captain, and the Yama Sporting Club. 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unlimited now what you want the map that say when you are with yourself I'm coming back yeah to us that life committee for an average tournament for the media I'm going for I'm going to say I'm going to say if you have it to play come on we are live on our support and you fall for 7 FM I don't want to say but please that's right sir 1 2 4.5 Venus 98.5 FM, Anwar Tatiman, William Teru, Omer Flemings and Tapa, Bonnie Kabu Barakusi, Pachamu Tatapso, Apoli Echadogli, Echadogli, Echadogli, Echadogli, Apiara Koma, Natuarmo, Bonnie Kra, Minukase, Aya Abdu, Abdu Raman Yaya, Pachamu Dama, Nilipa, Bonnie 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One of the Ebenezer Ade, Ade to Mubarak, you see, Adama Echadogli, Dugli Pondo out of Lions, by Jamadama Kavan and Kruma, and Kruma and Kruma and Sabre, Kavan and Kruma, and Kruma, Kavan and Kruma, hey, Dabi, Flag, and the Fathers of Vision, oh, but I'm Quatemo, and the set of Yana, which I'm Quatemo, you want to know, I'm not Yaman Lipa, I stand for Vidyama, hey. One of them, and say, Midama, oh, Dabi, one say, Midama coming Kruma, and I might take a grip, and looking at Shot of the Ball, and take a grip, and I might put another day, or make a call, but you, and every move, one of 1, 2, 3, ah, Midama Sporting Club, Midama Sporting Club, one of my team, Obia Bobo, Obia Nyapri, Fishing Nancy supporters, how many are brave from internal 43-1. I'm a drama just yet. It's a net. I'm a say that yet they are. I saw much with you, criminal. So far, 41 minutes. Sima, I didn't have back for the other. 41 minutes. You're to a chemist that chance for something. Like one, a page on the front channel. And that's like two of them. Alumi Michael, Abba Igaya. I see Bonnie outside. FIFA Law 11. And they are human come on a crowd, minimum sporting club. And then defender FSS Zakan Hassan, who defended pop of 43 just in the mouth, fishing up stage. On time, upon a crime, I don't know if you want to point that so. One of your corner kick, yes, I'm on Ventia, I have fishing up stage. Corner kick, I'm on Ventia, fishing up stage. Media man, evidence of animal. I want to take that chance, that's the B. Mubarak, you see. If you come on and so. Like one is up on here for a key. Yes, some of the job, mission of six. We want to know, most of the time for the month, if it is a day. And a day, Echo Ball for the kick now. Adam, he the most sporting club. If it is a day, from Dream Sussy. I know next year for the Chisabi, drop your for them. I want to tell them about that. Now, so. Sakofia, where you want to go? Body a train, John Professor Fishing, Born a Sabri, a Gra, Midama, Mubarak, you see, Captain, on the crowd, on a Sabri, one side, Tom for Ibrahim, coach, or shall the top right come out, and then you have three, Papa Fan, and then look, I say, Mr. Michael Secret, Chief of Staff, and El Pokima, I know, I am President, Anima, Fishing FC. Oh, Janina, so Papa, what is that? I don't want to say, come on. My trust is say, come on, I don't check him to me. Why the crop on some Mubarak, you see? A Piadama, a year, every other day. Arabe, and a crop on some Jamo. On the point of Kuma, a year, Kokuma, Abdul Ramaria, by Jamu Tatanso, Kavin and Kuma, by switching the position on the Yumanando, Bonabini, Abdul Ramaya, Adama, every other day. And then the Kramano, by Jamu Tatanso, Yumanando, by left side. I'm coming to position. Now, so let me ask you about the prism. Even I know. I told you about the title song. Money, come, media, man. That's one back for. I'm at the degree. At the eight, at the degree. I do want to answer on the ship. That you, for a Korea channel. Why, and I see Kevin and Kuruma. And Kuruma, but you want to say, come on. Kevin and Kuruma, Pia, and the Panama, at the degree. Dogly, they come on to Kafem. At the degree, Pia, and I'm a Mubarak, you see. You see, they come on somebody. A German touch of soul. Why, they come on somebody. For a Korea channel. Every Korea, Ajo, Raman, Yaya, a German. And as for Egusa Paso near the Click with a second sports complex, we are Tama New Town. Now, we didn't say, I have said that for me, I say, introduce from the Lepi and Piano Makota Pimo, come a Jarica Kra, the Jarica Kana, the one to year, come a Kamanamasa, Afro Kana, the court. One of the police, a Jamunama, Mubarak, you see, Captain Adama Miyama, but he wanted to tell so, they are coming up from Ramania. Yeah. Yaya and the crook on the subway, German Tatas, so every other day, for the Islam Missina, and I said, Yama Sporting Club to Ramaya, but Jamuja Kama Mubarak, you see, the same Eric Kamara. How many is Mamiano and Atos, the fourth referee? The fourth referee has it, Maswa, only 2 minutes and Atos, Sima, Bakumakumiano, and all the Atos, so just watch the storm, Missina, she won, Yama Sporting Club, zero, on Okopima, on the 8 minutes, 5 seconds. And on Nasiru, Hassan and Yanga, Otiya Sakoro, a short man for the same to support him, for the Makana, for Abedi, Fishing, Muhammad Ali do from Muhammad Ali do ano beka Lagos cities ana na osina 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jamu tata suna su da bi rata ki fao asapa 94.7 fm and then that live comment to you for a not I could take it. You know, when you look for the two tell me I play back on the way to the view. I'm a son, that's our son, and a year at the moon. Year at the moon. Year at the moon. And also, what's the agenda? So we are supporters of vision. I'm a point to super. I'm a say, yeah, Ruffy, Ruffy. Number three. Murati, Ari, African, up and again. And now, our dear take the second sports conference. This is FC1, Medium and Sporting Council, 18.4 Deputy, Eric, just anybody, Kate Wanagasa, Alex Cobb, Tommy, and Tetri, Ama, Dennis, Asamola, Tula, Santajimo, Dotsman, Sabrina, Yari, African, up and again, Blue Casino, this is FC1. Medium and Sporting Club 0, Ghana Premier League, my decree, and also our Tamani town, me at Kreku, the second sports conference. And that one, some of the supporters, maybe, and Jim come up, they will send a MSU council here, my card will say, let me know my Jim come up, they will be here for any
1: other. First half for Rodia no Moka.
0: Okay, my member, Menyabi, I'm in my family, I'm in my family, I'm in my family, I'm in my family, so far, what the first half of the first go at number, but most come on. And I say, I can't be Timothy. I'm a best one.
2: Can you ever join back tonight to zero? But my dear, last year, I say, wow, this year, I put a mom up for much in the year, the mom to zero as well. Thank you.
0: It's not Wednesday, support the sleeping in some more.
1: Okay,
0: member Baku, Bakubina, Nair Fancy, now after the smell of Yanko Sumina, who my father about 7.4.7. So, what is the first of the year? Once I move it to my crema,
3: I bet my show, but first of all, and I'm yassi. But I attend that referee no more.
1: Ni Ajayi Okraku Sports Complex ewa Tema New Town epa Vision FC against Mediama first half abade wiye ye Vision 1 Mediama FC 0 na chesene dia epa ya samo very interesting papa Mediama we your first 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

0: right, Asepa 94.0 FM, Sports Avenue 1, Eti Murat, Yeshe, matches, you know, dear Bibrinana, to your party, watch along, you know, Brighton and Hove Albion against Arsenal. First half, Brighton, Archie Arsenal, Chomo, free, Yabwevi, Yapon game, no cra, Brighton and Hove Albion, free, Arsenal 0, and now, first half, Temanew Town, Vision FC. 1 Mediama 0 yan hwedia ekoso
1: so mame fan free
0: yan kwa
1: manon yan sa so Arsenal game no to be sincere we know say Arsenal are a very strong team say eba say omusha opponent are find a way to get a goal and it's difficult to score them but as in game we omo boss say na Brighton etumi show them 3 without them scoring any goal na say ba be say a news kakra because this is a team are very difficult to be breaking the back line. But not forgetting, say, we share a Brighton for squad. Now, this is a very tough team. They've built a team. You see, in football, no, aside tactics, aside formation, aside some techniques in your mind, there's something we call sacrifice and commitment on the field of play. We share Brighton for now, aside the tactics, no, they were adding that commitment and sacrifice in the game. If you see how they were defending,
0: you're committed.
1: As now committed, but we are then will be the bro there.
0: Okay.
1: If you look at the two sides, normal born. I'll share now Brentford, Brentford share into the Brighton for share no many abre.
0: Okay.
1: Abre more than Arsenal for no. But this is what people should know. Since last season Arsenal for edge leg no all right. I said when Babe can cross, Becca say is not true. I've been saying say Arsenal not having.
0: I hear a crowd and say it's okay.
1: People will say, but it is true.
0: Okay.
1: Osha Arsenal for now in attack. Arsenal said they need the quality in attack. And I said they don't have the fluidity when they are attacking. In the Arsenal sha a yedin. Say Arsenal bebo bo Osha opponent are a yedin so beche go. Aya one. So nya opponent are or tighten backer. Edin say Arsenal be penetrated through. And their one side of attack has got to be with true Saka. A hopper and an effective attacking facer as Natasha goes far or Saka near Odegaard, Saka near Odegaard, now have it abogono, Saka Odegaard, now have it abogono. So always it's on the right flank. Into that Saka, who born is no, it goes against us now. Defensively, they are very good. We corner be no munyanom, they say some little mistakes be no munyanom, they say. But as now, attack a issue last season. People will say they were the second best scorers in the league. But don't forget, last season, Chelsea, they knew, or she foot, no matter, they said 44 goals.
0: No, forget that last because Arsenal and J-League.
1: No, J-League.
0: Arsenal and J-League.
1: Attack is not on the bad this
0: attack
1: season.
0: Attack, no, it is a last season, Arsenal, they are champions.
1: Made the Arsenal, no, AABs. Last season, no, she 44 goals in the attack.
0: Mm.
1: But if you another team, I don't say that performing at Chelsea, I'm not attack with 44. So, if you are not performing to me 44, now I would not say 44 in attacker, they are at par.
0: Okay.
1: Which means, would you like now, say, we'll go more ahead. But what helped them was because they were not conceding.
0: And it's a league, you know. Oh, say.
1: The 44 near Chelsea, near Arsenal, I'm compare this here.
0: Very well. Because before I beat me, I just like, you know, your points accumulated.
1: What you say?
0: Yes.
1: You can score. Mm-hmm. But Usha Gona Sonsu considia and Lemetel. If you have a ball draw, but so much it goes. So that is the problem of Arsenal. On my attack, and it has got to be with Eya Saka, any Havertz. And I think, says about time, the joker is not Makako Fano. They should find ways and means to use him. No Munya more goals.
0: And they have to.
1: Oh, but no. That is the truth. Because Arsenal, a more attack, yeah. The only effective attacking face of Arsenal has got to do the right side. True Saka.
0: Saka one.
1: Any Odegaard. Apart from these two players, you know, they don't push them left. No, no,
0: because I'm about 4-2-3-1.
1: California. That has been most of their formation.
0: Timber. And in front of them, you know, Gomara and then Declan Rice.
1: Good.
0: Yes, Saka, Odegaard, Tolisso, and then Havertz.
1: These are the same players who have been playing.
0: Yeah.
1: Gomares, Declan Rice, Mo, Calafrori, Magyes, Ekonsa, Timba.
0: Yeah.
1: I don't know if it's because we know the center pair of Arsenal, Moma Nyomaye Strong, has got to do with Gabriel and Saliba. I don't know if it's because of these two center pair, because Omumbo Moho and Chesa. So definitely the communication wouldn't be right.
0: Okay.
1: I don't know if the reason why Intia Omu considered those goals now. It could be.
0: Back four now, Ekwandim.
1: Ekwandim. But Saliba and Gabriel. See, Arsenal for defense now has got to do with Saliba and Gabriel. So, last two seasons before, I think City and Liverpool J League, you know, one of their players, I think Gabriel, echo injury, a has now for anything to me and the league, you know. And we game we so are these two concrete players.
0: But game, you're starting game, you know, Arsenal fans 30 years.
1: And I make I say
0: 45 minutes in game, 45 minutes I share ye.
1: You
0: I
1: see,
0: mean, all the accurate passes in, you know, right in front of them. Arsenal for
1: it's
0: mean,
1: because they were pressing one on one. It's not make I say Bright in for no sacrifice and for money commitment. Will any tactics will born and Bright in for born any tactics will the tactics were working over, but I won't for maybe will more. They exceeded the Arsenal for no.
0: But Arsenal, your friends, Brighton against Manchester United.
1: Mm-hmm.
0: Manchester, Brighton. That is a
1: won't say
0: EFL, no. Brighton, Manchester, 2-0. Or Bachet, 3-2. And the same team, no, with the Arsenal.
1: Sam Cassa, Arsenal, Brighton team, no. They are a strong side. Or my beauty team, no.
0: Yeah.
1: So when they are coming in now, instead of some 100%, you know, they play 150%.
0: Okay.
1: They add something to the tactics. Any Nibreno. How do Man U score Brighton 2 goals down and they'll come back and come and score? Only Chelsea, you know, so the same thing, 4-3, and catches beat me up 4-4. This tells you say, Omenian play, they want to do something.
0: Yeah.
1: So it applies to the Arsenal team. Because when I mentioned the first half and second half, you could see how physique, how the Brighton players were so physical. You could see the runs they were making. You could see the one-on-one pressing and Omudijina Arsenal for also. And don't forget, Arsenal team, no, who is our defenders in a few of them? Now we declare right few of them. Sake Nyani Day and one on
0: Arsenal team.
1: Arsenal team, no. Sake Nyani Day. Odegaard Nyani Day, that's the problem. For Arsenal. Odegaard Nyani, because Odegaard Nyani Day, the 30 play. Saka, any attacker, the fan also. In the Sake Nyani Day, so today, Saka, we need to free. Oma Masaka kwa manambo. Saka nya born at their own him. And one thing about Saka is that se player who himself or your skillful kakra or pace kakra. Na se o babe ya attack na you have to be on him. Born on J born and enim ni. At that moment no own to me progressive born. No, either some back pass and on my side pass. But uj na enim woman space kakra. Sa space na dia man no. An intelligent player obey you sa space no. He will exploit that space. And that is what the Brighton didn't give that chance to Saka. Onya Bobby Onya na ko so shego second half ko ending no
0: flanks so na no went to be any cuttings for Fabio first half
1: Onya Bobby an ko so here if you look at the pace be a player and be clear ball now that shows you said the people were more committed than the Arsenal players
0: yeah
1: were any tactics tactics in Arsenal football Brighton football it was at par but ahodin bi ah Brighton for the shame no and aboa them to get those goals and some the error of the two center backs in communication they were not stable. And our football no microphobia bind sometimes oh my pass be you don't even think about it. You know, said this player has made a run, but the concert and then my guess he has been there, but these two partners has not really played together for so long. And in that communication, they will not get it.
0: Okay. First half, a friend say, if answer never call first half over yet to my new town. Do you foresee Arsenal say or more come back? Or me to be able to see
1: my
0: friend say Mediama. Your friend say Arsenal, then there. So Tia show Mediama at the former Kabako. If he say omit me about it,
1: Mediama can work it out. They can come and equalize.
0: Oh, Tamanuta.
1: Omit me. They can. But I just said that place is a fortress. But you see, whatever plan that Mediama may be having at the moment. Oh, they have this particular midfielder. I really love the player. Echi.
0: Dougley. From Panduato Lions.
1: And they love the player. That guy, solid midfielder. You see, it's about how. See, when him says it's your mother or more down. This is always a disadvantage for some players.
0: First, Premier League match.
1: Except because of Champions African, League, you know. Coach, in the town, Kuba, no, but almost obey said this obey pay more numbers forward because they are down by a goal.
0: Yeah.
1: It's an only vision by a boy. Say, in the second half, no, he will throw in more men, but that is where he has to be very careful because. Vision may sit back to protect their lines, but you'll be depending on a counter attack. Unya players be more a little pace and will be very good with dribbles. They will counter attack in Mediama, they will get another goal. But Mediama defense in Shadanya bad, sir. What I don't really like about them, which are shown in African Uncle Boy Naye, or my ability to score. they are not clinical. Omu will steal most of their chances. Mediama can create a lot of chances, but they will not score. It's happening. Omu both here with TP Mazembe. It's happened. So many chances and we were squandering it. And in football, a man has chances and I say when you equalize or when you sue those chances, now it come back to hurt you. Oh, the referee says, oh, we are in the game. Oh, yeah, ni ebo. Oh, yeah, ni ese. Oh, benya chance no, I say now stressing now. Oh, you benya fufre, benya fro. By the time you realize, no, be one single chance on yano they are sell, then you cannot equalize. Yeah. And also, I'm a man frustration because so person what because you are ahead of the players. Who possession ni bbi oh bo. And if you look at the game, I hate it. Now you can see Sebiniama is playing well, but self complacency, you know, sometimes it gets in. Missing of chances, being clinical at the front, and vision has not been bad also. So getting a goal in the home of Vision is good for Vision because league now airborne. Who to meet in a final? Who to meet? We know games are.
0: Last
1: it helps
0: season,
1: you.
0: Last season, Vision 4th place, 10th position. But do we even why a gem of Vision? But almost the 10th for now. Almost stay in the Premier League. So, league they starting here first. First round.
1: Oh, first round.
0: There was so many. Everybody points. Yes.
1: You have to get solid defenders. Yeah. Defend for you. Mm-hmm. Get your goal line. Mm-hmm. Yes, say scoring will win new games, but defending will win new trophies. Mm-hmm. So they are against Mediaman. Mediaman have to find a ways and means to get a goal. But visiting in their home, no, many sure some say they are going to sit down for Mediaman to come into the game and then come and score.
0: Okay.
1: So yeah. It's up to Vision to protect their goal line.
0: First half, our Swedru or Blacks and Heart of Lions. Pandu Heart of Lions 0. Swedru or Blacks 0. Oh yeah, surprise now.
1: I'm beginning to love Swedru.
0: You are beginning to love them.
1: In Swedru. What's that? I'm a branding. I don't know if
0: All Blacks branded.
1: Branded. Okay. You see, this players no more teams no more outside. No, they are now mostly investment, you know, and share the new ones, but Kakribi Ombe, you know, I really appreciate those things. Mm-hmm. I love how they will do their things and send your Mukonulu. So, in the Premier League, no more both is here. No, House of Lions are a very stubborn side, they are very, very stubborn side. I think Omni Kotoko DSA Kotoko find way to get a goal because so many years now Kotoko to Misha. But Kotoko show said now they have to step up. So they are very stubborn side, and they can defend well. Mm-hmm. They can well. So for all Swedish or Blacks sitting at home or more to me, hold the Accra Lions for
0: Pando out of Lions.
1: Pando out of Lions. I'm Accra Lions so dream too much. Mm-hmm. I think it's a good thing for them because this is your home, and they've come. You know, but to me, wait. House of Lions, mom, nebo home, nebo.
0: Yeah, Lions, nebo.
1: So House of Lions should find ways to mean because some to cry, they got to go. They are not really, they don't really have much, but I think Sekakara like, more they can use it and utilize it against All Blacks, and they have to be sure in their home. Omo munyasa goes no more.
0: In the second half, Lions All Blacks. They are not showing them Vision media. My fan now face. We are enjoying feed. You know, tema. Odi for them says Abro Mayakra.
1: I'm hoping say Lions beat me any goals now against them. So do All Blacks. Mm-hmm. And then looking at Vision and Mediama, I want Mediama to win this game.
0: Mediama, omu de for me now.
1: Yeah, I want Mediama to win this game.
0: Hey.
1: Oh, I'm not J League, no. And if you look at the top teams this year, or Ghana has here, you cannot take Mediama out of it. Talking about investment, talking about players, talking about facilities and everything is Mediama. And it's all corners, teams say, Charlie, it doesn't add up to what you have. Okay. But I want them to win this game. They should make a statement in the Premier League. Second to Kohon, Mahas, Ona, Kenya, Third Force, Mediama. So that's what I say. So that is what I'm expecting from Mediama.
0: A Debo Rat, and no, he called. Ni Ajay Okraku Sports Complex. Odi for Ayakradu. Odi.
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0: Yanko.
2: Okay, Dortmund, so far, Mensah and Tuasum from my team from Mutia Sampana, the 4.7 FM. We are Ghana Premier League match day 3. So I'm in the name of the first minute. I'm just for your second time. I'm Sima Bayamian San Awamua. Minuka say Mediaman Sporting Club. It's me at your Moka Utimisa. Yes, say Gemna's been 2 minutes. And a medium for automatic and it's so far Vision FC 1, medium and sporting club, I have one and so on. I'm born in club, I have Vision FC. We born in tech them so a bit my fan. Vision of piano quality, Vision. Now should that be born and say, born up with the Vision Bium. I'm gonna show you come on about shot. What a say, what a shot. Mike, we're not better sport than a set of here. What a shot! Move! Now, Sumino Casano, both the Pampari stay at Medinani. With Dinai Bono Sabet to my Patrimo. It's a corner kick, Yamon Fencia. Media must put in 1, 2, 3, Ponabedi, Santopia, Piana Fonetti. Vision of C, no. Jimano. And I sent you the Grimway Ponapota Tapso. Why does the opponent want it? What's the Piamano? Move on to say, by Germany, my Jimano. Ah, I'm not. I'm playing Bob Paul. Jimano. On in Bob Paul. Men coming from the town. Monster Prince of Usaba Kimono. Obey Kwana, Kevin and Kruma. And Kruma the Krokopono. Kevin and Kruma. A Piamano song. Kevin and Kruma. Chef. Kevin. By Germany, my Prince of Usu. Also the Kwana. Prince of Usapa. By Germany, my Ebenezer. And I did come on a state in Wina call. And I'm my Yimano. Now should I be. Brother Quati, go defend you at your papa. My goodness, Miriam and Squatting Gravetima Tomoka. And you 1-1, Fishing FC 1, Miriam 1. Yes, I can see that in Dubai, just a 3 minute crowd. And I'm a taker. And I'm a team at taker. And you're so far, so good. Minu Kasei, Obia, Paroma, this is what you do. I know Aya, we are successful number 19, Kingsley Pryor, and then your corner, Adima Midama Sporting Club. And now, look at say, Opia Kanumsa, Yama Betima, for the Midama, Abdul Rahman Yaya, number 12 shutter, with Jamal Benigarade, two Prince Oso, Host of Common Sunday, Prince Oso, but Jamal Tata So, Bonacoli, Palestine, goalkeeper. Palestine, I know Edgemina Mubarak, you see, Flake Raman Sabin, Mubarak, you see, Gemina Tibetri, Bugger Sadia Kuraki, and Amam Mubarak, you see, the same Pepia Abdul Rahman Yaya, and this is the Mapuam, Anima Midama, and now my commanding position, and now Tifor, Midama for Apple Femin Sabin Kumso, our first of Smirano, Amad Yaya Bishinasi, our Apple Femin Sani Paso, Monica, America and Kruma, by Tamun Sudabi. La Brun, I'm a fishing of sea. The day Angasa at the Emak Akote. To do an affirmative for. I'm still your humble sports commentator. Keep supporting hashtag never give up. Who bet you follow me? Our social media and also D4 Corner TV. Who D4 Corner TV official. Who they are subscribing, mommy. Who D4 Corner TV official. Yet to a game so. One up with your channel, why not call Kinsley Bryant, Kinsley Bryant, on the cover of it, Marco, Kinsley, that's wow. Good defending by another Satan Hassan, I suggested him at 43, Edema Fishing of CO, defending pop. One up with Mubarak, you see the man, and that Vince Osabati, I suggested him at 32, I put the evidence that I did, on your shot on the ball, I'm a shot, hey! On the top of the bar, Asama Badabi, Sidabi, Bonnie Abom. Oh, every other shot of Bueno, Sanya Dena, Mr. Moses Amapaka, Mr. Moses Amapaka, Grand President, Adima, Demo Sporting Club, South of the Bird, the Blaston of Ghana, management, the Ban of Mamnesna, also Columbia, Pakima Bar, Bruno Casero, Apanadi, and Moya. Abatari Timinati, and now look at myself, Coach Maswa Krenu, S.O.A.C., South Namosa, Fatao Dauda, Bogipa, Fama, Bogiparama Plasta, Fatao Dauda, Arunstabe Pumasi, South Nam, Mr. Michael Sacre, Arunstabe Pumasi, Kutam, and Abbe Pumasi, Bonacori, Eterno, Moa, Ereko, Bonacori, Yimanando, and I was all now to Debbie. Asseban, 94.7 FM. Atom 106.3, Sunshine Shaw 174.5, Venus 98.5, and then Christian Fafa, Christian Antamabase, Christian Tapa, Bogosa Mosso, Vinivale Simta, Israel Magra Conta, Daman Crawford Zama, Telefugazo, now the Puma and Tibia, Polifer, and Tibia, Piamano, Santa Sacco, Wainaco, Muhammad Ali, Ali, the former player of my Lagos cities, Abet Makana, Dasudabi, Wanakuri, Satopia, Satopia, Etopia, oh. Satofia Timonko, Pineco, Panamedi, Midyama, Apia Pia, Abra Quatia Maracain, Bernard Quatia Mapono, hey. Ami Usha Sadana, Asana, Trodema, Business in our own. Very good, Ali Muhammad Mo, Etromo, Papa, Sasna, Lapran, Lapran, Panakuri, Business, Jamadama, Quatina Metepe, Co-Kipa, Adama Business, my Jamadi Tetaso, Bonnie Clabedi. I have to Nasu Kunate, Kunate in the governor, Chairman Chatamso, born aircraft mission, I have picked up to Ramana, picked up small by Kra, picked up to Ramana, and I'm calling on Metafi, as a part 94.7 FM, live commentary in a Sabbath with Sechoko, born up with Zadan last Hana, but Pia wanted Tetamso, Ghana Premier League, I have March Day 3, me at Jay Kriku, the second sports complex, Hama Newtown, I have sent the Apoha. It's over here. I'm from the bossa. I'm from the bossa. Ebo. But if for me, we are not going to make a mistake. We are going to be courageous. I live commentary, the headquarters of Ghana Sports, Ahano BTA, Radio Bianca Dem, and Nemo Kasei, Asampana, you fall for some of them, and Kwana Sofa, you search the channel, Kwana Kodia Chonomo, Odifa, Yabani Ghana Premier League commentary, Minami Biano, 2027, Muhammad Ali, Yabani Tetaso, Kwana Kodia Chonomo, Fatu Nase, Ravi Sabono, I am offside. Jamon Fetia Bishin Afsi. Okuni Mati, pa. And now Shalama, Laituna. Aya Alumi, Michael, Aba, Igaya. We turn it to that same Kama, and now Shalama, that's it. Ibi Dananuma, Ochi, Ochata, Ophi, Panika, Kankra. Sadabia. I'm one in the Baba Ma, not the Ayajuma. Yay! Ghana P. Malik. Oh, say here this is na ya chasse teams ni ya chasse ye pa. Why never the league ni dey sin say so. No it's not Africa. No mum Africa ni akwa. Dey bet ma kwa ko di Jacob and Mohamed. Anu ni yep gonna be this na si da paran. Da paran e fuka forum. Da paran bet ma kwa na. Da paran e fuka kwa so. Ba chamu kama kama. Bona ko di. Bona ko tu. Atu e pia smile up. Ba chamu ta kwa so. Ana kuma Victor. It's yellow card for the man, Lapran. Matira Lidu, only a captain, the man, Bishop C. I said, Jesse, number 23, yet to a supporter for Imanado, from Nation 60, Imanado, on your back, Abasa, goalkeeper Gordon. What you want to say, come on? Live, come on, Jonas, some party for 4.7 of the Pony Cup Gordon. But Pia Monitor, so somebody didn't tell you. Business for the governor, but he won in the person, media man strikers, among mountain pressure, one up for the cabin with Manko, one up for the Abdul, one up for Victor Abdul, Raman, Raman and Manko, one of the Prince Owusu, Prince Owusu, Prince Owusu. We are shot up for my name, that's the one in the point in time. And then, pay for down, I'm a play one, we are gonna be Malik Maddetri. Media man first came up for our 2 hours Tony came up for why the club on Sabre on a positive sounds not dream subsy yet to us up one of the tournament why in a quality one of the chance one of the tournament Yatua Kimoso, Bonnie Club, Media Sporting Club, we want to catch us, Kinsley Bryant, now so I cook Pia, I'm a rep back in Pound. supporters of business. Yeah, man, Frank Pando, Heart of Lions, Demobology Boys, and Hall and Osina Kawa, and now with Mabe Piemon, our media man sporting club, I tell him, send your Mabe to my play. I'm on a football career now, and I'm expecting our friend him say, come on. Born in Accra, and now, it's a Dugli. On the way, Pianama, Boogie Park, Palestine. Palestine, Ushaya, Nikina, come on, Palestine. A top green, down green. In Papua, just a Bibia Green, which is a Palestine, and the Bank of my brother that day, and a day you born in Tetherson, or the Pona come up to Romania, Daya Piamano, or the Pona come away, Kingsley Bayan, Bayan Nasu Dabi, Pona Question, or a Quartet, now question in Yana Switch, now call Safiaro, Lucas, Pono Say, Pona Kamija Sporting Club, Ethel of Le Piamano, Moon Valley PC. But I'm going to take that so, Bishop Father Ibono, Asadia Kotte, the Bonaco of the Romania, or the Sajam the Makuki for Palestine, and the Kamano, where you bought it to Jama every other day, and I didn't bought it every other day, and I didn't Kamano, where Kamano to take the Yumanano, Uja, every other day, and the Yumanano, and the Tembia, every other day, Benya Bobiano, to a Pianiki, and I say Yumanano. I am throwing the answer to that fishing of sea. But two body tactics, so one of the eternal, it's a ugly, but Pierre Bonicama, it's a ugly, a sergeant idea, it's a ugly, and then Piavano, Adama, even I'm not a crypto mono, even I know your soft of a more, even on a Pia, and I'm a prince also, and chance for media man, for this trap, media man, oh, prince also, I'm a sort of study. My good at John of Pivali, we have much the three. Me and they came with a second sports complex, Stammer Newtown, and I know deep for my Piemont. I am fishing up to one, Medium Sporting Club one. Opiania Bree, my goodness, man, so happy. And I show up. I want to show up. Whatever is up on the outside. And then show up. I want to show up. Papa. Obi, I want to my young twasto. We don't say why. Go on and make my company coming in through now. I'm a prince of Ghana. I sent a second, but it's a mover if you see. You see, they come on Sabri, but Jamu is the prayer. Born on Sabri and Chernobyl, but he now should have you. Previous said no, then to a table so, kiss it by Inkache, a Piaman and Tetra so, it's a ugly, the Glyphia, and I come on in Ifa, born a bit to my call, find a couple of the fish. Ah, a little more than 4 times. More than a little. I'm going to go to the house. On Robert, in Yanga, Nasiru, and Yanga, and Amo, for the question of me, and I'm happy another day, and I did too, after Raman Yaya, Yayani Kamaran, but Jamina Prince,

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Say re kro kro ban sabe. Media ban fone ni abre. Omunya win na ma wini. Ombre on tesa mon Pedro. South competition. Omun sa mon Pedro. Omun sa pe wina. Why na ko Kingsley Bryant. Obetima kwa. Ken na sabe. And oh, Vision Defenders ni die. Omunya solid pa pa pa pa pa pa pa. Vision Defenders no. Omu ya solid ewa tuwanamu main coming for that town. Owe kwe omu pasu defend ewa tuwanamu na. Biya chase omu ya taso. Se kana primele gino main tuwanamu na so. Na chase omu ma ghost bebele 8 December. We are live on Asempa 94.7 FM. 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So far, so good, Emre Kwaneko, Emre Kwaneko, Emre Kwaneko, Mireu Kaseno, Vishin FC 1, Kwanabri Prince Ousu, Papi Mwane, Oite Kingsley Bryant, Mwansu Bwana Kodi Echonomo, Ekra Vishin, Vision FC, when Tabono, I'm a bono at us here. Only a player and get a kiss up here. Two one after all, I'm a cookie for Gordon. Gordon, I'm a tepe. Why did Cup one something? One of it is big up. Vision FC, it takes my cup 1 year. Oh no, a year. Sharif Mohammed, one of it is big up. Why did Cup? Why did Cup Vision up? Vision Victor. Victor, assistant coach Anima Vision FC on the Nkasa for Fekino Efreno Asimbra Naise Pierre Kwaso on the Naku Kasasa by Kemi Asegim Nasi Pierre Kwaso for the Dasu Club Media Man Sporting Club on the Club that's one back for my Tamu Damanachi Mubarak to see for Pierre Ama Abdu Raman Yaya number 12 sector Anima Media Man where he called that the son Ebene Zanadi to Yimanano Anomet Mako Yamanu Kwan Wasajina Diem Robisano AFL Yamo Fetamidiama, Yapo Etamidiama, Akunate, Labran, Papiana Kuratidama, Ayanini Papon, Ekran, Lucasi, Ekran, Gordon Ametepe, Pajamu Tatasso, Bona Betimakana, Abona Kodi, 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

0: 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Mahmoud Mahdi. Mahmoud Kalko Ibrahim. Masoud Jalle Nassou. Mosa the President Kasa. Mosa, how are you such a Media Mafia such a Media Mafia in number 25 second. I know you are not here. You are not here. About the country. And with that, Media Mafia Sporting Club. Jean Tua came also. Why a Kramer? Bonnet from Media Mafia. We bought a cut of soap. You are not here. I'm with Jay. You are not here. You are not here. You are not here. You are not here. You are not here. You are not here. You are not here. You are not here. You are not here. You are not here. You are not here. You Dabi, Labran, who is Yakosu, Ama, and then Casino. And that Borna, Yede Tapakano, Tasa Ebukla, who is Pau, Tasa Bukina, and Ramesa Ebukla, and put by nothing, put by nothing, for nothing, where you want to call it up. Bishop's one, Midama one. Bishop's one, Midama one. vision for the body blind is what they look for. Vision. Body can also let me repeat somebody outside. Repeat your side. And it's your vision of sin. So life on a stamp plan 94.7 FM headquarters of Ghana Sports, Ghana Engina, the Ghana Sports Station. Say a division one, say division two, say third division, say just a game piano, get your commentary, wait just say any up for the pop-up, wait just and pay for the visual white man. we are doing four prisoners who took more money for Fama. Now, so I am talking about the number to pay for three more things. Can't trust her, one after the older. I am Conaki. Rocky Sano, body of Kokik Mum. And now, Usha prayer, the other day, you are not here. Ono, who could do a tuba, ha, I don't know, that's a tuba power. I said, this is number 25. You might not take tuba yet. That's a good enough for you for never be a more or media mass sporting club. I said, this is number 25. We're down from second division and our be a more. And so our premier side, but for my sister thing, born a crack. I have fishing FC, but you want to go, I come to come out, fishing for the money for Lapran Ali do, I tell you that so, or the Banakoma, I can slap ya, I feel them on, and tell them so, why not go, why not go, why not come on Ali do, I look at Piamano, or it's not gonna, why not come fishing, I'm about to teach him every day. I send him out, but I'm not it, I'm trying to mass on your bad sao, you are not, you know, I pay no for Premier League, which I quite offer some for the bona. We are born of Tribal Sebako, born of the Gordon Metepe, or Jack Devon in Tetaso, Gordon Metepe, Bokipa, Animal Vision, but Pia want to say, come on, born of Vishnasi, how many born in Bank, Vision, you want to think, a thousand Tasako, why in equity, Vision, a bit of Mafana, Vision, Vision, Vision, Vision, Vision, that's a media man, oh, it's a degree, but yeah, it's a degree, where you get here, Prince Uso, Adakom, Rob Daddy Pow. 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Atom 106.3 Star 104.5 Ghana Premier League. I had that Pona kodi Kinsley ya kwetima ko pona ko Kinsley akwa betina dia Kinsley apia pia manu tapaso pona kwa vision ewo keke na so ebene dara de papema wana tuwa kama pona kodi achano vision na se bifana sile ibono wamena lito onu kamana apia manu tataso la prana alidu ibono tataso ebremo What a start! And what a save! Police officer, I'm a moment of disaster. Yeah! I see mercy. Police officer, I see moment of disaster. Mister Baba, me so. It's Tunisia. I'm a moment of disaster. I see Rafi. I got some moving to my goodness. But it says on Jesus, what you want to be, and a woman I do as a banner, so I have a piano. It is a bridge, Ravisia to a camera, so what is it? One more time, so what is it? And it's a bonus to Sabri. 1, 2, 3, Babu, 1, 2, 3. Sabri Abobe Sima, I can't know what first minimum, quiet a con, Nasocha, Emre Quadacon, Okunaki, Adama Ferdinina, Baby Zanabe, Pachamu Tapaso, Arasma Prince of Soul, Abet Makona, quiet a con, Palakodi, Bishim, Midama, Ama Jamadia, Bishamako, Bishamako. Dansu, Mubarak Kusi, the captain, Adama, Midama, where you want to for the club, Vision for the governor, for everybody, Victor, Abdul, Victor, Piaman, the Paso, Wine, I have Vision, Vision Mudamano, Abdul, Jayan, number 17, pressure. What a game, what a match, Ghana Premier League is back again. NASA hashtag bring back the love. Ghana Premier League is back again. The love of the game, bring back the love. Hashtag bring back the love. Oh, give my fair. I have fair. Oh, Piabo Body B. Oh, Piabo Body B. Vision Ball. Mijaman Sukho. Oh, Piabo Yonko Kai. My goodness. What a game. yellow card encore. Adama, Vicinassi, Victor Duraman, number 2 seconds. Rafi, yellow card. Omani, yellow card. A sunset, 20 degrees, and that, 20 degrees there. Yeah, Pierre, Pierre, Pierre, Pierre, Pierre, Pierre, Pierre, Pierre, Pierre, Pierre, Pierre, Pierre, Pierre, Pierre, Pierre, Pierre, Pierre, Pierre, Pierre, Pierre, Pierre, Pierre, Pierre, Pierre, Pierre, Pierre, Pierre, Pierre, Pierre, Pierre, Pierre, Pierre, Pierre, Pierre, Pierre, Pierre, Pierre, Pierre, Pierre, Pierre, Pierre, Pierre, Pierre, Pierre, Pierre, Pierre, Pierre, Pierre, Media Sporting Club. My goodness, what a game! 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Live commentary on Sabre Tegu. And now, me say, supporters of Vision FC, maybe Aisha Bono, come and set your commentary. Oh, wow. I'm with your commentary. I'm so deep for me, I'm fine. I had a baby. Arama Mubarak to see. See if you're a man for the same. And the Guatemala, hey, Sadi away. At I see, am I a receptor? So, Salvation Yamano, Ankaya Guatemala, now Swedia, with me, a one point at the show, one at the mission, mission, Guatemala, mission, what the hell? From a branch, just for the power. Uncle Bonnie, my chaperone, Uncle Bishop, for the second goal. My goodness, give me a top of the top of the top of the top of the top of the top of the top of the top of the top of the top of the top of the top of the top of the top of the top of the top of the top of the top of the top of the I know I have a few more. I'm a Kevin up in. I said just number 18. On whoever to us, the Media Man Sporting Club. Rafi Arisima, the fourth referee. The fourth referee, Hansen Maswa. Arisima, Makuma Kwanai, and Atoso. Arisima, and Atoso. Yan to us of Vishin Wana. Media Man Sporting Club, Wana. Yan to us, Kim Nusso. Why is Club on Sabri? Wakuna Matin, pa. I don't need to come on. 94.7. Yan to a live comment to the show. Now she rubs somebody outside. Oh, fishing. I'm about to say, yeah. Guys, I'm having young. I have 4 points. Now about 3 matches. I'm a winning. I'm first game. I'm Kolusu. I'm a second game. Where I'm a third game. I'm a ball. Where I'm first game. I'm a ball. Where I'm a match day. 3 I'm a ball. I'm a first game. Now I'm a dream something. I'm a second game. Now I'm a 4 city. Now, so I'm set captain plus league intro. I pay no more pop in a car. And you want to not see? Oh! I'm not see G Mano. Just cinema 25, non cope guasha. Way from second division. Just cinema 25, media man. Uko Tuba. And Honana Odinu Kewa. Tuba. And there will be Primo Pinia. Upon my destiny, I'm a bit to my way. Every day. Will you take them so? Manabedi. Ah, Victor, Victor, small boy in here. Ah, Victor, small boy in here. Victor, only born a pop, number 2. And so the man, Vision FC, Victor Abdulrahman, born a club, Vision FC, Vision for the body cup. I'm moving to my Bibiana, Vision for the near break, Vision for the near break, born a media tournament, a gentleman Gordon, go keep my Gordon and Metafit, only quick club on Sabri, why an anchor, born a circle. I bet it vision, King Snapia, King Snapia, about Gimeno, or is Sabia about Gimeno, but I could be Victor, I know, but it's Sayer, Vision for my partner, Vision, person, Omanyapri, Baruch Mohammed, went in Alco, Abbott Prince of Sue, Osina Kamara, Prime Minister Rapid to Sylvia, Ayas Wanessa, Yatosu, Muhammad Ali, Ali, Mohammed, Papia, Arabati, what a top listener, oh, Abu Rahman, and what the other end of the green. And there's a good from our Rep Yakifau, Rafi Imoro, Osman, Wakifau, Adema, Victor Atu. Rahman, Jantua Kemroso, Akuru Mati, Papa, Life Command Star, Odipo, I am bracket to a friend of Messiso, Wine Echo, Bona Kodia Tornama, or Pierre Piamaso, and then Penqua, Amonita Kemro, Amonita Commentino, Wine Echo, Amutamati, Piamonita Tesso, Abdul Victor Abdul Rahman, Swabano. We have been for the job on us tonight. Yay! Yay! Visionancy! Ewo keke! Ewo! Ewo! Yeah, if you have a victim of Koye, born of the Eternal, Prince of Nasrati, Mission for the Criminalized, born of the Eternal, according to every other day, I'll stop the body said to. We are pressing the other by Gemma. And we are doing papa. We are Ghana Premier League, Mate 3, and a Coswan, Tama New Town. Me, a J. Cliff, with a second sports complex. Still a 1-1. Fishing FC, the home side one. Medium and Sporting Club, the away side one. A very kind and a fishing for a set first goal. On the 8 minutes, and almost said, start going on. And a little Cassano, but 7 minutes now. I don't say, yeah, we never put a bad thing on. Yeah, it's what came to. I'm going to tell you. And then I put your Mustama, the San Kensukla, Yadi Amawa, and now I'm going to say, Mia T. Hasselia, support us not them 13, Amabi Biaso, Adam Sekama, live commentary, and I'll deform in Mawa, in Pepper Kutam, and I take commentary, but Pia Wana Tetaso, and then Mr. Richard Quenu, woman contractor, Mr. Ota, what a shot from Kensuku. And now, what a save. Ah. Oh. Give my damn Mr. Richard Quenu, Uber Broadcast, one of them, Potama. On the way, I take command to the day. Rocky!
1: Asamba kwa ho ne se na attendance no etisen e wo tema New Town.
0: Okay, Abanago Edikano, Makasa, beginning of the game, no, not just a Belcher, a Rambe, 10, 11, no, not just a tennis, no, from but your second half, every second half, from Musa, Nipana, Abram Kaka, but Sana, I mean, business supporters, no, and then almost said, but almost some of them came in and said, games, no, I'm going to start here, and I said, I'm warm and the bomb supporters, no, because they will now.
1: But odi for se na wo ka no we eye researcher ya fa to ye ho so aye wo ni tamafo kasai no dodo no de omo ka ne se tam no emwo omo
0: I almost say omo ka ne se aye Saturday enti no ama. And then you probably are because Bebrina quite you know say Hana Puase.
1: Okay.
0: It's Bebrina, I had your mukwa person in Yama, Ebimuya, and Gumana has a hub on Swede. Hey, I dear was it Saturday, no? Hey, I dear MP Bamus, support
2: us.
0: But make my son, my banner. Hey,
1: yeah. Yeah, okay. Dear, not your person, yeah. I mean, or more how send the anti Omoko, but timing, I did book on a Premier League. No. Yes. You should look at we no just so much less time and no emwa.
0: Yes, and me now said, then I'm the bottle.
1: Okay,
0: it's a Sunday, yeah. I come on, supporters, we go now, but we got business supporters. I mean, you know, a band said, I'm going to check him out. I don't be checking back, but I know, and I make us say, I can't say, yeah, that game says Sunday. I want to pack and win now, yeah, then I am, but I know, if it's me, I can say, yeah, and say, yeah, I am, dear, but.
1: Solid. Odi for ti pa prechire. Oh, so who are we to? I saw pa prechire.
0: Pa prechire.
1: All right. Odi for ena yetene kano. Ewo aye tema. Ni J Okraku Sports Complex. Ghana Premier League Week 3. Bibia abarewe ye Vision FC 1. Mediama 1. Pando. Heart of Lions 0, Swedro All Blacks 0. It's a nedia draw na ne baya. Abejo 4 enya tenase. Yebedin komo. Ghana Premier League and then European resorts and fixtures ewo hono. Ye babe mu pa na fe. Yako Black Stars, but na me kase Black Stars nkobo bi oho esi edi. Yebedin komo because ye ko White Cup no. Before the World Cup, Ghana, yes, I need a contract with Tecno. And yes, yes, quite say, Yaniano, Ghana, after say, Sikabu by in any place, no, you're born home by the Ghana, I saw my neighbor man award. World Cup, no. There was a contractor, place, no, Moko, World Cup, but much, Biana, Ghana, now, I see you be a man, best player. I'm surprised to be happy or how I, yes, man of, best player who says some to call up Yabi and so many players in the casa. Yes, come on, me second, and so many players in the guy because I say, come on.

0: All right, Asempa 94.7 FM, Sports Avenue 1. And you think you know, so I did a bright for the subreddit. Yeah, we commentary. No, oh, join here live on Facebook. 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And see, oh, join here. The next Asempa Star. The next Asempa Star. 2026. 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Ah, Kobe Stone Wallace. Ha, Pepe Ankuma Eriko. Na usha judges say Tinko Nyuma na Inyasam Ketokra. The champion AC or here Manchester United. Go ye, but ne judge ne de Ujiramuti in the ending. And Tiamia to my dear China. A ye 8:30 PM. 8:30 PM sharp. Na. 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So commentary no be you say kosi say ekosi say ni nyande otumi say obi kra wo horo na sa wo ekosi say nipa na oba ye no wo horo na sa wo ho ti say the newscasters no and sports presenters no commentators no ni amu o maka no entertainment for no and e chire be hwe because ekosi say ni ni de Dominic ni obi ni twum production bo ye man ni na no amu so dugu bye bye to no de okwa ni sa to mo 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My Way Insurance. Say ye my way. 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Oh, eh, dali. Star 6. Star 165 ash. Now I sign up. Kama kama. Star 165 ash. Now I sign up. My Way Insurance. No. Na ye queen. Kojak toothpaste and mouthwash. 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Na fi kojak. 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Bridging cultures. 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And I feel C4C Homeopathic Hospital. Once treated, forever treated. Next in the yes, so era bakwa and one no yareno yadia ebebium kra. Now matches no mambo was suited na afe ubia nyenebre andra uko England Brentford eshe Chelsea 3-0 and I feel La Liga no so Espanyol etna fe eche koshomo 3-1 Bundesliga Bayern Munich 7 Union Berlin 0 Serie A Monza 2 Sassuolo 1, Ligue 1, AS Monaco 2, Len 1. 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And I'm so on my boss, I game a bit of a cost. Bundesliga and a Borussia Mönchengladbach 3, Mainz 054, Eintracht Frankfurt 2, Freiburg 2, Hamburger SV 2, FC Cologne 1, Werder Bremen 3, Osberg 2. Now, Stuttgart and Borussia Dortmund game about 40 minutes, a year 0-0. Serie A, Italy, Bologna 1, Torino 1, Udinese 0, Cagliari 1. 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Paris FC 2, Strabag 1. Ya bo 90 minutes, 4 minutes ayde to sono. MC yen wi anesa, yes. And other game seba sono, 6:45, Angers against Troyer. And then Le Mans against Laurent. Lyon René, Toulouse La Helve. We ya match isa, nusu be kwa su. E china, match isa uwe ni, na sabi yofoni tisimua. Nasi yam konkwa. E china match isa eba suwa England, you know. Bournemouth Airport, Liverpool, 1 p.m. Leeds against Crystal Palace, 1 p.m. City against Sunderland, same time, 1 p.m. Fulham against Manchester United, 3:30 in Techina Fulham. Man U, Carrick, Kwa Wee, 3:30. La Liga, Spain, Echina. Getafe against Malaga. Aliko, Madrid against Real Madrid, Derby. 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And here, La Liga games are. Bundesliga, Bayer Leverkusen, RB Leipzig, Schalke 04, Rasa Schalke 04 against Erlbeck. Paderborn against Hoffenheim, Serie A. Fiorentina Napoli, Frosinone Como, Parma Genoa, Juventus Atlanta, AC Milan Lecce, and Afeso Ligue 1. Anzabre, Nantes Lille, Marseille PSG. Here your matches are ever cross. Now, I beg your four, you room. But I start to a club, yaho. Na, club, I'm fighting two. Minim matches are cross, so and running and nano. Maybe your person will preach it now for
1: you.
0: I'm called Kakrebi, Ubiam Preacher, Kakra, and after you're in Tisun.
1: Oh, well, Yencha Ubibia, numeri, interesting, and I think, sir. You know a lot of interesting results from the various leagues and also the various centers games need to me across Sophie and Ryan and in the premiership I think interesting results and you know another casualty or the upset and the results are now going into the game you know ayana yen shade nigidie ewo musa and for the first time Chelsea after set one more season where I say on a very good note in terms of one more attacking efficiency, how efficient they've been throughout the season so far in terms of say one more finding the back of the net couple of times every single team they've played against this season. You know? Now and rather remove Brentford Community Sports Stadium. We will make it sure say we will be put a stop to Chelsea's attack. Now and run. We will to me either pick a clean sheet and also a win. One thing na ne na ye nim say under Xabi Alonso any season shall see you know. The major concerns and as a problem one what Chelsea the way and manner they concede goals. Inti Andra was another test for him, say obey to me aye baby. A proof is indeed. This numerous goals at Chelsea concede from all angles, you know. Now one more shame say Andra
2: Sempa FA
1: different story. And now say Bibi cra and Kabia one go be cra. Now I sending some messages, okay. Maybe the technical team are working on Chelsea's what defensive errors are one more year and how porous they've been in terms of defending against the opposition's attack. But Andra, after the entire minute, Chelsea lost that game by 3-0. Without even this time, what they are known say one more year in the Premiership this season, you know, and no moment Andra that into me and kuye. For not registering at least even a single goal at Chelsea and renewing into Nyanku Yekra in the final third. And also defensively, at Chelsea, the technical team led by Xabi Alonso, they've not done any better thing of solving that problem at Chelsea FAC.
0: Okay.
1: But rather, the situation, you know, it gets worse every single time our mobile see a kind. Until they swallowed in three goals without Aminu applying any. So it clearly tells you say now they are attacking. I mean, Teda, Chelsea, Eya, Adewohono, Andrada, into me and function. And I know, Eya, in a quest of trying to make sure, say, obey to me, I be what they need defense, no, Eya. Because, wow, Andrada, we share game, no, Biano. We share how Chelsea started games. Now, one more attack here. Andrada, it was a different approach. I mean, in the first 10, 15 minutes, you know, they were a bit more conservative at the back, not trying to open play that much. But rather, one more true, I mean, possession at the amount of opposition, you know, no more making sure say, they will use the technical abilities of the attackers and the quality and the pace. Now, one more to me, they are hitting, I mean, Brentford on a counter break. But Brentford, I mean, tactically, technically, I mean, the players, in terms of discipline, they were so disciplined. And one more making sure say, one more call for attacker, they will be more threatening than Chelsea what defending. And one more year, and say, yeah, yeah, Oshé, aerial duels. Chelsea are going another Aston Villa. And you know, aerial coach be the number. I was on the set piece or yard there. But Obay, and you mumu Jana head and Jay Guadiama Chelsea because Chelsea conceded from set piece too much.
2: Side number, no. If he said a breast, say blame Yabi Alonso.
1: For now, I think. Mimi Muni said, still nah.
2: Alonso, after five matches,
1: he needs some time.
2: Alonso.
1: You see, yeah, still nah. Mimi Muni said, oh, here, break a cry. Too early to call for Xabi Alonso's head. And Mimi Muni said, so share how Chelsea, AC, are kind of. There is that who. So, be ye. But you see, because of say, club na wababe remuno. Womu nyasa o chenwo homuno enfa mano. Club no e what? A demanding club. The supporters, you know, as always, Omubejina also. That is why he couldn't make it at Real Madrid.
2: Yeah.
1: Because Real Madrid is a demanding club. They won't have that time
2: because
1: to...
2: Because at Leverkusen,
1: No. Onyasa ample time, you know. Onyasa ample time, you know, at the building team, you know. And so Abapanzo, at the Ebano. At Real Madrid, you won't be given that opportunity. So what I say? Because Oche, Xabi Alonso, the time was Real Madrid. Even buy a cross, coach at that level, Real Madrid. Now, showing the performance. Now, they compare what Jose Mourinho, Xabi Alonso was far better in terms of even the players on the field of play, in terms of play and everything. Xabi was far better than the Mourinho, Echere or Real Madrid.
2: Xabi,
1: yes, but you see, this is what a manager or a serial winner or an elite coach. So you always have that belief in him. But to be a FA now, oh, Baba Sonache at that level, no, a bad thing. So what I say, a bad thing, dear man. And at Chelsea, me feel say, with this pressure, no, I a dear man. Because the moment of pressure, no, because of a pal, no, frustrations, then, S13. Frustration, S13, a manager, and I say, no, mu a dear man, because a bedroom baby, no, I was so in tier supporters, I was so in tier pundits, I was so in tier a lot of people around, say, three back here, Ubuikra, and yet, so people have started questioning the three back system, no engage, man. He will be forced to change.
2: But
1: now, about four back now, and you're no longer saying system of person,
2: but the pressure from the defense, Rendra,
1: yeah,
2: the way you are or starting Dan Warbuck.
1: No,
2: it, no, I mean, look Danny, at the Tumricano at top for the runs. I mean, he was just chasing shadows.
1: There was nobody available than starting
2: Dan Warbuck,
1: him. Yes, because João Pedro Epra. Who else again? Danny Welbeck. And Welbeck starting, you know, I don't think say Obia ewo problem ewo.
2: Okay.
1: Is it that say any ewo ko Obia Cooper ma force 9?
2: Okay.
1: No. Anka no crowd or yes, I mistake, you know, na Chelsea lose Yanka by maybe Yanka Omasaka. Having Danny Welbeck on the bench now ball force 9.
2: Okay.
1: Now was I could lose the game, no. E fadia you will take your credit. But Samfa was obese. And I think that a really difficult time for Xabi Alonso to deal with on any technical team, no.
2: Okay.
1: Very, very tough one. This is Chelsea. We know Chelsea said it. Fancy Nisa patience. But I mean, if you say, still now we'll be here time. Okay. And a trying moment, and Ogusua or one. We shouldn't forget, say, is it one player, it will make it entire team. It looky well organized, and it will make it to a different level. And I think that any easy. Yeah, share the last two seasons and last season. Whereas I'm not Chelsea, and midfield of Enzo and Caicedo together. And that injury scrum point 30 in. You ensure the performance under Enzo Maresca and other one more Ebabe Saxidino, Ebe Yejumano with these players. Chelsea has started season without any of these players. Enzo Oko, they failed to even replace him. Now, the only player who can obey to me and provide that shield for the defense, Eye Caicedo, he's here to also play. Look, Eye really, difficult. How many managers, even in the Premiership today, and obey to me you today, the available material, say, with Chelsea, to make something better out of it. Eye really difficult. And so, from the fanatic point, you question because you always mention of Cole Palmer, Morgan Rodgers. Look, Morgan Rodgers is coming from Aston Villa to make it at Chelsea. And yes, it's 7 games in a was already making. But even that will prove it beyond even any reasonable doubt with the quality that he possesses. And how many top players, even in the Premiership today, after match week 4-5, are in terms of producing numbers, assist and goes together, one more year better than, or they've done better than Morgan Rodgers. So in terms of the numbers and the individual output on the field of play, these players, they are giving their best. And I think that in the Chelsea's final third, will be a new Obeka and Wasem. It is, even the best today in the Premiership, in terms of goals and anything at one more year together, no front three or any attacking trouble in the Premiership, and our Maya better so far after just 4-5 games than Cole Palmer, Joao Pedro, and Morgan Rodgers. So in the final third, they are doing their bit.
2: Okay.
1: It has led to what? The midfield. Because our defense in Yanya, no one say defense in here. It is also the duty of even the attackers. The attackers are doing their own to first defend well. Because the moment our attack is very efficient, you know, any opponent be our Babiano. Already over that fear factor no, and how to or planning how to deal with our attack no.
2: Okay.
1: So the opposition no, because the threat so leave spaces behind him they are attacking they are doing their beaten. Look at the amount of goals that Chelsea actually this season. A year overwhelming. But I think that the midfield is still the major problem.
2: Okay.
1: That was a Javi Alonso. So maybe with Caicedo coming back on Bamba yeah, Messiah. And for my Chelsea, they will still lose games. They will still concede goals.
2: But at least, okay.
1: So what I say?
2: Yeah.
1: I think sir, you will be a very good addition, and you will look like even a new signing in the Chelsea team. Eddie Xabi Alonso. There is currently no leader in that midfielder. I mean, why you're consistent for Chelsea?
2: Okay.
1: That's Aubameyang at Brighton, and I think that a good. And look, the same even Brighton. Chelsea scored Brighton by 4-3. They won the game. Lucas Asnes scored in the parade here. Chelsea ain't need Declan Rice today in the midfield. Mm-hmm. Chelsea ain't need Bruno Guimaraes. None of them, Chelsea's midfield today, none of them never started with Arsenal. Even Zubi Mendy comes to Chelsea today, he will start. Mikel Merinos. So sometimes it is the Premier League, and especially when Chelsea lost to Arsenal. Teams now Chelsea lose it to no. Chelsea lost to Arsenal.
2: Mm-hmm.
1: And people were all over, especially the Chelsea supporters. You expect a coach. Own coaching, even the Premiership, we shouldn't forget that Ancelotti and Klopp, they won the league once in 7-8 years. It is not easy, and you expect Xabi Alonso to use, 2 weeks into the Premiership to go and beat Arsenal at the Emirates, a coach who has been there for
2: seven years.
1: The same players, 90% of the players have played together for over 5 years. Man, any football, any miracle. So, one moment, one game, Ube to me, victory, that does not make you better than that opponent.
2: But
1: you get me. So, because of the status of Chelsea,
2: Brighton, I'm born 3-0.
1: No. You see, that is why
2: Brighton and Hope Abbey.
1: Arsenal
2: 3-0.
1: No, and America say, you see, Obia and you are, or you're invincible in the Premiership. But sometimes when me and my mate here may analyze the situation, I am analyzing situation to baby. We are a fan, I won't fan, a one, I'm a fan. Things that a fan wouldn't consider. when lambasting the team and the coach and the players, you know, a hornet say me then me consider me say me put myself in that shoes. Now far no T no ehun. Because look, and ye easy sir. And me need this support a be up as a unwinning game than players now because I want more field in
2: this. But this is a team, a complete team. Arsenal will complete team. But
1: yes! No.
2: Brighton handle?
1: Does that not make a Brighton and Hove better than Arsenal? Does it mean Brighton able to me win the league now? Yeah, absolutely no. How many games now Brighton able to me Arsenal Abwa? Brighton able winning more than Arsenal? No. If they are playing 5 games, Arsenal will win probably 3. One will be a draw. Brighton will win 1. That is the probability on the grounds. So me, I will consider this as an analyst. How many games and Arsenal and Brighton bet to me once and Brighton a victory in?
2: To a upset.
1: And yeah, upset. A one of those days, a one of the games are ever bar. Team no and invincible.
2: Okay. Eddie,
1: yes, you will surely lose game. It's way say me Arsenal fana. I won't lose this game. And feel anything because Brighton will score other teams too. Teams that Arsenal will also score them. Sad teams in Arsenal, sad teams in also to me, Brighton, and okay, they will score all the other top teams. So it is like that. A league in a year, but and yet tournament, I will hear 8 games. Now, why then? What is so called the trophy? So therefore, and once I will lose the game because the moments I will be losing the game, a knockout phase away from Munaoko. No, this is the league. Alas, is in Arsenal won the league. One more call meeting.
2: No.
1: Will Brighton be able to beat Arsenal left, right, and center and win the league? Because they've beaten Manchester United, they've beaten Arsenal. Does that mean that one more way to match
2: the way Brighton handled Arsenal? I mean, this afternoon.
1: No.
2: I mean, on Arsenal team here, the way I'm confronting you, and in Arsenal completing from goalkeeping, defense, attack, and blah. I mean,
1: you see, I know the fame.
2: I was
1: giving a scenario now. Arsenal didn't cry. I was on Chelsea, so I think that's on that score. It was a difficult, defeat at Chelsea, Sapphire. But, all the same, and the coach still needs time to, get himself involved in other things. Senebe, Nyomabe, to me,
2: okay.
1: Chelsea this season. Into Minji League. When would you league? The Ababe family. No. A Hawa. I mean, supporters, no, a Betty as I say. Unto me, and Kofa coach, and yes, I cry be free, and Tom, even our best players at the end of the day. Now, who expect to say, a football, oh, Babi, we need. Okay. Just a week again. It will take time.
2: In face, so
1: it will take time. It will take time.
2: Into my person, police in it. Meaning, the Amma make a police in it. Sebiana rank and a crossroad. Daniel Odru, post in him, papa. Daniel, have you ever called the minion?
3: Oh, minion, I'm here. Don't be able to call. I think we mean, yeah.
2: This is a rank, no, IGP.
1: Rather tell your honor.
2: Yes.
1: Me feeling brutal.
2: Yeah.
1: Me feeling brutal.
2: We share a brand here, Daniel Drew. IGP, police phone, pen for a multi, you know. A brand here, but I call you post in here, or sign your sports. I will fear her. Your friend Daniel Drew. Daniel Drew. To IGP, Miss Rao. Pejaminian man rank and uncle. Your coach, Patch, and say, Nadia, police, national. Police national, police for or more 18 no man madiano or Dima Kuti power one of the coaches of Kuta Police National and then a Juma of Fenton IGP, Chris Sentity Ono, Miss Bonabasso, na Yemetanichi, Bonabasso pa the next 5 years.
1: FA,
2: see it to me, so I COP. Daniel,
3: I do my question. I know you.
2: The police ranks in minimum parties. COP. Take a FSA and COP. Daniel Drew, a issue. Plus.
3: Well, I think for Andrea matches, I told Jana, me I'm much interested in Bayern Munich because I think say, me congratulate the company on the we can say streak and as the winning streak or then the team ne fast or the performance and the team ne give you, because last season we saw a Bayern Munich team that was more at the forefront. They always positioned themselves as people who were the team to beat. I think so, even in the Champions League, they went as far as competing head-to-head with PSG, if not for PSG's high quality and can maybe almost want to be PMO final. Usher this season, as part of the Usher top four leagues now, almost Bayern Munich has also showed say, they are still up for the prize.

0: confidence, and then he is also delivering. Usha Branti, a friend Olicia, Olicia, and so she have some fantastic goals for Andra match. I think say, Bayern team no is up for it, and then they are up for the challenge because looking at the Champions League, I a boy, you know, now Usha team back up, Kauka say maybe oh, Kata when you cry, predict Bibia Bayern were one of the favorites, and then I feel say with the way our PSG equi, if Bayern is able to keep up with their level of play, their consistency, their goals, because player your friend Harry Kane and so or home day will honor more also to me share two goals at my team. So I feel say going forward I would like to see Bayern Munich keeping up this consistency and then giving us this beautiful football of my, because to me need the maybe I'm a assemble kwa meka only pan ocean ushia no na kwa any dan wa no. This is an end yeking as now a bad say team my friend Brighton Ebia within the next year and even within the second leg in the Krobenia's ass spaces way. It is a when you ask now and that's a quite the dino washeno. Major de Biamekas as him. So looking at team my friend is Bayern Munich yeah and I was impressed, and then to me in India I think say it is very good to stamp the authority over the league for the rest of the class to know say yaba agree and bambi diagram. So I think say Andra game near Bayern Munich yeah
1: 7-0 dear and what did for me Sevilla ne Barcelona share Madrid and Real Madrid no na Yemrefi.
2: Well, Sevilla and Barcelona is not going to be any news. Any news?
1: Barca be bogu.
2: Barca will score his goals. Although Sevilla is a stubborn side, but Barca at the moment, you see, from last season, na Barca boba. We know say Barca boba. They want to do the high press, and the Barca principle no, with Hansi Flick no. The first line of defense has got to do with the attackers. So they will defend from where Rafinha is. And even thinking of Barcelona without a striker and they are still scoring, you know, is something that is good for the Barcelona team. They don't really need a striker to score. Everybody is firing at Barcelona. Last season,
1: attacker to score.
2: They don't really need a striker to score, but they have the materials and the players to score with their quality.
3: As simple
2: last season, most of the times, now Sebastian Bobo now probably will be pressing. It has got to do with Rafinha.
1: Yeah.
2: Because no new player, a castle on press, yeah, he has the quality, the pace, near the energy to press. It's near one press, no more press, then the others will follow. But this is in things have changed. You will get Rafinha doing the press. You see, I know the main number 9. He will be pressing you at the same time. Ubenya Anthony Gordon and Nase Adeyemi. These two players are players in some also, yeah, castle and press, they can give you that press in the pan. And to say, Basta ne opponent is here. For you to even start the build up from your half to the center line on and Barca's main strength has got to do with the attack when they are defending and also the midfield. See, my name Dada will be people shouldn't get deceived with the defense of Barca. Barca is not having a very good defensive players. They don't really have a very good defense. They are bomb your midfield. And on attack. So that is the main reason why Hansi Flick would prefer say they will start the defending from the opponent half. Into both opponents in your by a box in my 18 box in my, you see Rafinha there, you will see Anthony Gordon there, say Anthony Gordon the best at another Emia. You see them there, and you see Lamine Yamal doesn't really press, but because he's a player to me control ball. In the quality, you know, most of the time, the man that special, you know, said the baby when you're born, bet me I reserve your energy to do some of those dribblings and things and give those passes, you know. So they will start from there, and then for you to get the midfield, now they have Rodri. Rodri in a midfielder, you don't really have a problem at your back line, he's there to protect them. Rodri, no one must wear Obenya Pedri Money, and I say this player, Mark Bernal. He can play the game. And he has been playing before Rodri came, and Barca has been good with him. Pedri controlling the ball in the midfield. We know what he had. And this Fermin Lopez guy, Charlie, that player is superb. A proper number 10. Say Lopez ni on cram cram binya Omo on Superman number 10.
1: Danny Omo.
2: So if you look at the Barca attack now, they will be scoring all right. But say your opponent, now say, you have your way around. Not you don't have the plan to build from the backer. I think it will be an advantage for you because Ocas will build it from the back. That is where the strength of Barcelona comes in, because they'll be pressing you. So me, if I were to be Sevilla, because Sevilla is also a team of enemies, also person build it from the back, get possessive football and play toe to toe with Barcelona. Both to me, Barcelona both toe to toe.

0: moment.
1: Ko La Liga le moa defensively ke ni say those days no and I say ohwe clubs no philosophy Sevilla and then Getafe. Omo ye omo anka mo happy. Ba na say
2: Sesiano because of how our person bobo on expansive football to tap football and possessive football near the identity. Sevilla will try to possess the game but only quality no ahead of Barcelona. But as to me bomodinya ball to the back line of Barcelona, I think you can get their defense because their defense is not really good. But keep an idea, he's very top notch.
1: One winning.
2: Oh, Barcelona will go ahead and win.
1: They predict Atletico Madrid and then Real Madrid.
2: It's going to be very tough. This is where I will know whether Real Madrid midfield, so they'll be very tested. Because at the moment, the attack of Real Madrid is very good. We see say the defense as Omoya Kakra, but their midfielder have issues with it. Because soon to me can't terms of Bernardo Silva and play Valverde, where these two players, and Valverde Nebe Jumanina, Bernardo Silva known to be man with Jumanesa. And also Bebo Adegule at the right side or no. But right side, don't you know, mostly obo or tight drifty ever inside. Then who is going to be at that right side? Either Dumfries and as well, but there's Arnold, so don't be that run from the rings. So I want to know how the midfield of Real Madrid is because at the moment, no, Madrid midfield no yet strong, honestly. Their defense is okay a little bit. Their defense is, I can say okay, but midfield is a problem. And in football, so midfield is a problem, and there's a lot of pressure on the defenders. And that is where you can see, that is where the defenders are making certain mistakes. Cucurella, we see, say he's a very good, he's defending well, but he ain't say they who the Cucurella we used to know.
1: Okay.
2: So that's what I say. All because at the moment, you know, Cucurella has to do the work all by himself. At Chelsea, we'll get someone to come and partner him a little bit so they'll be able to be winning balls. But since I don't want to age, man, and no share Vinicius are on shut down track back and Bambi defending. If you look at the likes of him, Mappy, or no soon soon back and Castle Bambi defending. So the defense, there's going to be a lot of pressure. So it's up to Real Madrid to stand firm. I don't know whether Tchouaméni be back into the game or if he gets Tchouaméni and Vivaldi, I think they are going to be solid in the middle four because Tchouaméni will energy, no, but me attack fine. Valverde so proper number 8 boss to between the amount. So if these people are playing in the midfielder, I think say it's good for Real Madrid. And I don't know whether he's going to start Bernardo Silva or he's going to start Ade Gule from the wings. Ade Gule and so actually says he's going to be benching. He's a playmaker.
1: Very well.
2: So this game will actually show us whether
1: I'm a
2: Madrid. It will be tough, but I will still tip Madrid to win this game. Yeah, me, I was still because they are scoring. I'm attacking them, they are scoring, but I'm looking at Real Madrid winning this game.
1: Yeah, but Black Stars, now Black Stars, now yeah, pano, yeah, the Premier League, they become
0: a Semper FM.
1: Yeah, been 8 minutes now. Me percent mushi shetty, mano, like a Carlos Correa 24 players. Because this is not the time I fancy being a coach now, flip players, I ban a debate. You team now, coach now, Afro Mabano against Ivory Coast. Yeah, but she shetty, no, if you had name, Bria, see, she shetty, no. I say she shit him because a juba with him no players and the who say individually a dino hobati and she shit him the Yasuba Shepa against a Cote d'Ivoire 24th. Yamia Duma next week, Tazi, our year Buake. Now, wait for a year Alatula, Joel, happy 7th birthday. Happy 7th birthday. Kwadiama Michael Osei Tutu Ajari. 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And then Wawoda. Yami Enkaunhu. 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Yankopona ebeye dia de wakoma so ama ntino happy 7th birthday to Markel Osei Tutu Ajari
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1: Shopa. Now Black Stars team no ye nine me say issues nti squad ba nyase ebobo keke si ehwem ye pa nti wo de safe bia fansa wa join ya goalkeeper senior Benjamin Asare Hasofuk Lawrence Atizigi was Saint Gallen Joseph Anan Patrick Athletic defenders in Gideon Mens FC Cologne Barbara Man our year Puak Jean Jamra our SV Asbok Derek Lucasen Resta Begrit Nathaniel Ejei Ewa Laron, Jeremy Opoku, Istanbul 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And after your guest Mbuachi, and this guest Mbuachi was Saint Etienne, Roland Donko, New York Red Bull newcomer, Ibrahim Suleiman was Sassuolo, attacker so Christopher Bonsuba Arkadiasia, Ernest Nyoma Lyon, Mohamed Kudus. After 7 months, Kudus is back. Abdul Fatah Shahaku, Ipswich Town, Antoine Semenyo, Man City. 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Because according to information that Kita and Ghana no be able to sign the contract, no. Per the CEO of parliamentary committee, no, my visa sport minister, no, vice, the magic from Macado, no. So many read it, but so be sign waha. Our friend plays aba. Punchy. Every CBO fee say a problem. I say coach ni ya mami ni yanko. Then I say coach ni ya because we are in the call World Cup.
3: Problem wa ya waye coach na no ya problem. The biggest problem we are facing today, so far as our senior men's national team we are concerned, the head coach,
1: okay.
3: Carlos Queiroz,
1: I mean, T-way.
3: And then the technical bench, you know.
2: As simple FM.
3: Make in the sense that, look, score, you know, me need any question about
1: okay.
3: The score, you know. Mm-hmm. I mean, every single player be with PMO, you know. Mm-hmm. Person me GD is a sani pano qualify so oye Ghana ni ewo football mremu and ubianzu utimu wa obo and clearly so share
1: afu from you know nipa mienu nebe
3: urubu yeah
1: Jamra defender ne Roland Donko New York Rebel meant for that
3: enti so share scored ne dia enye new edema Ghana ni bia. Even these players are womu baby make you womu debut crano. Some of us there yenim womu dada ehwe womu and ubi a qualify Ghana ni and ubi anso a club wa ya den obo and womu nyina nso enya minutes and also per certain positions unse bi oha na ubi akoka adena one freeway no hwe nipa no ni position a obo Shedia, one more a friend who honor Fatoto Mejasa, dear Wabano. Because coach, you are.
1: But as well, okay, yeah. Interested power said, eh. What was soon also probably
2: a simple.
1: I don't know, probably a coach, you know.
3: And I mean, me back a cream.
1: Wrong.
3: Inti, so coach, I am a scorer. Ebi Ameka say, you were very, very good left footers wingers. Mm-hmm. Correct, power F3.
1: Okay.
3: But coach, you know, share. Departmentally, no, we say no. Out of that trainer, you want one you now qualify to end what the national collab. But on to me, so yen is I mean, I quite said they are all quality on the bench. Not football, bra, etchers, chinchinache was 11 penny to me. Bo, so I'm gonna say chinchinache was 11 penny to me. Bo, and kine, you register over close to 30 players, it will be a beer until 11 one kine, oh, bench. So what I say, and that is why it to me drew mpempen subia na we say binum cry anya then yen release wom e wo club side level yen release wom but national team no o opportunity say we be fresh certain number and this all players no na wom bro say certain number no so a e dey my coach bia so obeye but the end of the day we say we say we wey so a individual interest e be bem obi o ho a na affiliation obi o ho a openipa no so asem keke enti Aden away and bad and away and bad. That is why so, me
1: let's
3: personally.
1: See, Brandon Thomas Asante.
3: Yes.
1: Onim. Brandon issue.
2: Asempa FM.
3: You see,
1: issue ho adeba kwa beba brother Thomas Asante issue no so mo hwe no mo resolve
3: e wo mo resolve play the player yes you see e wo player yes or dia I we've seen players you it got to a point okay Eden Hazard ne Mourinho outburst no or the court tran chain 5 games wambobi e wo Premier League we were losing by no mbobi okay e due to what disciplinary issue. Now, how many of young players win? How many of them are bigger than any coach and as even the national team? So me, sometimes when a player shows any indiscipline, that is why we are a bunch of confused citizens in this country. A lot of us. Because young kasa ye nim di ayepe. And always be ayaye confused ye. Because sa in sema omu kenyina, people have taken a stand because of one more interest. And to woman deal with the real issue. So player a showing discipline a down to the head coach. And look, she attack is never on. So she the proper center forward role. So she the proper center forward role. Make right the attack may come about center forward.
1: Center forward. Okay.
3: CF for no. Center forward for no. One more the ball. Arrowhead.
1: Arrowhead. Okay.
3: Osha. Prince Edukwabena. He's also playing well. Okay. He's doing well. And the little opportunity he's also gotten in the national shirt.
1: But Prince Edukwabena, Krabia, argument, Baba say, your call World Cup, yeah, coach, in the first major assignment, you know, this Prince Edukwabena guy, Thomas Brandasanti, no, he's better than Edukwabena. Say, back kind of crap. Prince Edu Kobrene nya chance pa esan kosha Ghana for akumat. Yesa bia we yo, yesa bia sam na bana Thomas Asante issue na si ehwe. Krobe man for some for tire ho. I mean, because this Thomas Asante issue now I said
3: you see this is where I always have a problem with Yan Kasaye hu. Because you see we cannot always question.
1: Thomas Asante,
3: and
1: Kalibu
3: Yerichi
1: now the same club
3: you are mentioning on Asia. And why she goes to send this season? You see, sometimes it was said, because Ubenhu Ghana Nibino, not the goals, yastic. Ubenhu Ghana Bino, Ghana Nibino, not the playing time, yastic. Ubenhu Ghana Nibino, not the league competitiveness, any the level, the status of a league will be but I strongly believe that it comes to what the conversation. But sometimes wake because okay, why not sebi nenim ye hari si si ayem pam no attack esim hwe forwards no. Why na nenim ye hari a? O pese sai nipa ne de nenim ye druntu ono nimbrem na de nenim ye hari sebi e wa ha no onko.
1: So sometimes
3: yes, into yen respect it because at the end of the day we afraid 24 players. Because of that, I'm afraid 30 players are now.
1: Okay.
3: Because Oshe, England, Brazil, Spain, the quality of players are Womuja Womofie. Because World Cup, no, there was 26 players na coach Biadeko. And these are players Womuja Womode. Why not? Nenimu Yehara was all Carlos, this squad and there was the engineer free.
1: Krabia, Carlos Kures, so ye fair pa, World Cup, won't mean G5 players. Oh, World Cup, you come here, Obeji. No more Thomas Brandon Asante di a World Cup Ekoye.
2: Is it because of the assist?
3: Brandon Asante bo be no bo World Cup. Why are we like this?
4: Panama assist Brandon
3: Thomas Asante games na ye boy en emu di enhe no start ye emu di enhe no be bo even 20 minutes a oba be shows a glimpses no because he had one assist. Oh, Thomas Asante then Thomas Asante then no ye World Cup na say. Like sometimes then mama ye to ye mbo asakra he is here. When you have the opportunity, Abra Nobo even with Division 1, ever England. When you call up Ama, Division 1, and then call World Cup. Now he's competing with the very best. On show, even Nigeria near, Oprah Bear 1 year no Mbobo. On to mean to know, Nigeria didn't because Wajek card last weekend, Internet Thomas Asante has started. Somebody should prove me wrong. Saying, yeah, that reason, Tina, ne when you that is the fact. So, Muma Yanto Yambuase and Miss Cordino, Obio Obia Ganani, and Obia qualify Obia Ansobo competitive football. So, I am not here to single out individuals, say, we are Kesoba, we are Kentisoba. Who am I?
1: Okay.
3: So, what I say? Say, we are the Soba name, we are the Soba Kranoa, Sani Panaka Kudruo. Imagine say me ye footballer. Na yang yen ba enuma ye ibanaya ye nyina ye wa ye footballers. Na wo se the tibia sempa present just three of them. Oba kweni me ye harem obekechi. Does that mean say sai nipa no onya de ana? No. Sometimes we don't respect the kakra, but the major problem no, enye yen players na ya frere omo no. Problem no, enye nipa na ya samo no mumu no sen kuta players we.
1: Carlos Cruz.
3: Enye Carlos Cruz. Look. For line up ne score de no to subi na me nkyre wade
1: neba
3: ma
1: me first squad
3: am
1: squad
3: am why you serious bi a any coach bi o ye serious bi a e hwe the materials available na wa build a system
1: squad ne
3: yeah na wa build a system o be den o di benya what the best out of sa players na ya available
1: do bi e musu wa we
3: look
1: YouTube no so no Facebook
3: o hwe yen goalkeeper o hwe yen goalkeeper na yen goalkeeper no Benji any Lawrence a kyre yen say Womo obi obeda poni mubiano emma top level performance. We don't have any problem. Defensively, we had Ajete and Opoku from nowhere. Womo convincing yen. Ewo walk up na se. Eye tournament. How many games in the Yakobo tournament na se? Just four games.
1: Round of 32.
3: Enti buza won se si yepe consistency ya. How consistent na sankrofon na ye jaw center back na ma won a wo mu betumi aye. We've not tested that because tournament etumi eye den e bring out certain players. Ma won sa light no. E obi wo ho tumi nya one tournament best player and no no ko off on ye on ba bi wo ne career mu. E wo ho. Nti ye fan say sa players yi ko perform ye. Ye defense no en convince ye ye. Hwe midfield me sa Ghana midfield we. Me metumi wure mu.
1: Wait to Europe.
3: Ghana me food way.
1: Okay, now,
3: me to me
1: I think the good news, you know, Juku.
3: Yes, yes. Juku. Yes, yes. I'm defense, you know. Me food way. Me to me with him. Me food, you
1: know.
3: Yes, even on paper.
1: Mechi, Ogese, Buache, Luna, Donko, Ibrahim, Suleiman.
3: They are yashene, they are yen hukura, even on paper. It's show. And yeni other better midfielders than what we've presented. The most experience today and everything in the team today. Oh, no. Until look at even your midfield, no? Hey, a problem. But as a coach, minimum say, won't be to me the best out of these players. It is also all the departments, the four departments. Department 1, goalkeeping. Department 2, defense. Department 3, midfield. And department 4, forwards now. Shayan forwards, no? Top class. Because look, Christopher Barbonsu. Go to Saudi Arabia. Man, the performance not done it, you know. And Ernest Nyama pick it back in the former Olympic de Lyonnais. Playing in Europa League week in, week out. And also, why you consistent? How we need to the slot now or starting every single game. This is an Ediama Olympic de Lyonnais. Talk about Kudu Sefe in Oba. We know
1: Yenimunia
3: giving time. And then I watched Tottenham Hotspur and Aston Villa just because of Mohamed Kudu Sent. You see, we've gotten a gem. Ah, Kudu Sebe, a new sign in Ediama.
1: Kudu Sebe,
3: now,
1: yes,
3: now you talk of Starboy and Nokraya Kano, Starboy and Humfa, so do a national team near them. Mumaya Junior.
1: Okay.
3: We,
1: Jordan, are you
3: Abdul Fattah Ishaq? Watch him in the Premier League. You talk of Antoine Semenyo. You talk of Ibrahim Osman, Brighton, yeah, they on Usunya starting, but every single game of Bobby Bobby, every Premier League game against even Chelsea, he played. And who the quality? Prince Edu Kabena leading the center forward line, spearheading the attack for Victoria Pleasant consistently. Jordan, are you as the captain for the sides? Ah, on only the Ebet to me, so ceremonially, only a BBA Crania ever will be Anton Chen the Yamfan income. Because I am Yanye Shekurano in a team just few months ago, we shouldn't forget that few months ago in a team and a consist of Mohamed Kudus and Antoine Semenyo. Ah, woman, you know, 90 minutes together with Jordan Ayew. We finished playing the World Cup qualifiers, and Jordan Ayew happens to be what our top scorer. We finished the World Cup qualifiers, Jordan Ayew being our top assister. Onukrona ne assisted more. Onukrona ne share most goals. But we were having Antoine Semenyo and Mohamed Kudus in the same team. So even that alone
4: gives him the
3: quality. even perform and recent performance will be a that and no one coach biara who times as if you won't come to coach biara beche the a few months as when you can you 1 year a few months
1: and the worker seven member lines in the MBA 0542 77 1092 Sports Avenue 1 the real commentary no Kai who said Pando has a Lions any sweet drew Oblast game no ne 0-0 and a vision any media man so ebo 1-1 and young fa course na china hustle folk agebe chim summer test kotoko match send ya bobro so ya bamon young fa course na kakra hello your frost na ka sa free him
4: ah me na mba jo e fa me matoso ka sa free dance man
1: dance wa boko
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4: I'm saying, Minya, ya okasa sisi ya yafa Jordan yi horo de o kan ya nokre but e ban national team na national team no enye de wan yan kwem na so na ejina so de frew eh currently no former Ricky 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think we go for am yes say match dey no for our starting we start match be a so no go Thomas Asante say ya the team
1: Sincere no Brandon Thomas Asante omo no Coventry City o match and Nottingham Forest e kabako o jirim oni calibrenchi na e boss Sincere o jirim
4: me da se if you assume American beer ni o here Ghana team na politics na boss room politics no adults room
1: but the one for me is real asoba ya kana David Media T. Asma Yakare who because on the Calibrechi, Thomas Brandon Asante in the Calibrechi and a bomb. CC, I won't never my share not ten forest, Matty and Fred.
4: And no cry a Premier League Nankaso and a whole bono. Who would the area division? Never say first division. First division, no, and so cry first 11 class. Yeah, yeah, yeah. In the blasters, no, Yanja politics, Nedia, why you come there and that's one, Fred.
1: Ya meka ho pa 0542771092 Sports Avenue 1 ena ya di ebremo no ya hwe ye a lot of issues into so ba na ne currently Black Stars collapse na ba ye no ena 24 man squad Ghana against Cote d'Ivoire Gambia and then ye Morocco ne squad da aba ye kan ho sam no Frost and Okasa Free Minia.
5: Yeah, I'm the James. Because I play Achimota.
1: Joe, Achimota Boko.
5: Achimota Boko.
1: Joe, you ain't still from Achimota.
5: I'm a bastard team. We are back where I know. I say, won't do all about or any who say, we'll do any fatal Ishaku.
1: Ishaku fatal.
5: I will do what I the movement anyway, no crab on us, he said, like, Primara don't have it. And the answer, what guy is adding your mouth or crab on pass it? I go hand the boy now. Guy back who had my baby with Tanaby. Okra now was a cheap boom now a bubble. Tanina and Kotiaga, but no dear Omunin and Casana or Jai Sadio.
1: Yeah, that's a Joe, a church in Watafuina. Hello, good evening. Okay, hello, good evening.
6: Fine.
1: Yes, sir. Your frost and Okasa Free in the sports community one day.
6: I'm a person who will come in class. Because I feel you do. I don't want to have.
1: But you ain't you.
6: Mr. Marumo, I'm a person from comments. I'm the other enemy.
1: Hello, Minya. Hello. Oh, too bad. Went to be in your house. Hello, good evening. Hello.
6: Hello.
1: Yes, sir. Your frost and Okasa Free. Okay, Yaboa, Pong Quatamanso constituency.
6: Yes, sir. Unyabu to the prayers, no. Mao, Emoran, and Mafum, Unyabu to the prayers. You go so, or Faso, a Catafal, a prayers, and look at his prayers on Baum Modin, so on Baum Bom Modin, a yenny on beating eye, Kepanicho.
1: Okay, let us see. Young for final caller now, young wrap up, and enjoy news. No, hello, final caller, good evening.
7: Hello, good evening.
1: Yeah, boss, your frost and Okasa Free. What's your frau say?
7: Lucas, Lucas.
1: Okay, Nico, Nico, and Tio.
7: Oh, sir, maybe I'm in the sea. Not a football. My sports journalist, Nana, said. Most analyst now, Cassassassan. Who tries to overraise Asema Thomas Brandon, Atlantic for Yero? What happened? Mimi TSLC. I'm only 40 will come after Panama game. And only 40 late. But
1: Dabi, oh sir, make us issue or OTM make us issue or because me the CBA no I'm abreast with the issues. Inter make us issues or ho. But currently, boy, Kalibi Renchini, Brandon Thomas Asan, Omuinan Ebo Coventry, Yeshomo, and he's doing very well. What is it? Issues in the so much and Omoka. Brandon Thomas Asante, they be a pure indiscipline. You have a man of hard. Patch of my wrap up and sorry, so. Krobia,
3: young
1: Fako,
3: young,
8: well, I think the there's a whole lot to this
1: also,
8: issue.
1: Also, Obai me catch that say Shadashe Brandon Thomas Asante mami.
8: And I call you in chi. Abed.
1: Yes sir.
8: Yeah, no cre back when he said there's a whole lot to this issue. And I mean normally, you know, me can say as a coach, you know, it is very important we as coaches, you know, we all learn how to manage our players.
1: Yeah.
8: Now, men make me a catch you say with the omission of Brandon Thomas Asante, you know, unse player be our or your player, he wants to play. He's young.
1: Yeah.
8: He wants to play. If maybe one man number, maybe he might show some level of frustration. But I don't think, say, even during the World Cup, no, Thomas show any extra attitude. Maybe make us say it warranted maybe omission. Maybe the coach has his reason for omitting him from the squad. But if it has to do with the fact, say, maybe at a point Thomas granted some interview, be okay, say maybe coaching in a year in the selection, no, why he was on there. But if that is the only reason why, because I will not side with the coach. Because I feel, say, Osha, your forward, see, yeah, we are fine. Oh, Osha Prince Edukwabna, or no, yeah. Direct substitute for Jordan.
1: Yeah.
8: I think that's the second backup. Oshé Eyi Ernest Nyama. Make me catch us a player on also bought a son, no kaka, but the advance a Fatah Isaku and a Christopher Bonsuba. Now, she Antoine Semenyo. Tell me an attacker in this forward, sir. He possesses almost the same quality like Antoine Semenyo. Talk of physicality, talk of pace, talk of the ability to use, exploit the space behind the opponent in terms of physicality. Unya, but in the World Cup, no, say, Antoine Semenyo, you get a player like Thomas Brandon Asante coming up with that pace, that physicality. No, he wants to be everywhere and then he wants to win every ball. Then it is so the meaning say currently we are not going to have a player who is going to have more or less like the same attribute or qualities like Semenyo, into which means you are Semenyo type back up forward team. And then it's something that you bet me a question. Now to me in India, I feel say looking at the squad now, coach now friend, the midfield to me, I don't feel it's solid enough. But Yebekan is maybe this is the closest to perfection I ever in the country. My only concern has to do with the coach. Say, Yako Yenimi and Ayako African Cupy, we have attackers who wants to express themselves. On Wankasa Kan World Cup, he said, if he had the opportunity, he would do things different. Now, if you do things different, we have an Antoine Semenyo City. So Ojina Topo, even though he comes to defend, but not too deep. Ojina Topo now so far baller. It is very difficult to pick the ball from him. And then he can create a lot of chances. But who catches our player away? So Umbra so deep. Umbra and big defender. Then meaning you are not utilizing the abilities or the qualities the player possesses. So I feel say going for this World Cup, the squad he has selected, I don't have any problem. sorry, AFCON, no, I don't have any problem. But my problem is that he should find a way of making sure say, these forwards are year one, no, and then the qualities they possess, and then that zeal now they always want to get forward, he can bring it out. Because Anyesa, Nase Koko Ese, and Yakoya will walk up, and I'll be disappointed.
1: I mean, if I say, obey your press conference, no, I change the wood, didn't I want for Brandon Thomas Asante? Because some of my mates and ideas.
8: Abed.
1: Thomas Asante, play so they are not better
8: than Abed. Abed, make us a match. And then, we are losing a player like Joseph Pinto. Why? Why are we losing that? Why are we losing that? Yes. Why are we losing that player?
1: Because Abed, these guys are not better than Brandon Thomas Asante.
8: Abed, Mamenka Semicho. The only problem, I can express my frustration. What you say? And as your coach, it is your duty to talk to me as a player for me to understand. Usha Joseph Pinto, see your friend, and your catcher, and he say, you need to do come on your car, say, send your idea, maybe. But he too also see, say, ah, many a she. What do I say? What warrants my omission? It's at the end of the day, you know. Say player ain't to me, who person just a player ain't to me expressing a home. Now, say player be expressing, no, I'll be in a film that to me, there, I think, say, it has not been the best. But nevertheless, no way, not or the other. So we would, say, he should try and then make sure, say, we are going to see our attackers expressing themselves and then midfield way or their mind. On one gas here, because to me, in it, I don't know how our best is a midfield way. So he should give us something.
1: He's not the only coach or the squad, but he should defend the listener, their own defender listener. Because Thomas Brandon Asante and Sama Ebubobano, and yeah, there I said, the sideline players who crumb her. Ayake, the BIA players, the same thing that he this Afanyajan. Afanyajan, the same thing. Fellas Afanyajan. Now, if you can't, some son, your pump line, no, your play be a bar. Now, your yard, your crown, Sabi, your yard, you be nice in the booth, so you are indiscipline. You will say, Jay. Okay, you say, move with but you can't crown, you are qualified, fine, you are qualified, so. Yan Yasem, Ref Akwaba, yeah, Kwano, no, one mantem, referee, it's here for Mufan chair, commentary, nice uncle, and second, Rack chairman. Referees Appointment Committee of Ghana, Referees Association of Ghana, yes, Referees Association of Ghana. Yeah, time we need to make a and we room kakra. Now, I'm saying, issue I buy, yeah, said me, I didn't call for Kuwait Capital. Referees, you know, yeah, the movie Koyana, RAC chairman, yeah, bring it to Wine and
9: call.
1: One man, what
9: I would have said,
1: yeah, the RAC for Kuwait Cup.
9: Mbacha, David, yeah, ticket back, Mama, ticket back, my uncle. Into Obianko from
1: hey.
9: On behalf of the association, yeah, Obianko we
1: rock man may be an walk over cap. Maybe
9: Messi Yang association. Oh, my main ticket back across here, uncle. Oh, my main both ministry and a GF in our Obian Kanya and Sabia. Your mama ticket back when I mean, remember, Sinko, David.
1: Now, some of the informal but. If any demoka and a reference, no, so you say, I didn't have a chromine that Sisia no me patcho, yeah, call. There were chromine now, Ghana, hey, now, my money say, reference, yeah, no moka, till near and call.
9: Yeah, but I'm the Omudian Kappa. Apart from Premier,
1: yes, one man,
9: apart from Premier reference, now,
1: I had check
9: Omudi, you know, Omutia, Omukanina for last season. Division 1, Omudi Omuka, Omutia just 10 weeks. That's 8 weeks. I got 22 weeks.
1: Start to be. We'll see at the Bukasa.
9: This year, no division premier and Ankasa dear. For us, up to the end of last season, dear, no more clear. No, the Omundi Ekabia.
1: Last season, the Tuamoka.
9: Omotia for Premier Referees.
1: Premier Referees.
9: Division 1. I got 22 weeks. Omundi Kamunia.
1: Division 1, 22 weeks.
9: Out of 30 weeks, Omotia 8. I got 22 weeks.
1: Hey.
9: A man, so out of 8, Omotia 8. I got 10 weeks.
1: Wow.
9: FA Cup, no. MTN FA Cup. No.
1: Yeah.
9: Omuntu ya Capre.
1: FA Cup.
9: The whole of last year, that's the whole season in Omuntu ya Capre.
1: Wow.
9: Teams in Kramer could bomb match Africa, Samba, Asamba, between a few.
1: Hey.
9: Yanka says he could do matches in now. So, pre finance league. No. They say, I don't say, I'm going to say premier teams, someone financier, no money, yeah, sponsor. Referee Nanka sana sponsor because Yanka says he can edico. You could match in the bar. After you see, I make a say, sir, bear me and MVA, you know, league in a year. After this time, you're into your chair boy sneaker. Nancy, I'm much as a more year, almost a hand division 1 for 2026 2027. How much as is near?
1: Yeah, Jomoka.
9: So the boys on Mubu Fupa, they are not happy at all.
1: Are you serious?
9: I'm telling you. On Mubu Fupa, papa.
1: Referees in Mubu Fupa, Mubu Fupa, matches.
9: In fact, I don't think I'm coming, but
1: they
9: call us in the morning because they're expecting to hear something.
1: Yeah, I'm so, my messages be, I'm
9: so. And they said, there's so much, they're going to find me. Yeah, baby, I'm going to meet my mom, but I'm telling them that. Omo nyantuaka gf omo ntua in division 1 for neka 22 weeks a month so 10 weeks and MTN FA cup yentuaka pre
1: okay
9: last season see there no sir round of 64 today a final match near yentuamuka so teams now omo nyina mko africa samba ni nyina no they are all now at home and they are playing their league meanwhile represent yentuamuka what is happening boni bene aye boni bene refs na aye
1: oh
9: what have we done wrong say what could the match about almost over 1 full year now? Oh, and as if you are begging, you patch yourself for who the Mr. Mamma's and yes, yes, rest of my skinny be. Who didn't upon the car? One longer said, who's going to me, man's conquered my matches? No, we use the referees, use their own money. How could the matches in the whole of Ghana?
1: So what is happening? No band tampa because
9: no certain times in me bar.
1: Yeah.
9: After a certain point, you look at it and say, who had him? But you can see clearly that.
1: Very sad. Because also, because messages are referees, you know.
9: And the crack.
1: Referees in
9: the I'm receiving a lot of messages. I'm saying, there are more than 30. I'm so many because what about beer? I'm so we cast us in victimization.
1: Yeah.
9: And some now come about players. The referees cannot open their mouth. Who be or no, the next you're out. That's intimidation and fear. And that is what is affecting part of the decision.
1: Very well. Good. Very well. Let me patch up. I am part time. No commentary. Until I'm be a wee later. Well, your friend, Ben Negoko, Mensa, the Dortmund club, yeah, by Samsung and Lance Corpora, Daniel Odruo, a post in my and I've been so Referees Association of Ghana, RAG, chairman, Joe Seja, Sanko, Ben Tampa, but traffic in Sanya, yeah, into elite Kakra, Eddie. Empire and social media no Joel and a dear two. Yamia to ma a china 8:30 PM Sana Mikano the next as a pastor no a big the day ya crabum.
10: And a come on up bano or moon war and panny and some motion or moon boy if I want your
11: Enti ababa wa krama akane ba masabre babia akoda ne dano anwa dine persi kakura nwa wadi tondo krama akoda no watonum. 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Hello King James.
12: Ah there you remember John Kaba.
11: Na wa pombo ko de.
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11: Na enkrama ya wo muji ensachira me na eya ji eya mpohwa bos menim empanifu ate ho asem wa na sesey.
12: Ah, you may be a young baby. I'll call Bam Famber and you may know Shakati, a boss or a dome. Say you desire, you know, and come any and paying for at once. I had 2 1 or more. Ah, so far, and then we are ground many a district coordinator. No, 18 Hong Kong, my dear, the two enemies. Oh, my say, oh, my dear, question and Tom Som Busua,
1: almost a boss
12: and check on the and you might be too. Now, when we said the bears, how can she ever Tom for my son to me a few.
11: Chayo, minim, ama formula ya Facebook ni YouTube na wamehyo menu suwadi ye. 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
12: Diye tia ubi sano, enkrema na kwa enkrema bi akwa ese kuremu ya individua. And you'll be not so be walk of form, Abbas or Benya and I'll take the Bisha, and you crumay no for an ankas and cramaya, only a woman of your fume and cramming and tin of fume, and the other chas on an em crumay and Yankas Yakra Unity, and you have crammed to meet your bed or almost running from poor Utokan and cramay and an amour, new marriage to church, and tell Chrono, and Munundi Pano Mohano, and a yans and cram and am and cram and I get to say how much trapped to Kumasa.
11: I'm on for eba a year Facebook and YouTube by the year king. One better as your pa, we no, menkaya, dem dima near who were, we no, area kit to ebio, bear 20 in a jinaha. Ken minim, dear nananam, a ya fa hopot because, a hadrini.
12: So far, dear, and I know, dear, Obian said, I am fine, I to a science and same way because I buy and I acquire in Central Jumay, yet to me, everyone who are assembled for environmental department, 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
13: I don't think say so. SA criminalizes Anya man. SA finding other ways. Say be a chopa corner so. Say the year na year we broadcasting no. Say o ye o host program. That's obi ka bi bia anya obi tuma ka so train sign. And that's what I said the next time here mama. But social media no and our regulation are difficult. Because obi at me so here so I TikTok video. No dey at so. Aha, it e no and I say it be say ya prevent comfort from doing that. Because, but criminality there, so be AUB and now go to jail. I know that I don't mean, I mean, I don't agree. Because I don't think that criminal libel, the jail mono, oh, the MPSA society now, bedroom, I mean, I'll be here to be in Casa. It's a year, say, I'm buying, and I hear in Casa no, a man for no. You know, your dream will say, sell back, cock out, cock out, you'll be there, we'll be out in the So why are you born in Cra? Obet me I can't say Adia will be here no more, but sir, it's something that Adia no there, and yet no decent society should live like that. But and also just say, yeah, you should check off for prison.
11: Enti Pengnetin and Kane Oye Director, Policy Engagement and Partnership, MCDD Ghana, Dr. Kodua Santi, and your tin in Kena, will be in the crack crowd that would the other said, to us. A command penny phone can come by, and one more can be a woman say, and when we are one shasty and one Guadomano, and yet, and Clementama, and yet, Ebia, Medina, Nyakobwa Guadomano, Nyamon Trechere, Ebia, Asalibuche, Nyako, Nyakobwa, Sa, Casua, Wahu, Ebia Santim, San Yanka, Openitrim say, and no betting your guapa, and yet, attend ye every bay, ah, and yet, across the social media, Pacassiano, so, and so Ebetimiati.
13: And they send them to politicians so no one can say it's your first. Ah, say, oh, the politicians, you wait me, I will be. But all nice is the only thing there be. It's the idea, say, nah, no, I say, they are doing common sense to them. They can say, so maybe one of my agents. But, and then, I know that they are doing crime, and they perform a court to prison. It's me, I hope it's a, we're here for Rumbi. We are discussing, sir, and your man. Oh, because, and then, Where your politics are set. Yeah, society now I see a building. No, say I know. Society no. Hey, two. Mimi no I say you can you die you win oh me my respect oh my respect but I say you call social media na obi a share the fear on the phone no obet me aka no pope I say this ah obu no you know the same thing yes I dey here on social media.
11: Enti pengina yetin nkan eye doctor Kwajo Asante oye penimpa policy engagement and partnership for dano ewo CDD Ghana anu disem ena wuti ye ahaya adum 106.3 FM asempa 94.7 santiman temu ni yenshira 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No, and penny for any review. No, you be being found with us. Pa and crime. Akuma and pim edronum endum 55,000. And one more, yes, who you be as you say, and one more, one with him pim. Now, send me and not him down, not say with your name. Alexander Kwasi Akwa Edna no to mukire mu se asemu akali bishop conference mpenifo aka no woto amachi kufu se school ni ne bag nukure ni ade ne hadwene e hadwene pa ni wanimu ya e wose mpenifo e bi bifa ho
14: 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Your more funny Yadachi, it's a buying vessel, 1 to 2 near Massa, and was our fear such as a Diaban. Your president was a mobile or company, Sir Odisica, no school cinema, no school for Nankasa, Atomiane, go and cut up on Chino Diaba, no school for Naya, and then and Corso was a double track of Abitum, Maka, 24-hour economy, yeah, yeah, yeah. And by this time, Sir Schools are yet advantageous schools, no, and can was a once woman who crying.
11: Enti mrasipo jadi madesi ya wawo atimda Alexander Kwasi Akwa anu di seminar hati ya no uye ye ena penipo shwe mwumesu ya suwa eye Brim Central batron pesu ya suma ame Gloria eye agree Kelson enso kasa ya nese mwa wadi tu uja enye
15: education no de enye nipa ba kupe ni itu ye abaye ama free education sese uwe mpiso ama onye ama se ya dibe kusiku awufo no so omu uwe of the parties of the play. Now, we will be there. May I make an and yes, we don't need to work here. Say, you're going to call out school, but there are 3 years of school. I will send the other, be a home for Sanada. I am a rebusum, and no name in Colinum and Bonnie. And Connebu, I was sure of the TCA, no work of the school. It is said, oh, no, 9 years, 8 years, Uncle Sara about school. A big devil, the call home, they are with you.
11: Enti penipa wukwa eye Brim Central wa heo umesu ya samusuwa na hati ni kana 2026 best BC candidate Brim Central Bertram Pesu yaso aye Benjamin Edmond Sechi Cranton ena chase wano 7 wo yi yo wabwa 7 chase uti muse ena yu ni mu daho wabini seja na mpenifoka sewe yino uwechile muse madawroma Mr. Bibiki, too, I became, oh, why not? Kasa,
16: Asana, never better than so. Maybe BBC, man, so. Say, present, and first. Now, I did it to us. It's me this evening, even I mean, I catch them who say, the same time, perceiving idea, except one, the bottom price. No, sounds to see an idea. Never born numbers to me. And I feel so, me parents, me now for me teachers, only now shaving crime. Say, me see an idea, and I'm in so, I'm in so, passing my grade 7. For that, we do the experimental teachers. A good time, person with them, or more, I feel on better shares than so, I said. Exams never moon so on a quack. Or move every being still many so say when I may pay and see answer I mean young and say maybe only on the be answered to the annual stadium. Anna, or missing a domoon divided on my time. No more fast subjects, near my no moon to me, or more assigned in my time. Same basic time we draw him say who could diablo and answer who could see again. Anna, as I see a baby, I'm a hundred year frame. I say, also me and soldier.
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19: Challenge pa higher park say ye KG a dino. Because I was over share and call over 150. I wouldn't know good down back more and what yes a bus and four now the force on my own boy. Yeah, in cage dino and yet yeah library knows you in stock here. The computer labels will be as you know, bro in higher pa and the cry up boss in yes, say you will be a decaba bayeno. More accounts won't share no more buena on your mind. Staffing issue pans or so ewaha. 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
1: Let me suggest that digital literacy at this level is about much more than mastering technology. It is about developing graduates who can think critically, navigate information wisely, communicate responsibly, create confidently, and apply digital tools to solve complex problems. Those are the capabilities that will enhance a student's marketability and employability. If this is a new working world, as educators, we should ask ourselves, are we producing the graduates we want or the graduates the future demands?
0: Enti Penina attending Kai Chancellor Dema Africa University of Communication and Business. Doctor ye Mr. Doctor Nkahu Aneja and the Nakotu Asimun Frank Brako Adu Junior and ye attending Kaina Penimpa tertiary education. Wadano was ye show men umasyan samso Doctor Emmanuel Newman and so dia wade etu suni.
2: Our universities must produce graduates who are not only academically qualified, but are also innovative, adaptable, ethical, entrepreneurial, and capable of solving real-world problems. This is an area in which AUCB has a particular opportunity. A university with a foundation in communications and a strong orientation towards business is strategically positioned to contribute to the development of human capital required for Ghana's emerging digital and knowledge economy.
0: Enti panyina yatin kan eye Dr. Emmanuel Newman na owie ye na ekofa bai Edema Africa University of Communication and Business kojo yanka enso de sey esoso.
3: Like most private universities, I could have conferred on myself the title of chancellor, but I stood by the wisdom that has guided my path. Today, I am proud to endorse and welcome the right personality for the moment. Our mission is to prepare lifelong learners to become innovative problem solvers and ethical leaders in the fields of communication, business, and related areas.
0: Enti, paina ya tini nkain, eye penimpa, eye A-C-U-A, dabi, yee, mamukwena mundi, A-U-C-B, wadanom, yewura kwajo yanka, anu disem, enati, yee, ahaya adum 106.3 FM, asempa 94.7, asantimante muni 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

0: Belgium, any Holland, any Germany, and you come to not do all the different. The bit is a humble. Who do watch on the government now? Who do our car? One show who nothing and we saw you more. Many at the three more president, 3 to 4. One show we know for total group in the play about your power.
1: Now, I didn't know this because he's done with you. I'm going to cast him again. So, you bring me up, I get up. 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The two men are dead. You know, you are. It was a good living yet. And there is just an uncertain. It is treating young by boy and in them. What was the people who took that cut out of the day? My
0: I'm going to go to the house.

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1: Akontami Joso, let us say.
0: Nyamiadum. Global, mami full meaning of the global, no?
1: Wait a minute, since this is what tones are friend, Jajma, who did not say, Yanko Ponta, which is not Enkoye.
0: Amen.
1: Today, may I am common, your car, two ways, your perspective, and if you force the perspective. Now, global, no? And the full name near Global Diaspora Council.
0: Global Diaspora Council. Okay.
1: Now global near spelling with GH. If we are see baby I'll be who GHBR no Ghana.
0: Right.
1: into global name GHLOBAL and then Diaspora Council.
0: Right.
1: The website here, global.com.
0: Right.
1: And I said global.org.
0: Right.
1: African Union's AU regions, so yeah, what representative were her? Yeah, Kadia and Kiriasi organization, a Ghana form one man on a the Chilemupa or BBT Medina says in a cocos to say, Obo may be a dia any power sooner, and then the Global Diaspora Council.
0: Sure. 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canwa. 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Mobenius can be breed a baba be investor side way. Big can is a keke. Yes, I will Ghanaian sa me nim womo almost so nim airline company sa almost so air day. I'm no mudi jumo on betting me de aircraft ni bia baba she mo ame to my jumano. Papa. So diaspora global community and I say network you more yede.
1: John Drama, His Excellency John Drama in Mahama.
0: Right.
1: May freeze a minya a quay a two quay a call a man on name. We be drew America in 1985. In fear, you know, Pepe Pen and Mehun said, ah, there be I at Ghana and yes, oh, a number of four or more to yes, see, yes, be cried, yes, oh, cause sorry, no, who yame, who brunia, sign one, who yame. Tanya Manning and Army Burke, woman, Mehun said. And oh, question, I may be Salamel Cosso, but I mean, Persam and Lay Foundation be.
0: Yeah, go ahead. Georgia,
1: sir. Yeah. Now, me, you try me from my work, Marcy, about thing. You warn me be a man of first, she, and an America. Me go school, and son of me go see a brothel. And so, me to me, at any number to quiet from Kobe Brace, so I be do America, I say. Yeah, or more, you try to move through Mahano, and brothel, a baby fool. Many of my school, a beer cabin, Miss Maitrebi.
0: Right.
1: I may do the big crime and I may throw my dear, Maitrebia dear, or university. And just so big bees, empty me being an occasion, Ubruni Chambi near. I leave you to to decide. Omunyin omunye difference be enim. Na ya na environmental ye wono ye ya creative way hono. And then element ye.
0: Right.
1: And that explains why I'm an only hanko for be free free be free Ghana, Nigeria, Kenya ba ye ye a near my ye de bois or my say me can be chara and I am pon it. So against that backdrop, let me be hono. Ma who said a man on a phone see it to me befi na a fear force jia wa were two na we mo I almost see be no mo chem ho prefer for mo chem ho mo so mo free haba mo church room ho ye truth e be so free mo church room but ye nyina to me come boom o you start here you now born you will see or see obi tu pa brochure call in fear dunia. That is one perspective.
0: Yeah.
1: But what about almost why I tell Monka or Mobe Fia or Mobe Bibi Numa, a big crazy sea die near the photo of Breno or Bebe Fia and then down in Yanni dear.
0: Right.
1: That things be what you say.
0: Yeah.
1: Thinking I mean, can say fearful quan a year are from so and I say a brutal from so they are from at some point and I was seeing you need to meet Nancy near Cassette, eh? Yina, yeah, Ghana for. Or money a barco, so free a man on you, so to few. Go see it to me, come boom, meet me your money. And I said, yeah, come boom, this it to me your money, yeah. A Ghana minor, who be anyhow bit me, bit me. In fact, there be a mekase, Kwame Nkrumah, basically Lamte, name Big Six now, Omba J, independence, my end. Sanko for by the time I'm by no my uncle, relatively speaking, I'm about 40s, mid 30s.
0: Yeah.
1: No, yeah. No, my students who no woman need influence or a man on a governance, maybe beer. And so I'm by and I can afford you on my world too. Intimate, you might be on bit on it me. And ne Ghana need bit to White House is here. Well, it's our White House with him in India, but. Ghana for baby be free. Who call UK be a parliamentarian? The influence of Ghanaians want to see to me be a choir. You bet my dano man.
0: Right.
1: And Tina may buy my diaspora advocacy. I mean, who say? Me buy you, man, who President Rawlings, man, who President Kufo,
0: right,
1: man, who President Mills, man, who Mahama, man, who President Nadu. And I'm saying, who na nebu, Muhammad
0: Bio. Yeah.
1: I can tell you, say, the Muhammad 2.0 a year about diaspora issues. No, I can tell you, I see a certain level of genuineness. Mean who be that?
0: Right.
1: To that end, no. Yes, you be a bit my ibiano. You be near the afwano.
0: Right.
1: Now to your question, say. Yeah.
0: Right.
1: Look, and I'm in home video. Be President Mahama, let's see, remittance. I did be fear. No, last year, it was $7.8 billion. $7.8 billion. 10 BR. So, what is our figure now? Who say World Bank figure? No. What you say?
0: Yeah.
1: Yeah, World Bank beat me at tracking. And no more can.
0: Yeah, they are tracking no.
1: Aha.
0: Right.
1: See, I mean, no, can say, airline be beat me, Sigana, see, a KLM, CO, BACO, why, yo. The Ashankro for Botomom, the Ramo, be any.
0: Oh, so, Becca. So,
1: there's no way a World Bank beat me, who's had, you know.
0: Yeah.
1: Send me deha, maybe I may waha. Let me try $1,000 a good account more, ha. Now, or the exchange rate, cities, a good account more Ghana. There's no way at World Bank, a bit me and who say a remittance.
0: Right.
1: But yes.
0: Yeah.
1: And yeah, survey, you know, yeah, who say remittance is not a ye or more use ways that World Bank came to me tracking and quite about 45%.
0: Yeah.
1: It is a World Bank SC 7.8. So that's 7.8 billion. And yet only 55% of the actual amount are above here in remittance. So you up to that. Now, and you calculate the whole year, you know, the true amount is about $15 billion, which is by far the leading foreign exchange earner, because gold cry $11 billion. Now, there's another survey at Global Diaspora Council. Yeah, yeah. You see, we see that we know a more thing, and I would coffee in remittances. Yeah, yeah, you know, a BC 5%, a BC 14%. That you draw average, you know, it's about 5%,
0: right?
1: Between 5 and 6%. In Tigana, for more man on, you know, one more earnings, you know, move 5 or 6%, and only $15 billion. No,
0: yeah, yeah. Yeah, I know. Said that okay now. Me, you are not see bunny. Also, say a tracky here at home. Customs. Me engage customs. Penny back war. I'm not sure come here so. Penny back Miss Apio. Or say, second idea you declare forms no. Also airlines then check my say customs forms do I so declare a normal or the minister okay scan here.
1: Yeah.
0: And now I'm saying yes our forms no and feeling declare cry no. How can you say she say your idea chemuni you know? And no cry na yen kaye no. And no bitch my said don't send the differ Bank of Ghana or can was me.
1: I know. I know.
0: Like if a percentage now kind of crowd, maybe to say above that.
1: Yes. In but, fact, me my speech bureau Accra International Conference Center, me church remono, and you wanna honorable Samuel Okudje Tua Blakwa. Yeah, your call reception or who may not say, hey, and yet your work kind of cry, I'm say World Bank see can you be to my triple no cry. On one and no can train me. So ain't he the resource I'm an only for commanding? Say Sentiasia banners here, Juma Bumwa, Ghana for any to be brewom. Tratias here. Now, indeed, based on this, no, and your survey, your BSA, and say, okay, indeed, say a basa is setting up financial instrument to be, near CEO, Kodofa, a Sempabra, Amafa, the Kubra, Wafa, we say, Bra, now, Odia Kaka, Binia Biano, Oko Internet, and Webia account, now they are tomb. Commercial developmental projects in Ghana. Obeye anase onye. Akunta unim. Mm-hmm. 53% right away say onbeye. Yes, we'll do it. Another 19% said yes, but with conditions.
0: Mm-hmm.
1: And another 23% said maybe. A move 2.1% pe, and I can't say, oh, me deciding there, muni me din from me yet. So think about it. Ghanaians are more manonia, yeah, Francis is saying, it's almost 10% of the population. A move 2.1% pe, normal say, you get 20 the acquire Ghana year. You knew me din from me yet. Which means as much as high as 97.7%, you know, see, yen yen kwa dia.
0: Yeah.
1: Almost a cacrebia on being a bian on the paper, but it was.
0: Yeah.
1: Into what they have said, 15 billion, yeah, I can no cranny underestimated. No, what you say. This, then, no, yeah, 5%, no, not 6%. See, to me, yes, I do, let's say, you need a move 1% more. Yeah, and no, the answer said to video, would you be too near the acquired money in Sihuaba?
0: That's all in a nutshell, no, just a shareholders.
1: The investment.
0: Yeah, be invest.
1: It be invest, yes. It's an investment fund.
0: Okay.
1: It is here to me, I deal with power, control office here to me, with a 0.2% to cry in to me. See, any young one, then crop for you comfortable. Don't.
0: Yeah.
1: In T, said Mano, and they have to home global homeland funder. Say no. Yeah, we want to make sure say a be so transparent, a be clear, integrity be wom. They be a Ghana for ye be and crawford Ghana for ye say me Kwesiamo me fear din the Kwesiamo, your friend chairman Jamaican and Kuma, but me fear din the Kwesiamo. Me Kwesiamo me din kaum kwa dia. I can guarantee you say me din hum yam chain, sika ya meeting me, and yet because Sima, what you are saying, I don't know, you're begging a year to the extent, say, will be a bit comfortable. And here's another poll result. You're besides, say, okay, some of you are, what will make you, this is the poll question, what will give you the comfort? A bit more about toye, say, I do it, you mean, jihu dinti, me ye. Question, no, response was near in a me and son. Question, response number one, yes, say, Ghana government control and management of the fund. Response number two, diaspora control and management of the fund. And I respond number three, a strategic combination of both. Akunta, menu okase, yenya responses be yenye yen intimin kanamba yenya. But government control and management of the fund, so far, zero. Not one person say a government control and management of the fund, yeah, or the Sika Bebabetum. Now, diaspora control and management of the fund is about 33.1%
2: right
1: of the respondents. Right. But a strategic combination of both, you know, let's just say, you know, the both control, no? Mm-hmm. And don't quite 66 point something percent. Indeed, Homeland Fund, you know, it'll be mainly controlled by the private sector. Yeah, but there are certain positions to be almost be participating at the board level. Mm-hmm. Great. I'm saying 2 weeks ago, me by Washington, D.C., Bishia, Governor of Bank of Ghana, I sought his blessing and collaboration. Very, very good job. Onosu my and a blessing in the VBR. And see, Afeni set us our fund. Now, see, it to me set us our fund, and to one of Banners, it to me gather funds, Nina, ever one or the other. His Excellency, what to my. At the end, FSA, so we try ticket now, could not play no more. When you're passenger, Keko, this time you are an owner also. What's your say? Airline, no bar, a handful. 10% of Ghanaian population are your war amano neno. You're befia, what could try ticket? We're owner, who's our passenger?
2: Right.
1: What's your say? Ain't he? I do we say the in fact me die me who say news and that any give me the
0: energy seminar would welcome now maybe say global diaspora musica say I said okay munya ACP there's a bone bidding on any idea will be to me about go just about a month for the deadline.
1: Oh yeah, the Rashid, as I say, young Rashid. Say a buy no who yen your potential. No who say okay. Yeah, but near be a money ashe. Now because the whole idea of this fund, no cry and anything. Airline near back. There are so many other things that the government of Ghana feels compelled. Say, oh, I do a who here cobobos yan ye. I do a huni de be a bobosiansa. Kumasi Accra Road, tollway, and that's a train, and that's all these things. No, I buy this car. I be any a couple bus, and there be a the car. It is a homeland fundi. And yema e de be ye no.
2: Right.
1: And yema de be buria. It be relieve the government of Ghana. Say, oh, where the man only for so mo be ye dia. That is one thing we don't have to do.
2: Right.
1: Chat yes.
0: But ni different be ye. He oshé. Oshé screens is here. Ah, obi oshé yo. YouTube and I say Facebook no. Oshé aircraft here namo e private aircraft. During COVID time no. Ghanaians
1: from community, Germany.
0: Ghanaians from Germany. Community leaders yes. No. E di perform. Right,
1: Ben Okra, Ben Okra, the Bonabas Ben Okra, and
0: Kwapia, Mr.
1: Ben Okra,
0: no, Rastaman,
1: yes,
0: yeah, Sandy Pafoy, Omun Nantifako, Rasta man ewo Munchin, right? Mr. Okra,
1: yes.
0: Ewo Castro. Kwakwapia, ewo outside, yeah. No, but Castro.
1: Or Stuttgart, or Stuttgart,
0: or in between Stuttgart.
1: Yeah. Stuttgart. Yes.
0: Right. And I'm saying, come out, they be Hamburg, and I say, right. You see, mm-hmm. they are in the different regions, but they came together to form a team. To talk to the German government and say, no, so Marco Fama this year, yes, so you and Marco Kagana, just give us a permit. To the Ghana government also, give us a permit. And yes, come here just one airline or one chartered a Yipen or come here. But at the end of the day, only a nine. You can see.
1: Akonta, my mimi so asem, into with this type of Ghanaians, I'm one man on neno. Nenya mea daroma yetima jiji sike neti ya esi okay airline yesu ya diya humbe jimwa akunta wana ufi se me first phone call me yeno wana me freno enyo omo oma yebi da
0: right iti wewe se via Mr. Okra babe join in mitjese kwa babe join in na oma yen ne experience ekwenya omufa so minina yeda tama almost yes, I was part of as a media consultant, and I'm a aid. But at the end of the day, I was surprised to see the part four. I was a Ghana force started so many VBI. Now, you near Ghana for him, so I pull him down syndrome. Be saying, and almost a phobia, but almost a scam is lucky. Numbers, liberty, Miss main friend, Kofia, I appear number by first. Papa, number on my phone is that. Why not Ben? They have not said Ben, they said me, I mean, more fast. Minia, Mr. Kama, let's see a call a GIZ, very call a Nikushia. It is uncle for the only Ghanaians, I mean, warm. And I called them, I don't know. Namsi, Nipa, be good, mature, almost in Timunia, be Kaho. Mr. Kravet, I be Kaya, who now I am, and another recourse of Abbe Kaho. She said, why would Timmy wish a war? Fidia, so. Facebook, YouTube, any you know, they be catch on and say, yeah, share national airliner or my penny, yeah, His Excellency John Dramani Mahama, they have to just say, why are ready to be our person obeying or quiet the whole? Yeah, share Ghanaians in diaspora, say, Ombe Timmy, I come one boom, no my babaji said to me, because Ghana Fusiki, good banks, so I'm rich, you know, oh, good, there, my, yes, and then, let's go in, I'm the kaboom, no, the bar, no, yeah, said it. Chairman Eke Jamaica. Oh, for flight now. We are passenger at the same time. We are stakeholder. It's no one crown. What you want? I was Ashe Mukena. Over for flight, not Kabia direct. Boom, what we drew her near the Binam Turkey, near the Binam Ethiopia, Benia, Ubabedu, no bread. Walk around, no mama. The direct flight, no Babidu. Ghana for Yanka Kayan home. Some may near J, a Jumano, near Ede, a boy and Tumano. Na me kai ho jwedie no wa team be bia wo team bia no betimi adjoin e wo zoom eye zoom net line no say wo eye a id no just on betimi that to screen no sama zoom id no here 25 24 16 16 14 id no be here 25 24 16 16 14 na password na koye 1 2 3 4 5 6 7 8 9 password in there 1 2 3 4 5 6 7 8 9 never join it now so we do a drink everybody sasu na obi timi so afreye ewo ye nine the line here 030 221 1701 and now 030 221 1702 What's our third one here? 030 221 1703 Obeti my friend, three numbers in also a join here. Now also a drink Libya. Yes, check when you're Ghana for a man on it. Bit my combo boom. Nakasa bidding idiot ababe Ghana for more diaspora and more dia. It's papa. Yen she. See, Antimanji will cross a local issue because we are quite international. One now, what about the local Airbus? You bet me, Arani, Kumasi, Accra, Kumasi, Takra, De Kumasi, Sunyani, Kumasi, Tamalini. This is a yen airport no da ho if you play bia anya djuma ho no mo but if you check the way Udru Skipo Udru Ebia France the goal and Nasa Udru Norway it's like a trotro station we see now we call we see which was a traffic pa a take of Ghana there 10 aircraft in the SCO we 2 years 1 minute now we should be 2 but then you start the video you need to 1 minute 1 minute crack at least every 30 minutes be a crack can fly to call region for 4
1: winning and you might be bringing oh yeah we are due diligent in a few of our surveys, a few of our interviews. And maybe long time ago, and not quite a continental airline, yeah, United Airlines at all. And a person from Houston, ha, Eba Accra. And at the time, the question was, young call Accra, and I see young call Lagos.
0: Mm-hmm.
1: Oh, yeah, you know. Then not Ghana, of course, Ghana for Bekasi and Kwakra, Nigeria for Bekasi and Lagos. But you be saw other African country, African nationals. Omi na say Ebeya and Ghana. Why? Because omi are comfortable say Ombe Kwaku see Ghana Accra, normal Febia Kumukrum, than so Ombe Kwaku see Nigeria, normal Febia Kumukrum. Ain't yet no crowning advantage, ma Accra as a harbor. I'm an unfair baby ABC Accra because the good news is Ghana, yeah, in many ways. Right. You know, who can send him for Ghana is peaceful, Ghana's hospitable. It will be ever transit to Accra, Accra, Mali, and now Accra, baby, where you're comfortable since they'll be called other places. So that's one. Two, the second thing I make concern is say, Homeland Fund, no. And yeah, airline is like I said, no, just one. BB, in ya, it means you told me we are commercial project to be a DC Kabekwako Shemino. It would undergo a thorough scrutiny. Professionals, they do diligence. I'm here who BB says, how do we say a DC Kabekwako Shemwa? Enkoyeka. So it could be a toll road, it could be anything. A very developmental project, Amagana. So what you say? Say the very. And she say, "Pa, your team here ba say, inye ya did you 20 ya akra kumasi road no ya be any toll road. Na enkrofu womu ya de biya na accident ya ya no toll road biya three going three coming. I mean, this is a huge amount of money as I'm making.
0: Yeah.
1: But if you do that, need to me due diligence. Who say? I don't know, that is one huge developmental project that the government now doesn't have to worry about borrowing money to do. So what you say? Like I said, airline here back up. The final thing I'm making about airline is I've heard Matisse, even politicians be say, oh, airline the and your country be an air. And the airline, the Boca, and I say, and one will start here and who can see me? Who cock to car? Who Gambia Airline? Who Rwanda? Who Cote d'Ivoire? Who only any Pachayana? I didn't tell our person who can tell me, sir, they are Kwame Bait my, you know, couldn't mean yet.
0: You're 9 months.
1: We're getting around here.
0: Yeah.
1: You have Ethiopian Airlines have been a profitable airline for, of course, company Biano. Ayana, every once in a while you run into problems, and that's expected.
0: Mm-hmm.
1: But South Africa, it was sustained airline.
0: Mm-hmm.
1: Ethiopia was sustained airline. Kenya, mm-hmm. Egypt, like I said, in regional terms, you know, Rwanda, all these countries. That Ghana for yeah ni be yeah it me j independence first eja ubiano. Ube tima be jinawa catch and say airline de Ghana for ye to me. I could touch richer much me.
0: Say yet to me ye no I say yet to me ye sikana yet me find she munua and no more can say they ma private. Private is no bar, neni be a ding. Because I've been a making tourist sites no. eye booming, right? Nkofo timi from on neighbor any eye. Na ye wo airliner, ye bet my profit was also so. Right? Ni pa na be for airliner and sign was aba. At the same time we are advertising within the aircraft now or who baby are all calling ye. No obiali timi ko ye embassies ni ko who if you cry, I don't crash your problem. Most of our embassies no call cry now. There's nothing to attract. Your tourists are trashing waha. And why so you ding because the panel cry no uncle or them will be na there I give an amanaba because of online issues in the again. Again, maybe again. Sir, yentimi syndrome na ye cano. Se Ghana for more outside, no more custom way aside. One said, okay, as a passenger, as a shareholder, no. Said the panel, oh, ye BBCC, wouldn't say, my family, the Zika Kushim. Near my son, patronizing, I make a different airline. I mean, give me a major. You know, eat what you grow, grow what you eat. So if I've invested in such a huge investment, I could do what I say. I said, to me, patronize our airline. So let me make a Ghana force, so no time I Ghana is on your manacro move flag, never can money.
1: So we need to. I also want to add, say, we if we end up doing this, young could rely on patriotism and quite say, oh, Ghana need, because say, Ghana need KLM, AG, two cities. That was all by the 5 cities, sir.
0: Of course, and why not?
1: And as a munina, some more ticket in the 5 cities. That's what could track KLM service. I did a man or no, and but or back Ghana, the end of Swai, Babunam, Tiana, yeah, oh, my fat name, Sikan and I are the same. So, Becko baby, and in everything we do, no, we have to make sure, say. Yeah, operated to the best of international standards.
0: Right. Let me say a question. We say, a ban is say, I said, bedding near, you know, it do say, interference into me, political interference in hygiene.
1: Oh, I cannot say. Say, we'll be back and say, oh, any abidden, any power in a minion into me, money, man, advantage be, beyond my pay grade. What I can say, if at the time the bidding is there, and if we are ready, that is definitely you're very interested. But what can be about tourism?
0: Yeah.
1: But I say, but meanwhile, but you call Las Vegas there.
0: The first time I feel, the first time about America, no. It's me, I'm Drew.
1: Okay, good.
0: Welcome to media, my
1: Las Vegas, if we ask you be in himself, Las Vegas, the Chacha capital, no.
0: Right.
1: Who drew airport who peer free plane no more? The first thing I'll be doing is slot machines.
0: Wow.
1: That's what I say. Who see plane one a cha-cha no? Yeah, the xiao. Ghana, what are we known for?
0: Chobisa.
1: Gold.
0: Chobisa.
1: Cocoa. Nene nkika. Hokente. Neade.
0: Yeah.
1: Adentina, we... And was saying, who drew a Ghana, that is how we now it prompts you, so what you say,
0: right?
1: Yeah, I was hey, and yeah, I say, now, me cry me by some coming by meeting, be by say, I say, now, Elmina Castle, no, and yeah, me bombardiana, Macoche, Tetaquashi interchange, Tetaquashi interchange, you know. Yeah, there are so many places that there's an opposite the Accra Mall now, also. Hoya grass a ibia bibia niho.
0: Yeah.
1: Tell me the reason why Tete Kwashi or no di koko eba Ghana. Why a Tete Kwashi interchanger? Sa land nina da ho yun timi nkiendria koko yen ya koko monument bi no bi chemwa os ey ampo but Ghana and koko that all these things no. These are things that
0: to attract
1: people to spend money where they ordinarily would not have spent the money.
0: Hi, Asem Partner 4.7. Most of you come and call. I can tell you. I'm watching Komo. You may know as you go to and maybe I would team if you say oh streaming streamline so I'll be to me. I click it. batim na ohon mu na ba be join in also do adventure aba sas na obetim ya fre 0302211701 and 0302211702 0302211703 no aba join in na in na edin komo afa national airliner o ma penyi dia beto abonti say obi atime bedibi na titiru ye ne ya wabrochire ya sorry kasa and the person bebi o Ghana and then you have chance this time it's a fool and you say obi a of course and why not
1: and as a munyina so mo tour ticket no 5 cities that's what ko track KLM wa service e de be man no e me ne ni ji and but oba Ghana de no so e be bunam nimtia na ye ya oh my fa ni sika no ni nyina ye the same so be ko be bia ne nti in everything we do no we have to make sure say ye operate to the best of international standards
0: right me musa o kwesi we say e ba ni say I said be dey near you no e do say interference into me mem political interference in hygiene
1: oh eno dear I cannot say say we be back and say, oh, any abidin in Nipa win a minin into Meman a Meman advantage be another beyond my pay grade. What I can say is, say, if at the time the bidding is there, and if we are ready, that is definitely a idea you be interested. But what can be about tourism?
0: Yeah,
1: but I say, but meanwhile, but you call Las Vegas there.
0: The first time I feel the first time about America, no, no.
1: Okay, good.
0: Welcome to media.
1: Las Vegas, if we as you be in himself, Las Vegas, the Chacha capital, you know.
0: Right.
1: Who drew airport, who peer free plane, no more? The first thing I'll be doing is slot machines.
0: Wow.
1: What I say? Who see plane, one Chacha, no? Yeah, the Xiao. Ghana, what are we known for? Gold.
0: Chobisa.
1: Coal. Nenen kika ho kente ne ade.
0: Yeah.
1: Adentina we and was saying kawudrug Ghana na esa nema we now it prompts you so at yes here.
0: Right.
1: Yeah, we see hey and yeah I say na mikra me ba sanka me ba meeting bi ba say I say na Elmina Castle no and yeah me bomodiana makohwe. Tetekwashi interchange. Tu tetekwashi interchange no. Yeah, there are so many places that there's a

0: Okay, opposite the Accra Mall now. Also, a higher grass a ibia bibia ni ho.
1: Yeah.
0: Tell me the reason why Tete Kwashi odunwo di koko e ba Ghana. Why Tete Kwashi interchange? Sa land ni nyina da ho yentimi nke ndua koko yenye koko monument bi na obi twemo a. Also, hey, ampo Ghana and koko that all these things no. These are things that
1: to attract
0: people to talk to, yeah, to spend money where they ordinarily would not have spent the money.
2: Yeah. Oh, hi, Asempa 94.7. Most of you come and come. I can tell you, I brought you come on. You may know as you go to and maybe I would team if you say, oh, streaming, streamline as well. But to me, I click it. But no honor, no baby joining also to adventure. So that's not between me afraid. 030-221-1701 and 030-221-1703. No baby joining now in Dinkomo Afa, a national airliner or my penny double to Abonti say. Obia to me bedibi na titru ye na wa brochure ya sorry kasa and the person be bi o Ghana and then you chance this time it's a fool and you say obia why ready bia no it's mo amo am no ne wo show me screen so I obet me join in WhatsApp number so 0531029795 obet me afre WhatsApp no so now so achre wa dwen Jumedi no nyame nkwa na medi nyame ne chairman kwa na edi ati for mo amuti wa mo hwe mo nyina 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
2: 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It's about time I'm going to my call banks no and no my contract say yeah you be that your track record me it you dey call near the contract buy my be that mo records that ho don't me here
3: and the men ka say it me dem so cry you here no that time yeah excellence in jinabule e dey come obi yeah see e be to anam obi dem say that time no na ya kwa ban mu kra kakra ba se de ni bisi nani 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aye best flight best 10 UK Spain Italy Germany last week me change airport e no dey attend experience there ye nya bebre in terms from Mr. Pian Sankama Maxwell ne me say nya skasem no ye emu nya den wo ho saa there
2: obobodi in there yeah, for of a picture and to subi. Then the part four, you know, a picture, I say, Mr. Ankama Maxwell and Mr. Pia. But your production, very long, the tour, Casa, Ude, Ocasa, on the tour.
3: Your crime can say, of course, 30 years so you register company, yeah, that time. But I'm say, said you near your ID and you boy and not. Never be a betting a sank kakra. Let's say you'll be giant a jumas or betting if you know how to say never be see a call. But see, yeah, in a year dream cause a baby's habiting a boy in a baby a best share gun in the moon. Now, because one of the 5 grand year per se a day, Ghana flag the bomb was up a kaya just to make it say as a Ghana for me. I can't want one man. Uncle for a coffee, no eating your boy do mapa, and in a gun of one come so firm, say, a embassy need to be my back for Cassa. The one of the Czech Republic or so, no home embassy or names or Bayern, ne family, are you phobia? Not they also waiting your bar, but in your bars, I know. Yet, Nancy, I can't believe you say it be a head in. I mean, when you walk a pass over your uncle, I'll be to me.
2: Yeah,
3: I just say, I know, and then say, maybe be a will be free and some because, yeah, the American Simon Naka credibility me, yes, I didn't say, maybe be a like I say, in any part of the council, yeah, I bear
2: right. Chairman, no person can be be.
0: And what can I can say say
1: Benocra.
2: Yeah,
0: Benocra.
2: Yeah.
0: Organizing. Hello.
2: Yeah, because.

0: na osa ba na ye be ma ye be ja ye papa kwan e ye chema kwan na makọ uncle na makọ e ye uncle ben utie de na wo nwe kan ya ho enye easy there but capital it's a huge capital but you hear me say we have some Ghanaians who are almost war Belgium. Now me try some major million this weekend, but at least we are di Spain. If I know, Nana say, on us a Bagana, but 4 years ago, Bagana tried to say KBR, obeti me a negotiator with Ghana Airline, about limelight now because your papa, your friend say, Nanado, a time no. On Ethiopia Airline, Nipa or Taichema Ethiopia Airline, a Conin in Brunei, on in our Belgium hall. Any papa no, Akasa, or in Akasa, but at the end of the day, what's in Obaye, and well, who knew any green light to be a no Sakoi? It is this time I, yeah, in the sense, a private a you ever been in the idea. I think say, Sandy Power in the Vitimina, I drop, I bring home in. Right together to get even Brunei or nobody mama and Yasa Airlines. We need now most some more technical know how on this a year. Why you be that? But Ghana government so a team ministry no ever guided and no matter be so they can say I can't own you already a member. So one or two things been a beer is a whole private government to me in front of now. They are to my why don't we fight and get it as a we diasporan airline? Ghanaians in diaspora.
1: When that, I think that the Jamaica, you know, I mean, it's not just about just putting planes in the air. I mean, running something in the form of like, let's say, airline, you know, yeah, different level. Jamaica infrastructure, you need a very strong system, capital, and continuous operational discipline. When you say near man, overcross and banana, yeah, it's all done so to wash near me and son of a maintenance, any scheduling, safety compliance, any other things in your baby, financial parts, my baby are important, which I would say. But ABR, I shall say, yeah, Honang, you look here, saying, career seasonal charter flights as a starting point because. Yeah, here going in those partnerships, now you're a bit difficult. Kakranti said, now you're looking as a seasonal charter flighter, and not there. Maybe you can say, okay, the peak seasons now, yes, summer, now, Christmas, you know. And not the price and the cost, so crowd will be to me the Yaman confirms, okay, within this time, I'm a corner, war price, be a mini war from Kakra. Then we can build on from that part, you know. Gaining more experience with other stakeholders of the government, then we'll be able to go much, in the direction I have. But for a couple of people, this ain't all go on the drawing table well, do a lot of things. I mean, I cannot say it cannot be done. That one, I will not say that because, but a bus, a whole person will hear now we are committed, now we are the right people here, will be our experience, be whatever, sitting together, now we'll be able to pull it off. Then just in the right partners, expertise and investment going to succeed not should not be PBI is out of reach for Ghanaians will be scattered with a lot of experience. I think one got in the name we had even one joint EBI and OB per se had most of the documentation, but for some reason even proceeding.
2: Right.
1: At that time, as I was saying, in Iabeka, in Tianose, one factor you need.
0: Maka, continue. Right, Benjamin Okra, secretary to Ghanaian Community Germany, and Edi Komono, Omo Ayebi Pain, Omo Timabua Ama, COVID time, Ghana for ne Ghana for Kwasa time, na Ghana. 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Obetimi afe o e ye

0: WhatsApp number near 0531029795. WhatsApp number near 0531029795. Obetimi, I share your thought with us. Obetimi, send a voice note to so na yabo amobieti o so adwen kire efa national airline o man pay da betu jwa say yin na yen jwen ho na yen pe investors efa ho say Ghana for ebeti make ho boom ni age 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no and one say wa click Zoom a button no ababe kan yo na ye no edin komo so let me kan no WhatsApp no bit my voice note na o dia ba na yetie o so so adwen chire efa national airline no ya kechi o my Ghana say Ethiopia airline ti ma ye juma for years na so o mun call for ma ye si bit my ye my en fa ye ho toto or maybe I mean person boom with the chest or would the year near say you know more pepe debi yen fair won't to or more moko my name no near chase you om KLM yen chase you om Ethiopia airline chase you om South Africa airline chase you om other airlines are ever Ghana Nino at least you started 2 aircraft there corner the air bar you started 1 way you will call another in your best Yes, ka cry. Bit more call Germany, ya call UK, ya call America, ya afini ya call Africa countries ne kan. Ghana ye catch sa. 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close of the bidding you no know, I want to say Ghanaian businessman, no. Now, yeah, the lady are there, you know. Yeah, the command bro, no, see, see, oh, China, man, you see, oh. Yeah, the command bro, no. It's 0302211710. 0302211702. And 0302211703. Free. Now, so far, I didn't hear, bro. Say, any, say, the AK. Ghana for a window there, a bit me, a jig, I didn't see why. Yen and I ain't come home near ye, near Fanny. Sassana WhatsApp number near 053-102-9795. Obey to my friend, WhatsApp, no, so line, and I said, what's the voice note? So, Miss Ambra or Yen Shay, your airport size, you see. Oh, Yenya, Mr. Reku, be more quava. Nana Reku, be more quava.
1: Welcome, Yosu.
0: Yo, I feel like a tone car. Now, come to say. I am not a man. Papa, I tell you, also so much you are saying Holland, Ghana for Magia to move a Kahu Amiaji.
1: Well, Kaku, a sound positive, sir. A bano between me, Afre, or Twapejana, Natabem, sir. Now all friends, Ubian, Emra, na. 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established airline, subsidiary of or entities authorized by operating carrier with proven expertise in operations, management, marketing, and route development. Do we have here in the diaspora, no? Do we have the requirement now? We qualify for the requirement now. And I say we will just go in with a different proposal. I say the diaspora, ya kenya huwa boom. Ebi ya your capital be ya pesa ya yes adien. Because I'm sure the omatroni there. Any na diaspora, we are not qualified to go in. Me sana mimi huno, but. Ye me penny se many jihun says her idea na ba. Na ye nun kwadano so ye wa kwen jumu. Yen yina ye betu mia kaya mwa boom said ye na global person no all can em said your okor ma
0: Jamie
1: is it Miss Nkrumah.
0: Jamie Chema Jamie.
1: Jamie.
0: Yeah.
1: Said the idea win a good initiative. Ah, if he said a check. And it started Holland has seen it. It started around 2008 during the era of former President Kufuor. Emra, Ambassador No Wahanomo, Dr. Grace Amponsa Bibiu, Ufra Kumadai, True Hair No, and your man paying that for a school feeding program, the ban. Of Frey and Ghana for some Mumayan Umbum. Now, Yanya BBC, Kakuanko Global. Say, Ebia Busumbian, Yentia 2 euro, 2 euro, 2 euro. Across, Waran Kwanaya, Wagana, Ponkwanaya, Wako, and Juma. We are getting to about 3 million. It is Obiatia 2 euro, $2, £2. And yes, Kakitwa, Sankayet, Yamaya Jim Basso, Ebi Sanwa, and Kabana, and Sasamu in Ukraine, Kenya, Abano Kranabeka, and Gomatian, and say, Anya, Akaka Colon, Yakoyo, Yakope play Nibi, Akota, Bina Dieba. Your bread to a sense, the biao, shakele, shaplinka krakea, ebe, every blessed day, ayama. Kelem sati, and I call once in a week, and I call twice in a week. No hand more than there for the past 37 years. And I fed ya ababa ya daily, every blessed day, kelem to, shakele, and so my ticket never one quick when you book it
0: $1,000 because fun way.
1: Ah, and then you try to get your back Ghana 1,000, 3,000 for now, with one back. And San was out of Guyano about 50 euro. I can't. A Diana said, well, Monson, I keep to any.
0: That's good feeding.
1: It is young gun. Career crown. Yeah, national, yeah, Koku, and you know, the Merkel, and so Baba for this side. No one did you feel that when you toss one. Minia, a solo animal on solo. Restaurant TB, no one rock as I go, Omoka, with Jani, I could did it. So, it's a idea, Ghana, ya catchy. It is our idea, we know. Because I, and ya, not me boy. But yeah, the diaspora, no. Yeah, no, you bet you me a Kenyan wabum. That is number one question. You bet you me yes, I did. You bet you me aye because when I'm out, when I'm in Pemwasem, me and family home, me and Fagana home, me say, me na men koye. Eh, dear, eh, and no need problem, pa. Nanka yes, Anna. Eka, eh, dear, eh, so easy. Then I was a bape. And always about pain. Say, and your cry said, dear, crane, you crumkai. And your cry said, dear, you crumkai. Because I'm a free and my papa confront a dozen of pain. I mean, and I can't crack or over.
2: Yeah.
1: So, who can crum? And I will help. I had a lunch of my top band, you see, a airport one more. Oh, ah, and crum. Yafwa, woman, if you say, woman, crown or comedy woman. And now, woman of Crown or Airlines, yes, so Ghana, Yenibi. Yenibi. Oh, it is a young crowd, the diaspora, yen to me, and Kaya Humonga say, yeah. I mean, and paying for no be a scaffold be all my cost about 3 years ago, yet, yes, Ashanti media and the fine cuisine. In another way. Oh, but now, no, yen the diaspora, and me, I can't be my own, because yen a fine. Mumayan Kayan, whom according to four Mumayan Kayan, woman, you won't club your honomona. A young Quadana, welcome to you, no, Womaka, Womubo, Mona, and Womia Bo Mukro. But I say, no, famine, a Dawson.
2: Right.
0: So, Raku, what beauty besides that question, we say. Yes, a cargo session. Any sad no more wing now, so be free outside now or Baba Bayer. Do we consider all this enough passengers? Said all kinds of 7 times, KLM bus 7 times, BA bus 7 times in the that's passengers in the air. But yen she they say profit margin, no, na yen quacko fire this is, you know, na Germania can competition wise it be an end to me. It will be to escape a shame crowd also.
1: Competition wise, no, and yes, we did be scared of a bishop mouse. Oh, we tried to say, dear, young man, more air piano, copy time, no, only okay, a chartered flight, dear. You know, sir, and chair, I'm so brilliant, Brennan, so was it Ethiopia Airlines and as Egypt Airlines, so no, a baba be see Kumasi. A try,
2: right?
1: So, a try, what do we ask? Who know a baby a portal, so no. Loopholes on war, and me a track and he is okay. Yen say. Yen forget to be fifty percupem by a saint, by Miss Mujababa. So, Badiana, Yenyan try cry. Who said, just runs out in you make any effort on towards a national development, you know. Because I say, idea no crano, you had the bar 1 month fat. 1 month fat. Be to say, diaspora bond. Since when, and a car. A certified diaspora bond,
2: right?
1: And car and no crown, but can't one month fat. Oh, I pay as a man okay, my dear, and farm will be at home. Any neglecting, any answer soon every year. Because what we have bread, say away any uncassia and a light, any idea bagana. Say, imagine Kumasi Airport, Pierre Sabi. Me, as I devote baby, the old man, you drink cry near water tea and tear twice on earco. So, since I'm in Okase, now go to a ticket, match a flight direct to Kumasi. I was saying me a transit to Accra. Now me the 720 plane. I'm the co passing it. We drew a crown or bag and a crown of Phineas and Baba Bachad. In an ATCA when Eli had the co director. You have one year, they pass. You ain't to crown our banners. No, because it's big investment. A big investment.
0: Yeah. So, yeah. The, we supported the old canoe middle belt. Say, a idea, yeah, to my year, and a Sunyane, a Kumase, Tamale. Both say, the panel be so horn man, I shot Jenny Cramman. So, Becco. And I'm not saying I'll patch it.
1: Sana may patch it because they say, no. Depending on the area, what a southern side on Holland, hey, any Germany, Kakrano. Yet the air Brussels and air, but Brussels say by 4:30 to 5 o'clock, no, now Baba Belande. Elandia, passion air, a two, Kumasi, a two Accra, around 7:20. So, it's your child direct flight to Alma, Udru Honomona, where the Oko Transit, now Oko. And did I host in Mania to say, sir, Terminal 2, Terminal 3, sir. Jumana or Mampaina, a cha, a mum so omonian is good because in your fee number five, a bonte, no answer me will my partner, my dear Mako, Makako, because I have home from America, any Canada. They stay here for more than 4 or 5 hours. I was skip for one.
2: Yeah,
1: it is a me draw cry. Transit for just about 2 hours. Any idea, a one mommy.
2: Yeah.
1: So,
2: yeah.
1: Any idea, one mommy. No, yeah, cano. Yeah, can I be able to for yeah, can say okay, yeah, per plane, and then maybe all money something he said. Still, I buy an answer between me and them, and my answer so I had then you're between any actors. I mean, then I mean, I say, no, you was how global, you know, because I buy a baby, you know, yeah, well, I said the aspirants, they don't take us into consideration because many a times I see their home near, you buy a back answer, you say, you take Ubian Kabibia. It go when I did Benafino, a Adam Ada Roma, Omo de Equa, you know, me who say, say, a Yanizumia, a court national, you know. I mean, Minister of Transport, almost someone trans Roman unit, who say, eh, inquire, I somehow moke. I said to us more. I said to us more because they say, Christica or Mobaba Beji, if you are minu society, can I, Masodia? So we'll be our offer airport to be Anno. Who you have $50 going? $50 come, which is $100, sir. One person, one medical choir. I mean, I think, if you do send a fire port, Jessica Umbina. So, as I say, I got $50, no, in, who try to get now, who is your airport, on Kwana, be international, you are going to pay $100. Unless it's a beer, say, you say, no, yes, movies, I say, I take effect and I take effect.
2: Yeah,
1: so
0: me follow it, yeah, but so as I can, I'll follow up and see. Say, says kind of a better son, I say, must me follow up, but yeah, she say, you will be 8 minutes for almost world radio, you know, now streaming need a bit continue to about 1 night because then we can, you know. We are approaching in a different dimension now. You have extra extension beer. You never bought a Ghana for all yourself and a United Me at your margin a day, a normal, a higher, no, abba. And then you shall see one who says Zoom, no, kakra, you call your name. We be at Tosokama. Every other production, any technicians, and I say, oh, multi-market can no more. We did 1 hour, yeah, it's market can boom, my baby, a cost. But the air here, and they say, who's with my friend, no, actually, what we say, the sound, nothing was abundant. It's saying, discussion, they call what you say, diaspora, yeah, I can say, it's about time Ghanaians in abroad, every time you come, boom, Nanka airline, no crown, Abayo, or Mudia, now, or Mankasara, passenger, kum. Investor now, I'm quite be a bit hard to be a then the government support. No, so I and they are here and say political interference be a intimate man because Ochinano a bit my by say, Sassam Lucra Mimusa a year, Mr. Rekubio political interference, Mimusa chairman and quite so Ochina Bina by Sissamba and also Baba, yes, hey, a Baba system, no, so investor now can say a nuclear, you know, because hard way and suit me a Sintidia. And sana Mr. Uncle Ben Susabem.
1: Two much of political interferences. 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
3: but sir we could say we kwaye rain ye full gana ne yo but e kwakoye partnership but government no was said 25%
1: and the diaspora interference o ka political interference no kwaku e wo mo say ye ye ne ye dia o dia mpa say the diaspora dia wo ho no ma minister biba no one ne girlfriend ba and now one ne buy for ba I mean why when him say there or the say instruction from my baby there eji man ya e be ye bibi e wo ho aban foforo ba ye wo ka say enye me afi na mo me be suspend kura no ma wewe mu and I find go see eji me say no sa interference kwa de koku me be say me boso me be say be ka ho bibi ya.
3: That's the question I will be asking your mommy. Say, you should ask such a question. Say, enquire or should be political interference? That's the question. Dr. Kotemika. Okay, Uncle Ben.
1: Question you.
3: Which is political interference is a major question. Because a bit brave foreign investor be a bar or share a normal bebre yen judicial system or share yen yen yakra attitude anyway it's yen show when we will be free outside yen Ghana for no crown I think say a prayer say but SCA dream will be say yeah ready say your consortium and then know how to handle such business no crown yeah but green or China same say or China government in the whole no more. New government be born mehajri. That question there we should be fair enough and ask.
1: Yeah. Kweku, yemuse ya honsu se adenti na sane tie wa abuchana. Eye homan dea yewu ya KLM wa hei. Ye wo EasyJet wa hawa around Europe hei na. Ye san wa transa and so so ho. I knew ina ni private. Abain honan dea within a year of your election years, your 4 years. But before 4 years, me attend your banner two or three times. One more year, dear, Obian Homa or Ba or Babaka cement was one, as me, you see. A Yama contractor, oh, yeah, warrior with my phobia. So, be ain't Ghana, no, and this a honey and your problem because Ciceno said, what set it up? Ghana is no matter a year pilots, no, and I'm Bibian, Ghanaian owned a year by the diasporas. A creature, Juma, the Amayan Quadana, Casa on education side, no, a Beman Quadansu Subusia, a dear because me co technical school, no, me no margin pie, I am Sadachi, Minya, what is saying, a college. Aeroplane one yama and I say a navia and no na me first a me did ma'am quay radio. Oh, and then in Armenia me ba hand san and be once a old sir baby you will school go hand my chin as you say yeah yeah play one yama niama wa oh I think I no cry a beboa but your politics near so a bibia or say woo dear go man pa woo yene me and yet a mammy it's me pa. Mi ba to me meto aso. Oh, eno na amadi die ne a. It is a syndrome no. E ma oti hon mo so na ukasa wo be fie kra ba be establish business bia. E the same thing. Bro usu.
2: Right.
1: Usu se mi kweye. Ya me me nkrofo nti mini kwa kwa ma nkwa nti me kwa kwa set up radio. Kwa kwa ma nkwa be bo am ma set radio oy. Kwa kwa ma nkwa cha woni hon mo no a. Radio no eno an advert kra wo nya bi.
3: Aha, I said partner 4.7. Most of you call me Kwa Kuntejo. So let me kind of about ita radio back off na Dr. Phil at Waso or Honomo
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4: hello
0: e da me mo akwa ba
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0: set
4: what
0: yo Uncle Seth, you're more cover.
4: You're a jammed up my name. A juma pa, moyama, or mine.
0: Amen.
4: Then, no man, penny can.
0: But you say, oh, open your name to me. Well, first, you open your bit to myself, free you. I think so. Line, I drop 0302211701. 0302211703. And I zero. 302211702 Now, what do I do? Uncle Ben, Miss Amra, hope you na yenche political interference. Yes, I'll say your super soldier.
5: Ghana is about Ghana International is about to, and yes, ye bida, ye bida, so be ye. Yeah, my dinner at once on a certain channel, and only a problem, they say. Ain't it? I just yak a crab, really, because a lesson slant no, a honey, say, ain't it? Say, we are a bias or the Bibica crazy boomer, and say, ye be looking, I say, ye are a shareholders agreement, ye day, a Germania informal influence, being a day, yeah. And I say, let me say, and I say, bias or the 25%, about 25%, no. I was said ye hu adekode ye because I didn't be ye you know 75 for no or no ye ye no ye rely I mean a bit more ever call more than 25 for nakam and it me documenting ye may ye na se ye hu se okay nipana wo so pen na nye
0: ado
5: ebia politics been tin apekeno but ebia nipana competence ain't in a yafa no one and no my yin in as any pakum make sure se document aye ato ye bibia e bit na ho ye amaye aye no ye de beye adwuma 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na we demonstrate shasi ya with partner now about SMFI that they assure say or no there were more influence it was so see I should never any say BD so the Bema ABR sa problem na tie cover to you know a back of form and
0: I could be that woman over to us or home call landing na mima Mr. Ado mima akwa ba ewo Ghana
6: Akunte Joe.
0: Yes boss
6: would we have pensioner and I can say
0: the
6: conversation
0: right
6: I'm say a you wholesome say Ghana pa yini a from machine ah yeah the buy you chrome
0: I would want money do a from machine is you can you will say
6: American tree
0: cheap
6: you West Indian Obeka say I am bad. Mm-hmm. Oh yeah, friend that day anuma.
0: That day anuma.
6: As we know, you can see inflammation.
0: Yo.
6: Yeah, you people also know inflammation.
0: Right.
6: Now, say wo yen na ayi yen papa ayi Dr. Kwame Nkrumah etimide ne bebi tutu yen akwan a ye won from machine ye wo ubuntu wa ayi Black Star Line
3: Black Star, yeah.
6: Na eko neba na Ghana Airways na yen a bibi fui ye di ayi adwin boni ebo ayi yen Ghana Airways yi adanga ewo ubuni kurum hey won atong ni nyina adanga ewo Ghana won atong ni nyina we are see ayi a 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
3: yeah.
6: One side back will be clear and no FC Gatwick, I know Eba Ghana, 3 times.
3: Yeah, true. It's all true. KLM. Udru Airport, almost as a OBCO hit through, and as a OBCO. It's a 2 aircraft in a take off.
6: Emorok, you were friend, the Air Turkey, a Lufthansa, a Brussels airline, not just a Ghana for you to come on. You bet bra. Ama sanko fuya aji yekudu won kroma na wo chese yendi yenye dipa ufa air Portugal wo guweni mase ufa air France wo guweni mase ufa air Morocco wo guweni mase
3: oh I drop kabi yeah Uncle Ben mi na ho yin mi ask kabi bi ose enu grasi epa ose ube fo Morocco, no aqua coat, na rabat. Broke up 5 hours now to me, just a whole trill. Who comes to the cassis hours straight, no quabidu. Here no aqua could see, maybe for broke up South Africa, San Waba. Are
5: they? One day I couldn't have had drink, because I'm the Yakuya Bahai, Nakra Germany say, first when I left, and the free alcohol, and they ain't to me, could you hear this all of our baby. Enna waba enti ama omukra ya omuje temporary permit ya se untimi ya transit untimi se onyanukra untimi ko nikro mu ma because onya transit pass had to me non sama name mu bio da ye koye pe yesua ni ma be free yi na eyefi na abesi akono se aye hu se politics era daily operations no a ebe fail ti any kind ye no ntum
3: right
5: because ye hu I am paying and any Ghana across Africa.
3: Right.
5: I mean, countries like Ethiopia, everyone say almost a city because almost running the same business structure and discipline. And they say, "Oh, person, oh, you know, 1, 2 months, okay, me make sure say, me fa me influence me, me panu a me dear man no na all ye, area ye define ma me dear say me ye ni. See, it me ye ni sa dia. Na yes, okay, government need the stability be neighbor, but on a control. And you can provide the stability, no, but not to control operations.
3: Right.
5: Because Yemma professionals no more experience. And yes, okay, invest every so only physical neighbor. You need Omo TRC or Mobitim here. And no penny bitting Yama, Evans, Ghana, Fan, and Tuma Pepper, yet Timmy, BBA, Ebekos Wamayin. Because yes, I could the end of the idea. You better quite a bang could be see, a very quite a baby see, a chick
3: could be see, the could be see. Yeah,
5: I don't know. Because any year started from a year sustaining, I didn't need a problem.
3: Right.
5: I mean,
3: yeah,
5: being able to sustain it.
3: Yeah, I think, yeah, political interference ne there. It's a good question and nipa ne ba ya. Me bu sam me hu say true. E be bo an a che ho no e bia you to say confer political parties in na, but it's supposed to be a different team altogether to run the business for Ghana. Higher sample 94.7 muso fuko kwama kwa abrochin komo ena ma so guso a mutie no minim say summary radio for no you know my view or hold no na streaming no there is ongoing until we be out tie free bia no be bia o hwe e we bia no beti ma free na so do adwin che na basere mi kan 0302211701 and 0302211701 and 0302211703. So that's what I'll be to my friend. What's up? 0531029795. What's up, Richard Ford? Yaka, Aka, Kaka. You say, Yawana extension, no Aka home. This is say, and I shall see him say, feeling our tree more quick. Obia, be man in Vibia who say, Abruchin Kong was to say, Yenya, another hour, Aka home. Say, be a bit much chair, I drink, a man pay you for tea. You suffer any day, as I say, or my yamay. Need ye so you bet me the yam or my no. Debbie, I make a gen abit my yam or my gun, and yet my gun away. It's in numbers near 0302211701. 0302211703. Ut me fray. Your beautiful lines now to be at me fray, a chain I drink, or Jumedia AD, or a sample 94.7 was so for Cocoma, my catch room, say, Jumedia no name inquire. What's up number so 053-102-9795. Come on, you did kind and no ye or my penny share our dear to us say or be a why and I drink say or person or bedi name operating Ghana airline no national airline we need it back. I'm reaching for you so good so no ye bread it me could change be brave sit me for your chrome dear. Now your brother could be able to be close to the Sikana, you're being this war airline in the movie. You're calling him. Yo, Mr. Abba, Mr. Reconso, Owaha. Mr. Reconso, you share leadership skills. Mr. Reconso, what do you mean? What is Mr. Reconso, line I drop. Okay. Yo. It is just saying normal. I can't hear you now. Mister, you also, Mister Okra also. Yo, Mister Okra. Yo, yeah. We recap the Kenyan. The woman is a Ghanaian Global Network, Ghanaian Global Council. 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To so you'll be officer who domes our Global Council now, Bobodian FA, Hoka, Omoho. Now, also, no, Babia, we name dear Wono, Omoduat to Sa Setano, Namusumo de Maginche, Edi Abeboa, a bat Omo Hisika Sema, Omo Sa Tim Noho, Omo Lega. 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It may be by COVID, a buy, you know. And group be bridge, German for the formal call for Holland for the formal call for near a money pan be bridge a car. Aha, a Ghana for Bob was sitting now. Major Mumma, Major Omukru, no, my reno, no, Munjuma. 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year to year. This is how buying way, they are buying way better. No, to the woman, they say, you be quiet, mom. Come to some way, one trip before. I form two, no moon, I'm 11. I'm the moon, nine, the enemy, the market, pa. And you know, almost didn't come on, mom, such a quiet, more far. So, capital side of it, no, and dear, the two, quaint, a coach at our plane, no, plane, one who need now of it. So, I be drew here. Beginning, plane it to empty, and ever. A fena and penifo is a cock baby, I saw about Ghana. Ninina, a year omunim de, it's just a Ghana for you and him deano. Mumianja yent me yent me ye. You bet me I am an abroso. Send the pana itinacina, a fena abrofono. Embassies and ambassadors no cry near contact to him say, Charlie, yes, uncle will be a war house on Bagana. It is a flight in the air by empty dia and a normal bit at Nemudiaba. But only free, omujiska. It's Ghana, in your airlines, Nibia, a bit more boy, I'm in Iska, and your support to your no marketing, Kitibia, your cocojibu save you. Joe, young call topic for so, Papa, Nimse airline, idiot, a quack could do. Now, yen share a yen airport and Casa, yen airport, said a terminal two, or my penis, ye renovation, or beam, said a kindness, a Airbus. So Ubidra Untimi MP Neso Bas Edwaba Terminal 2 from Terminal 3 no Edwaba Terminal 2. It's a transit no and Yabonti I'll be PBU. You bet check who be our honey and a smoothie and more embracing is a
7: contain the America say M says a baby Sabra Kosoa and I say it's me basswa a bab wine in and said the net air can see a war, a commercial deal, or any kind of bureaucrat, a bin and anchor, baby, I can also withdraw your no walk up, but if you trim a corny as ever. And tis a sanction any bahoy bay are, and then the American said, O be a new backers are dear way across our own pet. And tis a baby as own beating I and a summer, a dear, rich as a bebuama, Ghana, yea. I mean, they are part of the aviation in a way, you know. I say, you two park in him and a one ma, or more caught the other regions and near my easy amount of Mokakra.
3: Right. Now, I'm sure they say domestic airlines, no, so no. Said the number, Mr. Rico Cano. So, Ufu Air Brazil's near India, Obi Dun Tema, Utimina last flight in the court, Kumase and Asabia Sunyani, another region. Domestic airlines, no, so advice me in a walk. A dear, you be too aviation for any amount of my standing on. So, can be our last flight in Timing 2 base 11 because runway in India, no, it's been tied to a point, so Mutimaya Juma 24/7. So, why is a boat 7 hour? It's the last flight, but place need be do a 8 o'clock now. Finna Kumasini, Sunyani for no about be good, honey be choda. I did chance out of a pair airline, be and I say VIP, be and I say any other transport be there too. Can't we also extend that tailor to a point, say, on bit my boy or sad? No,
7: I know, sir, restriction can come because you do cry, luggage cry, one problem because here we did the man who drew high, they say, oh, sir, Tiabe. Be a yak and one sandwich in the uncle.
3: Then says, Who the two luggage they buy are almost on Beja one. What you are one?
7: The additions from crowd on the carriages and Munkum in the Faka carry when she said, oh, 12 you when Osako cover couldn't hona fee, oh, almost 37. Aside, I feel like a hona no call, yes, because I'm quite in your bar sometimes. The whole check is a so quite uncle to me to us what quite the and car. And you know, yeah, a better option for more person who didn't ask for because PR on camera and no one spending more than Sir Sky King. The best sense ABR say airlines don't want to free about no work, the Omoje, and a cry be more than so move to book online. I beckon or bench that amount was a 1 hour found near Marco check in. Waha, baby, I ain't shall see and shall quiet ever from so up. The cacabu crown or whatever saw Moso or her. 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
8: yeah.
7: No,
3: so yeah, because that say you know, check you know, if you are to ticket you know, online, bit my check it be in December who say, yeah, the extra luggage there, it be 20 kilos, and I said 23 kilos. So a kilo cost me, it be $1, and I say 10 cedis. Then I just pay on top of it. We do not say transit, say, okay, we do hold my, I know, say we cost straight again. She Kumasi Accra Road. Obi free Kumasi bus is this or before flight, as well or back a day before. But to go also in the normal, the Shishan chess is or back a day before. Oba when that baby now Accra, I thought I'm at that hotel. It's at the end of the day, and it's also a full flight or on a day back. No, Triao in the Minyan, I didn't see the Yen Yema domestic, you know, any idea time, you know, best sent me to be at 9 p.m. and I said 10 p.m. for the last flight. What's that 40 minutes journey? I didn't need to mean yes, sir.
7: Generally, them to be difficult. Is it a bit more the armor, sir?
3: Yeah, it's a common day, you say. Yeah, Dick, what then I pay for tea? Almost to mean, maybe, sir. Because domestic airlines normally capacity to do that and our aircraft, you know.
6: So yen fan se wo capital the wo juna ho se mesu men fa third one meka ho anansa mene passion any African word like yen kotna se that's a capacity in omo near mesu dia me dey back to the table no mene on beg negotiate se me dey say neba abeboa dem ye dey improve capacity. No more arrange, no more sign agreements. At the end of the day, no, we want to improve the domestic capacity. Whether you bring a third airline or you bring capacity to the existing airline.
8: Right.
6: So what I say, depending on the amount of resources I would they banner. That will determine because one here, I will buy a third airline now. We're running into near maybe I wouldn't mean you open today not now. Well, in fact, airlines, so there's one trick running new competition out of business. The KLM, NBA, only experts.
8: Mm-hmm.
6: Ghana Airline here can see your statistics here, whether it's a partnership between private and the year. Uber Hun said. Accra London route, no. Almost better to be 50% because almost yes. Large enough to absorb the loss.
8: Mm-hmm.
6: So what you say? Also, on himself say I feel no, but when to me absorb loss, and was still so 50%. Now we went to man to so 50% now. We play no, we be too empty playing out the echo. And as I would to so 50% and so you can sustain it. In the end, it's no one good. We go here and we're raising it.
9: what the resource of but now so ne Africa World Airline ever compete and any passion almost as I gave no money in bo omun fa ho say omun be book out for be 2 months because omun me say wa wo ba for 2 months no won't mean compete at that low rate no that you say in 2 months no yeah we go here no massa raise omun price
3: but jamin do okay no jamin do okay one agree so or a game changer, okay? Or bet you might change it at any time. Man. But you say, but maybe me chose and maybe back. Let me feel the price now, original, right? Miss my driver traffic now by me home. Okay? Maybe back as a promotional, you say, I feel my bar. Miss me here, a passengers. It's 2 cities now, original. Maybe bump, you know, be a 1 city, 75 pesos, right? I will get people coming to me. So competition, right? How to run? So between running just 1 month to pay. But yeah, the more you say, I mean, more customers. The more customers okay. I get, now not many profit.
9: Okay, my main trade be here. Domestically, no.
3: Yeah.
9: Accra, Kumasi, aye, this. Unti min kosi swami. Unti min kosi konongo. Uchu muta Kumasi na bit into. We need option.
3: Mm-hmm.
9: Internationally, no. Your option. Say he who say a peace crow almost 30 years no. Oma call he through Oma call Gatwick.
3: Mm-hmm.
9: But yes, here.
3: Yeah.
9: And he said who started airline who say CIM fans say international carrier who started here. What do you mean? Cause I hear Accra, Washington now ne a United Yakusia. That's how we hear Accra, New York, Nani Delta Yakusia. Your best bet to do maybe Accra, Dallas. Or Accra, Chicago. What you say? Said the bear, I'm more Western United States. No, he said, oh, I didn't know. Some could New York, Bedford, they make. If you're not in direct competition with them, what? Over to me, and yes, sir, a reduction in price, or maybe running out of there, you know. But Kumasi, Accra, Kumasi, and I say Accra, Tamale, you know, you don't have any choice. What to mean, could see Bolga, what to Mutaya, Tamale, and Abaka could see. So, direct competition, that's the difference.
3: Right. I agree what you are saying. Yes, I'm trying to say, you heard domestic airlines, no. By 7, no, Omo Akache said last flight. But most of the friends say, airlines, not canon. This hour in Umabidu, right? The pandemic period may be about 9-10. Why can't we extend? Yeah, we are talking to an aviation ministry, right? Transport minister. Yeah, can't be besides. I didn't know moon to me any airlines name can no moon chain cost. So the inland belt, no, and I say
9: domestic
3: na make or more cook masusunyani, you know. If I have that and upon San Yako airport back near, you know, can't we extend say by 9, no, it may be free Europe, but I'm saying, but do be 8-9, maybe not 9 o'clock flight. No, yeah, they call it's a business,
9: yeah. You're right, too. By now, there will be to me and to any panel. There's a reason here, but there's some constraint to be a money, yes, sir. Because if you are not a whatever the constraint is, no, you go there and find what the constraints are, and then you use your resources now, whatever. No. To address those constraints. So what you say? In your case, let's say for example, my pilots no, the only me and Upe they are overworked on that route. It means to me more mon co a man comasa on how many plane I could share in tea. If you are in your third or fourth pilot there, you bet my runners are
3: employment.
9: What I'm saying. It's a minimum say.
3: No, just
9: minimum
3: say, yeah, agree what you are saying. Say, if that be the case, and so be another way of employment, right? But first, if you say wrong way now lighting system number a night flight, you know. Now then the wrong way is fully 100% international, right? So they can run 24/7. But why not? Say when we say passengers from that time, look, right, we can get passengers. Can they target that hour and also to make Kumasi Sunyani?
9: Good question. I mean, so as have you done studies to know the number of people are Omutu Kwanza and Najono? Because make I say nipa bear 5 as 10 be on average, you know. Each time, no, nipa 5 as 10, and they be here as a night flight, you know. Mean to mean to a whole plane, and nipa bear 10 penny gumo.
3: Agreed.
9: I have to increase the price.
3: Agreed.
9: So, yes. So, we are studies, who say,

0: catch us a baby or will be an catch on you and all catch on you. I say, I pretend come was to say, and you 2.5 hours are you debate here. Who have a cassa a man or mine every day, here any day, here or mine or so. To bet my friend number away 0302211701 0302211702 and 0302211703. Now, what do I drink? So that's not between me. I call WhatsApp. So I'll free 053-102-9795. Now, so I'll drink today, Abba. Now, it didn't come more. And then, yeah, share your national airliner on my pay. They are two jars. Say, I'll be bidding. Yeah, running national airliner. 75% a year. Oh, as a shareholder, our neighbor. But say, you can't, you know, and this is Scott and our neighbor. Expertise, ma, and no man with new aviation system, I'll be able to buy a man or minor a connection, and no, you can be. South Sun Airport, you need trouble to be dry. You will be brilliant, I dream a flight, and I be do. Don't do also so any call a Kumasi Sunyan, any Tamalini, you know, son. But if you dread in Mena Airlines, no, almost Yapon, say that. What you call Capata said, yeah. Channel pa and San Waco. I bring you a bit my day and your flight. No, and your runway in no lighting system. No, you know, Emma 24 hours economy of President Kai. And it's a bit my boy, man. You be so African world, passion airline. It don't know more chain as that time won't be to me.
1: Yeah,
0: and then the panel be great. And do my great chairman. Nana Requaba. Okay, Nana Sam Waquaba.
2: Me wo a question back on and no comma airport authority for.
0: Mean
2: who know if we are here? Oqua airport, Oqua drop who be near catcher say, this who chase guns and will room. And that is happening at Kumasi Airport. So who cook Kumasi Airport? Who rumma, this Yajo 5 cities. I mean, it's never done anyway. And even tea and aside, no, I for years hadn't.
0: Watch my dress, say true. Come on, say, yeah. Come on, say true. Come on, say, Mr. Ben Okra is saying, oh, no, I didn't be. Hey, true. International airline, international airport to be, I know.
2: And say, now, Copa, Kizu, so I was sent here.
0: Yeah.
2: I mean, it's never done anyway in the world.
0: But sir, so to Accra, Accra Airport, is it a friend Accra Airport? Accra Airport, I national Accra, won't you? Right? Accra International Airport. Who could drop one, won't you? But you must say,
3: yeah. I know, sir, Kotoka will drop it, will be there, won't you? But who could fall, will be there, which one would I have it here?
0: Yes, and then I agree.
3: That too shouldn't be the case. Obi oha na o gine o fe ni mo ho, there should be enough lanes o fe ni mo ho ni nyina na na make can say all these are commercial projects so we to see multi level parking garage where there will be room for lanes that will be between ako pick you be wa bra on parking more than 2 minutes o do ya dey park on the bag sika mu pa oko. And so the way it is, you know, of course, okay, just so we could trace sika and San Oko Fenny Pano. My name is Kumasi, so Oko Fenny Pano, Oko Pekin, and so on. Obe said to ya.
0: Kumasi, they know what can crown. Oko drop, Ukrana, Obe to ya. Oko drop, no, no. My name is Ben, Ako Airport. We drew Hono. I paid.
3: Well,
0: Uncle Ben, Officer, can be.
4: Oh, hey. And the commands the misanity. I think that some almost calculation on my end. I think that who remunua or first human is winner there still almost the mouth free. But 500 will be here. In this bus, I will check a horn or qua no matter. They will turn it free. Time now I spend the
3: world. Oh, okay.
4: That is what I've noticed because some material no, not set time on the mammon and so, yeah. Na me call counter on them said they be tie in and so yeah, almost allow me mammy pay without paying extra money. And just say, none of them may notice last
3: year. Utia 5 cities, you know, Utia 5 cities, you know, there were new one.

0: it will grow through any product you call us.
1: Yeah, I'm not a fan of ball, but the partners is we need to hear no. Now, because we talk more, I think about 10 minutes or so, now me name was our time when I walk. I'm going to share in some of the whoopy up on Tia or the trauma. I want my acquire my whoopy, but the whole quad drop will be off. You have to do it.
2: I don't recall, okay. Sadly, I'm proud. I'm true. Now, I'm brief. You know, I draw attention. Say, why send me drop will be a corner, not me to Esca. Same because packing Momoa and I be sent me to ya.
1: Staff on a dozen.
2: And I'm operating 24/7 now. I'm winning more money. By the way, any other matters? Any other matters are be a person can na you may do an affair. You say, any other matters? Abrochi Komo, any other matters? We shall recommend you say few or ho.
3: Yo, what could the American say? So, on the airport, Kumasi airport. Aye, pass here to me. On my building, ASI International.
2: Position will come round here, mami.
3: Benjamin, name me.
2: Just a record position will come round here, kakra.
3: Me say.
2: Aha.
3: I feel what you mean, guy.
2: Me too. Can I bring fifi kakra, mami? I say, me who is sabo akono.
3: Ah, okay.
2: I feel me who is sala. Hey.
3: Me say. Benjamin, as he say, aye, Kumasi airport, no. On my to me, ASI, Eddie, ama aye. Ghana mine. Nemo misre. Misre. Nyamienim ni se ura aye arrival ho on munwa. Se dachi. Nye si aye airport yi pa. Na ye bi a plane like KLM. A plane like Brazos air. Na wo omo bana passengers ne doswa. Sa arrival ho no into me em fa aye sa passengers. Enti misre. Yeah, I said, but one more journey dashing, my own journey and then qua. Because a hosa, Woka, a year you ran out of Oha, shall be a member genie or more juice, a year just two. Nasty if we play moosey, never my tank, just what the enya. Near Jenaho. And then you see airport, sir. And then you see airport, sir. It's not up to expectation. It's not up. Minim Sabia, Moonia, young parking space, and so. 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
1: Okay where the maker ka kre be am say make touch on skills any opportunity enza for Ghanaians ye eba be bre wo Ghana any wo potential be ba e wo say yetimi a connect to or more to practical skills any system it me create a juma. I mean you may create a juma. It mean sectors like aviation, logistics, infrastructure no writer. And your company go on here build you at the end, you know, you create opportunities for the next generation or more power replace here, you do some, you know, generally be here. Say you have near my mean look at isolated projects. You haven't found a set system. Not system on a way base into share. Hi, I know beer, Jumo, and the system, not intending say we busy, no one the bigger picture, no, and you take in the I think the honey be the real impact, no, for your minor Ghana, na you know, a guy a coma son, you make our
2: right now. What about pension? but me saw your expert also on pension. Yeah, yeah, can continue for then I beg for pension on Kakra. But who's educating
1: composers? I shall say educate young company baby because over Europe, her pension age never cost rock. I started a cost rock and yeah, life expectancy in a day. In Ru, so how they compare all my Alberto and Wahanoa in Tineno, Obian shall see. Na on share or no one private pension if you are beating a shin near my ye. Oh, a coin and a obina bakum, you know, be a hen a ye. Because I guess I also need the pension across 73. Minister, which I had drawn a year, and then I could do same funeral. And to daily, I have a British share more kakra, Sabaya, and yes, a city seven. No, now do now be a BBA bar. They said they are across 73 cra. Oh, BBA, obiting a diddy kakra, copem, say. I may want to 70 and 73 normally, but one at Towa, what you mean? I guess I'll be Brino, German Hamburg food base is about to swap one thing. And until the German Hamburg of European can number to do for and roughly now because French is kind of Ketua, eh? Because almost as them, let's say, generation, we never heard generation be, and it's almost aging population. And in the next 10 years, and now in most countries, they're about pensioners, archer workers, and okay numbers now. Obia need to so better who I shall say,
2: right? You have a time near co pension no more. It's a chimu because Ghana form pension for the brio horn more. The who's more cause I would change more abutry horn more power because of age now or the year Jumaye, you know, or the co pension. I must cut to a B and an Isaka in term and intimate ya the normal be bridge. I'm a sister, I am a homo. It's a better. If you can't pension home another time. Jamin?
0: Yeah,
2: yeah. Yo, other matters. Final so, thoughts. Yeah, final thoughts. Other matters. So, then, I'll come.
4: Good. Me share a screen is what? Nana work, Benokra. Individually, I can tell you, sir, or more excelling in their various disciplines.
2: Right.
4: When it comes to mano a manua, the Ghanaian can compete with anybody in the world. Baby, I have fallen short any how we work together in collaborative manner. Now, if we have a mindset, yeah, it can be yes. Oh, my radio is cool. So I do in India. We are so used to thinking, say, Sadi we need dia, rather than Sadi we omo dia. That's what you say.
2: Yeah.
4: And see, project B to say, parking lot, I say, my working, Kumasi parking lot, airport parking lot, any Accra, the Accra, for example. And Kadia, a typical Ghanaian, and Kyodia, or Pendison, and Kornuankasa. Then no obey silly kakaka and any deal behind you as soon as see one obey see we say Obama with friend and trainer. But if you put money together, na utimi Emma any pabe 100, what's a to fund be? No be at the kakra to net yet the abesia dinner. What you say?
2: Yeah.
4: What that does, ne say, meno a ba a Kumasi a airport parking lot, a kakra womb. A bad airliner, you need to call Germany now, make a crowd room. So I can see
2: it. Yeah.
4: And to me, stretching my whole thing because Mrs. Sammy, Mrs. Kenyon, I call you out there back home. That's a year, no my buffoon. And then I'm an only for be brave, a bagana, yeah, main crime, be support reform, maybe yes, maybe yes, say, over here, as for one reason or another, a year, no abe boka, no asamba. But rather, no. Send a collaborative a team effort and a fund and a bibi say Tina me big on sa homeland fund.
2: Right.
4: Because sa homeland fund say it's a 2,000 crown and another record say, okay, mommy fund testing your dear tomb. Benokra the via 2,000 atum way free Australia, what they say atum. Uber her nisi can I a kakraka in you know be timidia day. A ye a dip kesia a dimupa. And no, Ben ain't me cast on Quandia, you may intimin cast on Quandia, but at the end of the day, no, it's been done. Emma and stretching me be pre metimania, Mexica crime or Miss Media create different project. So I tell you,
2: yeah.
4: Ocean Emrofo, are the only DBT about and no, they are able to work in a team manner and leverage their synergy, you know, to do greater things. Synergy in Crawford can say 1 + 1 a 2, but in synergistic term, no, 1 + 1 can be 4.
2: Yeah.
4: And I'm one.
2: Yeah.
4: So
2: yeah.
4: That is where Mimi Fisa Manenefono say yen shada, yeah, we should start to think differently.
2: Right.
4: Oh, Makogana, Makoye say, Makogana, Makoye say no. Let's start to think differently. Say, how can say any Ghana for more Germany, you know, na mobe say Ghana for more Austria, na mobe say, and that's a homeland finding that will be a bay. I can tell you, say everybody will have a say in how we deploy the investments. And to me, no, I can't remember how they say. So our projects are, what say, you call Ghana, oh, now, I didn't buy you way, no. I'm telling you, say, right now, the Ghanaian diaspora, and hey, you're ready, say, we are going to work together as a team, as a team effort, yeah, bar, you know, it's nice, yeah, okay. And then, pa, and he say, who here Ghana, pa? I can't come as a road, and now, okay, you vote, yeah, neakoye. And that will save the government from having to always go and borrow money to come and do projects.
2: But Jeremy, they're okay at leadership. And you're Ghana, you're kind of Europe. Mr. Okra, when the four came together, no, I don't know how struggle they went through, but they made it. Like you are saying,
4: yes.
2: When the four came together, they made it. And almost a couple of some people before, because
4: absolutely.
2: They have the understanding, you know, they can move ahead and do more, right?
4: Yeah,
2: it's good to bring such a topic on, but yeah, na minimum so lead pay, but almost so I'm here on so, and now I mentally disturbed to some of the people to say, but the if you cook it to a big crowd, maybe I say, I can't joke. Yeah, you be say a comma contagio. Whichever was will be the affront quantity. If I conta, oh, I don't know, or the one penny brain you, the pan will say, ah, now who cry you be that. That kind of interim will be fan who shape you, and also on G leadership mean too. And I mean, so you dear, Momo, my be first, no, I think so, Mama, I say, Obia Wakano, who's so strong, no journey.
4: But William, I somehow know I cannot. I am the pastor of the band, but I show you so. So what you say? But sir, and me at that time, I'm with DNT. I didn't know the record. Nana record. Send out can group no, right?
2: Yeah, no can hold. Not record can
4: hold. Aha. Until maybe some of me no. Someone met together and a band. Unkwana we yeah, and I said unkwana. Nana Rek also obey and a bar, meaning the boom in the air, Nana Rek on the coffer planning, and come it my.
2: Let me not reckon a craft aircraft in a hobby. But not reckon,
4: okay.
2: No, can't, yeah, no, can't, Biafra, dual citizenship, you know.
4: Okay.
2: Dual citizenship, okay. No, ben. Yeah.
4: And a question, I'm the bro, Ben. So, one coin, I'll cast away, and one for Mutima, because I don't know it my.
1: And they only had team, so I didn't tell you I had team working.
4: I dare be a Subiano. I dare be a Subiano. You need very, very rare occasion in Nipa Bako, it's me yet, and no crying team with dear channel, and son or no needing down on. And your team kit work.
2: And
4: he made the assembly come, he made Jack was actually in a sir. A drew baby a Ghana, I was he giant individualistic thinking. No. Near dream, collective thinking.
2: Right. Right.
4: To me, yes, I didn't pioneer the yes, synergy, Benwa. But I'm for.
2: Never question.
4: You will meet my own Ghana, you'll be shocked.
2: Right. Nana Reko. I think say, oh, suit you, or what's all be cancer, you may know. I feel four lines, no day. I think say, and so you did, Kakrama me. 030221 1701 030221 1702 030221 1703 Now for a drink, Ebra. A kaya bear 10 minutes be night, did you may dinner? Avenue, yeah. Nana Reco, meet you. That's what mute you on. Nana Reco, you're in tune, cow. I'm mute you. Do you feel mute? Aha, fede be tonka.
3: Yo. 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Me si eye mi de se actually nkakran abrichin komo ekọ eye another phase. After about I think ye program getting to be 12 or 13 or 15 years crab we need.
2: Right.
3: Aba akọ anim. He say maybe akwa kuduro no eh. Na me fi se eye Aseda enso ne de ma eye adom anasa multimedia group say from oparikumi kakra ganata ukokwa mankwa inyina me ka ho yetumi e dia baba bedru say na me fi say e ade a yen akwantufo no nso no e wo say you utilize especially be am de dru e free and e dia ya ye ka say be bia am de dru no e wo say yen akwantufo no ye utilize it. You utilize this substation, you pay no AE because a train samba. You see, the answer pay free, Mugogu. You see, the papa free. You a bue amount for the swinging. A bue amount for any pa. Now, me assure, sir, and Yakupo about two supers were good, Juma, ye dear. So, well, Becca said, be a Casagu, San Ubi, say, or can oh, a chair Mugram Casagu. 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So, mummy, you know, I ain't care. Mummy, no, you know, you to me educate him. Now, me himself, that should be an Bibiano, and so soon be cool. A year, dear, my cook. When you empress, make a chore.
2: That's it, brain, and another record, and I'm a tenant canoe. Oh, call a year Hollander, Rota Dama. Can I read you on the Dano? Now, Excellency Kaino from Ganata Radio, and I shall here as a co host. I Babu Drew Samri. Mr. Ben, what Bibika?
1: You can say I can't pension, I can't opportunity. Mama, you don't know quite
2: anything.
1: I'm very permanent, quite bad. My pension, the topic, I wasn't. This will be ample hybrid pension. I was never pack a crown, like a crown, I know what tier. About tier, I said, I won't be so here. I want to see a dear. I'm sir, a name of a quiet, and I am inquiring to be blue. And it will be so be once at the panels, I will so make a matto, apartment be a matto, and you obey insurance at to so by forget to say, yeah, asset panels, our ability is all one who are dear beating a year dreamer because I would get 50,000 a year times 10, 500,000 or. And now they are planning the amount to turn in, but when Timmy and protective income and also we be kit to every bar, not a quality or you may be a news reinsurance, but I see a tear, see any who say, yeah, what dear, a risk we all, yeah, what the reason why I may ask a share near my car, yeah, ma, who been treated, you mean who dear see ya, go on, yeah, she, they are, what they were, not barber too, in tears and the panic, near my son, who is a car, or my bed, them say, a topic car. From here, quite a monk, I could be a bebuna, a shedda church, near a bidia man on an uncle moving an answer. And you'll be on why a dream about him grass, I assassinate as a ultimate choir voluntary contributor. And his animal and any home come nan cry no more, but no matter, say, Obi were 47 men in a house one day with young pension. And I'm saying, oh, yes, shabby, and yet, oh, it will require a weapon because Ghana crown our and gave you a cow. Just 30 years, no aku. Ahana, Ebia, Ababe was here 20, but 20 no. Se woka se wobe shishi bibi. This all the best Ebia 500 and 2 busume busume. Ebin zo aga umu ni ntemwa. All the 100 crowd to ho busume ya. Ebin ni nama. Ama obidu mpeni ifi. So na be ye bibi ya. Wonsabiti ni ake bi. Aka di ube ni efri abaya ho. Aka honu. Tiyo ni kakra meka. Ediye yu wa ha.
2: Jamie, let me say, Grover, said yes, yes, no kind, you know. Appeal view of how bit me, Ediama Ghanaians in diaspora, say, Grover, I won't be to my bed join, I'm a BBI, come.
4: The Global Diaspora Council, no. A Yakubia Yatina as a round table. And your umbrella, the BLB account umbrella, and I want to ever show we are said no, a round table. And it will be a me my diaspora advocacy since 1987. I know, say, Ghana talenta, you walk around the globe, no, a stunning. The first successful open heart surgery ever. St. Croix in the Caribbean. Ghana four doctors, me and normally a brother, so I'm normally a performer here. Me know what I say. One of those doctors, Dr. John DeGraff Johnson, California, on Unquan with me robotic surgery, remote, but to California, I know a surgery was Saudi Arabia. It's a Ghanaian. One of the top plastic surgeons ever Hollywood, Boateng, it's a Ghanaian. Debris all over the place. Such as here. Now, yeah, Juma, a man crow for your building crow for crew mom. Now, yeah, yeah, your crew. And you're innocent. The funny debris, you know, yeah, because, senior mechanic, you know, and kabum, I, yeah, Juma, no. Your culture, no, and highlight it, and now, say, we've been trained to be individual thinkers and individual doers. Hey, as me say neba no, that ya say ne boni jwe, ne bonum rani. But when you group a, eba, they say oh group when they say untante. So ubi wa manoni a ono su peso obeye bibi ono kuana aye enona a running into problems yeah, okay, because right. Ye momentum. And the befriend man on the abbey fee abbey bibi ya. Ya ya dear cren mube miensa and the best succeed. 7 I can and the abbey 2 years to kill Ghana near Sako.
2: Right.
4: But see a year a juma boom, 9 years. And yet we Ghana for move the uncle or Ghana for the Oko and Tokana, a synchronic petromomoko. But yes, yeah.
2: Right.
4: But you have to work through those disagreements. That is our biggest. You're back together. Obi ya ya say ah say Ghana for them me kaya me ko. No, stay in there and negotiate with people, talk with people, and foster understanding. enipa ya ye individualistic no sa na ye but together enye easy ye ba ntokwa beba e misunderstanding beba but as we solve it na be training am ye tumi aye collaborative job no much more easily.
2: Thank you.
4: Intermediate the Global Diaspora Council website www.global.org and that's global.com. Global is spelling it with GH. The whole word, Ubo GH, Ghana. So GHLOBAL, Global Diaspora Council. Me can say, to tell you, sir, so we are legitimately in 50 countries, but may no be assignment be. Bokrobiadi, and I can tell you without looking in my notebook, Nipa will represent here. So what you say? Netherlands, Ni Okwe Hammond, Dr. Ni Okwe Hammond. Germany, Onwa Tehano, Ben Okra, Ni Kwe Ku Apia. Austria, Kwejo Addison.
2: You will register no, another time. You will register another time.
4: I'm telling you. So you will be a tier 2 and South from say, Mumra, Namume, Johnny, and Ni Nantana, Round Table, Kakraka, Ni Nguine, Equia, Yebefasu. That ye ain't 10%, Ne Wa Amanoneno. Ah, you're earning more than the 90% inside Ghana, no? Which I can say on authority. Say, 10% near one man on, you know, we earn more than the 90% that lives in Ghana.
2: Thank you.
4: Because $15 billion is only 5% of our earnings.
2: Right.
4: It's in our butt together. That's your bet, Nancy. Near to me, five years ago, I've been your first way working together. But I have no doubt in my mind, sir, we'll succeed.
2: Thank you very much. Thank you very much. Madam Minina Masi, Madam Yivia Bema, Jermaine Nkrumah. 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
1: To wash my sins away and found this on your bonus if you. Now I can see a brand new song. Amazing grace. Lord Jesus paid a debt. You have a bonfire. He paid a debt. He did not owe. And all that debt I could

0: Yes, only an entity.
1: I am that I am. Yes,
0: and then I say,
1: great God.
0: Yes, and then I say,
1: all the praise. We shall any your holy name.
0: And I get that I say,
1: unto your holy name.
0: Also, no crown
1: to your holy name.
0: Let's see in
1: your holy name.
0: Why could I not
1: say, you love me? Shall any your name. We magnify your holy name. Blessed be unto your holy name. We bless you. We bless you.
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1: Blessed be unto your holy name. Blessed be unto your holy name. We give you all the adoration. We magnify you, Lord. You are great. You are great. You are great.
0: In Jesus' mighty name. Hallelujah.
1: Amen.
0: According to Matthew chapter 19, the verse 20. Matthew 19, verse 20. Yeah.
1: He said, the young man said unto him.
0: And the young man said unto him.
1: All these things.
0: All these things.
1: Have I kept from my youth up.
0: I kept.
1: From my youth
0: from
1: up.
0: From my youth
1: up.
0: Up to today. Continue.
1: What lack I yet?
0: What do we lack? Or what did I lack?
1: Verse 21.
0: A DMBM.
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0: 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Meno no. Wase ampa. Ha, you are the only God on earth. You are the only God in this world. And Jesus replies, there is no one is perfect. Wase no obia ni wawa ye pepepe. Obakupe. 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Yesu na na watini dimbrevye chemono. Wanie. Na Yesu buwesi abrantia ni se. Wini mumransa mduno. Wasi I mean him. Wini mumransa mduno. Wasi efrim minkwala bremu na medini nginasu ni bepimene. And Nana Jay will be Tiami. Minim Sau Botin in Yabrabo, Minim Sau
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0: Minim Sa, we are Doya, and Nipen Nanim Sawia Papa, Nansu Akawa Diabaco, Ebiawadia Nakania Bufuo, and Nana Jay, yes, Sumfan in Sankawa.
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1: Genesis 19 the verse number 15 And when the morning arose, then the angels hastened Lot.
0: The angels of the Lord
1: hastened Lot,
0: saying,
1: "Arise,
0: arise,
1: take
0: thy wife
1: and thy two daughters,
0: and thy two daughters,
1: which are here, lest thou be consumed in the iniquity of the city."
0: Hallelujah.
1: Amen.
0: Now, Abraham Nadia Akanenese. 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
0: Abraham Fiasia Airbo as Empire no from Genesis chapter 18, the verse number 20 down. Abraham Jina Radian Bisaura is here. So when you nipa by just only 50 a righteous, 550 righteous in the nation, are you going to destroy the nation? God said no. That is the intercessor. 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
1: But you,
0: amen.
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1: Amen.
0: Oh, my abomu muda. Yeah, baby, a bumpire.
1: Yes.
0: Sister, baby, I will be a solid national bumpire enemy. Emma, near Ufam, when Emma has a win, Sister, I drink to climb and to me at the M. Mompire. Well, before I say, so for me to me, Mompire, Sister, Miss Solly, Madonna, Miss Soria. Metas, Sister, Solly Pompire, Black Pompire. Yeah, your magic go. 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And I mean your magic.
2: Yes.
0: A two young coupon and a pen, mammy. 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
1: Yes.
0: Me, your Sabia, may pet your permemess in tea, neighbor chatro, Debbie. 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Now, Babana and cra. Menu ye.
1: Yes.
0: And I know that.
1: Sa.
0: Oh, you mean chance, sir.
1: Debbie.
0: Say a kind of crap.
1: Yes.
0: Be
1: dear, cheat.
0: Amen.
1: Amen.
0: No credit, but chain your coin. Ukraine, a betcher.
1: To
0: your own quaffer, when you may betcher a crammer or no.
1: Yes.
0: Yeah, who did an abano? And then you take him an abano. No more say a bumpire. Nay, Nina Miacasa, Nina Miachen, no coin. Namiachen, you're no pay. Only the chair when I'm sumpa. 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
1: Amen.
0: Have a bumpire.
2: Yes.
0: As a penalty. Say, Namia, Tom. 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Your bumpire, a GD4 jar, your bumpire giddy. A statue and you may 6:30 near upon 8:30 pepper. Your bumpire, a ye yammy muffin pochum, or my reward domoso, yale domoso, or my our chair, a manet, I did be a la dawsono. 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
0: So for us,
2: Papa,
0: for Facebook, like I no man or two, Janamo, Muti.
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2: amen.
0: Pay you with Yalian,
2: amen.
0: Pay you with Yaling was,
2: amen.
0: Amen.
2: Amen.
0: Be broken Sandy Yaliatom. 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Who my wally open Sadia Thomas? Because that better now, you want a panier. Because that better no OTT. Because that better natchet, or no beta. 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
1: Jesus.
0: Man, chances are so, where ye? And I want him there, and crophobic as I say, Sancrophona, and OTT mea. And I was so soon die bonny. No more Sancrophona, Soliana Tom, a babble quotio. Brahma mobbing that down. 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

0: Osiaso. 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Fatao. 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Papa, sell. 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Papa, you pitch out.
1: Bonnie Biela, Amon Ti, ye be an unpo Casache,
0: yes,
1: Radin Ti, ye pejan san, and yam yin in self, where yin is away so,
0: yes,
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0: yes,
1: Bonnie Biela, and poy ye bushia, a pomanga, and a moon penny for a munkola, ubi biela, ye, among o yanko pobu for show by, or my use on a radin yam,
0: amen,
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0: Papa, I'm by ye, radius, no, my gana.
1: Amen.
0: Amen.
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0: Anana chini.
1: Mira Yesu.
0: Mira Yesu.
1: Amu muya diye biela. Mimi kwa bi. Miya ye.
0: Amu nchi.
1: Opanya fu.
0: Opanya me ukwani.
1: Ekuti ame. Amen. Yeah, question about pay.
0: Yes.
1: Yeah, catch your body say. And for so be obiye.
0: Yes.
1: I'm obedi yali atu. And for so be obiye. Obi a chine chwe finish.
0: Yes.
1: And for so be obiye. Obi chine wali a finish.
0: Yes.
1: Yeah, catch your body say.
0: Jesus. Amen.
1: Sam for so no. Radin
0: Amen.
1: Radin Jefu.
0: Amen.
1: Sanu Guasiano.
0: Yes.
1: Radin Jefu.
0: Yes.
1: You want

0: Yes, Jesus Christ. Jesus Christ.
1: In the name of
0: Jesus Christ.
1: Holy Ghost.
2: Fire.
1: Holy Ghost.
2: Fire.
1: That's the hell.
0: Hey.
3: So for your patch of time, no, if I normal to draw my uncle. I tear for no, the only friend. Patra. Yeah, them.
4: And you're going to be tomorrow.
3: Hello. Amen.
0: Amen.
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3: Evening, mommy.
5: I'm
3: not sure if you're a man. Hello. I'm not sure if you're a man. Hello. I'm not sure if you're a man. I'm not sure if you're a man. I'm not sure if you're a man. That's another
0: dream. Another dream.
1: Who are you? Who are
0: you? Who are
1: you?
0: Who are
1: you?
0: Who are you?
1: Who
0: are you? Who are you? Who are you? Who
1: are
0: you? Who
1: are
0: you? Who are you?
1: Who
0: are
1: you?
0: Who are you? Who
1: are
0: you? Who
1: are
0: you?
1: Who are
0: you?
1: Who are
0: you?
1: Who
0: are
1: you?
0: Who are you? Who are
3: you? Who are you? Who Hello. Hello.
6: Hello, good evening.
3: Good evening. I'm not sure if I am not sure if I am
6: not
3: sure if I am not sure if I am not sure if I am not sure if I am not sure if I am not sure if
7: Your mama Eunice, you're born pie.
3: Yes.
7: And I dream a bomb pie at the Osiris.
0: Jesus.
7: So Hong Kong Kong, a Janu in Kenya.
0: Amen.
7: Nana, you and Yamel Hong Kong Kong Mount and Wadden
0: for yes.
7: Was say a Mayan Doom a Janu.
0: Yes.
7: And Unti and I dream a Jeb Bia a woman a Janu Coffin. Made the Hong Kong Kong Janu a Shanubio.
0: Yes.
7: A Radim Peja will be you.
0: Yes.
7: A way yes, Dinimu. Amen.
0: Amen.
3: Hello. Hello. Hello. Hello. 0556 0556 17 17 87 87 92 92 Hello.
6: Hello.
3: Good evening. 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
0: nyina. 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Mema wo ho masem. Roba yes Christ odi muti. Amen.
1: Amen.
3: Papa, I have for any amount for my wife. Hello.
8: Hello.
3: Good evening. Evening, Papa.
8: If I tell you, Isaac,
3: if I tell you,
8: Isaac,
3: if I tell you, Isaac, if I tell you, Isaac, if I tell you, Isaac, if I tell you, Isaac, if I tell you, Isaac, if I tell you, Isaac, if I tell you, Isaac, if I tell you, Isaac, if I tell you, Isaac, if I tell you, Isaac, if I tell you, Isaac, if I tell you, Isaac, if I tell you, Isaac, if I tell you, Isaac, if I tell you, Isaac, if I tell you, Isaac, if I tell you, Isaac, if I tell you, Isaac, if I tell you, Isaac, if I tell you, Isaac, if I tell you, Isaac, if I tell you, Isaac, if I tell you, Isaac, if I tell you, Isaac, if I tell you, Isaac, if I tell you, Isaac, if I tell you, Isaac, if I 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
2: yes
3: wo fit second so abe fa pe fam ka
2: yes
0: Bavana junction
3: Bavana junction hello
4: hello
3: hello ba cho good evening
4: good evening
3: let us say
4: Yankopon
3: Adam. Then I'm here first thing.
4: Actually, frame is right there. Yankopon Shramu Pa. Yankopon Shramu Pa. Yankopon Shramu Pa. Yankopon Shramu Pa. Yankopon Shramu
3: Pa.
4: Yankopon Shramu Pa. Yankopon Shramu Pa. Yankopon Shramu Pa.
3: Sophoness, was say, and I didn't name Campbell and more or GD Empire man or send a Yali Maria, a fair plan of Bugu for me. In your empire, you catch your brother, and Bubuya Biala,
0: and Bubuya Biala, yes,
6: 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ready to pay down, ready to pay down, ready to pay down, ready to pay down, ready to pay down, ready to pay down, ready to pay down, ready to pay down, ready to pay down, ready to pay down, ready to pay down, ready to pay down, ready to pay down, ready to pay down, ready to pay down, ready to pay down, ready to pay down, ready to pay down, ready to pay down, ready to pay down, ready to pay down, 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

0: Jesus name. We are in so be amen.
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0: Jesus.
4: Papa, what catch there was in your way? Ya yada sad one juman and our can.
0: Yes.
4: Now we say, O man, tampianum and O ma ye dee ye home.
0: Yes.
4: And near and net and agree, Papa, wo ba. Na yare se bia ewe Yesu mu genu anadwime fama no.
0: Amen.
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0: yes.
4: Na anadwime de Yesu mu genu etutu sa.
0: Amen.
4: Wo kokru peja waba wa bio. Tumi bia etaye chi ye de Yesu mu genu bre won ase. Ewe Yesu dini mu. Amen.
0: Amen.
1: Bye bye. Hello.
5: Hello.
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1: Even.
5: Pacho, young Bible,
1: I cry. First, Papa. Who fell for
5: you? No, from the Napier, McCassi, I can't say.
1: Okay.
5: Mamuya, I'm a woman, I say, Red Rono. One pie, Momka, come, young McCassi.
1: Pacho, so, or yellow to young Bible.
0: Pacho, and one pie, my young Papa. 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Ewrade sane no manende ne ho. Do ba yesu kristo de mu nti. Amen.
4: Amen.
1: Yame kan wa. Hello.
6: Hello.
1: Papa, good evening.
6: Good evening.
1: Me ba chan de first eh. O fe fe fa.
6: Sister ma question is for the Lebo Western region.
1: Pa cho mi ti o.
0: Yes.

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0: Hello, Papa.
1: Yeah.
0: Me Bacho, good evening.
1: Fine. What you say?
0: Name I don't answer.
1: No, some one born pan. I have a pan at that hand.
0: Bacho, free for you,
1: the first thing, you didn't get
0: all the people that
1: are so rich.
0: Who answer? Ah, Dencha. Okay. Okay. Me Bacho, what's it done now?
1: For people from Moko, I'm an answer me, I'm a smack of
0: food. You, Matty, I don't want Pyama. I say, oh, Yale, Pomponk, Tikiti, Bobo, and Junior and Pibo. So, Bom Pyama.
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4: Na wanya enkwagye.
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3: Yes.
4: Ka se Awurade Yesu.
3: Awurade Yesu.
4: Ena anadwi.
3: Ena anadwi.
4: Mate wasem.
3: Mate wasem.
4: Na meda wase.
3: Na meda wase.
4: Se wa beka sa chere.
3: Amen.
4: Amen.
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0: Ah, Onya Yarisan.
1: I am Mau your
0: daughter. Then I pay me person me can answer.
1: You won't think Yamajiba Mago.
0: Bible said, then Nipo be brave at 3 years.
1: Bibra, but I'm a how catao for
0: Kalayas. Nipo be brave. Ah, what 3 years is so.
1: Yeah, I'm also Bolay Yosujitai.
0: Would you listen? Whine em. And it didn't achieve a brave son.
1: I'm a calf move you. I can talk or say about what you may so
0: well. One of them, they didn't achieve a brace.
1: I'm a kamaka won't talk about. I was so for a year soon. Tina
0: Becca back up. One of them, sir. And I'm with this old DS to achieve a brace.
2: A simple FM.
0: I are for.
1: Don't know how old a year soon.
0: My view and a dinner cheap. Yes. One. What news or what you mean? No, to me, here no market saying. What did you achieve? Yes, my dear. I'm
1: going to say yes,
0: Yes. Okay, Asan. Oh, Nipa me, Nipa, Nedi, yes, achieve. Babu say, Nipa be brave.
1: Now,
0: what you want to do next, you know? A bit of my dream is saying.
1: I'm all a yes, until.
0: Ema wo yama ma enso edinachi
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0: May hear from you, Yatas, let you have
1: to mean I'm the one who will be, sir.
0: Musika las in your house,
1: for the name Yajuma.
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1: So fair fruit pet.
0: Nanya for Fuqua.
1: Yeah, Taki Sadden.
0: Jack Papa, not Takunuma.
1: Ufefra,
0: not for Fuqua,
1: for continent empire, Bofra.
0: Kotole, Nashi Doctor,
1: and I do assume.
0: Dear Sam,
1: Pompeian,
0: Tukbera,
1: and Namu be crying Menona.
0: Pompeye,
1: oh yeah, Tukbera
0: got Neji,
1: got Daloba,
0: and the Eldi and the Fat. Now, Tukbera, but we can get to it away and IGV.
1: Oh, yeah, any TC.
0: Yako Lola Jim.
1: Afe, your compa, why ain't Hono, but in him, sir, on two crime, but in Hono, your call back on Wama.
0: Let me go to Dura, but Dura, me Gano Pomo, me is like a mother.
1: On us, I a popular pa.
0: He hang ya make a popular.
1: He says, I see me so, no, so.
0: Maybe a bow,
1: maybe a high young cohesion.
0: It's a matter of number.
1: You're going to bosom and bosomens.
0: Me not, but the right genuji.
1: Sorry, dear Oba.
0: Sorry,
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1: Bosomi, a sound could be young honor.
0: Genuji, I can make well.
1: A phenomenon for me to me was a summer me catcher and a man in Buefuana.
0: Yea, my tenya, and yam of Brunei and Abu Doji Kuma.
1: A fee on the fee and see any me hold Eddie and then what piece.
0: What for Mahama did you choke on you?
1: I feel Dako.
0: Baraka.
1: Yo,
0: million covers. Yeah, for football.
1: I feel now it's an ordinary hood, CC.
0: So, but I'll call okay, Babum, a quarter
1: of yes.
0: You're gonna call a daughter, who called
1: on that Nebano Cray University, a warrior.
0: I get your university.
1: You were South Africa.
0: You mean no South Africa?
1: My sister B. South Africa no my any bebre was so ma omunikun
0: South Africa no garo la hama asoma losu
1: eno o ma begu aso enum bebre
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0: Yep, Nana Gania Coca for the Yoko top of him, and I die Gania Gamo,
1: Osini Chas,
0: Yoko Bobota,
1: and also Oko a branch and a Nebano Epa Pine Chain. 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
0: Ye ye, ye vi a togbo. 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
0: Ye
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0: 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Yesu ike bi e ko Jesus ye gbo. 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
1: Into your cans up and I am then I miss or cast a becatcher me and I Jesus.
0: You bring your every vino that can make dear, but no grown up of a grown man over Brenna.
1: You can't just have a catcher, or so catch Jesus now. 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I'm
0: going to be very brilliant a year so many new above a grown on
1: into cocacher. 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
1: Go and tell him,
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1: Let me jan.
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1: A
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1: Temple Moment. 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
1: Only now many more. 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
0: I'm a man.
1: Mama, I am a man. I am a man. I am a man. I am a man. I am a man. I am a man. I am a man. I am a man. I am a man. I am a man. I am a man. I am a man. I am a man. I am a man. I am a man. I am a man. I am a man. I am a man. I am a man. I am a man. I am a man. I am a man. I am a man. I am a man. I am a man. I am a man. I am a man. I am a man. I am a man. I am a man. I am a man. I am a man. I am a man. I am a man. I am a man. I am a man. I am a man. I am a man. I am a man. I am a man. I am a man. I am a man. I am a man. I am a man. I am a man. I am a man. I am a man. I am a man. I am a man. I am a man. I am a man. I am a man. I am a man. I am a man. I am a man. I am a man. I am a man. I am a man. I am a man. I am a man. I am a man. I am a man. I am a man. I am a man. I am a man. I am a man. I am a man. I am a man. I am a man. I am a man. I am a man. I am a man. I am a man

Yes, you can't get the end of the year. You can't get the end of the year. You can't get the end of the year. You can't get the end of the year. You can't get the end of the year. You can't get the end of the year. You can't get the end of the year. You can't get the end of the year. You can't get the end of the year. You can't get the end of the year. You can't get the end of the year. You can't get the end of the year. You can't get the end of the year. You can't get the end of the year. You can't get the end of the year. You can't get the end of the year. You can't get the end of the year. You can't get the end of the year. You can't get the end of the year. You can't get the end of the year. You can't get the end of the year. You can't get the end of the year. You can't get the end of the year. You can't get the end of the year. You can't get the end of the year. You can't get the end of the year. You can't get the end of the year. You can't get the end of the year. You can't get the end of the year. You can't get the end of the year. You can't get the end of the year. You can't get the end of the year. You can't get the end of the year. You can't get the end of the year. You can't get the end of the year. You can't get the end of the year. You can't get the end of the year. You can't get

0: apostles, the people of God, the elect, even the converts gather together to pray. The possession of the oppressed is redeemed. The yoke breaks, the devourer rebuked and tormented. Chains of affliction dismantled. The Charismatic Anointing Ministry, in collaboration with the Freedom Time Prayer Partners, present My Moment of Laughter.
1: My Moment of Laughter.
0: With your prayer leader, Pastor Bernard Owusu-Anza.
2: 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The Lord has done it. Freedom.
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2: 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The Lord has done it. Freedom. The Lord has done it. FTPP. Eradia Yewie. Me pacho way to say, I believe by the grace of God, you are doing well, and so as the family. By the mercies of God, we are also doing fantastic. 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We are all doing fantastic by the mercies of God. Yame ya domwa, my moment of laughter. Jumedina yeno August and September. 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E Jumedia yeno Augusta. Yabayen was September. Christo ya domwa, 22nd to 25th of September. Yeshasye Ebenada, Ukuada, Yawada, and Ifiada all night. Yame ya domwa, Bosumia ye remye, 22nd to 25th. Na yes, Sani Eshe Asibim. Aye, my moment of laughter. Me, Siriem Reno, and in here. Many of us, since we started January to this time, you have been going through a lot of stuff. What Koniema be brave? If you tell me a minimum, say Ubusa won't say, it's a mecrano, mempaya mi boini, a sorry a meku, nyami uti mpuni, nyami uti. Mekadibia say, if there is a man to pray, there is a God to answer. Nyami, sometime mekadibia say, se unnim ni yia
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2: Yesu se unnim nyame a unnim wo. 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Nyakopon ye adomo a ye on the 22nd of September e de babe pim 25th of November September sorry. E ye sa 4 days we ye de babe ye my moment of laughter from Tuesday to Friday. Tuesday no e ye nwumre. Ye be na nwumre. Na Wednesday so ye na nwumre. Na Thursday so yayeno anopa. Na Friday yayeno all night. Me pacho Tuesday no ebeye 22nd and the first day of the program. And oba o anointing oil aya fabra. Isaiah 10:27. O see because of the anointing, the yoke shall be broken. Nyame ya domwa eno ye Tuesday na ye 22nd no anwumre. 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
2: 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My main car will to nation also. 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Aye kese me patcho me ma wo every fee ye be shi aso La Paz aye Race Course Park ne so be bia wo bia aye Accra and Kran La Paz Race Course Park ne so to the offer be bia wo bia na wo ba Accra La Paz ya aye Accra La Paz ya o se me call Race Course Park ne so aye Race Course Park ne so na ye ye no aye my moment of laughter me ma re fee biem o ba fa wo bu
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2: be bi fane bra Only in Fanebra, it be an hour down for me, Poon, Madame Fubia, or Corn Suhibimo, or Quati Tibi, Macacha, and say, Pastor Ben, I need freedom for no. Almost say, yeah, my moment of laughter, bray. Now, when you mean you will free our whole name, now on fast Syria and Shawano. When you mean Shrau, Mammy, now me Yanko Ponyo, okay, see, freedom, you mean Pigao, now when you okay, see, every year, so demo, amen. 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God bless you, and God bless you. Yen to Ampai Bonoso. Bye-bye.
1: 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It's your moment of laughter. Your season of weeping is over.
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5: 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For any information, call 0244 115 618.
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